That song represents today's hashtag Well I Feel as well. I from Taeyeon featuring Verbal Jint to kick off the Monday edition. It's the 7th of September here in Seoul, South Korea. Just gone 9:05 a.m. I'm your host, Peter Bint. One more time with the hashtag hint. A feeling or mood that can be described as very cool and very crisp, and it's kind of got that regenerative aspect to it. Let me get the definition of the English hashtag as well. You're feeling clean, full of new energy, describing something that is pleasantly new and different. So what am I talking about there? Let's check out the hashtag guesses on the YouTube live stream first. We've got Bo saying chill. Yeah, it's not literally talking about the temperature. Stacey's also gone for that. Forest Phil says refreshed. Then we got chilly from Matahari, or refreshing from Oppa. Sangkwe Han. Ooh, good guess in Korean there, which can mean something that's refreshing. Shionhada says bends, refreshing or refreshed. Yeah, that's the word that you use that can be confusing for English speaking people, because you can use it in a hot situation, like a hot spring or a sauna, as we were talking about that hashtag last week. If you get in a hot one, you can say, oh, shionhada, or when you're drinking a hot soup as well. We've also got Siska saying fresh or clear. It's certainly along those lines. Like it, like it, like it. Scrolling down some more. Refreshed from Clara Nagata. So let's now unravel the scroll, the Jokja in the studio. The answer has been said by some of you. It is sangkwae in Korean, and refreshing in English is what we'll go for. So what comes to mind when you hear sangkwae or refreshing? I'll break down sangkwae into its constituent hanja, or Sino-Korean characters. So we have on the one side sang, meaning refreshing or cool or clear, and kwe, meaning pleasant, cheerful, to feel good or joyful. So put together, a state where one's mood or sensation feels cool, crisp and refreshed is sangkwae. So sangkwaehan kibun means a refreshing mood or feeling. And then sangkwaehan achim is a morning that feels refreshing and crisp. And these days, it's been stunning, stunning. Autumn is the best season, in my opinion, here in Korea. Spring's great as well, but after the hot, humid summer, you get these really crisp mornings. It's about 20 degrees when we come out to the car, me and my son, in the morning time. And oh, that air, you just want to bottle it up and drink it. So send in your song requests as well. What comes to mind when you hear sangkwae or refreshing? And we'll try and play it for you in hour number one. Don't be shy. Write it up on the YouTube live stream. And since today marks the first day of Arirang Radio's autumn revamp, let's kick things off on a refreshing note. Today isn't just the first day of the autumn revamp for Daily K, it's also Blue Sky Day. And this was established to reduce air pollution, and it holds extra special meaning for Koreans. That's because it's the very first UN-designated International Observance Day initiated by, you guessed it, South Korea. Since 2020, many nations have commemorating this day every September 7th, and the sky in Korea around this time is remarkably blue and gorgeous, so it really hits home for us. And I bet that's why this time of the year was chosen. Just as looking at a blue sky leaves you feeling refreshed, I hope hashtag DailyK celebrating the first day of our autumn revamp brings you good vibes as well on this day. Please keep staying with us just like you are now and drinking it all in just like a lovely clear blue sky. For the hashtag, if you've got any messages or you've got any photos that you want to show for it, then don't be shy and send those in via KakaoTalk, where our username is DailyK, and we can give you tips and pointers on pronunciation. So, that's for the voice clip. Tips and pointers on pronunciation for photos is going to be a bit odd, isn't it? But if you send us your photos, I'll show them later on when we talk about the hashtag.
In hour number two today, Peter's on the block. We're going to be featuring Kim Jung-hon, the chairman of the Taekwondo Promotion Foundation. There are countless Taekwondo organizations across Korea, and the Taekwondo Promotion Foundation stands as the sole public institution operating under the auspices of the Ministry of Culture, Sports and Tourism. So today we're welcoming the chairman to dive into a wide variety of Taekwondo stories. He'll also be treating us to a demonstration in the studio, a little bit of Taekwondo. And I know some of you are practitioners and some of our listeners are big fans. Let us know if you got any questions as well. Let's get into our second track of the day, and then we'll be back with Morning Buzz, the cultural news that Korea has woken up to. This is 소각 소각 with Monday is Back, 월요일이 돌아왔습니다.

friend by searching Daily K. You can send in photos, videos, and audio files that we can actually play to the rest of the listeners. 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And last but not least, if you want to get in touch with the good old-fashioned snail mail, our address is on the bottom of the website.

what has captured the attention of Korea this very morning. Let's check it out on Morning Buzz. An Se-young becomes first to claim three consecutive China Masters titles. An Se-young clinched the women's single title at the 2026 BWF World Tour Super 750 China Masters, sweeping Japan's Tomoka Miyazaki 2-0 in the final. With this victory, An became the first badminton player in China Masters history to win three consecutive titles. Throughout the tournament, she delivered a dominant performance. She did not drop a single game and held every opponent she faced through to the final to 28 points or fewer per match. Having already claimed seven individual titles this season, expectations are sky high for her performance at the upcoming 2026 Aichi Nagoya Asian Games. Seoul expands night walking tours with commentary. The Seoul Metropolitan Government is expanding its Seoul guided walking tour night routes from 9 to 10 and extending their operating season from May to October to March to November. The program allows visitors to explore Seoul's top landmarks on foot alongside cultural tourism commentators while learning about the city's history, culture, and tourist highlights. The newly added route is the Namsan Fortress Wall, and special Friday night tours departing at 9 p.m. have been launched for Gwanghwamun Square, Cheonggyecheon Stream, and the Naksan Fortress Wall. Book your spot on the official website korean.visitseoul.net/walking-tour and experience Seoul's nightscapes at their finest. The Odyssey surpasses 10 million admissions. Director Christopher Nolan's The Odyssey has surpassed 10 million admissions just 33 days after its release. It marks the second film to reach the 10 million viewer milestone in Korea this year, following director Chang An-jun's The King's Warden, and stands as the 10th foreign film in Korean box office history to achieve the feat. This also marks Nolan's second 10 million admission milestone in Korea, following Interstellar in 2014. What a film that was. Captivating a wide demographic with its overwhelming visual splendor and a universally resonant homecoming narrative, anticipation is high to see just how far The Odyssey's box office run will go. Odyssey is how we say it in Korea for the Odyssey, just FYI. Let's see some of your reactions. Siska saying, oh, the movie. Yeah, the poster for that. And I heard that Christopher Nolan, yeah, it's all shot on IMAX cameras. And he repurposed them into this amazing contraption where the clicking sound of the IMAX camera wouldn't put off the actors as much. And then a lot of it is not using CGI as well. There are some crazy scenes in there, apparently, that were not CGI, including a person like turning into a pig or something like that. I haven't seen it yet. I'm still waiting to find an IMAX opening. It's going to be sold out for so, so long, isn't it? Forestville says, the last time in the movie theater, I saw Moana 2. Not of my choosing. I still haven't finished that film. I started watching it with my daughter ages ago, and she has seen it in the cinema, so she just wanted to show it to me, but we haven't got to the end. And I heard there was a lot of blowback against the live-action version, right? Dwayne Johnson actually starring in that one, and the wig said to be a little bit unbelievable, let's say. Stacey says, congrats to the cast and crew of Odyssey, and I hope they get an Oscar gold. They've got to be in with a shout. They'll definitely win some of the, like,

technical trophies, surely. Jun says, it seems like quite a good year for the Korean box office. Yeah, it does seem like the cinemas are rebounding after corona and post-corona lulls, and there is nothing quite like the caramel popcorn at a Korean cinema, I must say that. Benny says, The Odyssey keeps on running hard in the Korean box office as well. And congrats to An Se-young, says Siska. Remember we had Kudishi on Thursday for K-Sports in Pick-A-Mix talking about her being so unstoppable. And she's done it again at the China Masters, right? That's fabulous. He said it would be a nice walking tour as well. Yeah, at the night time in those warmer seasons, and even in autumn and spring when it's a bit chillier, I think it's wonderful to go out and experience a city in all its guises. And Korea's so good. Even if you're not on a guided tour, it's so, so safe, isn't it? Jun saying, yeah, An Se-young did as expected. Indeed, indeed. I think that's all the reaction to the hashtag. So let's get on with some music from Zion T, Yong Agwan, Cinema, and we'll be back with hashtag talk.

was really quirky, wasn't it? Yongguan Cinema from Zion T, but liking it, feeling a bit artsy, just like the cinema or Yongguan can be. And we, yeah, do we call it cinema? Cinema? You can say cinema as well, I think. But Yongguan is the more common Korean name. Let's get to our hashtag photos first. And we are talking about the reason for choosing the hashtag hanging up here, Sangkwe, refreshing, because of the beautiful blue skies. And this is from yesterday. I was out in Gwacheon at the racetrack there, right? We have horse racing in Korea, I think in Gwacheon, in Busan, and down in Jeju. And they had the biggest event of the horse racing calendar, which is the Korea Cup. And the skies were unbelievable. This was around 4 p.m. And look at that, right? A horse racing track with this backdrop that's like 10 minutes away from Seoul. That is what makes this so cool. And the vibe at a horse racing track in Korea is much more family-centric. In Gwacheon, they have like a playground in the middle of the track and things. It's really, really something I would recommend to tourists coming. Let's see our listener submissions. We've got Siska talking about some drinks that look so refreshing. Oh, they do, don't they? Wow. There's a couple of milky ones there. One of them looks very much like avocado with whipped cream on top. Another looks a bit like a latte. And so the middle one is the one you're hinting at. It's so obvious which one is the most refreshing. Yeah, because it's got a little bit of ice and mint on top as well. And it looks like passion fruit seeds in there. Oh, that looks amazing. I would love to try that. What is it? Is it some kind of cocktail? Is it alcoholic or something like that? I'm not sure. Mmm. My mouth is absolutely watering now. Let's see what you guys are chatting about in the YouTube stream. Ben says, these days our weather in the Philippines is quite refreshing. We've got heavy rains though at the same time. And we've got to get ready for El Nino. We're due something. Oh no, I heard that El Nino, yeah, it's not yet reached its peak, and so it could be really bad for certain parts of the world, maybe near the equator or in the southern hemisphere. Ben's has sent in this one for refreshing. We got the sea and people on the beach, and someone calls out shark. And then I really wish you didn't name him that. It's the name of a dog who's playing in the waves and everyone comes rushing out of the sea because of that. That's so funny. Imagine calling your dog Shark deliberately and taking him to the beach all the time. Ed says, Christopher Nolan just never seems to miss. Well, I would like your opinion. Have you seen Tenet? It was one of the first films that I saw after COVID, and I don't know if it's because of COVID, but I was so confused. I didn't have any idea what was happening. And it was not enjoyable. It was just confusing to me. So I wonder if anyone's seen that and has differing opinions. Certainly the cinematography in all of Nolan's films are unbelievable. Forest Hill saying, I had to give up taekwondo and softball in about 2013 due to my ailing knees. Now walking down the hall is risky. Oh dear. I hope they're okay enough for you to go for strolls and things like this. We want to tell culture fans around the world that Talk Talk Korea 2026 is still going on, the global content contest. 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The best entry across all four categories will receive the Minister of Culture, Sports and Tourism Award. Join Talk Talk Korea 2026 today. Let's get into our first song request, and it's been sent in by Bo, I see. So let's play this one. You've asked for Ditto by New Jeans. The entire song is so refreshing and can feel even better with a refreshing glass of iced water.

0: Daily Korean Sentences. Time to put our hashtag 상쾌 or refreshing into a line to learn together. It's this one today. 상쾌하다. Shall we find out in which situations this phrase fits best? Here we go. introduce this sentence through a few different situations and scenarios. Number one. Wow, the air is so nice today.
1: Ooh, tell me about it. Take a deep breath. That really makes you feel great.
0: Ah, 상쾌하다.
1: Number two.
0: Mom, you know the bathhouse scene in K-pop Demon Hunters? Now that I've actually visited a Korean bathhouse, all my fatigue has just melted away.
2: Right? Don't you feel so refreshed after taking this hot bath? Oh, 상쾌하다.
0: Dad, running along the Han River feels amazing. It's even better since it's not so hot out, right?
1: Oh, absolutely. Sweating it out leaves your body feeling so refreshed, doesn't it? Oh, 상쾌하다.
0: Doing overtime with my voices today, aren't I? They all sounded quite similar, as usual. 상쾌하다. How refreshing is how you could think of this in English. It's an expression you use when your body or mind feels cleansed in good spirits and, yeah, refreshed. You naturally say, 상쾌하다, especially when taking in crisp, fresh air, feeling a cool breeze after working out, or feeling clean and invigorated after a bath or a shower. Yeah, it's similar to 시원하다, but different. There's a more kind of crisp, refreshed feeling about 상쾌하다 than 시원하다. 시원하다, I would use certainly more when you're having a nice cool glass of water after being hot, right? Whereas 상쾌하다, certainly when you're taking in that fresh air, that's when I feel it more.

And in Korea, it's particularly natural to say, ah, so refreshing, right after a bath too. In that case, I guess 시원하다 is used often as well. It's a sense that your fatigue is washed away and your body and your mind feel light. So remember the phrase 상쾌하다. It goes beyond just good. It captures that revitalized feeling. Okay, give it a try. Ah, 상쾌하다. So the 시원하다 one we've done before, and that stereotype, the way to say it is like, ah, 시원하다. 상쾌하다 is not quite as stuck in that tone. It can be a variety, right? So, ah, 상쾌하다. You can say it like that if you want as well. Post it up onto our Kakao Talk channel. Our username there is Daily K, and we'll play them after a song and give you tips and pointers on your pronunciation. So let's get to that song that I mentioned. It's going to be Chang Hao with Refresh.

0: care.
1: That song is Sankhe Hada as well. You wouldn't really say Shuon Hada for that, would you? Let's get to our listener clips. We're going to start off with Matahari in Trinidad and Tobago today. Here we go. Come on, Mata.
2: Sankhe Hada.
1: I love it. Sankhe Hada. It could be tricky because it's a we vowel sound on kwe. Kwe, sankwe hada. But you did it really well. Perfect. Here's Lita from Indonesia.
3: Sankwe hada.
1: I'm feeling revitalized by your tones. I must say that's good as well. Sankwe hada. You sound much more sankwe than me. Raul from Argentina next up.
4: Sankwe hada.
1: Good. That makes me feel better. We're saying it in a similar way, I feel, Rao. Us being two old men. Sankhe Hada. Here's Leon from Singapore next.
5: Sankhe Hada.
1: Sankhe Hada. That sounded almost like an advert or commercial. I love it. Sankhe Hada.

0: other, to be really refreshed by something, revitalized. Siska from Jakarta next.
1: Sanggrahada.
0: From the top.
1: Sanggrahada.
0: Sanggrahada. Ooh, really good stuff as well there. The pronunciation tips. I'm running out of things to say now. You're getting so good, everyone. Ben from Manila.
2: Sanggrahada.
0: Sanggrahada. Why are we whispering it, Benny? But you could do it like that because you're just feeling, oh, it's so good. It feels so good. Here's Simon from the States.
3: Sanggrahada.
0: I love it. I can't say the way you said it sounds refreshing and revitalizing, but I'm going to trust you that you're being honest about feeling that way. Hartley from Albuquerque next up. What were you doing in the build-up to it? Initially, it felt like you were actually drinking something. Or were you acting like you were drinking something? Or did you not realize that recording was going on for so long? Either way, good pronunciation. Ah, Sanggrahada. How Cirino, last but not least, from Brazil? From the top.
4: Sanggrahada.
0: Sanggrahada. Sanggrahada. Yeah, you could say it like that. It doesn't matter. We've all learned the word fully today, I feel. Sanggrahada. Sanggrahada. Let me also ask you guys for one more favour. If you live here in Korea, then we're conducting a survey with Gallup Korea, Arirang Radio. So your opinions will be really useful for the station to provide better contents and services. 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If you're down in Jeju-do Island, you might meet our researcher on the street. We thank you in advance for your participation. Let's get to the first of two song requests back to back. Mata, your one first. Yepuda, Pretty You by 17, a most refreshing song. I'll be the judge of that. Thank you very much. And then Jun has asked for Refresh by Zico and Kang Danielle.

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On the YouTube live stream, you can see all the shows. The channel's name is Arirang Radio, K-pop, K-culture, and news from Korea. If you're down in Jeju Island, you can listen to us on the FM dial. 88.7 FM in Jeju City, 88.1 in Seogwipo, and 101.9 in the Daejeon area. You can watch again and listen again to much of our content on the YouTube channel, and we also have a curated AI report which is available via the website and Arirang Radio's Instagram account. And that has us about 9:49. It is Monday morning here on September 7th, Seoul, South Korea. Beautiful days that we've been talking about. Still quite hot, you know, with the sunshine. In the afternoon, it'll get up to 30 degrees. But as I said, we're getting lows of 20. And today, it seems the low is going to break below the 20 barrier to 19 degrees. Or maybe that was overnight last night. I love that. That is proper. Yum, yum. Great. Not that weather can be eaten, consumed, and delicious, but I'm going to describe it in that way nonetheless. Hour number two, as I mentioned earlier, Peter's on the block. We are very lucky to celebrate the first day of our autumn program lineup here at Arirang Radio. We've invited a truly special guest. When people think of sports representing Korea, taekwondo naturally comes to mind. Today, we're joined by Kim Jung-hon, the chairman of the Taekwondo Promotion Foundation, an organization under the Ministry of Culture, Sports and Tourism, dedicated to developing and globalizing taekwondo through various initiatives. Last Friday was actually Taekwondo Day, and from that day through today, the 2026 World Taekwondo Grand Prix Series is taking place over 4 days at the Taekwondo Dawn, Taekwondo One, I should say, at Muju, which is the sacred ground of taekwondo, especially for these global events and for promoting it to the rest of the world. And despite his packed schedule right now, Chairman Kim Jung-hon has really been kind enough to come in and see us this morning. So look forward to that. In part two, we're moving over to the bigger studio. We're going to show you a little demonstration as well, which I'm really, really happy to see. We also have prizes to give away on the show. Of course, as usual, our 3-month premium memberships to Talk to Me in Korean.com, TTMIK. If you want it, all we need is your, whatchamacallit, your email address. So send that in via KakaoTalk, where our username's Daily K. For our Korean listeners, 만약에 영어 청취도 키우고 싶다면 귀가 트이는 영어책 매월 드리고 있습니다. 원하신 분들은 KakaoTalk을 통해서 Daily K 채널 추가하고 난 다음에 선물 귀티형 이렇게 보내주시면 당첨되실 수 있습니다. Leon saying, how was the experience meeting Woods and where is my signature? I think you mean where is your autograph, and not from you. You mean where's your autograph from Woods? Well, Woods, Cho Sung-yeon, and I know, and I told him yesterday that as host of Arirang Radio, I played his songs a lot, and there were many requests from foreign fans before he exploded with his performance during his military days, and he was so touched and impressed that I knew the tracks that you guys loved, like Different and Kiss of Fire and things like that, as well as his amazing hit Drowning. But he was lovely. He knows so much about football. He's a Chelsea fan, but luckily my team, Arsenal, that were playing against his team, won 2-1 yesterday. But he is unbelievable. I hope to meet him again. But my cousin and her daughter, I've told you this, they are massive Woods fans. I got to take them along to the live stream, and they got to fulfill their dream of having a photo with him and getting his autograph. So sorry, guys, I could not help you out. Let's play this last one. It's Chong Jun-il in hour number one with 나에게 to you.

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1: Welcome back to the second half of Hashtag Daily K. Thank you very much for sticking with us for hour number two on a Monday. It's Peter's on the block in just a few minutes' time. And as we've been previewing, it was recently Taekwondo Day, and we're so lucky to be featuring in just a few minutes the chairman of the Taekwondo Promotion Foundation, Kim Jung-hon. While there are countless Taekwondo organizations across Korea, it is our representative sport and martial art and Olympic event. The Taekwondo Promotion Foundation stands as Korea's sole public Taekwondo institution, operating under the guises of the Ministry of Culture, Sports and Tourism. So today we're welcoming the chairman to dive into a wide variety of Taekwondo stories. Please do let us know if you've got any questions, if you've got any experience of Taekwondo as well. That would be amazing. To be honest, when I was growing up in the UK, there was already a lot of opportunities where you could learn Taekwondo. And this was before the Hallyu and the K-wave that we see today with K-dramas and K-pop. A few of my school friends did Taekwondo, and so they could count to 10 in Korean, like Hana, Duru, Set. And I was really impressed by that. Is it the same where you grew up? I know in the States, they've also got a big Taekwondo network, and in many parts of the world. Tell me if you've ever come across that. Siska's asking on the chat, from Indonesia, will you do some Taekwondo moves today, Peter? I'm not flexible enough. My legs are so stiff. I would be terrible at Taekwondo, I'm sure. And then we've got Matahari on board, who's, I think, going to get some sleep now from Trinidad and Tobago. Thanks for being with us so far. Before we jump into our first song, one more time, we've got Talk Talk Career 2026, the global content contest happening at the moment. So please do try that out, posting up your first K-culture moment. First track of hour number two is Blackpink's Kick It, and we'll be back with Peter's on the Block.

0: We want to get up close and personal on Peter's On The Block. Today's featured guest is Kim Jung-hon, chairman of the Taekwondo Promotion Foundation, who is spearheading various efforts for the development and globalization of the martial art. September 4th was also Taekwondo Day, and the 2026 World Taekwondo Grand Prix Series is currently taking place at the Muju Taekwondoan. It is an absolute honor to have you with us during such a meaningful period, Chairman Kim Jung-hon. Please say hello to our listeners with a brief greeting.
1: 네, 안녕하세요. 반갑습니다. 세계 태권도인의 성지 무주 태권도원을 운영하고 태권도 진흥 사업을 하고 있는 태권도 진흥 재단 이사장 김주원입니다. 반갑습니다.
0: Nice to meet you. We are so lucky at this period when the Grand Prix Series is currently going on to have the chairman of the World Taekwondo Promotion Foundation in the studio. It must be so busy for you.
2: 지금 한참 제일 바쁠 때 아니에요. 저희가 너무 방해하는 거 아닌가?
1: No, it's a great honor to be here.
0: Oh.
1: Fantastic.
0: And
1: we just finished Taekwondo Day 20th ceremony in Taekwondoan.
0: Amazing.
1: And also we just started World Taekwondo Grand Prix Para and Grand Prix Regular Gyurugi Championships in Muju Taekwondoan.
0: There's a Para Championships there as well.
1: Yes, yes, yes.
0: That is unbelievable, Chairman. Your English is perfect, so we can conduct this interview in English, is okay?
1: Maybe I'll try.
0: Well, that's unbelievable. Can I ask just a separate question completely? How did you learn English? Did you study abroad or?
1: You know, Taekwondo is global sport and martial art. And I majored in Taekwondo when I was in university.
0: Here in Korea?
1: Here in Korea, Yongin University.
0: Okay.
1: And then after that, I wanted to go abroad to teach Taekwondo.
0: Yeah.
1: So I went to USA.
0: Wow.
1: So I got a master's and PhD in University of Minnesota in USA. So
0: in
1: naturally,
0: Taekwondo or another?
1: No, actually, sport marketing.
0: Sports
1: My
0: marketing.
1: Major is marketing.
0: Wow. Yes, so did you work in that field as well?
1: Of course.
0: Sports marketing?
1: Of course. Sport management, sport marketing.
0: Yeah. Fantastic. To do with Taekwondo or other sports?
1: Taekwondo is the focusing area.
0: Yeah.
1: Also other sports.
0: Wow. Oh, this is unbelievable, Chairman. Thank you so much for coming in today once again. And I wanted to ask, because you are someone who is promoting Taekwondo, I guess our listeners will be curious. You say you studied it at a university, but also sports marketing. So do you actually practice Taekwondo as well? I mean, did you compete in Taekwondo as well?
1: When I was young, I was competing.
0: Really?
1: And I participated in some Taekwondo events.
0: Uh-huh.
1: And I taught, I'm Eitan. Taekwondo black belt.
0: Wow.
1: From Gukgyuan.
0: From the age of, what age did you get to your black belt, do you remember?
1: I started Taekwondo when I was 9 years old.
0: Okay.
1: And then I got first degree black belt, I think in the middle school.
0: Okay.
1: First year.
0: Wow.
1: So
0: that's not easy. So we have a video of you practicing Taekwondo, so
1: right.
0: I'm very curious.
1: Right.
0: Is this from recently? How long ago was this?
1: Actually, that was like an online Taekwondo event.
0: Oh, wow.
1: During the COVID-19 period.
0: When we had lots online.
1: Yes,
0: okay.
1: yes. So I had a project for an online Taekwondo event to promote one big martial art event in Korea.
0: Yeah.
1: At that time, we couldn't really meet and compete.
0: Yeah.
1: So we had like a parallel target, gyurugi, like a sparring.
0: Yes.
1: And I started and not many people really aware of this event.
0: Sure.
1: So I educated my graduate students to run this event.
0: Uh-huh.
1: And then we just tried to recruit like all age groups.
0: Yeah.
1: You know that many children train Taekwondo in Korea.
0: Of course,
1: but not
0: everybody.
1: Many seniors.
0: That's the problem, right?
1: I ordered to my students that, okay, we all participate. I'll do, you all follow.
0: Uh-huh.
1: So my research team and my office at the university all participated together.
0: Yeah.
1: So I just filmed the video right after my Taekwondo class.
0: Oh, amazing. Yeah, so you competed in that as well then?
1: Of course,
0: and your colleagues.
1: Of course. I was competing in under 60.
2: Oh, there are age groups like that.
1: Oh, age groups. We try to recruit many people, diverse age groups.
2: Yes.
1: So I try to demonstrate, I make myself as a sample of virtual taekwondo.
2: That pedal target. is unbelievable. It looks so tiring, though, all those kicks and like spinning around, even for that short period of time. But you were in the under 60 category. You look very young. You look like you could compete in the under 40 category,
1: honest. Thank you.
2: But is taekwondo, because that's one thing I didn't think about for taekwondo, can you do it even when you are older as well?
1: Of course.
2: Really?
1: Of course. Because taekwondo training is not only for just like high kicks or many spinnings, like beating each other and, you know, hurting each other.
2: Yeah.
1: It's just a competition taekwondo.
2: Yeah.
1: Originally, taekwondo started from martial art, like combat martial art, to fight and kill each other.
2: Yeah.
1: Actually, eventual goal was like protecting their home, their family, their tribe.
2: Oh, that was the original.
1: But later on, it became more like art.
2: Yeah.
1: Like martial art moves are just like a dance art moves, very similar.
2: It does feel like that.
1: Yes. And we have like some performances, like demonstration performances, are just like art. And then it became Olympic sport in 2000, Sydney.
2: Yeah.
1: In 1988, when Korea hosted the Olympic Games.
2: Yeah.
1: So there was a Seoul Olympic Games. Sure. Taekwondo was debuted as a demonstration sport.
2: It was just a demonstration sport.
1: In 1988, sport Seoul Olympics.
2: Yeah.
1: And then it became Olympic official program in 2000, Sydney Olympics. Yeah. And since then, so we have a competition, taekwondo, gyorugi.
2: Yeah.
1: And then the performances are quite different from original martial art taekwondo and the sport taekwondo.
2: Yeah.
1: So we had the rules and regulations for the competition, try to protect those athletes. So we invented some gears, safety gears.
2: Oh, that didn't exist before.
1: And then, for fair competition, I think first ever taekwondo applied PSS, we call PSS, protector and scoring system.
2: Oh.
1: So it's like electronic gears, and so players kick, and then the sense, aware the point, the power level.
2: It's like automatic,
1: and then give the automatic points.
2: Yeah.
1: So like, to minimize human involvement.
2: Yes, that's great, because referee mistakes can be really frustrating. Yeah,
1: prevent mistake, prevent biased decisions.
2: Yeah.
1: So it's very transparent, very fair now.
2: Yeah, it's fantastic. And we're so proud that it is an Olympic sport, one that is so popular as well. But hearing that it's something you can do even later in life.
1: Of course.
2: When you're not competing, obviously, right?
1: Of course. So we have just like that, like a pedal gyorugi.
2: Yeah.
1: And we have also pumse.
2: Pumse.
1: Yeah, it's gyorugi is like a fighting.
2: Yeah.
1: Pumse is a person can train taekwondo techniques with imaginary opponent.
2: Like it's all about your stance and posture and the moves by yourself, right?
1: You do yourself.
2: Yeah.
1: So while you still learn taekwondo techniques.
2: Yeah.
1: And then last August in Cheonan, one city in Korea, they hosted a senior taekwondo championships, like silver taekwondo championships.
2: Oh, really?
1: Silver taekwondo in Korea is very popular.
2: I did not know that.
1: Yeah, many senior level, maybe over 70s are training.
2: Really?
1: One gentleman, 102 years old.
2: Doing taekwondo?

0: Unbelievable.
1: Participated in taekwondo, silver taekwondo competition. Yes, yes. Oh. I found that there are many 80s,
0: yeah.
1: Some 90s.
0: Really?
1: Yeah.
0: I am so surprised, because you obviously see many people who are active in Korea in old age, like maybe doing hiking, like doing

0: people like on the streets doing it,
1: yeah,
0: right? So
1: that's one maybe biased thinking.
0: Uh-huh. Yeah.
1: Maybe some people think that, oh, when you train taekwondo, you have to go to dojang,
0: yeah,
1: with a proper mat.
0: Sure. Yeah.
1: And then it'll be flat,
0: yeah,
1: right? But, you know, originally taekwondo was in the wild.
0: You can do it fighting anywhere, right?
1: Of, yeah, course, of course. Taekwondo everywhere.
0: Yeah.
1: You can go, you can train taekwondo up at the mountain. You,
0: yeah,
1: can do meditation, do some hand moves. You can do some kicks, even it's not flat.
0: Yeah, it doesn't, right, matter. Yeah, right?
1: Of course, it's more like practical.
0: Yeah.
1: More like a real martial art. So training at dojang,
0: yeah,
1: on the mat, safety gears and everything, that's competition taekwondo. We,
0: sure,
1: try to protect our players.
0: Yeah.
1: But martial art taekwondo, we have many kicks.
0: Yeah.
1: In competition.
0: Uh-huh.
1: But we also have many hand moves.
0: Sure.
1: Many stances.
0: Right.
1: It actually helps your health.
0: Right. In terms
1: your,
0: of
1: your
0: like
1: performances of your muscles, muscle,
0: yeah,
1: strength. You can improve your flexibility, reaction time. Many benefits of training taekwondo.
0: It's very
1: as a martial art. Yeah.
0: Well-rounded in that sense.
1: Right, right, right, right.
0: Because I think many people might have that bias against taekwondo, saying it's just too much kicking, right? And not much balance about
1: that, yeah,
0: arm movements and things. But with the pumse and the stances, that's very much a whole body thing,
1: all different,
0: right?
1: Yes. Because many people just to show, just saw competition taekwondo,
0: yeah,
1: high kicking,
0: exactly,
1: and high-level performances. It's very difficult for seniors.
0: Yeah.
1: But in martial art taekwondo, you are not just trained physical,
0: sure,
1: but also mental.
0: Yeah.
1: We do meditation, we,
0: yeah,
1: do many stances and hand moves that improve everything.
0: Yeah,
1: yeah.
0: That's so interesting to hear. And I'm sure our older listeners as well might,
1: yeah,
0: be attracted, yeah, because to be honest, I thought I've missed my chance to do martial arts. I'm too old now, you know, I'm in my mid-40s and how long can I do it? But hearing people 102 or in their 80s,
1: of course.
0: That makes it very attractive as, yeah, well to me.
1: It's more like a self-accomplishment.
0: Yeah,
1: yeah.
0: And my Western friends who've done it as well, they told me it's really good to improve your flexibility because I do feel quite stiff.
1: Yeah.
0: I still play football, but I'm always the stiffest person there. But I'm assuming like with all the stretching and things like this, it can help your flexibility.
1: Of course. See, that's the thing. I'm an educator,
0: yeah,
1: a college professor.
0: Mm.
1: So if you're not flexible,
0: yeah,
1: what you need now for your better life,
0: yeah,
1: well-being,
0: yes,
1: well-living, you need more flexibility,
0: exactly,
1: to enjoy other sports, right?
0: Yes.
1: And then you need train something like taekwondo,
0: yeah,
1: for improving your flexibility.
0: Yeah, I've heard.
1: That's what you're going to do.
0: Right? It's amazing.
1: If, right, your body needs protein, you're going to take protein.
0: Exactly.
1: Same thing. If your body needs something,
0: yeah,
1: if it's like not enough,
0: yeah,
1: you need that.
0: Exactly.
1: Right?
0: You don't need to avoid it. That's
1: of
0: just going to make it worse,
1: course,
0: right?
1: Yeah.
0: You need to go into it.
1: Of course.
0: But watching that video, even, you know, at your age, you look like you could really hurt someone really quickly. So, I mean, taekwondo is obviously for self-defense and that kind of thing. But like you said, it was a martial art to kind of maybe survive.
1: Of course.
0: So in those situations, I assume you could take down most people quite easily.
1: I would say yes,
0: yes,
1: because I trained taekwondo for,
0: yeah,
1: defend myself.
0: Yeah.
1: And just in case, good people,
0: mm-hmm,
1: when they get hurt by bad,
0: yeah,
1: I help.
0: Of course.
1: Because this is kind of spirit of martial arts.
0: Yeah.
1: Not only for you, but for, uh-huh, the society.
0: Wow, to
1: for
0: protect
1: the world
0: them.
1: Peace, of course.
0: Uh-huh.
1: So that's the spirit of martial art. Not only taekwondo, but all martial art, I think.
0: Yeah.
1: So, but still, you know, some bad people use martial art. That's like,
0: yeah,
1: kind of illegal weapon.
0: Of course.
1: So when I teach taekwondo to good people, that's like we promote world peace.
0: Yeah.
1: But when I teach some bad people,
0: yeah,
1: taekwondo, then that's like I'm giving illegal weapon to those people.
0: It is.
1: So I try to not teach taekwondo to you know, bad people.
0: Wow.
1: That's kind of my philosophy, educational philosophy.
0: That must be a responsibility, right?
1: Yeah.
0: For martial
1: of
0: arts
1: course.
0: Teachers. If you
1: course.
0: Feel or you suspect this person is doing it for the,
1: yeah,
0: wrong reason,
1: yeah,
0: then I guess it's your responsibility not to teach them.
1: So
0: right?
1: What I do is, while I teach some basics, I try to teach,
0: yeah,
1: right human being.
0: Uh-huh.
1: So taekwondo, first time when you come to taekwondo school,
0: yeah,
1: you teach respect.
0: Yeah.
1: First come and then you bow to the flags,
0: yeah,
1: your Korean flags and national flags, and bow to the instructor, masters,
0: yeah,
1: or seniors.
0: Yeah.
1: Because anybody who are bad, but still, if you train taekwondo, you're gonna facing on how to respect,
0: yeah,
1: others.
0: Yeah.
1: That's the first thing in taekwondo training.
0: Wow.
1: So that's why I think taekwondo is useful and helpful for whole world.
0: Yeah, I think that's

0: Why it's so popular among Korean kids, right? Because their parents want them to learn those basic manners from the taekwondo jung when they go. Because my kids have both done taekwondo in Korea. It's like so universal for young children, right? And it's not so much learning the pumse or the kyorugi, gyoktugi to like fight. It's more about learning manners, exercising, you know, having that kind of sense of being a team all together, and it teaches them so much, I think. We've got so much to talk about. This is so interesting, Chairman. But talking about, for a moment, the Taekwondo Promotion Foundation. So there are so many organizations to do with Taekwondo in Korea. It might be confusing, especially for foreigners, but this is the only public institution,
1: That's
0: right?
1: right. Yeah.
0: So what kind of work does it do?
1: Actually, Taekwondo Promotion Foundation is a public institution under the Korea Sports, Tourism, and Culture. We do many Taekwondo promotional works. We support Taekwondo-related R&D and support Taekwondo industry development. And also, we dispatch masters and grandmasters to the underdeveloped countries
0: Oh, wow.
1: to teach them and help them out.
0: Yeah.
1: And we also send out some equipments and invite those underdeveloped country Taekwondo players to educate them, not only just Taekwondo, but for the sharing culture among others.
0: Here to Korea.
1: Yes, as in Taekwondo One.
0: Oh, wow,
1: So we have
0: which
1: many.
0: is. Where? Oh, in many
1: From
0: different parts.
1: many different countries. Also, we have some para camp. So world para players, like disabled players,
0: Wow.
1: they come and then they train, and then they when they are together, and then they share their cultures and they build their friendship and network. I think that's kind of Taekwondo is a bridge of culture sharing.
0: Yeah, so is this the main facility you
1: Oh,
0: have
1: that's right. Yes,
0: down in
1: yes.
0: Muju? Is this?
1: Yes. That's
0: That is
1: Taekwondo
0: stunning.
1: One.
0: Wow.
1: It's big. We have a Taekwondo arena, hosted many major world championships there.
0: Oh,
1: And
0: wow.
1: in 2017,
0: Yeah.
1: we hosted World Taekwondo World Championships
0: In Muju.
1: in Wuzhou, that the
0: Wow.
1: area. You see the circular facility there. That's the
0: Yeah.
1: big arena. Yes, that's right. Yeah.
0: That's
1: We have about
0: beautiful.
1: 5,000 seat capacity, and we had five courts for the World Championship, and we broke
0: Wow.
1: the record of 183 member national associations participated. So,
0: 183.
1: nobody broke that record yet.
0: That's unbelievable. At that one event, there were
1: In one event, yeah,
0: 183
1: World
0: countries.
1: Taekwondo Championship 2017.
0: That is crazy
1: Yes,
0: number,
1: yes.
0: isn't it? So the Promotion Foundation, so is that your main base in Muju? That's
1: That's
0: like the
1: right. So
0: head
1: our
0: office.
1: office, we run Taekwondo One.
0: That is stunning. I would really love to go and visit. And at the moment, as we said, you're so busy. Like, it is currently the Grand Prix series, the
1: That's right.
0: World Grand Prix series. That takes place only in Korea, or there's like other
1: No.
0: locations?
1: Very other locations, and also Grand Prix Series is a very, very top level Taekwondo competition. It's G6 level, which means that the players who participated and win the game, and they can get 60 ranking points, Olympic ranking points.
0: Oh, Olympic
1: So if
0: ranking
1: I
0: points.
1: compare easy understanding for easy understanding, compared to continental games, for example, in Asia, Asian games, Asian game Taekwondo program is G4. So the winner will earn 40 ranking points. So this is
0: Much
1: even
0: less.
1: higher level
0: Wow.
1: than the continental games. So this time, we had about 79 countries participated,
0: Wow.
1: but actually we had para and just regular gyorugi both, so it kind of duplicated. But most of players of Paralympic and Olympics for 2028 LA are participating.
0: Oh, wow. So
1: So it's
0: this is
1: like
0: like a
1: a
0: build-up.
1: right, it's like a pre-Olympic games, so
0: Wow.
1: players can earn so much ranking points.
0: Yeah.
1: And hosting city, last June, Rome hosted the Grand Prix
0: Oh, in
1: Series,
0: Italy.
1: and
0: Amazing.
1: then Wuzhou Taekwondo won September,
0: Yeah.
1: and next month, October, Paris
0: Oh,
1: will host
0: these
1: Grand
0: huge
1: Prix Series.
0: cities.
1: See, like Rome.

0: on Paris yeah. and Muju. We are very honored.
1: Yeah, you're in the same rankings as those massive cities.
0: I would say not same ranking, but we try to approach Taekwondo, only Taekwondo.
1: Yeah.
0: We are the top because we have yes. We have home of Taekwondo Spirit.
1: Of course.
0: Yeah, that's right.
1: That is amazing. I'd love to see the Grand Prix series. So that is like the cream of the crop of Taekwondo athletes,
0: right.
1: like the
0: that's
1: best
0: right.
1: of the yeah. best. Yeah. And so when you accumulate those ranking points, you need them to be your, to be able to represent your country at the Olympics. If you don't have enough points, you can't
0: if
1: do
0: you
1: that.
0: Don't if you don't have enough points, you have to go to the qualification championships.
1: I see.
0: You need to be get qualified.
1: Okay.
0: But if you have like a top five now,
1: yeah,
0: and then you can get an Olympic ticket.
1: Like automatically without of course, qualifying.
0: Of course, oh. top, each Olympic weight category, there are four for male, four for female.
1: Yeah.
0: If you're top five, you get Olympic ticket.
1: Wow.
0: So that's why players are competing so eager to earn those ranking points.
1: Yeah, because we talk about the Olympics with any sport. It's only once every 4 years.
0: That's right.
1: So you could easily miss that opportunity
0: that's right.
1: once
0: that's
1: in
0: right.
1: a lifetime.
0: That's
1: well,
0: right.
1: I hope all the athletes don't have any regrets.
0: That's right.
1: And Taekwondo, you know, our listeners are very interested in K-culture, so many of them will know Taekwondo is Korean. But how popular is Taekwondo worldwide? You mentioned 183, like, countries participating.
0: Right.
1: So it seems like it's spread everywhere in the world,
0: right? Of course,
1: right?
0: Yeah.
1: So how would you describe its popularity today in 2026?
0: First thing, World Taekwondo has 215 mm. member nations.
1: Oh, wow.
0: Plus one is a refugee.
1: Oh,
0: so World
1: really?
0: Taekwondo support refugee camps. There are several refugee camps.
1: Yeah.
0: We dispatch master instructors to oh, the refugee people.
1: That's so meaningful.
0: And then we give them hope and dreams.
1: And they can represent
0: of
1: like
0: course.
1: Refugees.
0: Right, that's
1: really?
0: Right. So wow. IOC supported also.
1: Yeah.
0: So IOC gave a scholarship to refugee players. So refugee players actually competed in the Olympics.
1: Amazing.
0: Very amazing.
1: Under one refugee flag kind of thing.
0: Of course.
1: Wow.
0: Of course, yeah.
1: That's unbelievable.
0: Yeah.
1: So that's how popular it is. Like, there can't be any places on earth where
0: right.
1: there isn't
0: that,
1: Taekwondo, it yeah. seems
0: 215,
1: like.
0: Maybe easy comparison is FIFA.
1: Yeah. yeah.
0: Everybody
1: football.
0: Know football, right?
1: Yeah.
0: So FIFA has 211.
1: Less than Taekwondo.
0: That's
1: I cannot
0: right.
1: believe that. That's
0: so
1: unbelievable.
0: I proudly say Taekwondo everywhere.
1: Yeah.
0: Yes.
1: More popular, more widespread than football. That's
0: yeah.
1: crazy. This is so much fun, Chairman, but we're going to listen to a bit of music. And so this is your song request, I mm-hmm. believe. Blue Jay with What Can I Do? 내가 할 수 있는 건. Why have we chosen this track?
0: All I Can Do.
1: Uh-huh.
0: That's 내가 할 수 있는 건 All I Can Do. Yeah, right.
1: Okay. All I Can Do.
0: Right. That's, I just like this musician.
1: No, Blue
0: I
1: Jay.
0: Love most.
1: Uh-huh.
0: Just hear the song story.
1: Yeah.
0: Story is about like a father and son relationship
1: oh.
0: and that kind of stuff. If you hear the
1: lyrics.
0: Song story and then you feel.
1: Oh, okay.
0: So as a father
1: yeah.
0: of a child.
1: Yeah.
0: So, yeah.
1: I've not heard this artist before. I don't
0: yeah,
1: think
0: it's
1: we've
0: not,
1: played
0: this
1: Blue
0: not
1: Jay.
0: Very famous.
1: Oh, wow. Okay, so a good opportunity to hear some new music. Listeners, if you have any questions, write it up on the YouTube chat and we'll come back with a few of them after this one from Blue Jay. All I Can Do. 내가 할 수 있는 건.

0: We are back for part two of Peter's On the Block, a journey with people, with me, Peter. But we're joined today by the chairman of the Taekwondo Promotion Foundation, Kim Jung-hon, who is spearheading a lot of various initiatives for the advancement and globalization of Taekwondo. And we've got many of you commenting. I know, Bo, that you actually practice Taekwondo. You said, I got my first degree black belt at the age of 7 in 2007. Mm. I started it when I was just 4 years old. Wow. What's the youngest you can start Taekwondo, do you think, Chairman?
1: I can say it doesn't matter.
0: Really?
1: It doesn't matter.
0: Any age?
1: Yeah, because Taekwondo, we don't have any limited move.
0: Oh, really? Like,
1: it even starts from walking.
0: Yes. That's okay.
1: Use hand, whatever. Because we can apply any human movement into Taekwondo techniques for defensive and offensive.
0: Yeah. And so anyone is welcome, no matter how young, and we heard as well, no matter how old.
1: Of course.
0: Well,
1: no limited to the bottom, no limited to the top.
0: That's so beautiful, isn't it? And you say, what happens if a student takes a sparring match too seriously? Mm-hmm. Because I used to do that. I used to get too aggressive.
1: Right,
0: do you have any advice for us? Yeah, because my kids, I don't think they ever did proper fighting at their Taekwondo Hagwons, their institutes, because they were just doing it for fun and they were young. But if you want to be serious and you want to be, maybe you get too aggressive, is there any advice for people like that?
1: Actually, some students are do.
0: Yeah.
1: Because we, even though we teach etiquette and everything, while they grow up, while they learn some advanced techniques and powerful techniques, they want to show off.
0: Yeah.
1: So even like, actually this is a real story that when I was a master instructor in USA, one of my student, it was like about 8 years old.
0: Okay.
1: He was very wild.
0: Yeah.
1: And very strong.
0: Okay.
1: And then he kicked.
0: Oh.
1: He kicked some of his friend in his school.
0: Oh, no.
1: And his mom just took him to the master because he doesn't listen to their parents. So, and then I educated him. I asked him, I go, why did you kick your friend?
0: Yeah.
1: And he just said that, I just want to show my kicking, Taekwondo kick.
0: Okay.
1: And that's it. It was very simple because he's little kid.
0: Yeah, sure.
1: Doesn't think very much.
0: No.
1: He knows how to kick. He want to show his kick to his friend.
0: Yeah.
1: But not just a show on the air or something else, but just really kick to
0: real
1: the friend.
0: Real demonstration.
1: That's really bad, right?
0: Yeah.
1: But result was bad. It turned out bad. But he didn't have any intention. I didn't want to hurt his heart.
0: Yeah.
1: So I asked him, okay, so if you want to show your kicks, you can go competition.
0: Yeah.
1: That's true. And then we start, I taught him rules, regulations, safety gears, and then we have a competition class.
0: Oh, nice.
1: Because
0: separate one.
1: Little kid, separate one. And then when we have a local championship, and then we just, I just take them to the local championship, and then we participate. So I took him and then get consent from his parents.
0: Sure.
1: And then I put him in the competition class.
0: Yeah.
1: That's, you know, he was very wild and he was very good. He got bronze medal at the first championship.
0: Wow, amazing.
1: He's satisfied.
0: Using it in the right direction, right way.
1: Yeah. Taekwondo is not just only just one dimension. We have several different dimensions.
0: Uh-huh.
1: We have like a gyorgy fighting.
0: Yeah.
1: And we have like UFC.
0: Yeah.
1: If you still Taekwondo competition, sport competition is not enough, you can go to UFC. Use Taekwondo technique.
0: There.
1: It's fine.
0: Right.
1: And otherwise, with the regulation, rules, and then you go to Taekwondo competition.
0: Yeah.
1: If you're not training alone, you can train Pumse.
0: Yeah.
1: If you are very flexible, you have a good agility and jump skill, you can go to demonstration, breaking. Yeah. You can do many different ways, train Taekwondo and satisfied with.
0: There's a wide variety of how you can use
1: it. If you are a good master, you can direct them for their hope.
0: Absolutely.
1: For their talent.
0: That's amazing. And that's also, I guess, the responsibility of the good master, like you said, to push them maybe in the right directions.
1: Right.
0: Leon from Singapore says, I saw the other day there was an 84-year-old woman from Johor who practiced Taekwondo for 16 years and got an honorary black belt despite being in a wheelchair.
1: Oh.
0: Well, and so you talked about the para aspect earlier. I don't think I've seen para Taekwondo at all. How does that work? So is it possible for any disability to practice Taekwondo?
1: See, I would say Taekwondo for all. So now Taekwondo is not just a martial art for fighters, warriors, but for everybody, like young and old, it doesn't matter. And you are disabled or not, doesn't matter. Because officially, para Taekwondo was become official Paralympic program from 2000 Tokyo. Tokyo Paralympic Games.
0: Oh, really? Okay.
1: Right, right. So we have a lot of para players.
0: Yeah.
1: And they, we had a para training camp in Taekwondo 1.
0: Nice.
1: There were so many famous and Paralympic champions from Paris and Tokyo.
0: Wow.
1: Came and then we get together and train and share their
0: brilliant,
1: like ideas and cultures.
0: Yeah.
1: And there are that promote not only just like Taekwondo, but also spirit of having hope and dreams through something.
0: Of course.
1: Because many people, maybe if they don't have arm, a part of arm or like leg, cannot walk, maybe they are kind of down.
0: Yes, sure.
1: But you know, this para Taekwondo, we have a wheelchair pumse program.
0: Really?
1: Yes, yes. Okay. We have like an amputee, like a...
0: Without arm or partial arm. They compete together.
1: Yeah, they actually, we have a classification, different classified. Because like you have like a certain part of arm, and then they have their own class. And then by different levels of disabling, we have different classes. Like a wheelchair is only wheelchair pumse.
0: Okay.
1: Something like that.
0: So it's so detailed in how it's separated.
1: Right, right. So we have also the categorized for each different situation, conditions.
0: Yeah.
1: So anybody can compete, even intellectual disabled.
0: That's also separate. Wow.
1: We need more care.
0: Yes.
1: And we need more focusing on their oral behavior and everything.
0: Sure.
1: So rules are very tight too.
0: Fantastic. So,
1: but still we try.
0: Yeah, because being inclusive.
1: Yeah, we cannot say everything is perfect or complete, but we try to help and support those disabled people.
0: Yeah.
1: But actually, when you see them training, they are just they're not disabled.
0: No.
1: They are just like regular. Even for me, I feel like more touching because you know, they overcame already their physical disabling.
0: Yes.
1: But mentally, I think they are much stronger than just the regular people.
0: Yeah, to go through.
1: They are very happy.
0: Yeah.
1: And they train very smiling. And I mean, they can actually teach word, you know.
0: Yeah.
1: So don't stay behind. Don't stay down.
0: Yeah.
1: You can stand up.
0: Fantastic. Yeah. That's a great message.
1: Yes,
0: and sports can give that sometimes.
1: Yes, yes.
0: Chairman, I promised that we were going to show a little demonstration in the studio. Not me today. Maybe next time when I learn some Taekwondo. But you've brought in, oh my, wow, that's
1: one
0: pretty
1: more.
0: Heavy. And that's pretty firm as well. So we are going to do a breaking of this in the studio.
1: Yeah, maybe we have some space.
0: Okay.
1: I can do some kicks, but this is like narrow.
0: Sure.
1: And so I'll just show you just one technique.
0: Okay.
1: It's not, I can say this is like a martial art, a principle.
0: Right.
1: Like use your body to focus
0: to
1: the target.
0: So what, do I just need to hold it with two hands like this? Is okay?
1: But, yeah.
0: Is there a proper way?
1: I'll just tell you.
0: Okay.
1: But before we do about breaking, I'll just explain just a little bit about this.
0: Yes, please do.
1: Me as a martial artist.
0: Yeah.
1: So when I was young, I saw Bruce Lee and Jackie Chan movies.
0: Oh, heroes, right?
1: Those were heroes.
0: Yeah.
1: And then one of Bruce Lee demonstrated his techniques.
0: Yeah.
1: He used very short distance.
0: Yeah, like
1: impact.
0: A 1-inch punch kind
1: of thing. That's right. Yeah. That's I try.
0: Oh, wow.
1: Yeah,
0: that's
1: I respect
0: possible.
1: Bruce Lee and Jackie Chan. Maybe many youngsters watching or hearing today, maybe they are not sure about the Bruce Lee or Jackie Chan. They know them, but they don't know their like a spirit, their philosophy.
0: Yeah. So, they were true martial artists, right? Not just like actors
1: of course,
0: or anything.
1: Not just actors. They are martial artists.
0: Yeah.
1: They're also philosophers. I respect them so much.
0: Yeah.
1: So I build my hope and dreams by their movies.
0: Wow.
1: Not only movies, but in the movie, they show in their also personal life, they show very good examples.
0: Their teachings.
1: Of martial artists.
0: That's true.
1: So one thing is this. Very short. Now maybe stand up. Can you stand up?
0: Yes.
1: Do you have to sit?
0: No, not at all.
1: We can sit. It's fine.
0: No,
1: too.
0: I can stand.
1: I can
0: totally stand. Fine. I've got the microphone here. Okay.
1: So you can hold with two hands.
0: Okay, two hands.
1: Hold at the top.
0: Okay.
1: I'll go. Okay, you're gonna work like this.
0: Okay.
1: I'll go from here.
0: Oh, wow. From that distance.
1: And you can just do punch like this.
0: And you break this?
1: Yeah, half of my hand.
0: Oh my goodness, that would be amazing, because this is quite solid. This is quite, that's not easy.
1: So this is like, although I use my punch,
0: yeah,
1: but I will use all my body.
0: Really? Through that hand?
1: This is what Bruce Lee and Jackie Chan taught us.
0: Wow. All right. You're not going to hurt me, though. I'm on the other side of the board.
1: A little bit soft.
0: Okay, like this. Very firm.
1: And I try to use my body.
0: Okay.
1: And then move my gi, like internal energy.
0: Wow.
1: Try to transfer all the way to my fist.
0: That sounds supernatural.
1: Right. And then try to just accelerate my speed.
0: Okay.
1: And then break.
0: Through that distance. Okay.
1: Okay, see?
0: Here we go. Oh my God! What the power there. Chairman, that is, I'm very scared of you. That power that generated through, that's unbelievable. Yeah, you didn't like pull it back or anything, just from that distance.
1: Yeah, but that, see, the principle of martial art is not just building muscles and generate power.
0: Uh-huh.
1: Understand and learn the principle of human movement.
0: Wow.
1: Effective and efficient human move.
0: That is something, I guess regular people who don't do martial arts, like, they will be very confused at how this is possible.
1: So what I'm showing now is this. Even though you don't have a big muscles,
0: uh-huh.
1: you're not training every day.
0: Yeah.
1: If you understand the principle, you still can maximize your power.
0: Right.
1: So you can pull your maximum power is...
0: Yeah.
1: If you don't know the principle, you cannot do it.
0: Of course.
1: Like we have a brain. We cannot use our brain 100%,
0: sure,
1: right? Something like that.
0: Yeah.
1: If you learn the principle of a martial art, and then you can generate, you can just bring up your maximum power.
0: Like anybody can unlock that potential.
1: Of course.
0: Wow.
1: Of course. Not just training, but just understanding of principle.
0: Wow.
1: So that's very important. Yeah.
0: That was so impressive. Unbelievable. I was just expecting, you know, just a little flick of the wrist or a kick or something. But from that short distance, I remember watching some talk shows with Bruce Lee and whatnot.
1: Yeah.
0: And it looked like magic, to be honest.
1: Right. That's right.
0: To someone who's untrained, it just doesn't make any sense whatsoever. Thank you so much for doing that in the studio. That's unbelievable. If I can learn that, then I want to do taekwondo, because that would be a very good party trick to take with me.
1: Right. Yeah, of course.
0: Jun was also asking about the taekwondo one in Muju, described as that hub for taekwondo cultural exchange. Jun is from Singapore and says, if you're an international visitor, can you go and visit? And what can you experience there as well? So is it possible for regular people to go and experience?
1: Of course,
0: the
1: of
0: center?
1: Course. Yeah. Taekwondo 1 is open for everybody.
0: Yeah.
1: It's in Muju, so the public transportation is not that easy to reach there.
0: How far is it from Seoul, roughly speaking?
1: From Seoul, if you drive, about 3 or 3.5 hours.
0: Okay, yeah.
1: You drive fast, but then you shouldn't do that, right?
0: Yeah.
1: So keep the traffic low.
0: Yes, of course.
1: And then about 3 and 3.5.
0: Yeah.
1: From Incheon International Airport, about 3.5 to 4.
0: Okay.
1: Yeah.
0: And so there is a taekwondo stay program.
1: Taekwondo stay program. That's right.
0: Taekwondo stay, like temple stay,
1: I guess, which is very famous.
0: Just like that. But I hadn't heard of taekwondo stay. So we're putting up the images on the video stream. So check it out. So is this only for people who are already doing taekwondo or even beginners?
1: Even you just don't know about taekwondo, visit and join taekwondo stay program.
0: Fantastic.
1: That's a 2 days program.
0: Okay.
1: If you visit there are several different kinds of programs.
0: Uh-huh.
1: You can watch taekwondo demonstration performances.
0: Yeah.
1: And you can also enjoy the scenery of Taekwondo 1. It's a very nice garden.
0: It's in nature, right? It's right in the mountains.
1: Yeah. It's very clean air.
0: Uh-huh.
1: There are mountain views. And we also have a national taekwondo museum.
0: Oh,
1: so in the museum, we display all the taekwondo history and some kind of very important moments of pictures and video clips.
0: Wow.
1: And you can understand taekwondo hall. And we have Olympic zone. You can see all the Olympic medalist pictures and their careers and information.
0: Those facilities all in that same
1: center?
0: All
1: in Taekwondo 1, that's right.
0: That's fabulous. So, and what about the accommodation? It's there as well?
1: Right. Or? We have accommodation. We can take 1,200 people at a time.
0: Unbelievable. So
1: many rooms, many seminar rooms, many exercise areas, big and small.
0: And this is open all year round? Like all year round.
1: Every Monday we close. We checked, we just maintenance purpose.
0: Sure.
1: Every Monday we close, but other than that we open.
0: And there's, I'm seeing these pictures that we're showing our listeners. I'm sure they'll be really keen to go because dinner and breakfast is included as well in this stay. That's fabulous. Wow. So you just need to go on the website and you can book this in advance of coming or when you're in Korea as well.
1: Right.
0: And there's no restrictions. This is also available for Korean people who want to visit?
1: Anybody. Korean people, foreign people, anybody can join. Yeah.
0: I'm assuming like it would be nice to go as a family, like for a weekend or something like that as
1: Actually, some people do.
0: And once again, if you didn't see it earlier, the pictures of the actual center are beautiful. Mm-hmm. And Korea does museums really well. So I'm assuming the museum is this like a newly built facility? Not that old at all.
1: No, actually, Taekwondo was opened in 2014. Yeah, so it's about 12th year.
0: Yeah, so relatively, it still looks fantastic and sparkly new as well. Back to a few questions before we let you go, Chebet, because it's so valuable to have you here. In terms of a sport, you know, it's moved beyond Korea as well. There are many martial arts, you know, from many parts of the world. Why do you think Taekwondo has such an appeal, like globally, with all those member nations, 215? What is it about Taekwondo? Is it something that's Korean about Taekwondo, I wonder?
1: I think maybe in 1960s, maybe sometime 50s, Korean soldiers dispatched to the wars overseas.
0: Yeah,
1: and then you know at that time like gunfighting.
0: Yeah,
1: and then after run out of bullets. And then you have to fight.
0: Sure.
1: And then many international soldiers, they were aware of Korean soldiers are very brave, brave, and very very good fighters.
0: Yeah.
1: So and then they checked that why they are so good in fighting, and then. They said that we do Taekwondo. That's why they do Taekwondo. That's why Taekwondo become popular.
0: Yeah.
1: And actually those soldiers, dispatched soldiers, become international masters too. Because those different countries, they invited those Taekwondo masters when they meet at the war.
0: Yeah.
1: And then they dispatched, they moved to that country and they taught Taekwondo.
0: Oh, set up like a Taekwondo jang and things like this.
1: That's right. And then people thought that's only fighting skill, but those masters taught not only physical fighting techniques, but also attitude.
0: Yeah.
1: We have five tenets of Taekwondo.
0: Okay.
1: Most of Taekwondo schools apply.
0: Yeah.
1: Courtesy, integrity, perseverance, self-control, and indomitable spirit.
0: Wow.
1: Those five tenets are very, very popular. Most schools adopted that.
0: Mm.
1: So people know that if they train Taekwondo, they learn etiquette. They learn how to respect others.
0: Yeah.
1: And those, especially kids, it's a very, very effective educational tool.
0: Really?
1: And also mental training.
0: Yeah.
1: We do meditation, and then we have

0: perseverance we do. If I fail breaking board and then you try keep trying and understand the skills and everything and keep trying again, and then when you set a goal, you just try to achieve the goal for putting all the effort and everything focus.
1: Right.
0: Yeah, that is like self-control. And, you know, like a society, there are so many bad things.
1: Of course, especially in modern days, right?
0: Right. So mind, the people, especially youngsters, they're very sometimes sensitive or weak-minded.
1: Yeah.
0: But we have an indomitable spirit. Like you know, when you train Taekwondo, you focus, you keep on trying. And if, even though you fail, you try again.
1: Yeah.
0: So that is it's kind of teaching not only physical, but mental and spiritual.
1: Yeah.
0: That's why I think Taekwondo become popular.
1: Yeah, I mean, that in 2026, I think, is more important than ever before, especially with the younger generation.
0: Yes, yes.
1: So easy to lose your way these days.
0: Yeah.
1: We're slowly coming towards the end of today's show, Chairman, but I wonder, as the chairman of this promotion foundation for Taekwondo, what are your aims and goals for the future? What do you want to see happen? Because it seems like Taekwondo is booming. It's doing amazing already.
0: To me, not just as a Taekwondo man, but as a chair of Taekwondo Promotion Foundation, I want to make our workplace more happier.
1: Oh, that's nice.
0: Because my staffs, we do many different things. Although we are a public institution, we not only we do public administrative work, but also we run Taekwondo One.
1: Yeah.
0: It's a part of like a business.
1: Sure.
0: We have to sell programs and sell rooms and everything.
1: Yeah.
0: It's kind of a little bit contradiction. So our staff members are sometimes confused why we have to do this. We are a public institution.
1: Sure.
0: We should do administrative work.
1: Mm.
0: But so I felt kind of not that good. So
1: like conflict.
0: But yeah, but try to make our work environment good and nice and neat, and try to give more service to our employees to feel easy and comfortable and happier at the workplace. That's the first one.
1: Wow.
0: And the second one, I want to Taekwondo Promotion Foundation contribute to the world.
1: Oh.
0: For peaceful world,
1: and
0: sharing cultures, and building friendships via Taekwondo training. We have a lot of aid programs to for underdeveloped countries.
1: Yeah, with the refugee program as well,
0: refugee
1: right?
0: program, and we dispatch volunteer masters, and we dispatch demonstration teams to the, like local and global events.
1: Yeah.
0: And also we supply we support some Taekwondo equipments to the underdeveloped countries.
1: Yeah.
0: Even we have some like budget support to some local championships in globe. And we, like, for example, is like Ambassador's Cup Taekwondo championships. We support the championships. So we do a lot of things, but we know that we cannot reach everybody.
1: Mm.
0: But still, there are so many people need aids, not just like a hobby or like a training, but just the care.
1: Sure.
0: You know, so we need to show the care. We are Taekwondo Promotion Foundation. We do that for through Taekwondo. But this is maybe starting wave of all other sports and martial arts. So having mind for, you know, caring and helping support for like peaceful world.
1: Sure. Although that's so, I'm sorry to cut you off, Chairman, but we are right at the end of the show now.
0: Okay, that's good.
1: It's been fabulous having you on. I hope we can get you back on again next year. Maybe every Taekwondo year would be amazing. You can watch this again as well, guys. We're going to say goodbye to Chairman Kim Jung-hon, and it's been a fabulous time. Long live the Taekwondo Promotion Foundation. Thank you so much for coming.
0: Thank you very
1: today.
0: Much. It was a true honor for me.
1: It was an honor to have you. Monster X, just a little bit of their song, Stand Together, Taedong Tangyo. We'll be back tomorrow at 9 a.m. #DailyK out. Bye-bye.

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1: Welcome to BFM News at 11 with the AI voice of David Kim. President Lee Jae-myung says South Korea will help facilitate the resumption of talks between North Korea and the United States. Lee said renewed dialogue could help halt the expansion of North Korea's nuclear capabilities. He also pledged continued efforts toward peaceful coexistence with Pyongyang, while acknowledging that deep distrust cannot be overcome quickly. On the South Korea-U.S. alliance, Lee said Seoul is expanding its role by increasing defense spending and strengthening key military capabilities. Regarding Japan, he called for gradual cooperation in areas of shared interest while continuing to address historical issues and build a future-oriented relationship. On domestic politics, Lee stressed the need for constitutional, judicial, and military reforms to prevent abuses of power, strengthen presidential accountability, and protect democracy following former President Yoon Suk-yeol's failed martial law attempt in December 2024. A special counsel team led by Lee Tae-han has launched an investigation into allegations surrounding the National Election Commission, including a ballot shortage during the June 3rd local elections. The team will investigate 12 allegations, ranging from voting statistics manipulation and election mismanagement to improper overseas trips, hiring irregularities, and preferential contracts involving election officials. The investigation will initially run for 90 days and can be extended twice by 30 days, allowing up to 150 days in total. Investigators are expected to examine whether senior commission officials were involved in or responsible for the alleged misconduct. Key issues include how guidelines allowing adjustments to voter numbers were approved and why ballots were printed at only about half the number of eligible voters. The team has already received records and evidence from a previous joint investigation. In local news, Busan City will hold a tourism meeting at the Eurasia platform at Busan Station today to discuss ways to encourage longer stays. The meeting comes as Busan recorded 2.92 million foreign tourists and 742.3 billion won in tourism spending as of July. Mayor Jeon Jae-soo and representatives from the food, accommodation, medical, wellness, MICE, and cruise sectors will attend. The city plans to expand tourism from eastern to western Busan while strengthening links with high-value industries to extend visitor stays. Officials will also discuss ways to ensure tourism growth benefits local businesses and residents. Mayor John said concerns raised by tourism workers will be promptly reflected in city policies. Busan, Ulsan, and South Gyeongsang Province will launch a joint regional employment project at BEXCO tomorrow. The four-year initiative aims to turn regional cooperation into concrete job programs, with 12.5 billion won allocated this year for seven programs in three areas. The project will attract young talent to key regional industries, support workers who relocate or commute across the region, and train specialists for artificial intelligence transformation. About 150 officials and industry representatives will attend the launch. A regional job fair and a maritime and fisheries job fair will follow, while a policy forum will discuss future employment strategies and cooperation among the three regions. In international news, the Trump administration is calling on South Korea to contribute resources to the Strait of Hormuz as Washington urges allies to help protect freedom of navigation. A White House official noted that South Korea is a major importer of Middle Eastern crude oil and said Washington is still waiting for Seoul's support. South Korea says it is considering practical contributions in the region, including possible military support, as long as they do not significantly affect military readiness on the Korean Peninsula. And now for today's weather. The current temperature in Busan is around 26 degrees Celsius. Rain is expected to taper off by around noon, with skies gradually clearing as the day goes on. That wraps up this hour's news. Thank you for joining us. 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

Good morning and welcome to Busan Worldwide. Human history has always been a story of evolution through disruption, one revolution after another, each reshaping the world in ways that were impossible to fully anticipate. And right now, the change being driven by AI is moving faster than most of us expected, right? 지금 AI가 이끄는 변화의 속도는 빠르고 거세게 우리를 향해 오고 있습니다. Now, neuroscientists tell us that when the human brain encounters something new and unfamiliar, it instinctively generates excuses and fear. It's actually designed to delay action and keep us in place. But the only way to flip that switch is to just move, to take one small step, even just 5 seconds of action. Professor Angela Duckworth at the University of Pennsylvania found that what ultimately separates those who succeed from those who don't isn't talent or intelligence. It's grit, right? The tenacity to keep going when things get hard. So here's the question in front of all of us right now. Do we get swallowed by this wave of change, or do we learn to ride it and find something new on the other side? Well, this is Busan Worldwide, and I'm your host, Stephanie Yoon.

0: Busan, where the light of the world comes together. Stories from Busan connect to the world. The closest place to hear the voices of the region. Right now, at the center of the stories you want to know. Busan to the world. Busan Worldwide with Stephanie Yoon.
1: Welcome, welcome, everyone. You're listening live on this Monday morning. It is Monday, happy Monday, September 7th, and you're tuned in to BEFM Busan Yeongo Bangsong, 90.5 FM in Busan and 103.3 FM in Gijang, Jeonggwan, and Noksan areas. Now, starting from tomorrow, Busan hosts the 2026 PNLG Forum, bringing together 20 local governments from six countries, including Korea, China, Indonesia, and Philippines. The forum will focus on how coastal cities can respond to climate crisis and develop sustainable blue economies. And on the 9th, a Busan Declaration will be adopted to set out shared directions for action across all participating cities. Because finding the right answers is just only half the work, right? What matters is turning those answers into real change on the ground. However large the wave of transformation, it's ultimately how well we understand it and what we do with it in our own lives and fields that determines where new possibilities begin. 이 아무리 큰 변화의 시대라도 결국 그 변화를 이해하고 내 자리에서 어떻게 활용하느냐에 따라서 새로운 가능성이 시작될 수 있겠죠. So today on the interview, we'll be joined by the director of the Safety and General Affairs team at the Busan IT Industry Promotion Agency. He began his career in finance and has since worked across a wide range of technology and industry settings. And most recently, he published a book analyzing how AI is reshaping work, industry, and employment. So we'll talk about how to make sense of this rapid changes AI is bringing to our work and our lives, and what individuals and Busan as a city can do to prepare and find opportunity in all of this. How interesting. And that's coming up shortly, so stay tuned. All right, let's get to today's listener question for you listeners. In the age of AI, what ability do you think you need most? Again, in the age of AI, what ability do you think you need most? As AI develops, the ability to keep learning, to stay flexible, and to adapt is becoming just as important as any specific skill or knowledge. Maybe for you, it's the ability to use AI effectively, or maybe it's the deeply human side, right? The ability to understand people, to communicate,

to think creatively and solve problems in ways a machine can't. What's the ability you feel you need most to navigate life in the age of AI? And if you've, you know, if you're already working on building that ability in some way, I would love to hear about that as well. Let me know. 네, 오늘의 문자 주제 알려드릴게요. 이 AI 시대에서 살아가기 위해서 스스로에게 가장 필요한 능력은 무엇일까요? 인데요. 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So think about what is one ability that you would love to work on or what you think is very, very important in this AI era. And let me know. You can send those messages to #9050 for 101 or you can reach us for free through KakaoTalk or YouTube live chat. You can simply go onto YouTube or KakaoTalk and search BEFM or 부산 영어 방송 and you can send us messages. We have some messages coming in. We have Kim Youngmin님 messaging in and he's just saying, calling, complimenting of course and saying Nuna. And if I hear the word Nuna, I always actually think of my younger brother, but my younger brother would never say 이쁜 누나. And we also have Benny님 saying, hello Stephanie and all, happy Monday. 사랑디오님 saying, hello everyone, happy, happy Monday. Happy Monday to you as well. Hope you had a wonderful weekend. 이 프로그램은 방송미디어통신위원회 방송통신발전기금의 지원받아 제작하였습니다. Let's jump into today's The Interview.

0: And that was Happy Day by Cherry Filter. Welcome, welcome back, everyone, to Busan Worldwide. Actually, that Happy Day and a lot of songs from Cherry Filter is my go-to song when I go to 노래방. And I actually really, really enjoy just screaming out loud. We have lots of messages coming in. Let me remind you of today's listener question. In the age of AI, what ability do you think you need most? 네, AI 시대에 살아가기 위해서 스스로에게 가장 필요한 능력은 무엇인가요? So I would say, I don't know if I said my answer. I don't think I did. But I would say communication. Communication is so important. And I'm not just talking about speaking on air or speaking to people. I think listening skills are very, very important. I think when you're just getting all that information out of what you're thinking and you have a lot of output, but you don't have good input, I think that's something, there's this connection, right? And I think in healthy relationships, you need listening skills and communication skills, if you want to feel and experience things from a book or even things that you watch, I think listening skills are very important. And connection is so important, especially in this AI era. So I would say communication, especially listening skills. We have lots of messages coming in. 사랑대원님 saying, I need an ability to handle AI correctly or effectively. Me and you both. And we also have Danny Linim saying, 2 hours for Busan Worldwide. Every day, Danny Linim. We also have Kalin Tisterinim saying, hello everyone. Beninim saying, probably how to write well despite the age of AI. Writing well is definitely important. And we also have Wisman Tooth Fairy Nim saying, hello, hello. And Kevin Nim saying, I'm going to predict our cell phones will be obsolete pretty soon with AI glasses replacing them. I love having our cell phones on our phones, but yes, maybe one day, or even contact lenses, right? Not just glasses. We also have Jeremy messaging in. 저는 끈기가 중요하다고 생각해요. 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
1: Yes, actually, I spend a lot of time just not, I don't want to say scolding, but I'm like going back and forth. That's not what I'm saying, right?
0: So really communicating well with AI is also important, and that patience, perseverance, absolutely. Thank you so much for messaging in. With that, we're going to jump into Busan Update. And the time is now 11:44, which means it's time for Busan Update. The city of Busan is offering free 두리발 wheelchair accessible vehicle service for people with severe mobility disabilities to visit their hometowns during the Chuseok holiday.
2: 부산시가 추석 명절을 맞아서 중증 보행 장애인의 고향 방문을 위한 두리발 고향 방문 무료 지원 사업을 추진합니다.
0: The service runs from September 24th through 27th, covering destinations in South Gyeongsang Province, Ulsan, Gyeongju, and Cheongdo, with 20 registered 두리발 users selected to participate. Both round trips and one-day journeys are available, and same-day round trip users can spend up to 2 hours at their destination. The ride itself is free, though any toll fees incurred on expressways are the responsibility of the user. Applications are acceptable by phone at 1-555-1114 from September 8th through 17th, with final selections made based on travel distance and difficulty accessing public transportation. And that's it for today's Busan Update.

0: My Story. School reporters are bringing you the latest news from their campus. 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
3: Welcome to BFM News at 12 with the AI voice of David Kim. Debate is resurfacing over whether dual nationals and naturalized citizens should meet a minimum residency requirement before receiving South Korea's basic pension. President Lee Jae-myung recently ordered officials to review the system, citing concerns that people who have lived

abroad for decades can receive benefits immediately after acquiring citizenship or returning to Korea. Currently, eligible seniors can receive up to about 350,000 won a month, regardless of how long they have lived in the country. The government previously proposed requiring at least 5 years of domestic residence and mandatory reporting of overseas income and assets. Related bills remain pending in the National Assembly. Supporters say the changes would improve fairness for taxpayers, while critics warn that stricter requirements could undermine universal welfare and worsen poverty among older people. Justice Minister nominee Kim Sung-won has denied allegations that he improperly sought approval for a COVID-19 treatment clinical trial. Kim acknowledged that he should have been more cautious when conveying the request, but insisted he made no improper solicitation to the Drug Safety Agency. He challenged independent lawmaker Han Dong-hoon, who raised the allegations, to appear at his confirmation hearing and explain how he obtained investigative records. Kim also rejected claims that political pressure influenced prosecutors' decision to suspend his indictment, noting that the decision was made under the Yoon Suk-yeol administration. He also denied involvement in alleged stock manipulation linked to Jin and Seol, saying he had never been summoned during the years-long investigation. Kim pledged to carefully review the allegations, clarify the facts, and address any shortcomings. In local news, the search for six crew members missing after the TNS Catcher capsized off Busan has entered its sixth day. The Busan Coast Guard deployed six large vessels and eight aircraft, while rescue boats are searching coastal areas. Poor weather continues to hamper operations, with waves reaching 4 to 5 meters and winds of up to 22 meters per second. Underwater searches have been suspended. The tugboat capsized about 9 kilometers east of Oryukdo last Wednesday. Of the eight crew members aboard, one was rescued and another was later pronounced dead. The remaining six have yet to be found. South Korea's League of Legends national team will play warm-up matches in Busan ahead of the 2026 Aichi Nagoya Asian Games. The matches will take place at the Busan Cinema Center on September 19th and 20th, with South Korea facing the United States on the first day and Vietnam on the second. The event is designed to help players improve their performance and teamwork under conditions similar to international competition. Around 2,400 seats will be available for fans, along with various outdoor programs. The matches will be live-streamed as the national team prepares for the Asian Games. In international news, former U.S. Defense Secretary Leon Panetta says the war with Iran could continue for at least another 6 months, warning that Washington and Tehran remain locked in a stalemate. Panetta said the conflict risks becoming another prolonged U.S. war in the Middle East, similar to Iraq and Afghanistan. He also warned that confusion within the Pentagon could make U.S. adversaries view Washington as militarily weak. Panetta said President Donald Trump faces a choice between accepting a prolonged stalemate or taking stronger action to reopen the Strait of Hormuz, which he described as key to achieving meaningful progress. And now for today's weather. The current temperature in the Busan area is around 25 degrees Celsius. Rain is expected to taper off around noon, with skies gradually clearing this afternoon. Temperatures will rise to around 28 degrees Celsius later in the day. A strong wind advisory remains in effect for Busan, with gusty conditions expected, particularly along coastal areas. That wraps up this hour's news. Thank you for joining us. 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
2: Hello, lovely sweeties. Happy Monday and welcome to Sweet Date. For years, getting a new phone usually meant getting more, a better camera, a faster processor, more apps, and more things to do. But

Nowadays, some people are looking for the exact opposite, a phone that does less. Not a completely useless phone, of course. Calls, messages, maps, and other everyday essentials can stay. And the idea is simply to make endless scrolling and constant entertainment a little harder. Maybe the next big upgrade isn't adding more features. Maybe it's taking a few away. Sometimes we just need a little less from our phones. With that, let's get into today's

And that was No Tears on the Dance Floor by Itaeyeon. And apparently she knew the song was special from the very first listen. She reportedly thought, this is it, and really wanted it to be her comeback track. And she also took part in writing the lyrics and putting together the dance performance. And that feels perfectly fitting for someone so well known for her dancing. And it sounds bright and stylish, but there's a sense of strength underneath it. And instead of staying stuck in sadness, the song turns that emotion into confidence and movement. And hello, sweeties. We're live from our studio in Busan this Monday afternoon. And welcome to Sweet Date. You're tuned into BFM 90.5 in Busan and 103.3 FM in the Gijang, Cheonggwan, and Noksan areas. And it's me, Yunji. Hello, guys. Woohoo! So I'm going to read some messages coming in. I was shocked because normally I am trying to be the first one to welcome you guys in the chat room. But somehow I ended up getting their fifth. So anyway, let's read some of the wonderful messages from our sweeties. We have Trismaster Neem saying, hello, Yundi, and all sweeties. Happy Monday. Happy Monday to you, Trismaster Neem. What's up? Woohoo. Because it's surprising to see him here, like, because normally, like, he works, right? And I guess he's on a break or something? Let us know what's going on. And Benny is also saying, happy Monday, Yunji and everyone. Hello, Benny. Hope you had a great weekend. And we have a song request from Tris Masterney, and we'll see if we can play that for you. Kainim is also saying, 윤지 and 여러분, 만나서 반가워요. I like how Kainim is learning Korean nowadays, and he's trying to type as much as possible in Korean, and he got it all right. How about and? 윤지 and 여러분. 윤지와 여러분, right? Okay, sorry. Teacher moment right there. I apologize. Gavinim is also checking in saying, hello, hello. Hello, Gavinim. And say happy Monday. Ooh, the Monday blues are here, Trismaster Neem saying. True. Oh my gosh. So for me, my weekend was great, guys. Yesterday, I went to the Sunday service. And after that, I decided to go to the gym. So yeah, I haven't been to the gym in a while. Kind of embarrassing since I made so many like promises with you guys, but anyway, I went there to the gym and I thought, who's gonna come to the gym on Sunday? Well, everybody did except for me. I was super like shocked at how many people were there. I was trying to do my cardio, but since all the treadmills were packed, you know how there are two different types of cardio, right? You can either get on the treadmill or you can also get on that Stairmaster, right? But the only option for me left was the Stairmaster. So I had to get on that. And I did my 10-minute, I know it's kind of embarrassing, but I got my 10-minute cardio. But this was after all that weight training, okay? So yeah, I did that. What about you guys? How's your Monday treating you? I know that Trismaster Neem's not that excited. but he's saying, 오늘은 쉬는 날이에요. Oh, happy to hear that. Yes, and asking, was yesterday leg day, Yunji? Not really. I don't know what I did. I did, since there were so many people there, I just decided to do, you know, a little bit of this, a little bit of that. Whatever's left for me was fine. But I did my leg workout, just one though. And I mostly did my back. Ooh, but I'm guessing Trismaster Neem is also a gym rat since he knows like a leg day, right? I used to divide it up to like two different sections, but I've seen a lot of people like dividing up to five or even like four or five. So I was like, yeah, I should definitely do that. But I don't know that many workout, like, you know, those routines. So maybe you guys can teach me. Gavin is saying, I went to Mount Horak this past weekend. Oh, how was it? Did you see the fall foliage? I'm curious. Did you get to take lots of pictures? Wow. Kainim is also saying, 어제 친구와 같이, 귀엽다, 친구. 친구와 같이, big 간식 shop 가서 간식 샀어요. Wow! His Korean is getting so much better. Wow, that's impressive, Kainim. I'm guessing you studied Korean over the weekend. 친구와 같이 간식 shop을 갔구나. What kind of 간식 did you get? Curious. Gavin, you say, 울산바위 계단 절망정.
It's devastating. Why is it devastating? Oh, I remember the time I went to Taishan in China. That was devastating. But I haven't been to Sara Mountain, so yeah, let us know how it is. So anyway, guys, oh, we're happy to see you guys here on this Monday. Thank you for all the messages. And we've been talking about phone, right, today in the opening. So smartphones were designed to make life easier by putting almost everything into one device. And that's exactly what makes them so hard to put it down, right? You pick up your phone to check a message, and somehow you're watching videos 10 minutes later. Ah! That's why minimalist or detox phones are getting attention nowadays. So some key practical things like messaging, maps, transportation, banking, and music, but make social media, videos, and endless scrolling difficult or unavailable. Ooh. Others use smaller screens, physical buttons, or limits on certain apps. So this isn't necessarily about going back to the old days or giving up that technology completely. It's more like creating a little friction between you and the things that keep stealing your attention. And the smartest phone may not be the one that can do everything. Sometimes the smarter choice is the one that knows when to leave you alone. You are not alone. So anyway, here goes today's question of the day. Are you guys ready? Would you rather use a flip phone for a week or keep your smartphone but give up that short form videos for a month? Once again, would you rather use that old school flip phone for a week or keep your smartphone but give up that short form videos for a month? 일주일 동안 폴더폰 쓰기 대 스마트폰인 그대로 쓰되 한달 동안 쇼폼 영상 안 보기. This is too tough, right? But still on your flip phone, you guys can use that voice calls, messaging, alarms. We need that, right? Contacts, and maybe if you download your music, you can still listen to that. And also, FM radios work on some of those flip phones, right? And what about short form videos? How often do you guys watch that? I want to know, like, how many videos do you think you watch in a day? For me,

any of the randomest stuff? I want to know what kind of topics intrigue your interest. I want to know. So, four ways to reach us. You can text us at #9050, that's #9050. 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So, type in BFM or Busan Yeongho Bangsong on the app and add us as a friend, and you can send in your message there. And you can also watch live on YouTube. So, in YouTube, you can type in BEFM or Busan Yeongho Bangsong and join us in the live chat. And also on Instagram at sweetdate.befm, you can find us on our story, which is up, so you can take a vote there. Alright, so let us know what you're thinking about at the moment. Would you rather use a flip phone that only does the basic stuff, or give up that short form videos on your smartphone? Whew. That would be tough, right? So let us know what you think. And now we're going to move on to our next music segment. And now it's time for K-pop Dispatch. And we're going to hear some of the latest sounds in K-pop. First up, we have 우리의 계절 by Infinite. And Infinite is an iconic second-generation South Korean boy group that debuted in 2010, widely known for their singing, live skills, and their sharp choreography. And what makes this song, 우리의 계절, especially meaningful is that members, 성규 and 우현, took part in writing the lyrics themselves. And the song is about how seasons may change and time may pass, but some feelings stay in the same place. And fans actually got to hear it before everyone else. The group Infinite first performed the song at their fan meeting just 1 or 2 days before its official release. And after more than 16 years together, a song about sharing every season feels especially fitting. And next up, we have Skibidi by 소녀시대 효리수, Girls' Generation HRS. So, Hyorisu is a brand new unit of Girls' Generation featuring Hyoyeon, Yuri, and Suyang. And the story behind this unit is pretty funny. So, it actually started as a project on Hyoyeon's YouTube channel, with the three members even competing over things like who's going to be the center, who's going to be the main vocal. Then the joke became real, and now they have an actual debut single. So Skibidi starts with house music, moves into hip-hop, and even has that Arabian-style strings. And the title also plays with the internet-famous word Skibidi, while the song's message is about making your own path. So now, it's time to go enjoy these tracks for ourselves. Here are 우리의 계절 by Infinite, followed by Skibidi by 소녀시대 효리수, Girls' Generation HRS.

0: Chibiri.
1: And that was 우리의 계절 by Infinite, followed by Skibidi by 소녀시대 효리수 Girls' Generation HRS. What did you guys think of the song? Ooh, I mean, I've been seeing lots of videos related to Girls' Generation, the new unit, 효리수. And yeah, I was thinking, wow, their fashion style is super, super cool. Like, I don't know if you guys seen the music video yet, but I mean, they have like this, you know, 90s and 2000s vibe from their outfit. And yeah, it was really cool to see, you know, them on that YouTube trending chart in Korea. It was known to go straight to number one. I think as of September 4th, it went on number one on YouTube's trending chart. So I thought that was very cool. And yeah, they've been viral, right? So if you guys haven't checked it out, it has surpassed 9 million views as of now. Wow. All right. So before we move on, let's check out today's question of the day once again. Would you rather use a flip phone for a week? You know, that senior phones. Or keep your smartphone but give up that short form videos for a month. 30 days. Woo. 일주일 동안 폴더폰 쓰기 대 스마트폰은 그대로 쓰되 한 달 동안 쇼폰 영상 안 보기. 어떤 것을 원하시나요? Neither. So, four ways to reach us. You can text us at #9050. That's #9050. And remember, each message costs 101. For free options, we have KakaoTalk app. So type in 부산 영어 방송 or BFM on the app. And you can add us as a friend. And you can send in your pictures and videos there. And you can also watch us live on YouTube. So type in the same name and join us in the studio. And you can type in your answer in the chat room. So go ahead and do that. And also on Instagram, find us at sweetday.bfm and reply to today's story. All right, and let's see how our sweeties are doing. And also, we're gonna check the vote. Okay, so on our Instagram, 25% of you have responded, I would use an old flip phone for a week. And 75% of you have said, I'm gonna use my smartphone, but no videos for a month. Wow. Okay. So you guys want to keep your smartphone there, huh? On our YouTube live chat, let's see. 47% of you have responded, a flip phone for a week. 53% give up short form videos. Wow. Okay. So I guess, you know, this is like half and half so far. Yeah, calculating all that. Let's see. Some of the messages coming in from our sweeties. Henny is also checking in. 쌤, 보고 싶었어요. Good to see you guys. 늦어서 죄송해요, 윤대님. 밖에 나왔다가 이제야 이어폰 끼고 보고 있어요. She put a little heart emoji. Aw, you're never too late. You're here right on time. Thank you for checking in, Henny. Hope you had a great weekend. Huh? Let us know what you did. Also, we have Trismaster name saying, 나는 등산하고 싶은 마음이 없어요. Very robotic. Or did I read too much into it? But Tris Master, same here. I know that I like to go to I don't really like to go to the gym, but still I don't really want to go up that mountain. I wish somebody took me up to the mountain peak and stay there for an hour and somebody give me a piggyback ride down. That's my way of hiking. Junlee-nim is saying hi, Yunji. Hello, Junlee-nim. And PK-nim is also checking in saying hi, Yunji. Hello, hello. And for the question of the day, we have Trismaster-nim saying, 저는 일주일 동안 폴더폰 쓸래요. 가끔 소셜미디어에서 벗어나는 것도 좋죠. Ooh, I used to want that, like, you know, those old phones where there is like a keyboard, you know, those small ones, and they have like a loud sound for the alarm. So my brother used to use that. I can't say the brand name, but still, that was like super loud. It used to wake me up in the next room. So yeah, I used to love that. What about you guys? What kind of folder phone or those flip phone would you like to use? Lastly, we have Sangyun-nim saying not watching short form is way healthier. If possible, I'd love to turn the short form off completely rather than just for a month. Somehow, I still don't know how to. And then later on, he figured out how to turn that shorts off. And he taught us. So if you guys are curious, try to look for Sang Yoon Nim's answer. And yeah, that's how you can turn it off. I mean, if you turn it off, it's going to seem like, I don't know, you're going to be outdated. But still, I think it's healthier to, yeah, sometimes turn off that function. So anyway, guys, thank you so much for all your messages. And I know that we have so many messages coming in. Thank you guys so much. And we're going to read it throughout our show. So keep your guys' answer coming. And up next, we have our Monday guest already in the studio to shine through. So let's bring him in. It's time for Behind the Curtain, and we have Jordan here. Hello.
0: Hello, Yoonji.
1: I love your shirt color.
0: It is kind of it's purple, yeah. First of all. Mm-hmm. It's purple, but what shade of purple is it? Like
1: light purple.
0: Yeah, there's a really cool word that's perfect for this, but I just forgot it. Okay. That happens. Hey, sweeties.
1: Hello. So how's Jordan doing?
0: Oh, I'm good.
1: Yeah?
0: Yeah.
1: Did you like the hiking story that we've got?
0: I liked some of them. Uh-huh. Some of them, you know, I can't relate to because I actually love hiking.
1: Yeah,
0: I go to the mountain like four or five times a week.
1: Five times a week?
0: Yeah.
1: Oh, okay. I thought I misheard that. Okay, five times a week. How do you... Well, aren't there days that you don't really want to go?
0: Well, it's so close to my home at Gwangalli Beach. There's a Kumnyeon Mountain.
1: Wow.
0: And so I can just run from my house, run up the mountain, come back down, and it just takes like 45 minutes. So it's kind of like my exercise.
1: I like how you put the word just. Just takes. For me, it even takes 45 minutes. Okay.
0: Yeah. Well, and the best part about the mountain. So the part of the comments that I really did like was someone said, I want someone to transport me to the top and then transport me down.
1: That was my answer.
0: Oh, really?
1: Okay. Yes.
0: Sorry.
1: I want somebody to give me a piggyback ride down.
0: Yeah, yeah.
1: Yes, that was
0: and
1: me.
0: I see. Oh, wow. So I loved the part about your answer that I loved was you have... desire to experience the tranquility of the mountain.
1: Oh.
0: When I go to the mountain, I have the best thoughts.
1: You do?
0: Yeah, and I hear the birds, and I feel the trees. I even hug the trees sometimes.
1: Oh.
0: And I talk to them.
1: You know, like in Korea, whenever our parents went to their honeymoon, they used to hug trees. 그쵸? 피디님. 피디님 부모님도.
0: Oh, that's
1: and
0: lovely.
1: And took a picture.
0: Oh. See, I didn't know that was a thing. If it isn't a thing anymore, we should bring it back.
1: Yeah, we should bring it back.
0: Yep.
1: And hug the trees.
0: Everybody go to the mountain and hug a tree.
1: During your honeymoon. All right. So we want to get your take for today's question of the day. Would you rather use an old school flip phone for a week or keep your smartphone but give up that short form videos for a month?
0: Yep, I thought about this one, and I'm going to combine the two and say, I want a flip phone for a month.
1: What? You want a flip phone for a month? And you can then, endure that?
0: Yeah, and then it might be so good that I keep it for the rest of my life.
1: Oh. What side of you wants that flip phone?
0: Well, I just think it reminds me of a time when we our thoughts were simpler and we could kind of stay focused on one thing longer. So I'm trying to get myself back there. So currently I deactivated my social media for a couple months. And
1: how's that going?
0: Pretty good. I plan on staying off until the end of the year. We'll see how that works.
1: But still, way to go. Wow. Yeah. Okay.
0: But I definitely feel my thoughts kind of becoming clearer and more organized and less stressed.
1: Yeah. And we've been getting ube purple.
0: Oh, ube purple. Yeah.
1: Ube purple.
0: Ube purple. Like, yeah, ube is like the, it's kind of like the koguma.
1: Like the yam? No.
0: Yeah.
1: Sweet potato?
0: Yeah.
1: Yeah. Okay.
0: Yeah.
1: Oh, I like that ube color. Yeah, that's my favorite color.
0: Oh, pastel. Yeah.
1: Pastel.
0: Pastel purple is the word I was looking for.
1: Oh, okay. I like ube more.
0: Yeah, me too.
1: Thank you, Trismaster name. All right, so thank you for sharing your answer, Jordan. Now, sorry.
0: Okay, I'll go flip phone for a week. I won't break the rules.
1: Flip phone for a week. Where's my other shoe? Okay. All right, so now we're going to get into today's topic for Behind the Curtain. I heard that you have an amazing topic for us today.
0: Well, if you call having a rival and then having that rival turn into your best friend... A great topic, then yeah, that's what we're going to talk about.
1: Okay, so today, guys, we're going to talk about when a rival becomes your best friend, not your diamond.
0: Yeah.
1: Diamonds are a girl's best friend. You know that song?
0: And diamonds are forever.
1: Oh, yes. Ah.
0: I don't know the Diamonds Are a Girl's Best Friend song.
1: You don't know?
0: No. Is that like a pop song?
1: Yeah.
0: Oh, really?
1: I learned it in choir.
0: Oh.
1: All right, TMI. Overshare, sorry guys.
0: Diamonds are the hardest rock.
1: Okie doke.
0: It's true.
1: Yes. So we're going to get into our one, shall we? Yes. You have a great example for us.
0: Well, since we like to approach these topics from acting, I brought in a famous example of two actors that hated each other.
1: Who have the longest names.
0: Yeah, have the longest names in all of Hollywood. Arnold Schwarzenegger.
1: From The Terminator.
0: From The Terminator. And Sylvester Stallone.
1: From the Rocky
0: series. Yeah.
1: And the Rambo.
0: Yeah. And during the 1980s, these two actors were just pumping out films like every year. Just poof, poof, poof, poof, poof, poof. And they both were kind of the same type of character, right? Really tough, really manly, strong. Type of characters. And
1: ooh,
0: so
1: look at the picture.
0: We can see, for those watching, we can see a picture of Terminator. I'll be back. And then his counterpart, Stallone. What character is that? I don't know.
1: Looks like Spider-Man.
0: One of his action characters where he's kind of looks very similar. But yeah, just looking at the photos, you can see, they're definitely playing the same niche.
1: Ooh.
0: And how did they respond to this?
1: Mm-hmm.
0: They hated each other.
1: They actually hated each other.
0: Well, I don't know, but they weren't fans of each other, that's for sure. They wanted to outdo the other person. They wanted to be more famous, more successful, better at it, because they were doing the same thing. But as time went, they realized, we are so similar, we should be friends. And so they realized competing with each other had pushed them to work harder, become better. They kind of built a lot of trust in the other person just because they know the other person's going to work hard and has the same goals as them. And eventually, they even worked on the same film.
1: Oh!
0: After publicly disliking each other for so many years.
1: Yeah.
0: They worked together in the Expendables films.
1: Oh, I could find some reports saying that they hated each other in the beginning. The official news reports.
0: Interesting.
1: Right. And they said, they took the competitiveness to the extreme. Like, they had to have the best body. They had to kill more people in the movie. They had to have the biggest guns, which I thought was so cute. Don't you think that's cute?
0: My gun's bigger than yours.
1: Yeah. But they've said that they are now inseparable, which is they have a great bond.
0: Wow.
1: So, sometimes, that biggest rival really helps us to grow into better version of ourselves, right? But I heard that you have your own experience that you want to share with us.
0: My personal experience that I would like to share... happened in Korea.
1: Korea.
0: And it's kind of the opposite of Arnold and Sylvester. Because their feud, the period of hating each other lasted years and years. And my period of hating my best friend.
1: 0.5 seconds.
0: Yeah. It was super short, but it happened.
1: It did happen.
0: Yeah.
1: Okay.
0: So maybe 12 years ago. I was in Suwon. And I just got into Korea, so I've been here for a year, practicing Korean every day. I really wanted to be good at Korean. And I signed up for this Korean speaking competition.
1: How interesting.
0: A Korean hagwon in Suwon was putting on this Uh-huh. And the winner got, you know, 100,000 won or something.
1: Yeah, uh-huh.
0: Ooh. But I went and I walked in. And as soon as I opened the door for, like, the pre-show rehearsal thing, there's this tall, good-looking...
1: Are you talking about a mirror? No? No.
0: This tall, good-looking German guy who's already made friends with the whole room. And he's well-dressed. He's got, like, a... It's kind of, it's like October, so he's got a jacket on, and he's got a hat, and he's looking super cool.
1: In ube color.
0: And ube color. Uh-huh. And he's like laughing, and everyone around him's laughing. Uh-huh. I'm like, oh man, that guy. Uh-huh. I hate him.
1: A little bit intimidating right there. Yeah.

0: That's
1: my job.
0: Yeah.
1: I want to be doing that.
0: Because you're a second late.
1: Yeah, and I should have got there first. But anyway,
0: uh-huh.
1: So I hate him, right? And I walk over there because I have to join the group. And he looks at me, and he just immediately just comes over and like slaps my shoulder and just starts speaking to me in Korean.
0: Oh, hey, buddy.
1: And, 조던. 조던.
0: 조던.
1: 와, 미국인도 왔네.
0: Did you speak in Korean or in English?
1: Yeah, and then so I was like, you know, I at first when I heard him speaking Korean, I was like, I hated him for that too. I'm like, oh,
0: because
1: his Korean's so good.
0: Yeah.
1: But once he just like started talking to me in Korean,
0: wow.
1: I talked back.
0: Uh-huh.
1: And I realized, oh, we are like the same person.
0: Oh, maybe because he was talking to the mirror.
1: And,
0: wow.
1: And yeah, that day we had a great time doing that.
0: Mm-hmm.
1: We rode the subway like an hour and a half back to Seoul together.
0: Oh, wow.
1: And then had dinner together in Seoul. And then we are still best friends. He comes visit Korea once a year.
0: Yeah, wow.
1: Stays with me when he does.
0: Oh. So you hated him for like what?
1: I didn't really hate him. I exaggerated there just because that's what we're talking about today.
0: Yeah.
1: But what I really felt was
0: like a rival.
1: Jealousy.
0: Ah.
1: Yeah.
0: I think it happens to everyone.
1: Yeah, it's perfectly normal.
0: Mm-hmm.
1: And when it happens, if we are aware it's happening, we're able to say, oh, wow, I feel jealous.
0: Mm.
1: It's okay. Mm. There's nothing to be ashamed of. We all feel jealous all the time. But if we don't recognize it as jealousy, then it gets a little bit more dysfunctional.
0: Yeah.
1: It like gets drawn out.
0: Mm-hmm.
1: We use words like hate.
0: Mm-hmm.
1: We say mean things to people because we want to bring them down.
0: Mm.
1: To feel stronger. We start doing things that aren't very nice and aren't good for us or other people because we're not acknowledging that we feel jealous.
0: So the first step is to acknowledge that feeling.
1: Yeah.
0: Mm.
1: And I don't know Arnold or Sylvester, so this is all speculation. But I imagine a lot of their dislike for each other was kind of rooted in jealousy. They both wanted, you know, to be better and didn't want the competition of them. And once they got older and they didn't feel they had as much to prove, they're able to be like, oh, wow, I was just feeling jealous that whole time. I don't need to feel that anymore.
0: Yeah.
1: And then they became friends.
0: Aw, that's a sweet
1: just
0: story.
1: Like me. Yeah, and my friend's name is Fabi.
0: Fabi! Ooh, that's a cool name.
1: I know, isn't that fun? Even his name made me feel jealous.
0: His name made you jealous. That's cute. But I mean, you and your Ube friend, I mean, you guys became good friends.
1: Yeah,
0: so
1: I mean, I've even stayed at his family's house in Germany. Yeah.
0: That's good.
1: Yeah.
0: All right.
1: So that was my that was my experience, and I hope that can lead us down a road of talking about, when we are feeling disdain for someone, disdain, ooh, that's a big word.
0: Yeah,
1: disdain means like you don't like them, or you feel negative feeling towards hatred.
0: Mm-hmm.
1: When you feel that, it usually means there's something inside you that's happening.
0: Yeah.
1: And so some reasons why we compare ourselves, of course, we want to have the best things for ourselves.
0: Mm.
1: And so if someone else is trying to get the same things we want, we feel competition.
0: True.
1: We feel jealous. And we want to differentiate ourselves.
0: Yeah.
1: And so when someone looks and acts and behaves very similar to us, we feel threatened, like, hey, that person's doing what I'm doing. I'm trying to be different. We all have that need inside of us as well.
0: True. I mean, if you guys like both get hired at the same time and you guys get promoted at the same time, I think that might cause a little rivalry there. Or like even like among your siblings, I'm sure there's like that one person who always gets like straight A's in, you know, school, and you always like get a little B's and C's, right?
1: Yeah, they call that sibling rivalry.
0: Oh.
1: And there is no exception. Mm. We, all the siblings, mm-hmm. we all want the same thing. Our parents love.
0: Yeah.
1: And so we're kind of competing for that. Mm. And so when one sibling does something better than us, we feel like, oh, maybe then we're not going to get as much love.
0: True.
1: Yeah.
0: But I mean, I'm sure that our listeners have experienced all this throughout their lives. Mm. So there's a question that you want to ask them before we go on a really quick song break.
1: Yeah. Let's take a song break. Mm. And before we do, mm-hmm. I would like to ask this question. Mm-hmm. Have you ever disliked someone at first mm-hmm. because you were competing with them mm-hmm. only to become friends later? Mm. Like me and Fabi. 처음에는 경쟁자라고 생각했는데 나중에 친구가 된 사람 있을까요?
0: Oh, okay. 나중에는 친구가 된 사람. Okay. So let's go listen to a song, guys, and send in your answers and send in your episodes. And here is Fade Away by Boy Next Door.

0: Welcome back, everyone. We just played Fade Away by Boy Next Door. And today, you guys are listening to Sweet Date, and we're in the middle of Behind the Curtain segment with Jordan here in the studio. And we've been talking about when a rival becomes your best friend. And I'm sure that you guys have experienced this in your life, right? And to this topic, we have, let's see, 만학도영원님 saying, 산에 갔을 때 나무를 껴안는 습관은 사라졌을지 모르지만 연세 드신 많은 분들은 요즘도 산에 가시면 나무를 등에 부딪히면서 등 근육을 단련하십니다. Have you seen people who are like doing little training by bumping their backs on the tree? Have you seen them?
1: Yes, I've seen that quite a bit. Yeah.
0: How about you? Do you do any of that?
1: I haven't learned how to do it properly yet. So, most of the people I find stretching on trees, they in Korea, the those people generally don't want to talk to me when I come by. they're busy.
0: Oh, stretching. They're busy. Ah, okay. They have their routine figured out. Right?
1: Yeah. Yeah, they're definitely very routine-oriented people. And talking to me is not in the routine. So I haven't learned how to do it yet. But I'm curious. So if anyone ever sees me out in the woods and you know how to stretch on a tree, let me know because I want to try it.
0: Yeah, teach Jordan, guys, if you see him. I'm sure he's taller than the tree. Right. Another message. We have Trismaster님 saying, hate is such a strong word. Sometimes rivalry is really just admiration complicated by pride. This is a good way to put it.
1: Excellent way to put it.
0: Okay. Also, we have Gabe님 saying, we have a saying in Korea, if you're jealous, you lose. 부러우면 지는 거야. That's why I always lose. I just admit it. I say, oh, I envy you.
1: Yeah.
0: I lost, right?
1: Yeah, and it's so easy to feel jealous and have that become a negative feeling. So I like, just like I like to relabel being nervous as being excited, because it's the same feeling, only the negative and positive versions of it. I think jealousy, I also like to label positively because it's just a natural feeling. And so I label as admiration. So when I feel jealous, I purposefully tell myself, oh, you admire that person.
0: Oh, that's a good
1: And then it immediately like changes the way I feel into a more positive where I want to learn from them. I want to get close to them. I want to be like them. And so then the competition goes away and it becomes more positive for me.
0: Yeah, I think that's a good way to think this through. For me, like, I have this thing where I have to be funnier than the other host.
1: Oh, wait, so are we competing right now?
0: Not really.
1: Oh, well, I mean, I'm not hosting. You're talking about a different show?
0: Yeah, different show.
1: Oh,
0: I gotta be funnier.
1: Wow, so you go home and watch the other shows?
0: No, I don't.
1: So you just ask your friends who watch all of them to tell you who's funnier?
0: Not really. I sometimes ask my mom, "Mom, do you think I'm funny on this show?" She's like, "Ah." So I'm like, "Okay, I gotta be funnier."
1: Wow.
0: But I don't like watch other shows. Sorry to other hosts. But sometimes when I do watch it, I feel like they're funny. Okay, I gotta upgrade my funny skills, right?
1: Wow. Well, you know. Trying to be funny is never as funny as just being yourself.
0: True. Yeah. So that's what I decided to do. Be myself. And people will love me no matter what.
1: Yeah. Right? Yeah. I love working with you.
0: I love working with you.
1: Yeah.
0: Huh. Since we have like 30 seconds, Jordan, what would be our final takeaway?
1: Okay. Everybody, the moment we can stop feeling jealous, start admiring, and find things that we relate to in the person that we are rivals with. That person stops being the person I'm competing against and starts becoming someone who's going through the same thing as I. Someone who is just like me. And you could have a great friend there in front of you.
0: And never lose that great friend because of jealousy or feeling that rivalness, right?
1: Yeah. Turn that jealousy into admiration, everybody.
0: All right. Turn that jealousy into admiration. I love you all, the host here.
1: There you go.
0: Woo-hoo. Thank you for teaching me and everyone a lesson today.
1: Thank you,
0: Have a great rest of the week.
1: Bye-bye.
0: All right. See you next week.
1: Bye, sweeties.
0: Bye. And that's going to do it for the first hour, everyone. Let's go listen to the song Chewing Gum by NCT Dream.

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5: 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Man, I haven't got a chance. I call
6: him. Hello everyone, I'm James from India. Ever since I was a young boy in India, I have been surrounded by different Korean products. And this instilled a dream in me to explore Korea one day. This chance came for me in 2014 when I began attending Busan National University as a graduate student in computer engineering. I've lived in Korea for over 7 years and I even run my own business now, a company that is developing a platform based on artificial intelligence and blockchain technology. From my experience, I can say with an absolutely certainty that Busan was the best place for me to start my business thanks to the specialized blockchain zone. In the past 7 years, Busan has become my second home and I obviously love it here. Global City Busan, we are in it together. This campaign was brought to you by BFM Busan Yeongeo Bangsong.

0: That was 두 번째 데이트, My Second Date by Red Velvet. And this song is basically a full conversation happening inside your head before that second date. Should I talk more casually or should I hold their arm? Am I moving too fast? It captures all those tiny, awkward thoughts that somehow feel much bigger when you really like someone. And musically, it's playful too, moving from a bright piano sound into a more hip-hop style beat. And what makes it fun is that the song doesn't try to make dating sound perfectly romantic. It's nervous, a little clumsy, and very real. And maybe the second date is actually more stressful than the first. And hello, sweeties. We're live from our studio in Busan this Monday afternoon, and welcome to Sweet Date. 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And it's me, Inji. Hello, guys. So, coming up in hour number two, Andrew joins us for bite-sized banter, where a simple choice can quickly turn into a fun debate. And we're going to take a vote from you guys in our live chat, so make sure to tune into that and make your votes there. And also on Screen Bites, we're going to pick up a practical English expression from a memorable movie or TV drama moment. And this week, we're starting a new movie, so make sure to tune in. And later on, Flashback takes us back to the 90s and early 2000s with some Korean classic Korean dance tracks. But first, let's check today's question of the day once again. Would you rather use that old school flip phone for a week, 7 days, or keep your smartphone, but you have to give up your short form videos for a month, for 30 days? Or maybe you can combine both. Like Jordan, he says he wants to use a flip phone for a month. Woo! That's impressive. How about for you guys? 일주일 동안 폴더폰 쓰기 대 스마트폰은 그대로 쓰되 한 달 동안 쇼폼 영상 안 보기. 어떤 것을 선호하시나요? So share your answers, guys, by texting us at #9050. 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And you can also watch us live on YouTube. So search the same name, BEFM or Busan Yonghwa Bangsong, and see what's happening in the studio. And also on Instagram, we have our story up at sweetdate.befm. So make your votes there and let us know what you think about today's text topic. All right, so let's see what our sweeties are saying. We've been getting lots and lots of messages. Woohoo! So I'm going to try to go back. And today in our Behind the Curtain segment, I couldn't think of the name all of a sudden. All right, so Behind the Curtain, we've talked about how, you know, you might feel that competitiveness, right, kind of intimidates you. And Jordan has taught us a lesson to try to turn that into admiration for other people, right? And it can be your bestie. And to this, we've been getting lots of messages, so I'm going to share a few. We have Seon Dunim saying, back in middle school, there was a girl who always seemed to study less, but still got better grades than me. We barely knew each other, but for some reason, she really annoyed me. Oh my gosh. And there was this letter H, but I don't know what that means. So let us know, Seon Dunim. Well, I mean, you know, in school, there used to be this type of, you know, your rival who always got like 2% more score than you on that test. Ugh, that might intimidate you if you're in school and you got to get like ace that, you know, subject. But still, if you have like admiration for that person, I guess, you know, that can turn into a good motivation, right? Also, we have Manak Doyoni's message saying, 성격이 아이인 사람들은 혼자 좌절했다가 혼자 기뻐했다가 합니다. 상대방은 제가 그런 감정을 느끼고 있는지 알지도 못합니다. 상대방이 저의 그런 마음을 느끼는 것 자체가 저의 패배를 의미한다고 느끼거든요.
1: So maybe she's kind of like she's saying that people who are more of an introvert person can kind of, you know, feel devastated and then feel excited. And the other person doesn't even know that the person is going through that all that emotional turbulence. But because like, once they know that, she thinks that's a failure. But I don't think that's a failure. I mean, everyone goes through that stage at least once in their lifetime. So admitting that feeling is once. Like, once you know that feeling is kind of like, you know, taking over your emotions, then I think, you know, we gotta kind of exercise. We gotta practice that muscle inside us. You know what I mean? I think for me too, like, I've like said this before, but if I were like too trapped inside that emotion that I want to be funnier than other hosts, it wouldn't have helped me in my like show. So yeah, I think, you know, there's a learning process and we all go through that stage. Gabi님 is saying 나무에 등 부딪히면 머리가 흔들려서 오히려 안 좋다는 다큐멘터리를 본 적이 있어요. Once you bump your back onto that tree, I watched a documentary on that, saying that when you do that, your head might feel a little dizzy. I see. Thank you for letting us know. Kainim is saying, in high school, I had a really mischievous classmate who used to mess with me and drive me crazy. But we became homies, and even now, we can talk about anything when we meet. So this is kind of similar to Jordan's story, right? They became good friends, his ube friend. And Hanim is saying, start admiring. Yes, this is really important, right? And acknowledging that feeling, I think that's really important too. Gabi님 is saying, I usually just think, wow, that's awesome. Or, that's so cool. I just admire them. No hard feelings. I think this is really healthy, Gabi님. Oh, so you're on the right track. Trismasterny was saying earlier about how we use our phone, saying, doom scrolling, 진짜 안 좋은 습관인 것 같아요. 맞아, it's not good. So maybe Sangyunim taught us a lesson, right? How to turn that function off. So maybe we should go to our phone settings and change that. Also, we have Gabi님 saying, no need to watch the short forms. I'm perfectly happy as long as I get to see Sweet Date and Yunji. This is so sweet of you. Oh my gosh. Let's see how our sweeties are doing on this vote thing. Would you rather use a flip phone for a week or give up short form videos on your phone for a month? And guess what, guys? The results are looking very interesting. 42% of you have responded, I would rather use a flip phone for a week. And 58% of you have responded, I would give up short form videos. Really? Once it's there, isn't it hard to like give that up? That's what happened to me when I tried to cut down on my social media. So that's why I deleted it. And that has worked for like the past 5 years. I know that I've recently started my social media. But still, it really works when you delete it. And even delete your account. That works the best. And lastly, let's read two more messages. We have Trismastername saying, I hate to say this, but I really like the Skibidi song by 소녀시대 효리수. Ooh, I love that song too, right? And it's got that Arabian night kind of vibe. Gabi님 is also saying, I was honestly surprised. The song and performance by 효리수 were way higher quality than I expected. This is so true. If you guys haven't checked out the music video, you guys should definitely do it. And they have performed on stage in many music shows. So yeah, make sure to check that out as well. So let's go listen to one of our song requests from our sweeties, 화창해 by Han and Tan.

0: Welcome back to Bite Size Banter, everyone. Okay, I'm going to take this off.
1: Forgot my robotics at home.
0: Okay, I have lights around me, and I'm almost getting electrocuted due to this, so I'm going to let Andrew do the talking. Okay.
1: I was wondering how many clicks it was going to take to take it off.
0: Oh, sorry.
1: Anyway, yeah. But it was, there's a reason why Yoonji had that on, not just because she likes to be silly, but we're talking about impressions today.
0: Oh.
1: So, and not impressions like, hi, I'm Yoonji. Not that kind of an impression. We're talking about first impressions or lasting impressions, right? So, you know, maybe for some people, if they just turned on this on NoTube, very first time, saw you with lights wrapped around your head. You're like, whoa, I got in here at the right time. Newsflash. Not always that exciting.
0: Not the very good first impression.
1: No, I think that's fantastic.
0: Yeah?
1: Yes.
0: Okay. I think we need a lie detector right here. Okay. All right. So let's get into today's mini skit.

0: and talk sure. about the topic. Okay. Andrew,
1: yes.
0: My friend said okay. that you seemed really quiet when she first met you.

0: annoying.
1: So here goes the question. Would you rather always make a strong first impression or a better impression over time? 첫인상이 강하기대 알수록 까맣게수록 좋아지는 사람이 되기. 어떤 것을 선호하시나요? 양파 같은 사람.
2: Did you just put your phone voice on? What was that?
1: No. 양파 같은 사람.
2: Please, if you'd like to join the long distance phone app right now, you can. Contact Yunji. Anyway,
1: yes.
2: How about you? Like, just right now, I need your first impression of this question.
1: Okay.
2: Give me 3, 2, 1, now.
1: A strong first impression. I want a strong first impression.
2: Yeah, I'm going with you on that one as well. Do you know why? Because you don't get a second chance to make a first impression.
1: Okay, but I guess
2: that old cliche. That old cliche, everyone.
1: Old cliche.
2: But I feel there is some validity to that because, you know, there are people who I've met and it didn't go very well the first time I met them.
1: Oh, yeah?
2: Maybe we were out at like a restaurant or a bar or something like that.
1: Mm.
2: And at the time, maybe they had too much to drink or maybe they were angry that day. And I mean, I left there and then someone's like, oh, yeah, did you meet, you know, so-and-so last time? I'm like, that guy? He's a complete meh, meh, meh. And they're like,
1: what?
2: Really? No, that guy's great. I'm like, last night he wasn't. And I can still not get that first impression out of my head.
1: Oh, true.
2: So, I mean, I think it's a better impression over time.
1: Mm-hmm.
2: I feel like you maybe weren't prepared in the first place.
1: Or maybe like the person was very reserved at first, right?
2: That's a different way of looking at it, sure.
1: If you're at a job interview and you meet this person, you might be, you know, like in a nerve-wracking situation. So you might not like be the quite charming person.
2: Yeah.
1: But outside of that, you might be the, you know.
2: Yeah, because I mean, like in those situations at a job or a business meeting or something, you're supposed to be prepared.
1: Yeah.
2: Right? So
1: serious,
2: that's a bit different, right? Mm-hmm. Than just like, you know, I'm out with friends and I see you and I'm like, oh, hey, everyone, this is, you know, my coworker Yunji, blah, blah, blah, blah, blah.
1: Yeah.
2: And then someone's like, don't like her. Why? She didn't
1: smile. Isn't it your story? You're trying to make it like a third person story, no?
2: Okay. Maybe. She didn't smile at me. She didn't offer to buy my coffee.
1: Oh, man. Oh, 피곤, 피곤. Okay. All right. So what would be something that makes a good first impression? Ooh. This won't be a really interesting topic.
2: What do you think? What do you think is something that right off the top of your head?
1: PD님, can I say a little story about your letter that you wrote me for my birthday? Yes, okay. So for my birthday, as a present, he gave me this wonderful letter,
2: okay,
1: as a present. And in that letter, he said, I got a quite interesting first impression at the job interview.
2: Okay.
1: So I thought, you know, that couldn't be all bad, right?
2: Yeah.
1: Like giving someone a shocking impression.
2: Mm.
1: I don't know if that was a good thing or not, but I guess, you know, since I'm here, guys, it's a good thing.
2: No one else turned up to the job interview, so we're stuck with her.
1: Oh.
2: I'm joking.
1: All right.
2: So, but I mean, like, for first impression, I think whenever I meet someone, you know, for example, if you introduced me to somebody, right, I would, you know, typically, it doesn't matter male or female, I would probably shake their hand.
1: Mm-hmm.
2: If it's a Korean, I might not because it's not as, it's not a custom here than it is would be, you know, in North America,
1: Western,
2: Western countries.
1: Uh-huh.
2: I might say, oh, you know, and then say my name once again, like, and then just so they knew, even if you said it, right? And then ask them how they're doing or, you know, do you live around here or something like that?
1: Mm-hmm.
2: I would try to have a, like, you know, an opening or a leading question.
1: Ooh.
2: Unless it was just like, we're in passing.
1: Yeah, yeah.
2: But if we were going out to dinner together, you know, or we're meeting some people, I would try to make people feel more comfortable.
1: Oh.
2: For example, if we went out like a team dinner and there was like six of us and, you know, you invited a friend, Well, obviously, that friend probably doesn't know everyone.

0: True.
1: So I would try to make them feel comfortable.
0: Oh, yeah. Okay. Playing an important role there.
1: But then that person would also think everyone else is like, they don't care about me. This person, maybe he talks too much.
0: But he's trying to make the other person comfortable. So that's really important, sure. I think, right? So making a first impression, like a good first impression, I personally think is to have a little bit of smile on you the whole
1: Definitely.
0: Time. Right? Yeah. Because smile goes a long way.
1: Yeah.
0: Or being very polite would be one.
1: Kind of welcoming, like not arms crossed, because that gives like a closed position. If your arms are open or like, even if you had your hands in your pockets, it's better than having your arms crossed.
0: Oh, yeah, true.
1: So it's a little bit different like that. You know, but then like I'm thinking, well, how could you make a better impression over time? Mm. You know, if you're a quiet individual or very reserved, that might be something you would want because you'd want multiple opportunities to show, hey, I'm a good person.
0: Yeah.
1: Like, this is my character.
0: Mm. And one thing that I just thought of is, like, combine Western and Eastern Asian culture together, guys. Yeah. So when you say hello to someone, you can mix the hello, 안녕하세요, like this, okay? This might be really helpful for making a good first impression, I guess. I don't know.
1: Your first impression to those people who tuned in with them when you had the lights on your head? They're gone.
0: Yeah. They're gone. Signed out. Okay. Thank you.
1: I really think that, but there's also some people who they think that, you know, like a first impression, that it's not the real person. That they're just putting on like a front.
0: Oh.
1: You know, so, you know, they're like, oh, hey, how's it going?
0: Oh, when they're actually like,
1: and then someone's like, I've never seen that person like that ever. You know, I don't know.
0: Maybe they need a lie detector right
1: now. She's obsessed with lie detectors.
0: Sorry, I've never done that.
1: Just because we talked about them last week.
0: But before we end this conversation, like, what would be that one thing that can make a bad first impression that people should be aware of, okay? Something, you know, as we
1: mentioned. Bad breath.
0: Okay. Bad breath, people, but okay. Make sure to have that spray.
1: Yeah, I don't know. That's a game changer.
0: Or maybe, like, even, like, I've seen a lot of people, like, looking at their phone because they were kind of nervous.
1: Go with that. Or a booger in their nose, something like that. But yeah, if someone just like they can't maintain like contact in the conversation, you know, they're addicted to their social media, then I'm out. Mm. Unless I'm that person too, but I don't think I am.
0: Okay. So, all right, we're going to turn to you guys. Would you rather always make a first strong impression or a better impression over time? Okay. And did you guys get a good first impression of us? Send in your answers to her. Okay, so we'll catch you guys tomorrow. Bye-bye.
1: See you, everyone.
0: And that was today's Bite Size Banter segment. I can't believe we just talked about something booger. So, coming back to the topic once again, would you rather always make a strong first impression? Whether it's a good impression or not, it's strong, okay? Or a better impression over time? 첫인상이 강하기대? 알수록 좋아지는 사람이 되기 어떤 것을 선호하시나요? So we've been taking a vote on this as well, and 57% of you have responded a better impression over time. I think this really makes sense, right? And because, you know, like even though you have a bad or not the best first impression, you can kind of make up that thing over time, right? I mean, there are so many qualities that people look into that person. I mean, you know, like sometimes I know that appearance is like important nowadays. What's good on the outside is good on the inside. I know that saying, but still. Some people just become more attractive, like the more you get to know them, the more you realize that they have like genuinely good heart, right? And it's like their inner beauty kind of reflects what's on the outside. So it starts to shine through and you kind of see how full of warmth and joy they're filled with, right? And I think, like, you know, there used to be this person that I didn't really think about, you know, and then the like time passed by and I got to see like their inner beauty, like they have genuinely good heart, and that kind of made me look at them differently. It just made them look even more beautiful and even more good looking. And so that's when I realized

0: you know, what's like, you know, their heart really reflects how they look on the outside. So yeah, let's see what our sweeties are saying about today's topic. Would you rather make a strong first impression or better impression over time? First of all, we have Jess Starnim and Glean Skynim checking in. Hello guys, welcome to the show. And also Jungni was checking in earlier. Hello guys, hope you're having a good day. And Benny is saying a better impression over time would make a person better. In what ways, Benny? I want to know. Kainim is saying, I think first impressions matter a lot. We're visual creatures, so people often judge you at first sight, and it's hard to change that impression later. Well, if you like make a bad first impression, for instance, you were yelling to someone or you're having an argument with someone, then it would be hard to change that impression. But otherwise, I think it wouldn't be that hard. What do you guys think about this? For me, like one time, I think I didn't quite make the best impression, but still I got another chance, and people always deserve a second chance, right? So yeah, people realize like I'm not a bad person. So yeah, I personally think, you know, you can make a better impression over time. 마을동원이 was saying 나쁜 의미의 강한 첫인상이 아니라면 저는 강한 첫인상이 더 좋아요. 첫인상이 강해야 그래야 다음에도 쉽게 쉽게 기회를 얻을 수 있다고 생각합니다. 궁금하니까. 그런데 첫인상만으로는 그 사람을 다 알 수 없어요. 그래서 한 사람을 제대로 알려면 사계절을 만나봐야 한다고 어른들이 힘주어 말씀하시잖아요.
1: So this is so true. Like lots of elderlies out there tell people that you gotta meet that person or date that person in relationships for at least a year, like four seasons, to really know that person. But I personally think that even though a person dates like another person for an entire year and gets married, there's another side that they didn't know about. So yeah, I don't know. It's really hard to tell, isn't it?
0: Gabinim is saying, I think a likable first impression is better than a strong one. In that case, if I can't make a good first impression, I'd rather be someone who grows on you. 알수록 진국인 사람. Like a stand-up guy, right? Eliana님 is checking in. Hello, Eliana님. 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
1: Okay. Yeah, I guess, you know, it depends on what kind of person you've met in your life. And yeah, whether you guys didn't make a quiet good impression in the first time, I think you guys can develop that over time and show, let the other person see the better qualities in you. Okay?
0: All right. Anyway, guys, thank you so much for all your lovely messages. And let's go listen to the song before moving on to our screen bites. And here is 복숭아 by IU.

0: Now it's time for Screen Bites, where we get to learn that everyday English expressions through scenes from movies and TV dramas. And this week, we're starting a new movie called The Illusionist. And this was set in Vienna in the early 1900s. The film follows Eisenheim, a mysterious magician whose performances seem so incredible that people began to wonder whether they're really just tricks. And as his influence grows, he soon attracts the attention of the authorities as well. And in today's opening scene, Eisenheim is performing in front of a fascinated crowd. But suddenly, the police step in to arrest him. So let's listen to today's scene.
1: It's her. I know it's her. She wants to tell us something.
2: We must do something.
1: In the name of His Imperial Majesty and the city of Vienna, I hereby arrest Eisenheim, the illusionist, on charges of disturbing public order, charlatanism, and threats against the Empire.
2: Leave him alone!
0: So with that scene, here goes today's expression. Leave him alone! Leave him alone! 그를 내버려둬!
3: So this is a very common and useful expression. So leave someone alone means to stop bothering, disturbing, criticizing, or interfering with that person. So here, the crowd sees the police arresting Eisenheim and shouts, leave him alone! And they're basically saying, stop bothering him, or don't do anything to him. And the exact Korean translation can change depending on the situation. So leave him alone could mean, 그를 내버려둬. 그 사람 좀 가만히 냅둬. Or even, 그 사람 괴롭히지 말라고. And of course, we can change the person to leave me alone, leave her alone. So it can sound quite strong when you say it angrily, but we use it casually when someone is bothering another person too much. So now we're going to practice with a few example dialogues, and here's our first one.
4: Hey, why are you so quiet today? Are you upset? Come on, tell me.
1: Hey, leave him alone. He'll talk when he's ready.
0: Here's our second example.
5: Should I call Mina again? She still hasn't answered me.
1: No, leave her alone for a while. She probably needs some space.
0: Here's our last example.
1: Hey, your brother looks upset. I'm gonna ask him what happened.
5: Hey, leave him alone. He just had a bad day today.
0: Once again, today's expression is leave him alone. 그를 내버려둬. Remember, leave someone alone means to stop bothering or interfering with someone and give them some space. And it's a very brief, simple expression, but you'll hear it all the time in movies, dramas, and everyday conversations. So hope you get a good use out of today's expression. And with that, we're going to wrap up today's Screen Bites, everyone. And this week, we're going to continue with The Illusionist and follow Eisenheim's mysterious story while picking up a useful expression along the way. For now, let's go listen to the song and

back to Flashback, everyone. We're going to rewind to the Korean dance hits of the 90s and 2000s. And today's first song is We Are the Future by H.O.T. So this was released in 1997 on their second album. And this became one of the songs that really showed off H.O.T.'s powerful performance style. And the fast rave beat was matched with some seriously memorable dancing, including the member Jang Woo-hyuk's sharp moves. And the choreography became a popular choice for school festival dance teams back then. And the message here was bold too: young people wanting to create their own future instead of simply following what adults told them. And the song even helped H.O.T. take the grand prize at the 1997 Seoul Music Awards. So yay! Next up, we have 기사도 by JEXKISS. And this song was from their second album in 1997. And here's something pretty wild. So the group had only debuted earlier that same year, but they were already releasing a second full album with 20 tracks. Woo! And the album was designed almost like a visit to an imaginary amusement park with different gate tracks dividing the sections. And 기사도 stood out with its powerful choreography and that instantly recognizable Here We Come hook. More importantly, it gave JEXKISS their very

first music show win. Not bad for a group that had been around for less than a year. So let's go enjoy these two tracks back to back. We Are the Future by H.O.T. followed by 기사도 by Jack's Kiss.

0: That was We Are the Future by H.O.T. followed by 기사도 by Jex Kiss. And to the song, we've been getting lots of messages. Gavin is saying, I remember dancing to We Are the Future on stage. Ooh, with friends on a school trip. Total cringe moment. 흑역사. I've actually seen the music video during the song was playing on air, and wow, guys, you guys should see that bone-breaking dance. Ooh, it's like so wild. You gotta jump up from the bottom, right? From the ground. That was wild. If I do it, I'm gonna break my bone, seriously. Let's see what our sweeties are saying. We've learned this phrase, leave him alone. Leave him alone. 그래도. So to this, we have Kaeri practicing his line saying, leave her alone. She's my crush. Ooh, manly. Gavin님 is saying, Kaeri님, you can say that in Korean.
1: 네 여자 건들지 마라. 네 여자 건들지 마라,
0: right? And he's like, thank you. Gavin님 is saying, just leave me alone. I need some time to myself. Ooh, these are some good ones, guys. And Benny is asking me to say it in grandma's voice, so I'm going to say, leave me alone. I want to go somewhere. Do I sound like grandma? Leave me alone. 그죠? When someone is in a pickle, right, in an argument, you can be your friend, step up and say, leave her alone or leave him alone, right? And you can be the superhero. Yay. And also, we were playing the song We Are the Future, and Sang-yoon-nim saying, we. 에다 붙여. Was this like a thing, Sang-yoon-nim? Curious. Because like, you know, how people say like, 붙여 hands up, 붙여 hands up. I guess people used to say 붙여, 붙여. Okay, 위에다 붙여, put it on the top. That's a good one. All right. So anyway, guys, thank you so much for all your messages. And before we go, 정리 was saying earlier, saying 원래 쇼폼은 잘 안 봐서 두 번도 상관없, 2번도 상관없을 것 같아요. Oh, okay. So for a month, he doesn't need to watch the short form videos. Wow.

And one more. Hanim is saying, also, it would be great if someone or something helps me curb watching shorts. It's the chance to make good habits anyway. Oh, this is a positive mindset, right? I guess everyone should have this kind of mindset. It's a great opportunity to kind of let go of that bad habits that we have, right? And Eliana Ni was checking in earlier saying, 폴더 보내추억. 맞아요. I missed that folder phone. All right. Anyway, guys, thank you so much for all your messages. And we love hearing from you. So make sure to tune in tomorrow and send in some more episodes that comes to mind. All right. And that's going to do it for today's Sweet Date, everyone. And we're going to finish with one last song. And here is 동네 술집 by 허각 and 정인. So enjoy the music. Enjoy the rest of your day. And make sure to stay warm, guys, in the this weather. All right. And we'll see you again tomorrow at 12:05. Shine your light. Bye-bye.

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5: 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All I've done is drive. And I'm already completely drained. 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Instead of driving, every ride is my time. 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A morning that used to rush by, finally, feels like my time. Less driving, more living. 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

Dear Diary, what was something that was underwhelming recently? For me, it was the book I read yesterday. I bought it overseas because it's not available in Korea. For 2 years, I was looking forward to the moment I'd finally read it, but yeah. Welcome to Heart Attack, I'm your DJ, Pretty Little Iris, and we'll be back after we listen to Magic by Monsta X.

That was Magic by Monsta X, you guys are listening to. Heart attack. And I'm your DJ, Pretty Little Iris. How are you feeling, guys? Hi, guys. Did you miss me? Am I pretty? Do you think I'm pretty? Did you miss me? Do you think I'm pretty? Are you happy, healthy, and hydrated? That's a lot of questions for you. 안녕. 안녕. Hi everybody, hi everybody, hi everybody, it's a Monday, it's a Monday, it's a little over 2:04 p.m. in Korea, it's September 7th, 2026, a Monday, and we listen to Magic by Monsta X, and we're starting our Heart Attack Monday show, fresh and new, new episode of this week. It feels like I've been gone forever. I don't know why. Gone forever. Wait. This is like ASMR scratching on my clothes. Hi. I had coffee today. What did I do over the weekend? I worked on the weekend. So I kind of lost count of time, I guess. I worked on the weekend and what did I do on Friday? I don't remember what I did. Oh, I worked on Friday. I worked on Saturday. And I also worked on Sunday. Today, I don't have anything after work. So I'm going to go home and I'm going to sleep. Tomorrow, I might have to go film something. But I don't know for sure yet. And then on Wednesday, I have plans. On Thursday, I have plans. On Friday, I have work. On Saturday, I have double plans. And then on Sunday, I have to work. But guys, I'm going to go through this. I will get through this because I can. Yeah. Hi, how are you? How are you? I have a comment that I have to mention. Which one was it? Leah says, I like your makeup, Iris. My makeup is different today. Thanks for noticing. It's like darker today. Thanks for noticing. I wanted to go darker, but I didn't. Let's talk about the book. Yesterday, I binge read a whole book. I read The Wasp Factory by Ian Banks. And I've heard about this book for years. When I do a lot of searching online for horror books, grotesque books, thriller books, mind-blowing books, you know, splatterpunk books. And so many people were talking about The Wasp Factory. Of course, I couldn't get it in Korea, just like any other hardcore horror books. So I asked a family member to buy it from their country.

and to bring it back to Korea. I got it from them, and I always thought, I have the Wasp Factory waiting for me. When is it going to be that moment when I read the Wasp Factory? And the moment was yesterday, because I thought I was lacking my reading game so much. So yesterday, I started reading it, and I was waiting until it got good, and then it ended. But here's the thing. I was thinking in my head, people said this was mind-blowing. People said this was so good. It's going to be so good. That's why it felt underwhelming. If I went into this book blind, I don't think I would have thought badly of it at all. I think I would have been like, okay, interesting book. Okay, I like that ending. But because everybody was praising it, I just expected so much, which is why you shouldn't expect a lot. And it was weird for me because I'm not somebody that expects a lot from people or the world. I have the lowest expectation anybody could ever have. I know this for a fact. My expectations are always low, and I know it could be toxic, but I always expect the worst to happen. It's probably a coping mechanism, but I've learned to expect the baddest of all, the worstest of all. So whenever something small happens, I get really happy. And I'm satisfied with how my mind works around this. But mayhaps for books, it's a little different. I just get so excited when I see people praising a book. And so I bought this book around 2 years ago. I remember this because I was it was the first time I was living alone when I got this book, and that was around 2 years ago. So I remember getting it. So now I'm just kind of like, what am I going to read next to kind of comfort my reading soul? Jenga says, passed a bookshop today that had their display window all spooky with horror books, very red and black. I think Iris would have enjoyed the display. You should have sent me a picture. What are you doing? Please next time send me a picture. Sure. Jackalus is disappointing when you invest time in a book and it doesn't live up to your expectations. Yeah, but I'm also very thankful that it teaches me a lesson that things don't work out the way it does. Things don't work out for you all the time. Shall we go listen to a song? Geek Diggy says, how did you binge read when you had a project due? Because I was being awesome and I finished the project early. So yeah, we'll be back after Click by Jisoo.

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1: Radio.
2: You're listening to Heart Attack. I'm your DJ Iris. What are we doing on a Monday show? We have Heart News in Hour 1, where I read news articles on what's going on in the arts and culture world in Korea, and we update you on the weather. And then we have Heart of the Day. We ask a question, you give an answer, we share it here on the screen, we get to know each other a little bit better. We also give Iris a legal platform to judge everybody on their life decisions. Yep. So today's question, as usual, was uploaded on our Instagram, heartattack_arirang. Come give us a follow. And today's heart of the day was, what is the last drawing you drew? Are you drawers? Are you drewers? It doesn't mean you have to be a perfect artist to draw anything, right? To draw things. So whatever it was that you last doodled or drew, let us know what it is and we will share your answers very soon. If you want to send a message, it's a new week, which means fresh messages are needed, like fresh blood, because like Dracula says, fresh blood is the best blood. Fresh messages are the best messages. 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Include a song request and we'll try our best to play those as well. In hour two, you guys called for it. You guys asked for it. We're going to be joined by Boy Tello, and we're starting a brand new segment today. Tello is always goofing off and singing and dancing, so we thought, you know what? Might as well get paid doing it, Tello. We'll give you a platform. So in hour two, we're starting our new segment called Chart Attack Heart Kono. Kono stands for Coin Norebang, Coin Singing Room, which is like a Korean thing that we have. So we're going to be legally just singing and dancing for a whole hour and hour too. So I hope you guys are ready to see Idol Tello show off some moves later on. Let's go listen to a song and I'll be back with Heart News. This is 내 이름이 뭐라고 by 황세연.
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September 7th, Monday, here's today's Culture Life News of Korea. This is Heart News. Today, Seoul is mostly sunny, but summer heat is still lingering during the day. Temperatures are around 29 degrees Celsius, while the morning low dropped to 18 degrees, creating a difference of more than 10 degrees between daytime and early morning and evening. Short sleeves may be enough during the day, but a light jacket could come in handy during your commute. This week, mornings and evenings are expected to gradually become cooler, so it's a good idea to dress according to the time of day. Idol's Soyeon will release her first full-length solo album today at 6 p.m. Titled What a Wonderful Life, the album explores thoughts about work and life through the story of quitting a job. It marks her first solo release in about 5 years, following her first solo mini-album in 2021. This time, Soyeon plans to share her own thoughts and stories more directly through her music. Cortis has wrapped up their first world tour with every show sold out. The group held its finale concerts in Kanagawa, Japan from the 4th to the 6th with all three shows selling out. The tour, which began in July, visited 9 cities including Seoul, Incheon, Toronto, New York, and Kanagawa. Their second mini-album, Green Green, also peaked at number 39 on the Billboard 200 and stayed on the chart for 16 consecutive weeks. Cortis will next perform at Japan's Rock in Japan Festival on the 20th and the Singapore Grand Prix next month. This has been Korea's Heart News of the Day. We'll be back after two songs, Oh My God by Idol and Fashion by Cortis.

every day. Follow us on Instagram, @_underbar_arirang. Yeah, so straight into it. Today's heart of the day was, what is the last drawing you drew? What is the last drawing I drew? I don't remember. I have to think. I was goofing off during the song break. I wasn't thinking about my answer. Song break while I think.

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I wish you health and more than wealth. I wish you I can't multitask. I remembered that mid-song. I was like, wait, I can't multitask. I don't remember the last time I drew something. The last time I drew something is probably on Heart Attack. It was probably when we had the interview with the artist. Yeah. Leah says, makeup and straight hair is not giving cute but baddie today. I have curly hair. It's just that it was humid and it died. So I don't remember. It's probably when I drew the self-portrait in the studio next door with our artist Kim Hyo-chan. So that is probably the last time. Unless you saw me draw after that. Here, I'm gonna draw something right now so that it's gonna be my legal last. And you know what I'm gonna draw? It's gonna be cool. Okay? Okay, look. Can you see this? Yeah, you can. It's Heart Attack because it's a heart and a gun. It looks like a dinosaur. Maybe a horse. It's a heart and a gun. Okay. Next. Anna says graph. So, okay, I guess that counts. Data Wright says a mushroom house, but if we're looking for a showable one, then my fave is spring drawing I drew. Ooh. Can we change the screen so we can show the picture that our listener sent in? I'm just going to wait until our team can change the screen for us. Another song break. I wish you bluebirds in the spring. For sure. Can we change the screen, please? Yay. Okay. Ooh, it's a heart spring. Is it for me? Probably not. But is it for me? Jenga says, last time I drew something, I'm pretty sure was my attempt to do a charcoal drawing of the Culture Inc. banner with all three SJs. I'd like to see that. Steven says, no joke, submitted illustration to Talk Talk contest. Oh, you actually participated in the Talk Talk Korea contest. Interesting. Steve says, while taking notes during culture crunch around Gwangbokjeol, I drew a small flag. Ooh, go Korea. Dracula says, a virus that I sent in months ago. Wee, as you should. Benny says, last one was for a mission on the archive. What had you had to draw? What did you have to draw? Kevin says, flag of South Korea. Tegoshir says, maybe this one, and it's titled The World of Purple Mist by Aaron Wood. Ooh, is that a witch and a small boy? I like what the girl looks like because she reminds me of a witch. And I like the purple mist. What does the purple mist mean? Sumsang sent a picture, and it says, 안녕, 내 이름은 리본이야. That's the only one I can read. 같이 놀자. 안녕. 응? 내 이름은 리본이야. 아주 즐겁다. 너 나.

나만 좋아해. Okay, I can't read this because it's such small letters, but it's a drawing of 리본. SV says, I can't find it now, but it was a bear. Was it a bear or was it a teddy? There's a difference. Was it a bear or was it a teddy? Helen says, my eyebrows and my lips. That's also a drawing. Then that means I drew my eyes and I drew my eyebrows. I also drew my nose today. Crash Elf Wright says, probably something from elementary school. Are you sure? Not even a small doodle? Doodles? Doodle? That was the last one. Are we doodlers? I'm not doodlers. I don't even have a lot of supplies. I have no art supplies. I try to write time to time. The last thing I wrote by hand was yesterday in my book. I used to be so scared of making a permanent mark on my books. I changed that thought after reading a lot. I realized that it was probably more important for me to jot down my thoughts so that I could go back to them later. So I started writing in my books because I'm never going to sell my books. I don't know about the word never, but I don't want to sell my books and I want to be able to know what I was thinking at the moment years from now on. So the last thing I wrote was yesterday in the Wasp Factory. Yeah, it was like a question. I was like, Let's go listen to a song, guys. Thank you guys for your messages. This is Out West by 10.

0: Time to read your messages. Time to read. Chocolate chip cookies is what I'm craving right now. What is that one thing you're craving right now? You could have one thing. I would really want a mushy warm chocolate chip cookie. I don't want a crunchy one. I want a mushy one. I don't even remember the last time I had a cookie, and that makes me sad. Yeah, it makes me sad. When's the last time I had a cookie? This is a very hard question because I don't remember. Korea doesn't have cookie culture like some of you do. Maybe I should make a cookie culture a thing. But will Koreans like cookie culture? I wish I could have like a trend reporter that knows a lot about Korea. Maybe like a food analyst that could talk about this with me. Will cookies ever become a thing in Korea? I don't think it's going to become a thing in Korea. I don't think it's Korean culture-ish. You know how banana pudding flopped in Korea? You know the one thing that doesn't do well in Korea? It's cupcakes. Cupcakes don't do well in Korea. Cookies, I'm assuming, will not do well in Korea. Although, okay, ice cream also doesn't really do well in Korea. And I mean really well, like 탕후루 well. Koreans, recently, we've been having a lot of the chapsaltok, right? Like the rice cake with the fruit inside, the Dubai chewy cookie. Okay. But cupcakes and cookies, I don't ever see that becoming a trend. But if it does, let's just say I called it.
1: Okay.
0: Jennifer says, Jenga says, this is the bookshop display I saw. I was thinking about what to type as you read my chat message. I sent the picture. Wait. Okay. Oh my gosh. I see my boyfriend. Can we? Okay, here's the picture. My boyfriend's on the very right. And I see book club. Stephen King, Devils. What else? A bag of books. And okay, my eyes, oh my gosh, I only see Devil's Fourth Wing, and I see a Ouija board pillow, and then I see a witch with the green face. Aww, that's cute. Thank you, Jenga. It's so cute how whenever you guys see hot pot bread or books or horror things, you think of me. It's because I have successfully brainwashed you. What would happen if you actually washed your brain? I have thought about this before. What if the world advanced so just like taking a shower, we could... Why am I out of breath? We could wash our brains so we could like take it out. Sometimes I imagine this. Take my brain out and then I dip it in sanitizing water, like alcohol. And then you put it there, it's probably gonna sizzle. And then you swish swash it a little bit, and then you pull it out, and it's going to be less slimy than before. And then you put it in, and then you close your skull back again. It'll be really cool. Next is Stephen saying, hi Iris, do you like pumpkin pie? Wee. I enjoy pumpkin pie. Also, pie is not something that could do well in Korea. We have no pie culture here. I have to do a deep analysis of why certain desserts don't do well in Korea. I am so curious if there's anybody that does like a study on this. Pie, cookie, cupcakes do not do well in Korea. Although cake and other types of bread do well in Korea. Here's a picture of a pumpkin pie. Have you seen my pumpkin pie? Here's a slice of a picture of the pumpkin pie. Can we show the picture, please? Pumpkin pie. Yeah, you're pretty. I also love Arizona tea. Kind of a blurry picture, but a picture. Ooh, it's my favorite drink. It's my favorite canned drink. Since you are my favorite dream to dream, can I request the song I Dream Of by Iwis Elward Stephen R. Hello, Stephen. Thank you for sharing your tasty treats. Geek Diggy says, no pie culture either? Yeah.

Jenga says, if you find someone, please bring them on Heart Attack so we can hear the analysis too. I'm now getting curious too. Yeah. Like pie, cookie, yeah, pudding. Also, here's another thing. You know how pudding is a huge thing in Japan? Pudding does well in Japan, but pudding doesn't do well in Korea. Mm. But what does well in Korea? Cruffles? Dubai chewy cookies? Like, hybrid desserts do really well. Tangoru did really well. Dubai chewy cookie did really well. Fruit, chapsai tteok, fruit rice cake is doing really well. Recently, there was like a whole rice cake kind of boom. So everybody was eating this like sweet potato rice cake. What else? What other types of desserts do really well? Salt bread. Oh my gosh, salt bread. People love bread. And then there was also the mammoth bread that did really well. We call it mamusupang. Mammoth bread did really well. But pudding, you know. Also, frappuccinos don't really do well in Korea. When I was in Canada, I always had a frappuccino and I always saw people have frappuccinos. And you know how there's the happy hour for frappuccinos, but in Korea, frappuccinos aren't really popular. Milkshakes are not really popular. What are Koreans eating? What are we eating? Yeah. Dio says, I went somewhere today exactly horror related just to talk about in my next message. I have 8 empty Arizona drinks on my desk right now. I might have a problem. No, that's the only right way. Why water when you can Arizona? Giftig says, I wonder if it's because pie, ice cream, and cookies are too sweet, unlike cafe cakes, which are kind of moderate. But also Koreans eat sweet things. Koreans put sugar in everything. So I don't know. Tigger Shira says, hey Iris, how are you? Did you meet your deadline? Wee wee wee. Lexi for asking. Oh wait, I was reminded I have Chinese homework that I did not start. It's been a crazy day. There was a water main break somewhere near the hotel, so the hotel had zero water for the majority of my shift. We had to get creative to make the plumbing work. It made it difficult to clean a good part of my duties, too. After I got off work, I went to help my friends finish moving the last of their stuff into the house. It was super hot, but they gave me pizza. The stereotype is, you help us move, we give you pizza. I'm fine with that, though. Could I please request Stereotype by Stacy? Have a great day. Wow, sounds like a long day for you, Tigershior. Here's a picture of pizza. It looks like homemade pizza. Is this homemade pizza? Or maybe is it frozen pizza? Now I'm craving pizza, but like one of those, like thin pizzas. Maybe I should have pizza today. Or I should just go home and sleep. I don't know which one. I never know what's right. Usually it's the go home and sleep that I go for. But yeah. Do your homework, Iris. I have to. Wait, can someone help? Is there any Mandarin speakers in the chat that can help me with my homework? Oh my gosh, can I use you? Let me scroll up. So the thing is, I have to look at the drawing and I have to use the character Zai and create a meaning. The first picture is somebody saying, nice to meet you. How do I use the character Zai? Like Xian Zai, like right now Zai in this. Do I say like, right now I'm saying hi to you? That would be Xian Zai Wo Shou. I don't know. Can you do my homework for me? Because I don't think my tutor, my teacher is listening. Although she did mention that she did listen to some shows. Imagine if she's actually listening right now. No, she's probably not. Can someone help me? Can someone help me? Leah says a lot of Korean trends come here, like canalize and pandoro? Bangdoro? Dubai chewy cookies, salt bread, and buttered duck are finally affordable now. I think I know where you are, Leah. I'm not going to say it just in case you don't want me to, but I know where you are. And it's really, I know where you are. Interesting to hear that Korean desserts do well where you are because you're in a place where desserts are really famous. We'll be back after I Dream of by Pretty Little Iris and Stereotype. Take on.

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7: 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And if you're on Jeju Island, you could also meet our researcher on the street. 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If you share your first K-culture moment through video, photo book, drawings, and illustrations or writings, you get a chance to win a total of 26,400 USDs, and you will get the chance to receive the Minister of Culture, Sports, and Tourism Award. So check it out. I'll be right back in hour two. This is 나에게로의 초대 by Asha Tree and Ian.

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1: 올라. I am Rafael Salardi, a Peruvian living in Busan for 20 years now. After living in Peru, I fell in love with Korean culture, so I decided to move to Busan. I like feeling the warm sunrise at the beaches in Busan on sunny days. A cup of coffee while looking at the sea in the coffee city Busan reminds me of the Andes Mountains, a famous coffee producer in Peru. The reason why I like Busan more than anything else is the people. Even though I was not good at Korean, everyone treated me with kindness and friendliness. I really appreciate those who are so nice to me. I want to live happily ever after in Busan for a long, long time. Gracias, Busan. Global City Busan, we are all in it together. This campaign was brought to you by BEFM Busan Yongo Bansan.
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That was Dreams Come True by Peck and Bean. This is Heart Attack, the second hour, and I'm your DJ, Pretty Little Iris. It's time for our new segment, Chart Attack, but more on that when our guest comes into the studio. So let's go listen to a song to welcome our guest. This is Anabata by Ho Seong-yeon featuring Limbo.

0: That song I really, really like. When was it released again?
1: Back in time. Back to the song.
0: Come sing along to...
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0: of your bestie.
1: Well, this is good.
0: Don't know what to do. Cause your eyes, they're a butterfly, look alike every day I'm round. Pom pom. I don't think I'm really good at shellings, and it's really hard to be.
2: That was
1: song.
2: A little spoiler to what we're doing today, but welcome to the studio.
1: This is quite a good song, though.
2: Hi.
1: Hey.
2: New hair.
1: Oh, yeah. I just trimmed it a few hours ago.
2: Congratulations for surviving another season.
1: Thank God. Thank God.
2: So what is this?
1: What do you mean by this?
2: I have to kiss the paper. One moment.
1: Okay.
2: Okay.
1: Why is it? Is it some kind of jinx?
2: No. It's to make my lips look blended out prettier.
1: Oh, okay.
2: So this is a new segment, everybody.
1: Mm-hmm.
2: What is it called?
1: It's called...
2: Just say it.
1: Okay.
2: Chart attack.
1: I don't know. Chart attack.
2: It's called Chart Attack.
1: Mm-hmm.
2: And like our subtitle is Heart Kono.
1: Okay.
2: So we are going to dedicate this whole segment to a singing room corner because that's what our listeners kept asking for, remember? They were like, might as well just you guys goof around for a whole hour. We'll watch you. You guys called it. You said you would watch us goof around for 1 hour. So honestly, we're going to try.
1: It's like, I don't know. It's kind of a matter of conscience though.
2: Right. We don't even know if this is going to work out.
1: Yeah. just, you know.
2: But we'll see. Sorry, I have to take a picture of the chat because they did my Chinese homework.
1: What was it?
2: What do you mean, what was it? It was fill in the blank. Do you want to try?
1: Okay.
2: Fill in the blank for this. Ni out of these. Can you read characters?
1: Yeah, of course.
2: 你喜欢什么? Wait, you can read characters?
1: Yeah. 你合得很好. 你在搞什么?
2: Oh, I have another person that can do my homework now.
1: Okay,
2: so what is our new segment? Could you please explain?
1: So basically... it's basically... Fundamental is that we just goof around, singing along.
2: Yeah, that's the most and only important thing you have to know.
1: Very not good quality voice and singing ability.
2: Because
1: it's just having fun.
2: Mm-hmm.
1: So just, you know, feel free. Be like, we're actually going to Kono, which is coin karaoke room. Singing room. We just... sing songs that we like.
2: Kono is a very Korean thing.
1: Oh yeah, of course.
2: So can you explain why is it called a koin norebang? What's different from a normal singing room norebang?
1: So normal singing room, we have to, you know, rent it for maybe an hour.
2: Yeah.
1: And it's quite huge, right?
2: Yes.
1: But this koin thing is a really small, maybe like one person portioned room.
2: Yeah, very small.
1: Small room.

0: where you can just sing, practice songs by yourself using coin.
1: Or cash or card. Cash.
0: These days more like cards.
1: They just call it coin because based on the amount of songs you want to sing, you can just pay.
0: Yeah.
1: So usually how much is it?
0: So back in the days?
1: No. What do you mean back in the days?
0: Because, you know, these days I've never been there.
1: Okay, what was it back in the days?
0: So like back in like 2016.
1: Yeah.
0: When I was working at a...
1: donut place?
0: Yeah, KK.
1: Yeah.
0: And after the work, I used to go to nearby Queen Norebang place.
1: Yes.
0: So that I could relieve our stress.
1: Yeah.
0: I think it was like maybe 500 won per a song or maybe two songs.
1: 500 won.
0: Yeah.
1: Okay. Nowadays, I think it's around like three, four songs for maybe 2,000 won. So let's answer this first.
0: Okay.
1: When was the last time you went to the singing room? I know exactly when mine was. Kono or just 노래방?
0: Mine was like maybe a year ago.
1: Oh.
0: And I went there with my friends.
1: Drunk or sober?
0: I'm sober, they're drunk.
1: Okay.
0: And I sang My Way by Frank Sinatra.
1: The last time I was at a singing room, same. I was sober and my friends were drunk.
0: Okay.
1: It was in April.
0: Oh.
1: I remember exactly because I thought I kind of felt like dangerous that day.
0: Okay.
1: Because they wanted to go to a Queen 노래방. As you know, I dislike 노래방. But they wanted to go, so I was like, okay. And in the building, I wanted to go to the restroom.
0: Oh.
1: But in front of the restroom, there was a guy standing there, like an old man, and he was just like standing there.
0: Oh.
1: So I just kind of went like, oh, okay. And then we all went to the restroom, and I was talking with my like friend, and then like we came out, but we had a guy friend with us, and the guy friend went to the restroom. But when I came out, the old man was gone, and my friend and I, we waited for our guy friend, but he wouldn't come out.
0: Okay.
1: And we called him. No answer. So I thought,
0: okay.
1: And then we went into the singing room to wait for him. And for another like 20 minutes, no news. So I was like, wait, do we call the cops or something? Like what? Because he was drunk. And I also saw like a sus like man. He was just literally like standing there in front of the restroom. And both of them were gone. So I was like, you know what? Like, I don't want to be on the news. I don't want to like... Wait, this is such an underwhelming ending. He just came into the room.
0: Like, what was he doing?
1: I don't know. But he was too drunk. I couldn't confront him. Yeah. Anyway, it was in April.
0: Okay.
1: And yeah.
0: April Fools.
1: I sang, what's that song? When Marimba Rhythm Start? Sway by Pussycat Dolls.
0: I sang
1: that song and my friends hated it.
0: I love singing, actually, songs in Mandarin.
1: Mandarin?
0: Yeah.
1: Like? So
0: Chinese songs like 如果没有你.
1: Wait.
0: 我的歌声里.
1: Wait. 如果没有你, if I don't have you.
0: Yeah.
1: Oh my gosh, I'm so good at
0: it. 如果没有你,没有故事,我不会有伤心.
1: Where is this from?
0: It's from China.
1: No, like, is it like an OST?
0: Oh, I actually loved to watch Voice of China back in the days.
1: Oh. Really?
0: And it was like semifinals.
1: Really? 如果没有你, wow.
0: It's a great song. It's quite an old song.
1: Wow. But... I only know one Mandarin song, but I don't know the lyrics.
0: You don't know the 通话? Okay.
1: So what are we doing?
0: Goofing around.
1: So we said chart attack. Why are we talking about charts?
0: So, you know, in Korean, we need 명분.
1: 명분.
0: Yeah.
1: A reason.
0: Like, we can play, but we actually have to be professional, right?
1: Yeah, we have to give you information.
0: Yeah, information. We have to be informative.
1: Apparently, this is radio.
0: Yeah, of course.
1: Apparently, this is not just
0: This is about K-culture.
1: This is a broadcasting station, not a live stream. Yeah.

0: So
1: yeah.
0: we're going to, it could be throwbacks
1: mm.
0: or it could be recents.
1: Okay.
0: We'll be looking upon the charts,
1: mm.
0: like top 10 charts back in the days.
1: Chart for, is it music streaming site or

0: I'm feeling good about the. What were you doing in 2008?
1: I was in middle school.
0: Okay.
1: Freshman.
0: You were studying hard.
1: Yeah.
0: Mm.
1: But I loved a lot of artists and their songs, and I bought a few albums as well.
0: Okay.
1: And that was like the year before I started listening to hip hop.
0: Oh.
1: So I was more like a, you know, K-pop person.
0: Okay. Around this time is the first time I started listening to music as well.
1: You were like, what? You were
0: six.
1: Wow.
0: But I had a sibling that was older than me. So my sibling would always turn on the most recent K-pop songs.
1: Oh.
0: And we are going to be talking about the groups today, so okay. I'm not going to mention.
1: Okay.
0: But yeah, this was when I was in Canada.
1: Mm-hmm.
0: So let's start off with 10th in place.
1: The number 10
0: is, you have to sing it. Kajima, Kajima by Brown Eyes. What is Brown Eyes, Tello?
1: It's a male duo with Naor and Yoongeon.
0: Ooh.
1: So they did their debut at 2001 with the song Parcel. You know the song.
0: Parcel.
1: That's 점점. Parcel. I believe in you.
0: I believe in you. Okay.
1: Yeah.
0: Let's see if Tello can keep this energy until we end the season. This is the first day, but let's see if you can maintain this energy. Okay.
1: This question should be off the record, though.
0: Mm?
1: Can I drink?
0: Go talk with PD님 and come back. So in Korea, there's a saying, the four vocal kings, which is?
1: Kim Na-bak-i.
0: Yeah. Who is?
1: So Kim,
0: who are?
1: You know who Kim is?
0: I do.
1: Kim Bomsu.
0: Kim Bomsu.
1: Sorry. And Da is Daor.
0: Yes.
1: And Park is Park Hyojin.

0: 에스파랑 웃는
1: 남자. How did you know? Right? 이제는 그 눈을 떠.
0: Sorry.
1: That's his most recent super yeah. famous like viral mm-hmm. shorts. Mm-hmm. Like it's a number from mm-hmm. 웃는 남자, mm-hmm. which is
0: a. Oh yeah, sorry.
1: E.
0: No. I was trying to go on with the fourth person.
1: Sorry, it's because I'm so into Bakushin nowadays.
0: I know.
1: So yeah. Yeah.
0: And E is Izu from MC The Mix.
1: Yeah, so number 10 at the time was Kazuma Kazuma by Brown Eyes. What was number 9?
0: Oh, number 9 is by the group.
1: Uh-huh.
0: They represent the summer.
1: Sistar.
0: Oh.
1: Red Velvet. But it's 2008.
0: Yeah, should be, you know. One word.
1: It's on the screen?
0: Oh, yeah.
1: Cool.
0: Yeah, cool.
1: Ooh, with 사랑을 원해.
0: 사랑을 원해.
1: Oh, so they were still active in 2008.
0: Oh, yeah.
1: I thought they were like in the 90s.
0: Yeah, they debuted in 1994.
1: Okay.
0: Their famous songs are a lot.
1: Yeah, a lot.
0: Mm-hmm.
1: 해변의 여인.
0: Uh-huh.
1: Yeah.
0: 애상.
1: But
0: Aroha.
1: But in 2008, mm-hmm. it was 사랑을 원해.
0: Mm-hmm.
1: So let's go listen to the song and we'll be back, guys. Okay. This is I Want Love, 사랑을 원해 by Cool.

0: one, hey? Dun-dun. So what's eighth?
1: Eighth is...
0: Mm-hmm.
1: So Hot by One of Girls.
0: Dun-dun-dun, dun-dun-dun.
1: Okay.
0: Dun dun dun dun dun dun dun dun.
1: Okay, pitch imperfect.
0: Right?
1: 왜 자꾸 쳐다보니?
0: So Hot by who?
1: Wonder Girls.
0: Yes, this is the OG. Am I pretty? Because it asks, am I pretty?
1: Yeah.
0: So hot. I'm so hot.
1: It's more like, I know I'm pretty.
0: Yeah, I know I'm pretty. Yeah. And there's the really famous line.
1: I'm so hot. What?
0: Oh, mama.
1: Ah, 다시 한번 말해봐.
0: Wait, that's Tell Me.
1: Oh, yeah, right.
0: But they were famous for Tell Me.
1: Yeah, yeah, yeah.
0: And then this was the song that later on came out.
1: Oh, you're good.
0: So they... I was good, but you ruined it.
1: Okay.
0: So Hot came out in 2008. Mm-hmm. Interesting. What was next?
1: Seventh is 이 노래 by 2AM.
0: 줄 수 있게. So 2AM is a four-member ballad group from JYP. Mm-hmm. So they came out with 2PM, right?
1: Wait, were you more like 2AM person or 2PM person?
0: Guess. Because I had an exact like...
1: bias?
0: Not biased, but I was on a specific side.
1: Okay.
0: Like, I was on this side.
1: I was on 2PM.
0: Hati? Hatiste? Wait, you don't even know hottest?
1: Yeah.
0: You don't know Hati? Oh my gosh.
1: I've heard of it. But
0: you're not a Hati.
1: Yeah, I was more like

0: So.
1: I was a hot tea when I was younger.
0: Oh, really?
1: I mean, I didn't know anything, but okay. I was on the 2 p.m. side.
0: Oh. 10점, 만점에.
1: You know,
2: you're not going.
1: You know, only you. 네가 아님 내가. You don't know only you?
2: Oh, sorry.
1: You don't. 네가 밉다.
0: 죽을 만큼 네가 밉다 싫다.
2: And again, okay. Again and again.
1: You don't know the B-sides. That's crazy. Okay, anyway, but it's 2 a.m., so why are we talking about 2 p.m.?
0: I'm sorry.
1: So yeah, they had a they had really good ballad songs.
2: 죽어도 못 보네.
0: 죽어도
1: But it's 이 노래 here.
2: Oh, yes.
1: It's about like a petty man, right? Oh, yeah. He's like, I have nothing to give you.
2: Yeah, but this song only.
1: But this song.
2: Yeah.
1: You know, at the time,
2: song's all I got. Mm-hmm.
1: Even when I was a baby, mm-hmm. I was a T. Because I remember thinking, 자랑인가? I was like, is this showing, like, is this showing, or should you be proud? Like, I have nothing to give you except for this song. And internally, as like 6-year-old Iris was like, why did they make a song out of being like, not, like, I'm, don't get me wrong. I'm not saying like, they're a bad person, okay? Like, it doesn't matter what you have and what you don't have, but I'm just trying to say, making a song out of it and being so sad about
2: it's
1: it, because you know, yeah, because they're all like, I have nothing to give you. And I was like, okay, then just go work harder. Like, if that's making you sad, like, if that's making you sad, not saying it's a bad thing. But yeah.
2: This is great.
1: Mm.
2: Wow.
1: What was next?
2: Number six is 사랑해 미안해 by 지아.
1: I love you, I'm sorry by 지아. Yeah. I don't know this song or the singer.
2: Oh, okay.
1: Oh.
2: So she's more like a really good vocalist.
1: Oh, okay.
2: Debuted like year before.
1: Mm.
2: And actually we really couldn't know her face.
1: Oh, she was one of those like faceless stars.
2: Yeah, faceless stars.
1: Oh, mm-hmm. Interesting. What's fifth place? Oh, I used to sing this all the time.
2: This is number five, is Cinderella by 서인영.
3: 나는 신데렐라, 엘랄라, 이때다 싶어 덤비지 마요,
1: 마요. And 서인영 is back now, recently.
2: Oh, yeah.
1: She's like the new trend, mm-hmm. but she's been, you know, the top already in 2008.
2: Yeah. Mm-hmm.
1: Member of Jewelry, mm-hmm. or Jewelry. Mm-hmm. And she made this solo song.
2: Mm-hmm.
1: She's like, I'm a Cinderella. You know the choreography? Cinderella. Cinderella. So what is the song we're listening to, Tello?
2: What would you like to?
1: Because I'm pretty, maybe mm-hmm. we should listen to the OG pretty song.
2: 이 노래.
1: Oh, yeah, so hot.
2: Cinderella.
1: Everybody, promise us you're going to party with us, listeners.
2: Okay.
1: We're going to party together. So we'll be back after So Hot by Boy Tello.
2: No, no.

0: That was so hot in the studio, my boy Tello and pretty little Iris.
1: Mika said, Tello, are you okay?
0: Wait, I haven't checked the comments yet, okay. But if we don't have enough hype, okay. I'm getting rid of this corner because I'm very embarrassed right now. Okay. You agree, right? If we don't get a lot of comments, mm-hmm. a lot of viewers, a lot of hype, then I'm gonna stop the show and we're going back to Battle the Hearts, okay? We're going back. So let's check out what our listeners are saying.
1: Well, you're actually good at rap part though.
0: Yeah.
1: Yeah.
0: Merci.
1: Awesome.
0: Go Iris and Tello. Kalidas is pretty.
1: Ending fairy.
0: Jenga says, I need this to be on VOD. We don't need this on VOD.
1: Yeah, please don't.
0: Trust me.
1: Yeah.
0: No VOD.
1: Oh, actually, the copyright issue, right?
0: Yeah.
1: Aww. We cannot. Aww. Sorry, it's only a live thing. One-time thing, people.
0: Sikasa says, best duo. It's a one-time thing. That's why you have to listen to Monday shows.
1: Yeah.
0: Mm-hmm. Ricky says, I saw sparks coming out of his head. Dracula says, I love the chaos. Ghost says, boi, boi, boi. Mika says, I think Changgyu is in the studio.
1: Oh, yeah.
0: What was up with your rhythm timing? Oh my god!
1: We don't actually have the sync lyrics, right?
0: Yeah.
1: So
0: yeah.
1: I don't know what the rhythm is.
0: It's up to you.
1: I have to do it.
0: Please keep in mind, guys, that we're not here to be good singers.
1: I don't practice things. Yeah, this is like 10 years. It's been 10 years since I've heard this song.
0: Wait, you also had a prop.
1: Oh.
0: You had something. What did you bring?
1: This is the sunglasses that I used to wear back in military.
0: In the military?
1: Yeah.
0: Oh my gosh, you prepared it for us.
1: Because it's embarrassing. So. I need to hide myself, right?
0: I hope you guys enjoyed our first ever performance here on Chart Attack.
1: You know, I've never sang this random stuff live in 8 years.
0: Me neither.
1: Oh, really?
0: Me neither. Yeah, I don't... I'm a singer, so, you know.
1: I'm a producer, so.
0: Okay, let's move on. What was number four?
1: Number four is 사랑과 전쟁 by Davich. I would really love to sing this song, too.
0: Really?
1: Only the narration part, you know. Do you remember?
0: No.
1: 아니거든요.
0: I don't know.
1: Oh, you don't know this
0: song? Oh, really?
1: 두 번 다시 바람 피지. You don't know the song?
0: I do, but I don't know it like on the top of my head. Okay. They debuted in
1: 2008.
0: That's the narration for the song.
1: Yeah, the intro part.
0: Interesting. Interesting. So they debuted in 2008 and they are still like top female vocalists of Korea. So wow, that is so cool.
1: Great song.
0: There was also another group that debuted in 2008 that we couldn't talk about today, right?
1: Yeah, it's close to top 10th rank, but it's slightly off, but super famous and awesome, real talented group.
0: Give me some hints. I want to guess.
1: Maybe younger, you know, people who love you might say this to you.
0: Younger people who love me?
1: Yeah.
0: Well, that's so easy.
1: Okay.
0: Because I'm obsessed with hearing this.
1: Okay.
0: If I go like,

0: am I pretty? They would say.
1: No.
2: I'm sorry.
0: Am I pretty?
1: Pero amigo.
0: Am I pretty?
1: 누나.
0: 누나 너무 예뻐.
1: 하지만 이들.
0: So we couldn't talk about them because they weren't in the 10th place on August 31st.
1: Yeah.
0: But yeah, they are also a group that debuted in 2008. What's third place?
1: Okay, the third place is 천국. Heaven by Big Bang.
0: Ooh, here we are with the Big Bang.
1: This is a great song, you know.
0: 정국, sing
1: us
0: the verse.
1: There's also a narration part, you remember?
0: What was it again?
1: 기쁨, 슬픔, 하늘, 별, 그리고 천국. You don't know those little words?
0: No, I know it.
1: 내 머리 예쁘게.
0: What's number two?
1: Number two. Hey girl.
0: Oh.
1: 네. 이효리. She's back. To double away.
0: To double away.
1: Yeah.
0: Oh, 2008.
1: Yeah, 2008.
0: Oh, interesting.
1: You Go Girl by Lee Hyori.
0: Wait, You Go Girl was second place?
1: Yeah.
0: Then I wonder what first place was.
1: And let me see you bring it back. Girl.
0: See, Ricky says, wait, Big Bang was only at three? Who was one, I wonder?
1: The first place is...
0: Wait, we also have a prop.
1: Oh, yeah. Haru Haru by Big Bang.
0: Third was Ihori.
1: No, second.
0: Big Bang was third, but also first.
1: Yeah. Third and first haru, was Big Bang.
0: Haru, haru.
1: This is like best song.
0: Yeah, for real.
1: It's like 20th. Anniversary.
0: Yeah, they just did their like whole concert and they're doing the tour. Yeah, so of course it's the song that JD wrote and the music video was also very popular.
1: Oh yeah,
0: Bang Min-young, isn't it?
1: Yeah.
0: Is this the music video where she kills someone and they try to like cover up for her? 여보세요? It's the music video where she kills like her ex-boyfriend or something and then like JD covers up for her.
1: No, that's 거짓말 maybe.
0: Okay, that's 거짓말.
1: This is more like GD and Top fights.
0: Okay.
1: In the street.
0: How do you know this so well?
1: I love this music video. It's kind of cringy though.
0: I mean, that's what happens back in the days for everything.
1: Everything's, exaggerated.
0: Yeah. Yeah. So today on Chart Attack, we talked about the top 10 songs in 2008, August 31st. Mm-hmm. And we also sing a live song for you. Mm-hmm. But since we are opening our new segment today, it kind of makes sense that we just kind of go overboard a little bit, right?
1: Okay.
0: What are your thoughts, Tello? You want to go overboard a little bit? You're a VIP. You said it yourself.
1: Yeah. I literally can sing every song. Not every, though.
0: Really?
1: Almost every. Not almost every.
0: I mean, maybe the famous ones you can sing.
1: Oh, yeah.
0: Right?
1: Definitely.
0: So what's our next song?
1: Next song, let's sing along to Haru Haru by Big Bang.
0: Live in the studio by Tello.
1: And Iris.
3: Tonaka.
1: Yeah. Finally realized that I'm nothing without you.
0: We have GD in the studio.
1: Wow.

Zu Remy Manage an Therapeut. Yo, Mani, I'm gay, I tried to get you so good. You're a good mother, you're a baby.

0: I cry, you're my all. Say goodbye, bye, all my life. Don't lie, lie, you're my heart. Say goodbye. Say goodbye.
1: Let's go listen to a song and we'll be back, guys. This is You Go Girl by EOD.
2: Good plot, and
3: hey girl, hey

0: Geek Diggy says Huntress and Sangja Boy. Sangja Boy.
1: I like that. That.
0: Mika says, I was laughing so hard I started crying. Tello killed it. Tello Hyori. I wanted to hear them do this song too. Oh, maybe.
2: I would love to.
0: Maybe. Let's see what other things you guys are saying. Chart Attack is going to be the party segment for Idaan Radio Stuff. You know what I'm so scared of? I'm so scared of like leaving the studio right now.
2: After.
0: And like walking past the office to go home. Like there's going to be people there. And you know, while we walk past, we're going to see the news announcer. We're also going to see the archive team. Oh, yeah. And then we're going to see all the other staff working on the 8th floor. By the way, guys, our radio is like on 24/7 in the office. Yeah.
2: And it's very quiet out there.
0: I'm like terrified to like walk home now. Like I want to just like jump out the window.
2: No, I'm not going to leave though.
0: You're going to stay here?
2: I'm going to stay here. Sleep over, so... I cannot leave this place.
0: Geek Jiggy says, Johan's looking from the neighbor studio wondering what the heck. Leon says, whoever is in the newsroom next door, whoa, what happened?
2: I'm sorry.
0: Please don't say hi to us today.
2: Yeah, I officially apologize for the mess that I created.
0: Yeah. Did you guys enjoy this segment today? It was our first time saying it, or it's first time doing it. Did you enjoy it, guys? I don't know if this is right.
2: I mean, I was fun. How about you?
0: It was fun.
2: Yeah, but it's...
0: But is this radio?
2: What a chaotic K-E-D-O, I don't know.
0: I mean, did you guys have fun? Geek Jiggy says, if you guys terminate this segment, I go on a hunger strike. Means you like it, right? It means you like it, right?
2: Yeah, I think so. Yeah.
0: Did you guys enjoy it? And if you did enjoy it, just want to let you know that we do have a survey going on to hear your opinion on Idaan Radio. Mm-hmm. If you did enjoy it, let us know so that we don't feel shameful. Join us on the Idaan Radio website and click on the banner on the left side of the player, or you can check it out through our app and let us know what you think about Heart Attack, me, Boitello, our other guests, our other segments, and the other radio shows as well. Please let us know because it would be really helpful. So today was our first Chart Attack Heart Kono. Tello, did you have fun?
2: Definitely.
0: Take care of your voice.
2: Oh, actually, I don't really, you know.
0: Sing usually. I did so much singing today. From next week, I'm going to cut down on the singing.
2: No, please.
0: No, I have so much to do, Tello.
2: You know, I am restrained. I have restrained the pitch range.
0: Mm-hmm.
2: So as you saw at the Haru Haru, at the chorus part, I cannot sing it.
0: But it's a man song.
2: And I'm like,
0: No.
2: Too low.
0: We want to see you not sing it. Like, we want to see you be bad. If you're good, we don't even do the segment.
2: Yeah, I should show people how bad I am today. So
0: guys, make sure to tune in next Monday to sing along with us. The last song for today is 이 노래 by 2AM, and I'll be back tomorrow with Hyungwoo with our new segment with Hyungwoo. With all my heart. This has been Heart Attack, made by producer Jung Hae-won, engineer Choi Jae-moon and An Jae-sun, writers Kim Hae-rim and Ghost Yikaryung. I've been your DJ, Pretty Little Iris, and this has been our GD.
2: Chaotic human being.
0: Boitello, arifah.

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3: These are the nationwide safety guidelines informing you of rules to prevent water-related accidents during water play. 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If an accident occurs, alert those around you and call 119 right away. Schools and families are also encouraged to educate children in advance on safe water activity practices to ensure their safety. This message was brought to you by the Ministry of the Interior and Safety.

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1: Welcome to BFM News at 4. I'm Claire Kim. Police are reviewing whether to reinvestigate Justice Minister nominee Kim Seung-won over allegations that he improperly sought approval for a COVID-19 treatment clinical trial. Seoul police said two complaints against Kim were expected to be assigned for investigation today. Kim previously received a suspended indictment from prosecutors over the allegations in December 2024. Legal experts say a reinvestigation remains possible because a suspended indictment is not a final court ruling. Civic groups have accused Kim of violating political funding, anti-graft, and abuse of authority laws. Police are also expected to investigate separate complaints against Gender Equality and Family Minister nominee Yong Hae-in over allegations involving political funds and improper use of an airport VIP room. The South Korean government appears to be slowing preparations for a possible military deployment to the Strait of Hormuz following renewed clashes between the United States and Iran. The Defense Ministry said Seoul is discussing practical contributions with the international community, but that no specific plan has been decided. The government had been considering deploying military personnel and assets following a U.S. request, but growing security concerns and opposition within the ruling bloc have prompted a review. Military options under consideration include maritime patrol aircraft, explosive ordnance disposal teams, and unmanned mine clearing equipment. Officials say Seoul is seeking ways to contribute safely without directly participating in combat, while continuing strategic consultations with the United States and other partners. In local news, the leaders of Busan, Ulsan, and South Gyeongsang province will meet in Busan tomorrow to discuss regional cooperation. Busan Mayor Chun Jae-soo, Ulsan Mayor Kim Sang-wook, and South Gyeongsang Governor Park Wan-soo will hold a policy meeting in Haeundae and issue a joint declaration. They will discuss cooperation in areas including industry, transportation, and administration, as well as joint projects to promote regional growth. It will be their first official meeting focused on regional issues since the 9th-term local government took office in July. The Ministry of Oceans and Fisheries and Busan Port Authority will invest 10.5 billion won to promote smart logistics at Busan New Port. The project will help companies in the port's hinterland introduce AI, automation, integrated platforms, and Internet of Things technologies to improve productivity, reduce logistics costs, and strengthen competitiveness. 5 companies will be selected, with the government covering 70% of eligible costs for new logistics equipment and systems. Participating companies will be selected next month following applications and briefings this month, and the project will continue through 2028. In international news, Ukraine is considering easing restrictions on adult content to generate additional tax revenue during its war with Russia. Producing and distributing adult content is currently illegal, despite a large online industry. Lawmakers say creators face a dilemma because reporting their income for tax purposes could expose them to prosecution. A bill easing criminal penalties passed its first parliamentary vote in July. Supporters estimate the change could generate up to $25 million in annual tax revenue. And now for today's weather, the current temperature in Busan is around 27 degrees. Temperatures will gradually fall this evening, reaching around 25 degrees by 7 p.m. Strong winds may continue along coastal areas through the afternoon. And that wraps up this hour's news. Thank you for joining us. 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

Hello, hello, hello. Happy Monday. Welcome back from the weekend. Okay, this is very interesting. Similar things were written on ancient Sumerian clay tablets in Mesopotamia, on the walls inside Egyptian pyramids, and even in the writings of the ancient Greek philosopher Socrates, or Socrates, as they would say in some movies. But here's what they wrote. Kids these days have no manners. You know, people still say the same thing, like hundreds of years on. And the funny thing is, we were once those kids these days too. And so aren't we also saying the same thing about the next generation? The kids have never got it easy, do they? I tell you what, kids these days, they need a bit more help from adults these days, right? Welcome to For My Busan. I'm your host, Laura McCluckie.

That was nice, wasn't it? That was nice. Goodbye, summer. Yes. Yeah, let's have a little clap, snap for the goodbye summer. Very excited about this windy weather, no? Welcome to our show. It is Monday, the 7th of September. Do you remember the 21st night of September? Okay. Only 21 days to go. It's 4:10 p.m. on the clock. This is For My Busan. You're joining me, Laura McLuckie. I'll be here with you until 6 p.m. this evening. We've got 2 hours of fun, of Busan-related news, updates, music segments, and all the things in between. And of course, this is BEFM, Busan English Broadcasting. 부산 영어 방송입니다. 반갑습니다, 여러분. 행복한 월요일입니다. Did you have a nice weekend? Yes? What did you do at the weekend, Park PD? Sleep and eat. Sleep and eat. That's good. That sounds delightful. Did you go outside? No? Really? But it was very, it wasn't hot. It was very windy. It was very cool weather. I was in Changsan on Saturday. And so we left. We were at my friend's party and we left. It was about, I want to see, 6:30-ish. And we went outside. And let me tell you, it was a bit chilly. And I thought, ooh, it's a bit blowy, isn't it? It's a bit chilly. It was great. So nice. And taking my daughter to kindergarten this morning, it was cold. It was positively freezing. Not really, but compared to what it's been recently, there was no, I tell you what it is, there was no humidity. It was fresh. And I thought, oh my goodness, this is wonderful. This is why I love autumn so much, because it's the reprieve until it gets very cold. Anywho, that's not what we're talking about today. Number one, I want to say thank you for tuning in. Number two, tell me about your weekend. And number three, I want to start with a story actually that became a bit of a hot topic on social media, because recently a team leader at a company, he just shared a story online, but he said that two new employees had recently joined his company. One day, he gave them his personal credit card and said, go get something delicious for lunch. 네, 카드 주고, 신용카드 주고, 이 직원한테 간단하게 한국말을 설명할게요. 한 대표, 사장님. 어느 날에 신입 뭐 직원, 신입생 말고 뭐 새로운 직원, 새로운 직원한테 카드 주고 맛있는 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won, right? 74,000 won, 74,000 won, 총 74,000 won 가격이었고. But normally

0: So this company normally gives the employee 12,000 won for lunch, okay? Which means they spent more than three times the usual lunch price per person. And this is where the problem started. Okay, so the question is, was 74,000 won simply too much for lunch? Or was this expected because the team leader said, go and eat something delicious without setting a limit? So the two sides heard the same words, but they imagined very different price tags. So what do you think? What would you have done? So if it was me, if it's a very close, like, so sometimes I would give my students a card and I would say, right, take the card. I can't leave, but take the card, go and eat something, come back. And then we'd go and get like takgalbi or something between the two. So like 4만원 for two people. No problem. And that's like eating a lot. That's if it's very expensive. Probably more like 3만원. Or like the kids would, I'd say, go to the cafe. They would get 10 drinks for 10 kids and it would be, you know, whatever 10 drinks is. 근데 I think two people for 74,000. Your team leader's card? 진짜 no oi. There's no cucumbers around here. Unbelievable, isn't it? So if somebody gave me their card and said, 밥 먹으러 가라, I would say, okay, thank you. 김밥. 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You have to buy something cheap. It's manners. Even if they say, 맛있는 거 사라. You can't do that. 맞아요. 보통 햄버거 먹죠. 샌드위치나 맞아요, 박 PD. And so here's the thing. If my team leader is taking me out for dinner and then they go somewhere expensive, 당연하죠. 내가 다 잘 먹을 거예요. I'm going to eat a lot. 근데 if they give me the card and say, you go and do it, I would never spend 74,000. 이게 뭐야? Wow. So no cucumber. So some people say that this is a generational difference. I don't think that's true. I really don't think that's true. They say that younger people are more likely to do what they want without worrying too much about what other people think. But I don't think so. I think this was like the individual's choice because I do not imagine any of my younger, like either staff or co-workers or students, they would go and spend that much money on lunch for two people. And they also say the older generations might be likely to follow social expectation even when the expectations aren't clearly stated. But we I shan't press my opinions on you, but should we follow social expectations regardless? And then when we are given a nice opportunity to, you know, be treated to something more expensive, then we can, you know, graciously accept, right? Of course, one lunch bill can lead to many different conversations. So let's talk about that issue today. So imagine this, 여러분, 상상해봅시다. 이거에 대해서 얘기 좀 할게요. Your boss gives you a personal credit card. Personal, not 법인 카드, not a work card, a personal credit card, says go and have a nice lunch. How much would you spend on lunch? What do you think? 네, 여러분, 오늘은 세대별 생각을 이야기해볼까요? 여러분의 상상해보세요. 네, 뭐 사장님이나 대표님이나 뭐 팀리더, 대리님, 팀장님은 점심시간에 개인 카드를 주면서 맛있는 거 아무거나 먹고 와 라고 하면 여러분은 얼마짜리 점심을 먹을 건가요? 여러분이 뭐 나이대 또 같이 이야기해 주시면 감사하겠습니다. 몇 살이지? 나이대도 얘기하시면 좋을 것 같습니다. 신청곡과 함께 보내주시면 감사하겠습니다. 샵9050-89050 카카오톡 or YouTube Live. 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
0: Ladies and gentlemen, this is your captain speaking. We're now making our approach to Busan. Cabin crew, prepare for landing. We've just landed.

about trying technology for yourself. The 2026 Busan AI Festival will take place for 3 days from September 9th through the 11th at BEXCO, being held alongside 2026 KICT Week in Busan, which is one of the region's biggest ICT events. And the best news, admission is free. 공짜, 무료입니다. So it's actually the first ever Busan AI Festival. It's organized by the city in cooperation with the Busan Metropolitan City Office of Education. The idea is to show how AI is moving beyond research labs and workplaces and is becoming part of our everyday lives. And at the AI and Robot Experience Zone, visitors can actually control humanoid robots and companion robots. I don't know how I feel about a companion robot. There'll also be an AI technology zone where you can try things like AI-powered smart glasses. Also have very strong feelings of those. But if you're being creative, there's an AI art and physical zone and activities like AR dodgeball, which sounds fantastic. And for something a little more competitive, you can program autonomous robots to complete missions, or you can test their knowledge in an AI quiz, Golden Bell, which covers AI technology, ethics and policy. So it's not one of these tech events where you walk around and look at screens. You actually get involved with this one. And, you know, you might find out if AI is as good as you thought, or maybe still lacking in some areas. But anyway, go and check the festival website and head over. All right, up next. 99 acts set for Busan International Rock Festival. So the full lineup, which I have been checking vigorously, is now out for this year's Busan International Rock Festival. A total of 99 acts set to take the stage. The festival will run from October 2nd through the 4th at the Samnak Ecological Park in Sasang-gu. And the final headliner to be announced is the Libertines. And I love the Libertines, actually. I saw that and I was like, ooh, maybe I will go. So one of the bands that helped lead the revival of Brit rock in the 2000s. A number of Korean artists also joining the final lineup, including Broccoli, U2, Changbomjun, Idiotape, N Flying, Kwon Jina, Sesumi, and Lucy. From Japan, we've got Aina the End and Hanabi also who've been added. And they'll join previously announced artists like Avenged Sevenfold, Megadeth, Songolmae, Tanabi, Creepype, Suchmos, Hanroro and Woods, or Udzu, as they say. More tickets, well, most tickets for the festival actually already sold out. Busan City also working to make the event easier for international visitors. Tickets and tourism packages are being sold through global platforms, including all the usuals. I won't say the names, but all the usuals. There'll be round trips, shuffle buses. Not shuffle bus, that sounds fun. Shuttle buses connecting the festival site with Gimae International Airport, as well as Busan Station, professional guides to help international tourists. And this year, the festival is expanding beyond Samnak Ecological Park. There's a separate event called Bulong Night taking place at Sasang Indie Station as well. So 99 acts, 3 days. It's a marathon for rock fans. If you don't have a ticket, please try your best, but it might be pretty tricky. Yeah, I haven't bought a ticket yet and looks like I might not get one. Sad times. All right, finally, digging for gold, literally. So here's a competition you probably won't see at the Olympics. In Hungary, 38 people grabbed their shovels and pickaxes for a rather unusual contest, competitive grave digging. Yes. So the event took place at a public cemetery in Jegerszófalu, I butchered that, northern Hungary, with 19 two-person teams racing to dig the fastest and the best-shaped grave. I don't know. I love it, kind of. You know, I'm into it. There were some very specific rules for this as well. Each grave had to be 1.6 meters deep, 2 meters long, and 0.8 meters wide. Competitors could only use tools like spades, shovels, and pickaxes. No excavators, no machines, just digging, right? The winning team, Robert Nagy and Laszlo Kiss, finished their grave in just 1 hour and 21 minutes.
They must have been practicing. That's impressive. For their efforts, they shared a cash prize of 200,000 Hungarian

Hungarian forints, which is roughly around $640 US. And the competition itself was fun, but it wasn't just for fun. The Hungarian Association of Cemetery Maintainers and Operators said it's designed to highlight the skill and the physical demands of the job, and also helping break down some of the taboos surrounding death. So, would you be into that? Would you like to go into that? I don't know. It's creepy, but you know me. I love a good horror movie, so I'm kind of into it. I'd love to know what you think. Get in touch. Let me know. But that is all for Newsfeed today. Up next, Feel Something by Fiji Blue.

0: Hi, what's your name?
1: Hi, my name is Andre.
0: And tell us a little bit, where are you from and how long have you been living in Busan?
1: Oh yes, so I'm from Russia originally. I was born and raised there until I was 12, and then I came to Korea and somehow stayed here until now.
0: So when did you arrive in Korea?
1: It was 2008, so I was 12 at that time. Mm-hmm. So I went to middle and high school here and then uni and found work.
0: That's amazing. So why don't you give us a comparison? How does Korea compare to Russia? What are some of the similarities and what are some of the differences?
1: Also, I come from a quite small city. Living in Busan is a big change, definitely. So there's a lot more things to do, to go out and stuff. And as opposed to where I was from, so a lot more stuff to do here, yeah.
0: What would you say was the hardest part about moving to Korea when you were 12 years old?
1: I think the hardest part was that I actually lived apart from my parents. So I think at that kind of young age, it was very hard for me. But it taught me a lot, so about like responsibility and just being able to adjust and to survive by myself.
0: And what would you say are some of the cultural differences between Russian culture and Korean culture? What do you notice? Like for me, when I think of Russians, I think they're much kind of reserved or cold. Would you say that's true or what do you notice?
1: Oh yeah, definitely there is that thing. And I hear that a lot as like there's a Russian stereotype, right? Like it's very cold and stern and not that friendly, whereas opposed to Korean culture is everyone is like trying to be together and trying to go have

0: fun together and do everything together. But overall, I think, so since I'm actually also ethnically Korean, I do come with a lot of, my family is all Korean, so there was all that kind of Korean traditional culture was also embedded in me. So I do feel like when I did come to Korea, it wasn't that much of a culture shock as what maybe other people, foreigners, would experience.
1: And you're working at a big company now in Korea, doing like the businessman life. Why don't you tell, how is it working at a company in Korea?
0: I think it's can be tough at times, especially, but I am glad that I kind of found work, and I'm not working particularly in like Korean company. It's still like a foreign company, although still in Korea. So there is definitely some Korean culture in it. But overall, I do think it's not as bad as it can be, to be honest. So I enjoyed, yeah.
1: And it's not easy for people to get jobs necessarily, like foreigners to get jobs here in Korea. What advice would you give people?
0: I think the most important part is definitely knowing Korean, especially if you want to go to a Korean company, and understanding the Korean culture as well. I think it's quite important. But, you know, as a foreigner, you do get some leeway in some understandability that you come from a different background, so you may not know some of the niche culture that can be expected of a full Korean citizen.
1: All right, and what goals and dreams do you have for your future here in Korea?
0: My big dream would be to buy an apartment, but I'm still a really long way, to be honest. But yeah, I hope I can find someone here in Korea and then start the family, hopefully, yeah.
1: And do you have any areas? Where would your dream apartment be located? Let's manifest your dream. Where would you like to get an apartment? What neighborhood?
0: Oh, I mean, like, if I had all the money in the world, I would definitely be choosing, probably right now, anywhere near the oceanside. I mean, that's very, like, Busan-like. You need to find a place where there is some view of an ocean. So, predominantly, maybe in the Namcheongdong area, so near Gwanan, yeah.
1: Wonderful. Well, let's hope your dream comes true, and thank you so much.
0: Yeah, thank you. Thank you so much.

Al, thank you so much, Tegan, for that lovely interview. And our interviewee today, Andrei Son. He was born and raised in Russia till he was 12. And then he moved to Korea, originally from a small city in Russia. And so he says that Busan has many more things to do, which is nice, right? When he moved here at 12, he was apart from his family, so he did find it difficult being away from family. He does find as well that Russian culture can be a bit more cold or a bit more distant than Korean culture, but he was able to adjust well to Korean culture because his family is ethnically Korean. And in the future, he hopes to buy an apartment near the ocean, have a family, and just settle down. Very nice. I like that. Well, you definitely can. So good luck. Good luck. All right. Today, I want to talk a little bit about this social dilemma that we're having at the moment. So imagine this. Your boss gives you a personal credit card and says, go and have a nice lunch. How much would you spend on the lunch? 여러분, 상상해 보세요. 여러분, 이 대표님이나 사장님 아니면 팀장님은 개인 카드를 주면 맛있는 거 아무거나 먹고 와 라고 한다면 여러분은 얼마짜리 점심을 먹을 건가요? 그거에 대해서 얘기를 좀 해주시고 그리고 나이대도 같이 얘기해 주시면 좀 더 깊게 우리는 이해할 수 있도록 네, 알려주시면 감사하겠습니다. 신청곡과 함께 보내주시면 감사하겠습니다. Sharp 9050 pound 9050 text messages 101. Everything else is free. Kakao Talk, YouTube Live, etc., etc. And yeah, we'll gather your songs together, play them in the second half. All right, speaking of songs, this is Chungha with Mexico.

0: was a case that happened. The boss gave the two new employees the 개인 카드. And 개인 카드 is like a personal card.
1: Yes.
0: And they went out and spent 74,000 won.
1: 74,000 won. 17만 원? 아, 70만 원. 70
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0: 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But so this 7만 원.
1: 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So still
0: 1인,
1: a lot.
0: 1인 3만 7천 원 정도?
1: 1인당. That's yeah.
0: Too much.
1: I think it's too much.
0: Too much.
1: To me, yeah.
0: I agree.
1: Over 3만 원.
0: I know, too much.
1: Yes.
0: Okay, good. You're very, very polite. Yunsu, what is this segment?
1: So with Busan Field Note, I go to different festivals or events in Busan and I bring all the energy and fun right back to the studio.
0: Right back here. To the studio.
1: Yes.
0: I love it.
1: That's what I do.
0: Do you know what I watched on repeat recently?
1: What
0: you doing
1: it?
0: The hand flip. I can't stop it.
1: You
0: I
1: still even have made the
0: little,
1: video?
0: I made a little boomerang with it. Yeah. So you're up and down, up and down. It's so, I love it so much. So you do bring the fun into the studio, but you also have to go out to bring the fun in. So where did you go out to?
1: Okay, this time I went to the Onnuri Festival hosted by Junggu Busan at Yongdusan Park. And even though it was organized by Junggu, it was open to everyone, you know, anyone. And back in my middle and high school days, I used to go to Nampodong, you know, all the time to buy clothes and always stop by this park. And it felt wonderful to make fun and new memories in a place full of old nostalgia.
0: I love that park.
1: That was so good.
0: I love that whole area. Junggu is probably one of my favorite areas. Mm-hmm. Donggu, Junggu, 너무너무 좋아요.
1: Nampodong, Yongdusan 공원.
0: Okay, my favorite question that I ask you every time, why should I care?
1: You're gonna say, I knew you were going to say that way. These days, people from different backgrounds often stay in their own separate bubbles. And that's why the Onnuri Festival matters so much. Instead of letting places like Yongdusan Park become just a fading memory, it brings local neighbors, multicultural families, and bustling market streets together in one lively spot. And it brings this old neighborhood back to life and shows how fun the city is when we all come together.
0: So can you explain what Onnuri means?
1: Onnuri? It's like, I'm not sure what it is, but like, on means, you know, all together, right? Nuri means, nuri.
0: Like, Nurigongwon.
1: Nurimaru. There's Nurimaru. I'm not sure what Nuri is exactly.
0: Nuri.
1: But I'm sure it's Hangul.
0: That's the space rocket that we sent into space last year, wasn't it?
1: Yeah.
0: It's like, Onnuri means whole world.
1: Oh, 전...
0: 아, 누리마루.
1: That makes sense. Yes.
0: 온 세상.
1: 온누리. 온누리. Yes. I learned it just now. Thank
0: 우리누리.
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0: 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I love that. Our world.
1: There's a 상품권 too, right?
0: Yeah. 온누리 상품권. So that's why I thought I was a 상품권 festival.
1: 온 세상에서 but we can use that. Yeah.
0: Anyway, so you always go out and you chat with people. Who did you speak with?
1: So for the first interview, I spoke with 박은정님 from 김해. So let's take a listen.
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0: 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Tell us what she said.
1: So she really loved checking out all the activities booth around from Junggu. But what she really waiting for is 백지영님. Performance that night because she was coming. And when I told her to describe the festival in five words, she just smiled and said, 재밌었다. 정말 재밌다. It was so much fun. Yeah.
0: That's two words. That's
1: But in Korean, 정말 재밌다. Five words.
0: 정말 재밌다. You mean
1: maybe
0: syllables.
1: Five letters? Yeah,
0: syllables.
1: Yeah, letters.
0: Syllables,
1: yes.
0: Not letters. Syllables. How can I say syllables?
1: 음절.
0: 음절. Yeah, 음절 is syllable.
1: Yeah. 그래서 아세 다섯 글자.
0: 예. 아.

0: five syllables.
1: I tell you something. Can you tell us what's going on in the video just now? Because that looks so much fun. What can we see in the video for anyone who's on YouTube?
0: So basically, they have like a lot of booth, you know, for senior citizens, actually.
1: Ah.
0: So it was that's I really liked the most about it. You know, because when you go to festivals, they don't have, you know, booths for senior citizens these days.
1: It's all for kids,
0: yeah,
1: or mandaegi,
0: or just younger
1: or
0: people.
1: Kurontaeum,
0: but they have like on well dying. So basically, like, you know, they said, my bad. But yeah, still, you know, things, you know, also like 부채 만들기, making 부채, you know, so like fun stuff for senior citizens, basically.
1: Do you know what? I mean, I'm sorry. I think I set you off a little bit. You said they've got things for senior citizens, like well dying.
0: Yeah.
1: Well dying sounds bad in English, but actually that's the term in English as well, is well dying.
0: Yes.
1: And it's about having a really healthy life as you just get older and older and older, and like all the things that you should be doing as you get older, not slowing down and stopping. You just have to, you know, be happy and healthy.
0: Right? It's a good thing.
1: Absolutely. And I think that's so important because, like you said, there's not always that many activities and things to do for the seniors at these kind of events. They kind of focus on families, younger couples, etc., pets. Well, that's nice. It looks very busy, lots of things to do. Who else did you manage to speak to?
0: So for our next interview, I met Park Sang-hyun-nim from Songdo. Let's take a listen.
2: 안녕하세요. 간단하게 자기소개 부탁드리겠습니다.
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2: 아, 네, 감사합니다.
1: Yes. Look at that, they had a little swimming pool and everything.
0: For the kids.
1: Aww.
0: And I just took these photos and I wanted to show.
1: What are you doing in that top one?
0: Yeah.
1: Who are you trying to be, Zoolander?
0: I guess, yeah. Now you said so.
1: I like the middle one.
0: Yeah,
1: the
0: I was like,
1: nice.
0: You know, 물고 있었어요, holding the sunglasses with my mouth.
1: Why?
0: I just wanted to look cool. Yeah, just like that. Yeah. There
1: it's
0: you
1: good.
0: Go. Yeah.
1: I like that.
0: Do I look good? Yeah.
1: Yes. Wonderful.
0: Yeah. Yeah, they have a pool and then, you know, and also they have like 복지 박람회, welfare fair.
1: Yeah.
0: You know, at the same place. And I think that's why, you know, they have, you know, booths for senior citizens. Yeah, that's good.
1: You know, if this kind of event should be promoted more and more and more to bring more people together.
0: Because
1: it's hard to find out the information about these kind of things. 복지 박람회, look at you taking that picture. 복지 박람회, like the welfare festival. Such a good idea.
0: Yeah,
1: because
0: it
1: people can find out all about the things that are available in the city for them, or perhaps someone they know, a loved one or a neighbor or something.
0: Yeah,
1: you know?
0: I agree. I mean, to be honest, you know, I looked this festival up on the internet, but when I type Busan 축제, it's like only like big festivals from Busan just
1: 축제,
0: come up.
1: Burgo 축제 뭐 등등.
0: So I had to look up like from Gu's, you know, Junggu, 뭐 사상구.
1: And Busan really is a festival city. There's always something going on. I think this is lovely. Who else did you speak to?
0: For the last interview, I talked to On Junhyeong-nim from Seogwu. Let's take a listen.
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2: Oh, 감사합니다. 감사합니다. 네. So what was he saying?
3: So he said the park isn't just great for running, but the views and cute cats make it a great walking spot. Mm. And he said it'd be cool to see more hands-on activities themed around the park. Tourists usually just Nampodong as a travel spot, mm-hmm. right? But he sees it differently. Mm. He said for locals, it's really just a comfortable hangout full of good food and fun.
2: Yeah. Yeah. It's one of my favorite areas of the entire city because in such a small area, mm-hmm. there's so many things packed in.
3: Yes.
2: And so you've got from 자갈치 to 국제시장 to 부평강통날 mm-hmm. market to like 영두산 park.
3: Yes.
2: All of the things are in there.
3: 보수동 책방골목.
2: Yeah. Yes. And so many, like so many wonderful things you could take. Literally get a hotel down there and mm-hmm. spend yeah. a whole week just right. exploring and never come across the same thing twice. Mm-hmm. So what was the ice zone?
3: Ice zone. So basically they have this container
2: yeah.
3: with AC in it.
2: Mm-hmm.
3: And the thing is, the door was, you know, open all mm-hmm. the time. So mm-hmm. To be honest, it wasn't that cool.
2: It wasn't super cold.
3: Super cool.
2: Yeah.
3: But it's still, you know, it was the day was really hot. So, but mm. it's really, you know, just... cool to, you know, just take your hat off.
2: Yeah.
3: So it was really good.
2: And what and about cats. Those cats?
3: Because, you know, I didn't know that either. But he also said, like, the park is famous for, you know, having a lot of cats.
2: Mm.
3: So, like, on the way down, they were just waiting for me. Like, to take me, you know.
2: Take you home?
3: Yeah. No, no, no.
2: Those are mountain cats.
3: Yeah, mountain cats. And, like, I saw at least... 10 cats,
2: mm.
3: yeah, in the mountain, in the park, yeah.
2: Really?
3: Yeah. They're just chilling.
2: Just
3: yeah.
2: chilling. Yeah. Well, just roasting, because mm-hmm. it must have been really warm.
3: Yeah.
2: Ah, and so this is actually the 16th edition.
3: Mm-hmm.
2: 16회.
3: Yeah, mm. I heard 11회 or 16회, yeah.
2: It said 16회 on 회. on the on the photo zone thing.
3: Mm-hmm.
2: So 16 iterations of this festival already. And I've never heard about it before. It's the first time I've heard about
3: it. That's the problem, right?
2: Yeah.
3: Yeah. I think, yeah, they should more promote it.
2: Yeah, absolutely. Yeah. Well, I think as more, because that area of town is going to get more promotion, mm-hmm. I believe.
3: Yeah.
2: And there's obviously so many wonderful things to do. See that statue? Is that...
3: This our national hero.
2: 이순신 장군.
3: Yeah, Admiral 이순신 장군님. Mm. Yes.
2: 나라 구한 이순신. You know that song? 역사는
3: what?
2: 흐른다.
3: Oh, yeah.
2: That one.
3: Wow.
2: 나라 구한 이순신.
3: Yeah,
2: that's the only line I know.
3: Wow. And you actually sang it. Yeah.
2: Also, there's one that sounds like 당근 할아버지, but it's not 당근 할아버지.
3: 단군.
2: 단군. Okay. Is it 단군?
3: Yeah, 단군.
2: Oh.
3: Yeah.
2: I was here. My daughter sings it and she sings 당군 할아버지.
3: 고조선을 이제 또 공국하신.
2: I love it.
3: Yeah.
2: Do you know, does every kid learn that song in school?
3: Cat?
2: Kid.
3: Kid.
2: Mm.
3: Oh, you know, because you just said 단군 할아버지. Because we learned 당근 song actually.
2: Ah, really?
3: Yeah.
2: 당근 song. 당근 song?
3: 당근, 당근. 그 숫자 song as well. 1초라도 안 보이면 maybe I'm too old maybe.
2: 넘어갈게요. 자, 마무리합시다.
3: Yes.
2: So tell us about the festival. What are your final thoughts, Yunsu?
3: So the Onnuri festival is wrapped up now, but it was such a great reminder of how alive Junggu can feel when we all come together and sing Yeondusan Park buzzing with neighbors and global visitors really show the warm community spread here in Junggu. So if you missed out this time, definitely keep an eye out for the next one.
2: Mm.
3: And until then, this neighborhood is always worth another visit.
2: Absolutely.
3: Yeah, like you said.
2: Absolutely. Yeah. Well, I'm glad you had fun. I'm glad you got to go down there. And I'm especially glad that we got to share some of it on our show today mm-hmm. so more people will know about it for next time. And looks like you had fun.
3: Yeah, I did. I really did.
2: You're going to put your photograph

0: on your fridge when you get home?
1: Yes.
0: Yeah. You can stick one up in our office.
1: Maybe I can give you one.
0: Oh, good.
1: I have two.
0: I'm going to do terrible things with this, so get ready. Listen, we'll see you again next week.
1: All right.
0: Until then, have a wonderful week.
1: You too.
0: Thanks, Yunsu.
1: Bye-bye.
0: All right. It's time for us to say cheerio for the first half of the show. This is Breakaway by Kelly Clarkson. Don't go anywhere. I'll be back at 5 o'clock.

0: regularly and avoid outdoor activities during periods of extreme heat. 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
1: My story. 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

0: We listen to live music from TJ Shee. We go between English and Korean, so we can learn some English, learn some Korean, I guess, as well. And of course, live performances while TJ Shee learns some English as well. 그러면은 먼저 노래 좀 부탁할게요.
1: 알겠습니다.

Can you hear it? Feel the sound of Busan. Your city, your story, your vibe. Tune in to For My Busan.

Welcome back, everybody. Listen, I am very excited that we can get into this segment because it's time where I read your messages and I play your music. And today our text topic was all about something quite controversial. Today I asked you, if you were to get the personal card of your boss and your boss said, go and eat something nice for lunch, how much would you spend? Also, what age are you? Because that can tell us

Hello, welcome back. It is, of course, For My Busan. We are in the final minutes of the show. We've got Busan Playlist Part 2 talking about what you would do if your boss gave you their personal card and said, go and eat something. How much would you spend? Benny Neem says, probably once before it happened, and I guess there are interesting ones to use for that chance. Yeah, there's, you could probably, you know, spend something, maybe something interesting, but I don't know. I would always try and be kind of kind. Uruk Donim says, I would spend 30,000 won because my boss said something delicious, not something cheap. I'm just following instructions. Oh, I like that. Uruk Donim. 인정입니다. 센스가 있네. 노루님 센 그 카드로는 안 먹어요. 네, 새마을 운동 세대입니다. 나이가 좀 있다는.

0: 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I would worry about that. 7326 name saying, I'd probably spend around 10,000 won. I know they said nice lunch, but I wouldn't want to take advantage of their kindness. To me, 10,000 won feels comfortable. If I wanted coffee afterward, I would buy it with my own money. That would be a good balance between enjoying lunch and being considerate. Yes, I have to say I agree. I do agree with that. I think between 10,000 and 20,000 is like a limit. I know they said 맛있는 거 먹으러 가라. 근데 I know they said delicious, go and eat something yummy. But I think there's a very fine line between eating something yummy and eating something, like crossing the boundary of what is acceptable or what is polite. And you don't want to do some like 부적절한 거. You don't want to be inappropriate for your boss, right? But you don't know what your boss's level of, like, where's the line for your boss in what is appropriate or inappropriate. 4392 name says, 완전한 가을 날씨입니다. Is this about the text topic? No? 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
1: Just a type of tamzari. 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Thank you, 4392 name.
0: Jenny name, this is my final message I'm going to read. Around 15,000 won. I think this is a reasonable amount for a nice lunch these days. I probably wouldn't go over 20,000 won. And if we stopped for coffee afterward, I would say, coffee is on me. 맞아요. But you're not with your boss. Your boss just said, go. Take the card and go, you know? Anyway, thank you to everybody for all of your messages. It's time for me to tell you who the winner is. So the winner for today is... 오륙도님!
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0: 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The place. I don't know this person personally, but congratulations. A frequent listener and messenger of our show.
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0: 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But I'll be back with you tomorrow at 4:05 p.m. Until then, enjoy the rest of your Monday. Today's show was produced by Park Bo-sung, written by Hong Kyung-hwa, hosted by Laura McCluckey. That's me. And the final song is Lee Seung-yoon, Shelter of Dreams. I'll see you back here tomorrow. Bye-bye.

0: scalp tickets. 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
1: 네. Oh, so, I mean, because there are expression you're skimming a little off the top. Mm-hmm. 이런 표현 있긴 있는데.
0: 맞습니다.
1: So the top meaning like our head, top of our head, right?
0: And then another thing. This really like gets me riled up. Dynamic pricing. 아직 다행히 knock on wood 한국에는 없는데요. 특히 미국의 공식 사이트 같은 데 들어가면 논란되는 시스템입니다. 이 수요와 공급 supply and demand에 따라서 시간대, 경쟁사의 가격 등의 이 실시간 데이터에 기반해서 갑자기 표값이 내 눈앞에서 올라가는 시스템이라고 합니다. So I know people have had to pay for this for like Taylor Swift tickets, Beyonce concert, the World Cup, and etc. 한국에서는 탄력 가격제라고 하는데요. 또 실시간으로 다이나믹하게 변동이 되는 가격제라고 하네요.
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0: Like you're looking at them for the first. 저거 10년 전부터 들었던 팁이었어요. I'm so sorry.
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0: 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I really don't know. We might be super outdated, you and me. I still don't know how to erase the cookies. So, no. I know how to eat them, but not to erase them.
1: 그냥 껐다 켜면 안 돼요?
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1: Well, thank you so much. That was story number one. Let's move on to story number two.
0: Do you let AI plan your trips to the last detail? Well, after this, you might have second thoughts. Dun, dun, dun.
1: I've tried this. Ooh. And I've tried it once, and it turned out pretty okay.
0: Okay, okay. Yeah. Well, three hikers, they had to be rescued after they were stranded on Mount Shasta in the U.S. The reason? AI. The novice hikers relied way too much on Gemini to plan the trip, and that ended up being a critical misstep.
1: 네.
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1: Okay, if they're saying they got lost, like Gemini was giving wrong directions.
0: Well, all right, so let's first go over some terms. 네. Down to the last detail. 이게 문제였던 것 같아요. Down to the last detail. 즉 하나하나 마지막 디테일까지 하나하나 이 AI에게 맡겼다.
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1: 네.
0: So here's what Gemini told them to do.
1: Okay.
0: According to the local sheriff's office, the hikers are advised to bring way less food and water than their group required, especially because it would have taken them 8 hours to get on top. 굉장히 긴 하이크였던 거죠. 8 hours one way. 정상까지 8시간인데 그 시간 동안 필요한 물과 또 식량을 되게 그 생각보다 덜 가지고 오라고 했다.
1: 네.
0: First mistake.
1: Okay.
0: And then it was just bad luck after bad luck. Because they wandered off the track. 자, wander off 길을 잃었고요. 헤매서 길을 잃었고요. One person fell and injured his knee. So yeah, they got stranded. 그러면서 고립됐고요. They wound up calling for assistance and got rescued without too much trouble. So that was good. However, yeah, so not relying too much. Maybe reading over reviews of some actual humans who have been there.
1: All right, so like I said, I used AI to plan out my family trip. And it told me the right addresses. It told me the right, you know, subway to hop on to get off and everything. It helped me with like reservation and everything.
0: Right, right.
1: But then if you're depending on it without any... But, you know, and this is a trip where I've gone before. I know kind of like the place, but like a new, you know, like a new destination or a new situation.
0: And I think
1: for me, I think rather than AI, I just hop on YouTube and see
0: what
1: people do before.
0: Exactly, and reviews. And here's the thing, because it depends on how much data.

0: database. There's been there.
1: Because
0: I think the destination that you went there, probably a very popular destination, had a lot of blog entries, official tourist websites.
1: Yeah.
0: But then if like a last entry about that mountain is from 5 years ago, and AI is giving you that information, I mean, are we gonna want to use that?
1: 네. Yeah. Everyone, call into question everything AI says to you.
0: That's true.
1: AI is telling you to go 1,000 more meters up. 그때부터 좀 의심해야 됩니다. 1,000m 더 올라가라고? 이거 다시 한번 reload, refresh 해야겠네.
0: Are you sure? Really?
1: 네. Now, any expressions we can learn from this story?
0: Well, the whole thing is about getting lost. I lost or lose 다양한 사용법 알아보겠습니다. I'm lost. I say this all the time. 두 가지 의미가 있는데요. 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I get lost in Centum City.
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0: 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Oops. And then, Minsu, you know the quadratic formula or the Pythagorean theorem is A squared plus B squared equals C squared. You get it?
1: Yeah.
0: 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He's totally lost. 무슨 말인지 모르겠다. 내 머릿속에서 뇌가 길을 잃었다. 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
0: 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Hey, Minsu.
1: Yes.
0: Do you want to go hiking and then running with me next weekend?
1: Hiking and running?
0: Yeah.
1: You're crazy.
0: You're lost. 네 손해지 뭐. You're lost. 건강.
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1: 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But it's a bit more hopeful when it comes to the English. No?
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1: 맞나요?
0: Right. It's like kind of a hole where all the lost things go.
1: 맞습니다. Yeah. Haley, thank you so much. Another fun episode of.
0: 일타 뉴스.
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0: He's totally lost.
1: 진짜, I'm lost.
0: 이름 따라가는
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1: And I'm losing 네, at the same time. We'll see you back here next week, okay?
0: All right, lost and found. 영어의 길을 찾아주는 일타 강사 헤일이었습니다.
1: 여러분, thank you so much for hanging out tonight. Tune in tomorrow for more great show. In the meantime, 이혁, 그거 아세요? Have a good one.

0: All-Star English Level Up, Live and Vibes. 감성 라이브! 부산의 목소리가 세계로 간다! 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Level up your English, sing along, and vibe with us live. 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
2: 파룩 from Egypt. When I moved to Busan in 2014, my daughter was only 12. She came with me and her brother because I started my work as a professor of Arabic language in Busan University of Foreign Studies. I remember how excited my kids were when seeing the first snow in Busan. That year, my daughter started special training for figure skating. In Busan, she was lucky to be able to take serious steps in achieving the dream of becoming a professional ice skater. Many foreigners come to Busan carrying their love for the Korean culture. I was one of those who were fond with Busan's culture, society, history, and all aspects of Korean life. Busan, the city of opportunities. Global City Busan, we are in it together. This campaign is brought to you by BEFM Busan 영어 방송.

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1: Please be informed that all the programs you hear now are reruns that were aired. 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

0: Good morning and welcome to Busan Worldwide. Human history has always been a story of evolution through disruption, one revolution after another, each reshaping the world in ways that were impossible to fully anticipate. And right now, the change being driven by AI is moving faster than most of us expected, right?
1: 네, 지금 AI가 이끄는 변화의 속도는 빠르고 거세게 우리를 향해 오고 있습니다.
0: Now, neuroscientists tell us that when the human brain encounters something new and unfamiliar, it instinctively generates excuses and fear. It's actually designed to delay action and keep us in place. But the only way to flip that switch is to just move, to take one small step, even just 5 seconds of action. Professor Angela Duckworth at the University of Pennsylvania found that what ultimately separates those who succeed from those who don't isn't talent or intelligence. It's grit, right? The tenacity to keep going when things get hard. So here's the question in front of all of us right now. Do we get swallowed by this wave of change, or do we learn to ride it and find something new on the other side? Well, this is Busan Worldwide, and I'm your host, Stephanie Yoon.

0: Busan, where the light of the world comes together. Stories from Busan connect to the world. The closest place to hear the voices of the region. Right now, at the center of the stories you want to know. Busan to the world. Busan Worldwide with Stephanie Yoon.
1: Welcome, welcome, everyone. You're listening live on this Monday morning. It is Monday. Happy Monday, September 7th, and you're tuned in to BEFM Busan Yongo Bangsong, 90.5 FM in Busan and 103.3 FM in Gijang, Jeonggwan, and Noksan areas. Now, starting from tomorrow, Busan hosts a 2026 PNLG Forum, bringing together 20 local governments from six countries, including Korea, China, Indonesia, and Philippines. The forum will focus on how coastal cities can respond to climate crisis and develop sustainable blue economies. And on the 9th, a Busan Declaration will be adopted to set out shared directions for action across all participating cities. Because finding the right answers is just only half the work, right? What matters is turning those answers into real change on the ground. However large the wave of transformation, it's ultimately how well we understand it and what we do with it in our own lives and fields that determines where new possibilities begin. 이 아무리 큰 변화의 시대라도 결국 그 변화를 이해하고 내 자리에서 어떻게 활용하느냐에 따라서 새로운 가능성이 시작될 수 있겠죠. So today on the interview, we'll be joined by the director of the Safety and General Affairs team at the Busan IT Industry Promotion Agency. He began his career in finance and has since worked across a wide range of technology and industry settings. And most recently, he published a book analyzing how AI is reshaping work, industry, and employment. So we'll talk about how to make sense of this rapid changes AI is bringing to our work and our lives, and what individuals and Busan as a city can do to prepare and find opportunity in all of this. How interesting. And that's coming up shortly, so stay tuned. All right, let's get to today's listener question for you listeners. In the age of AI, what ability do you think you need most? Again, in the age of AI, what ability do you think you need most? As AI develops, the ability to keep learning, to stay flexible, and to adapt is becoming just as important as any specific skill or knowledge. Maybe for you, it's the ability to use AI effectively, or maybe it's the deeply human side, right? The ability to understand people, to communicate, to think creatively, and solve problems in ways a machine can't. What's the ability you feel you need most to navigate life in the age of AI? And if you've, you know, if you're already working on building that ability in some way, I would love to hear about that as well. Let me know. 네, 오늘의 문자 주제 알려드릴게요. 이 AI 시대에서 살아가기 위해서 스스로에게 가장 필요한 능력은 무엇일까요? 인데요. 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

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So think about what is one ability that you would love to work on or what you think is very, very important in this AI era. And let me know. You can send those messages to #9050 for 101 or you can reach us for free through KakaoTalk or YouTube live chat. You can simply go onto YouTube or KakaoTalk and search BEFM or 부산 영어 방송 and you can send us messages. We have some messages coming in. We have Kim Youngmin님 messaging in and he's just saying, calling, complimenting of course, and saying Nuna. And if I hear the word Nuna, I always actually think of my younger brother, but my younger brother would never say 이쁜 Nuna. And we also have Benny님 saying, hello Stephanie and all, happy Monday. 사랑대원님 saying, hello everyone, happy, happy Monday. Happy Monday to you as well. Hope you had a wonderful weekend. 이 프로그램은 방송미디어통신위원회 방송통신발전기금을 지원받아 제작하였습니다. Let's jump into today's The Interview.

0: And that was Happy Day by Cherry Filter. Welcome, welcome back, everyone, to Busan Worldwide. Actually, that Happy Day and a lot of songs from Cherry Filter is my go-to song when I go to 노래방. And I actually really, really enjoy just screaming out loud. We have lots of messages coming in. Let me remind you of today's listener question. In the age of AI, what ability do you think you need most? 네, AI 시대에 살아가기 위해서 스스로에게 가장 필요한 능력은 무엇인가요? So I would say, I don't know if I said my answer. I don't think I did. But I would say communication. Communication is so important. And I'm not just talking about speaking on air or speaking to people. I think listening skills are very, very important. I think when you're just getting all that information out of what you're thinking and you have a lot of output, but you don't have good input, I think that's something, there's this connection, right? And I think in healthy relationships, you need listening skills and communication skills, if you want to feel and experience things from a book or even things that you watch, I think listening skills are very important. And connection is so important, especially in this AI era. So I would say communication, especially listening skills. We have lots of messages coming in. 사랑대원님 saying, I need an ability to handle AI correctly or effectively. Me and you both. And we also have Danny Linim saying, 2 hours for Busan Worldwide. Every day, Danny Linim. We also have Colin Tisterinim saying, hello everyone. Benny Nim saying, probably how to write well despite the age of AI. Writing well is definitely important. And we also have Wisman Tooth Fairy Nim saying, hello, hello. And Kevin Nim saying, I'm going to predict our cell phones will be obsolete pretty soon with AI glasses replacing them. I love having our cell phones on our phones, but yes, maybe one day, or even contact lenses, right? Not just glasses. We also have Jeremy messaging in. 저는 끈기가 중요하다고 생각해요. 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
1: Yes, actually, I spend a lot of time just not, I don't want to say scolding, but I'm like going back and forth. That's not what I'm saying, right? So really communicating well with AI is also important, and that patience. Perseverance, absolutely. Thank you so much for messaging in. With that, we're going to jump into Busan Update.
0: And the time is now 11:44, which means it's time for Busan Update. The city of Busan is offering free 두리발 wheelchair accessible vehicle service for people with severe mobility disabilities to visit their hometowns during the Chuseok holiday.
2: 부산시가 추석 명절을 맞아서 중증 보행 장애인의 고향 방문을 위한 두리발 고향 방문 무료 지원 사업을 추진합니다.
0: The service runs from September 24th through 27th, covering destinations in South Gyeongsang Province, Ulsan, Gyeongju, and Cheongdo, with 20 registered 두리발 users selected to participate. Both round trips and one-day journeys are available, and same-day round trip users can spend up to 2 hours at their destination. The ride itself is free, though any toll fees incurred on expressways are the responsibility of the user. Applications are acceptable by phone at 1-555-1114 from September 8th through 17th, with final selections made based on travel distance and difficulty accessing public transportation. And that's it for today's Busan Update.

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If you have any interesting stories to tell or unique experiences you'd like to share with our listeners, please leave a message on our website at www.befm.or.kr. We hope that your live

0: MOFA instead, citing its status as an institutional rather than national pavilion. And after Taiwanese side objected, the foundation agreed on August 25th to use Taiwan Pavilion. China then pushed back strongly, saying the name violated the One China principle, and the Chinese Pavilion exhibition team suspended artwork installation in protest. Both countries' foreign ministries have since issued official statements, turning what began as a naming dispute at a cultural event into a full diplomatic matter. While criticism has emerged that Gwangju Biennale Foundation and local authorities failed to handle the situation well. So what is the assessment?
1: 이번 사태를 두고 광주 비엔날레 재단과 전남 광주 통합특별시의 대응이 미흡했다는 비판도 나오고 있죠.
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0: So the core criticism is that the foundation failed to coordinate sufficiently in advance on an issue that clearly had the potential to become a sensitive diplomatic matter. While the foundation has pointed to artistic autonomy and administrative procedure, it was seen as slow to communicate with the Chinese side or mediate the conflict. 전남 광주 Integrated Special City, as a co-organizer, initially maintained that administration should not intervene in artistic matters, but after the situation deteriorated, issued a belated apology and announced it would investigate the preparation process. The Gwangju Biennale has since indicated it will use this incident as an opportunity to fundamentally review how it distinguishes between national and institutional pavilions going forward. And that's going to do it for today's Correspondent Reports. And that wraps up today's stories. 네, 중국 소식은 여기까지 듣겠습니다. 고맙습니다.
2: 네, 지금까지 중국통신원 박신희였습니다.
0: All right, and that's it for today's show and all the segments we have prepared for you. Hope you enjoyed it, but we'll be back tomorrow at 11:05 a.m. Final song is by Jennie featuring Dua Lipa with Handlebars. I'll see you tomorrow. Bye-bye.

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1: 마르그릿 차오, and I'm an adoptee from Busan. As I got older, I felt the urge to find my birth family, and that's what brought me to Korea. I moved to Busan last September to begin my journey in earnest to find my birth family. Along the way, I've met an array of people here. My first outing in Busan was to a cat's birthday party. Despite it being an odd way of meeting people, I met a lot of Busan expats that night. They are from all around the world, and I would say they have something in common. They love this city and now call Busan their home. Busan likely won't be my final stop. However, it will always be a lasting part of who I am because just like many of my friends, Busan has become a new home to me. Global City Busan, we're in it together. This campaign was brought to you by BEFM, Busan Yeonga Bongsang.
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heat, please follow these health and safety guidelines. First, check weather updates regularly and avoid outdoor activities between 12 p.m. and 5 p.m. when the temperature is typically at its highest. If outdoor activity is unavoidable, especially in places such as fields, roads, or construction sites where ground heat can significantly increase body temperature, be sure to wear lightweight, breathable clothing, stay hydrated by drinking water frequently, and take regular breaks in shaded areas. When going outside, remember to dress lightly, wear a wide-brimmed hat, and carry a water bottle. These simple steps are key to preventing heat-related illnesses such as heat exhaustion or heat stroke. Second, extreme heat is especially dangerous for seniors, young children, and people with chronic health conditions. If you live apart from your parents or older family members, make sure to check in on them regularly. And if there's a senior living alone in your neighborhood, even a brief visit or a phone call can make a significant difference. A small act of kindness can go a long way in keeping someone safe. Third, if you or someone you know does not have proper air conditioning or is suffering from heat-related fatigue, please visit a local cooling shelter. Local community centers, libraries, and welfare centers offer cool and safe environments for those in need. Fourth, for those working outdoors, remember these three key words: water, shade, and rest. These are not mere suggestions, they're essential rules to protect your health in extreme heat. Employers and workers are encouraged to follow the heat break during peak heat hours. Fifth, individuals involved in livestock farming and aquaculture should also take precautions. Ensure adequate ventilation, apply water spraying systems, and maintain a proper stocking density in livestock facilities. For aquaculture, monitor water quality and maintain sufficient oxygen levels. Heat waves may return every year, but their impact can be reduced through small but meaningful actions. Please drink plenty of water, avoid strenuous activity, and look out for those around you. A simple act of concern can be the first step in preventing a heat-related accident. This is brought to you by BFM Busan 영어 방송. Stay safe and stay cool.

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2: Please be informed that all the programs you hear now are reruns that were aired. Time in hours, minutes, and seconds mentioned in the program do not reflect the current time.
3: Hello, lovely sweeties. Happy Monday and welcome to Sweet Date. For years, getting a new phone usually meant getting more. A better camera, a faster processor, more apps, and more things to do. But nowadays, some people are looking for the exact opposite. A phone that does less. Not a completely useless phone, of course. Calls, messages, maps, and other everyday essentials can stay. And the idea is simply to make endless scrolling and constant entertainment a little harder. Maybe the next big upgrade isn't adding more features. Maybe it's taking a few away. Sometimes we just need a little less from our phones. With that, let's get into today's

And that was No Tears on the Dance Floor by Lee Taeyeon. And apparently she knew the song was special from the very first listen. She reportedly thought, this is it, and really wanted it to be her comeback track. And she also took part in writing the lyrics and putting together the dance performance. And that feels perfectly fitting for someone so well known for her dancing. And it sounds bright and stylish, but there's a sense of strength underneath it. And instead of staying stuck in sadness, the song turns that emotion into confidence and movement. And hello, sweeties. We're live from our studio in Busan this Monday afternoon. And welcome to C-Date. You're tuned into BFM 90.5 in Busan and 103.3 FM in the Gijang, Cheonggwan, and Noksan areas. And it's me, Yunji. Hello, guys. Woohoo. So I'm going to read some messages coming in. I was shocked because normally I am trying to be the first one to welcome you guys in the chat room. But somehow I ended up getting their fifth. So anyway, let's read some of the wonderful messages from our sweeties. We have Tris Masterneem saying, hello, Yundi, and all sweeties. Happy Monday. Happy Monday to you, Tris Masterneem. What's up? Ooh-hoo. Because it's surprising to see him here, like, because normally, like, he works, right? And I guess he's on a break or something? Let us know what's going on. And Benny is also saying, happy Monday, Yundi and everyone. Hello, Benny. Hope you had a great weekend. And we have a song request from Tris Masterneem, and we'll see if we can play that for you. Kainim is also saying, 윤지연 여러분, 만나서 반가워요. I like how Kainim is learning Korean nowadays, and he's trying to type as much as possible in Korean, and he got it all right. How about and? 윤지 and 여러분. 윤지와 여러분, right? Okay, sorry. Teacher moment right there. I apologize. Gavinim is also checking in and saying, hello, hello. Hello, Gavin. And say happy Monday. Ooh, the Monday blues are here, Tris Masterneem saying. True. Oh my gosh. So for me, my weekend was great, guys. Yesterday, I went to the Sunday service. And after that, I decided to go to the gym. So yeah, I haven't been to the gym in a while. Kind of embarrassing since I made so many like promises with you guys. But anyway, I went there to the gym and I thought, who's gonna come to the gym on Sunday?

Well, everybody did except for me. I was super like shocked at how many people were there. I was trying to do my cardio, but since all the treadmills were packed, you know how there are two different types of cardio, right? You can either get on the treadmill or you can also get on that Stairmaster, right? But the only option for me left was the Stairmaster. So I had to get on that. And I did my 10-minute, I know it's kind of embarrassing, but I got my 10-minute cardio. But this was after all that weight training, okay? So yeah, I did that. What about you guys? How's your Monday treating you? I know that Tristmaster name's not that excited. but he's saying, 오늘은 쉬는 날이에요. Oh, happy to hear that. Yes, and asking, was yesterday leg day, Yunji? Not really. I don't know what I did. I did, since there were so many people there, I just decided to do, you know, a little bit of this, a little bit of that. Whatever's left for me was fine. But I did my leg workout, just one though. And I mostly did my back. Ooh, but I'm guessing Trish Masterneem is also a gym rat since he knows like a leg day, right? I used to divide it up to like two different sections, but I've seen a lot of people like dividing up to five or even like four or five. So I was like, yeah, I should definitely do that. But I don't know that many workout, like, you know, those routines. So maybe you guys can teach me. Gavin is saying, I went to Mount Horak this past weekend. How was it? Did you see the fall foliage? I'm curious. Did you get to take lots of pictures? Wow. Kaini was also saying 어제 친구와 같이 귀엽다 친구 친구와 같이 big 간식 shop 가서 간식 샀어요. Wow! His Korean is getting so much better. Wow, that's impressive, Kainu. I'm guessing you studied Korean over the weekend. 친구와 같이 간식 shop을 갔구나. What kind of 간식 did you get? Curious. Gavin이 say 울산바위 계단 절망적. It's devastating. Why is it devastating? Oh, I remember the time I went to Taishan in China. That was devastating. But I haven't been to Sara Mountain, so yeah, let us know how it is. So anyway, guys, we're happy to see you guys here on this Monday. Thank you for all the messages. And we've been talking about phone, right, today in the opening. So smartphones were designed to make life easier by putting almost everything into one device. And that's exactly what makes them so hard to put it down, right? You pick up your phone to check a message, and somehow you're watching videos 10 minutes later. That's why minimalist or detox phones are getting attention nowadays. So some key practical things like messaging, maps, transportation, banking, and music, but make social media, videos, and endless scrolling difficult or unavailable. Ooh. Others use smaller screens, physical buttons, or limits on certain apps. So this isn't necessarily about going back to the old days or giving up that technology completely. It's more like creating a little friction between you and the things that keep stealing your attention. And the smartest phone may not be the one that can do everything. Sometimes the smarter choice is the one that knows when to leave you alone. You are not alone. So anyway, here goes today's question of the day. Are you guys ready? Would you rather use a flip phone for a week or keep your smartphone but give up that short form videos for a month? Once again, would you rather use that old school flip phone for a week or keep your smartphone but give up that short form videos for a month? 일주일 동안 폴더폰 쓰기 대 스마트폰은 그대로 쓰되 한 달 동안 쇼폼 영상 안 보기. This is too tough, right? But still on your flip phone, you guys can use that voice calls, messaging, alarms. We need that, right? Contacts, and maybe if you download your music, you can still listen to that. And also FM radios work on some of those flip phones, right? And what about short form videos? How often do you guys watch that? I want to know, like, how many videos do you think you watch in a day? For me, once I get to watching that puppy videos,

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I don't know why. Do you guys watch any of the randomest stuff? I want to know what kind of topics intrigue your interest. I want to know. So, four ways to reach us. You can text us at #9050. That's #9050. And remember, each message costs 100 won. For free messages, we have KakaoTalk app open. So, type in BFM or Busan Yeongeo Bangseong on the app and add us as a friend, and you can send in your message there. And you can also watch us live on YouTube. So, in YouTube, you can type in BFM or Busan Yeongeo Bangseong and join us in the live chat. And also on Instagram at sweetdate.befm, you can find us on our story, which is up. So you can take a vote there. All right, so let us know what you're thinking about at the moment. Would you rather use a flip phone that only does the basic stuff, or give up that short form videos on your smartphone? Whew. That would be tough, right? So let us know what you think. And now we're going to move on to our next music segment. And now it's time for K-pop Dispatch. And we're going to hear some of the latest sounds in K-pop. First up, we have 우리의 계절 by Infinite. And Infinite is an iconic second-generation South Korean boy group that debuted in 2010, widely known for their singing, live skills, and their sharp choreography. And what makes this song, 우리의 계절, especially meaningful is that members, Seonggyu and Uhyun, took part in writing the lyrics themselves. And the song is about how seasons may change and time may pass, but some feelings stay in the same place. And fans actually got to hear it before everyone else. The group Infinite first performed the song at their fan meeting just 1 or 2 days before its official release. And after more than 16 years together, a song about sharing every season feels especially fitting. And next up, we have Skibidi by 소녀시대 효리수, Girls' Generation HRS. So, Hyorisu is a brand new unit of Girls' Generation featuring Hyoyeon, Yuri, and Suyang. And the story behind this unit is pretty funny. So, it actually started as a project on Hyoyeon's YouTube channel, with the three members even competing over things like who's going to be the center, who's going to be the main vocal. Then the joke became real, and now they have an actual debut single. So Skibidi starts with house music, moves into hip-hop, and even has that Arabian-style strings. And the title also plays with the internet-famous word Skibidi, while the song's message is about making your own path. So now, it's time to go enjoy these tracks for ourselves. Here are 우리의 계절 by Infinite, followed by Skibidi by 소녀시대 효리수, Girls' Generation HRS.

And that was 우리의 계절 by Infinite, followed by Skibbity by 소녀시대 효리수 Girls' Generation HRS. What did you guys think of the song? Ooh, I mean, I've been seeing lots of videos related to Girls' Generation, the new unit, 효리수. And yeah, I was thinking, wow, their fashion style is super, super cool. Like, I don't know if you guys seen the music video yet, but I mean, they have like this, you know, 90s and 2000s vibe from their outfit. And yeah, it was really cool to see, you know, them on that YouTube trend.

trending chart in Korea. It was known to go straight to number one. I think as of November, not, oh my gosh, sorry guys, September 4th, it went on number one on YouTube's trending chart. So I

0: 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Neither. So, four ways to reach us. You can text us at #9050. That's #9050. And remember, each message costs 100 won. For free options, we have KakaoTalk app. So type in 부산 영어 방송 or BFM on the app. And you can add us as a friend. And you can send in your pictures and videos there. And you can also watch us live on YouTube. So type in the same name and join us in the studio. And you can type in your answer in the chat room. So go ahead and do that. And also on Instagram, find us at sweetday.bfm and reply to today's story. All right. And let's see how our sweeties are doing. And also, we're going to check the vote. Okay. So on our Instagram, 25% of you have responded, I would use an old flip phone for a week. And 75% of you have said, I'm going to use my smartphone, but no videos for a month. Wow. Okay. So you guys want to keep your smartphone there, huh? On our YouTube live chat, let's see. 47% of you have responded, a flip phone for a week. 53% give up short form videos. Wow. Okay. So I guess, you know, this is like half and half so far. Yeah, calculating all that. Let's see. Some of the messages coming in from our sweeties. Hennim is also checking in. 쌤, 보고 싶었어요. Good to see you guys. 늦어서 죄송해요, 윤디님. 밖에 나왔다가 이제야 이어폰 끼고 보고 있어요. She put a little heart emoji. Aw, you're never too late. You're here right on time. Thank you for checking in, Hennim. Hope you had a great weekend. Let us know what you did. Also, we have Trismasternim saying, 나는... 등산하고 싶은 마음이 없어요. Very robotic. Or did I read too much into it? But Tris Mastery, same here. I know that I like to go to, I don't really like to go to the gym, but still, I don't really want to go up that mountain. I wish somebody took me up to the mountain peak and stay there for an hour and somebody give me a piggyback ride down. That's my way of hiking. Jinli-nim is saying hi, Yunji. Hello, Jinli-nim. And PK-nim is also checking in, saying hi, Yunji. Hello, hello. And for the question of the day, we have Trismaster-nim saying, 저는 일주일 동안 폴더폰 쓸래요. 가끔 소셜미디어에서 벗어나는 것도 좋죠. Ooh, I used to want that, like, you know, those old phones where there is like a keyboard, you know, those small ones, and they have like a loud sound for the alarm. So my brother used to use that. I can't say the brand name, but still, that was like super loud. It used to wake me up in the next room. So yeah, I used to love that. What about you guys? What kind of folder phone or those flip phone would you like to use? Lastly, we have Sangyun-nim saying not watching short form is way healthier. If possible, I'd love to turn the short form off completely rather than just for a month. Somehow, I still don't know how to. And then later on, he figured out how to turn that shorts off. And he taught us. So if you guys are curious, try to look for Sangyun-nim's answer. And yeah, that's how you can turn it off. I mean, if you turn it off, it's going to seem like... I don't know, you're gonna be outdated, but still, I think it's healthier to, yeah, sometimes turn off that function. So anyway, guys, thank you so much for all your messages. And I know that we have so many messages coming in. Thank you guys so much. And we're going to read it throughout our show. So keep your guys' answer coming. And up next, we have our Monday guest already in the studio to shine through. So let's bring him in. It's time for Behind the Curtain, and we have Jordan here. Hello.
1: Hello, Yunji.
0: I love your shirt color.
1: It is kind of it's purple, yeah. First of all. Mm-hmm. It's purple, but what shade of purple is it? Like,
0: light purple.
1: Yeah, there's a really cool word that's perfect for this, but I just forgot it. Okay. That happens. Hey, sweeties.
0: Hello. So how's Jordan doing?
1: Oh, I'm good.
0: Yeah?
1: Yeah.
0: Did you like the hiking story that we've got?
1: I liked some of them.

0: Some of them, you know, I can't relate to because I actually love hiking.
1: Yeah,
0: I go to the mountain hiking. Like four or five times a week.
1: Five times a week?
0: Yeah.
1: Oh, okay. I misheard that. Okay, five times a week. How do you... Well, aren't there days that you don't really want to go?
0: Well, it's so close to my home at Guanali Beach. There's a Kumnyun Mountain.
1: Wow.
0: And so I can just run from my house, run up the mountain, come back down, and it just takes like 45 minutes. So it's kind of like my exercise.
1: I like how you put the word just. Just takes. For me, it even takes 45 minutes. Okay. But
0: yeah.
1: Still.
0: Well, and the best part about the mountain. So the part of the comments that I really did like was someone said, I want someone to transport me to the top and then transport me down.
1: That was my answer.
0: Oh, really?
1: Okay. Yes.
0: Sorry.
1: I want somebody to give me a piggyback ride down.
0: Yeah, yeah.
1: Yes, that was
0: and
1: me.
0: I see. Oh, wow. So I loved the part about your answer that I loved was you have desire to experience the tranquility of the mountain.
1: Oh.
0: When I go to the mountain, I have the best thoughts.
1: You do?
0: Yeah, and I hear the birds. And I feel the trees. I even hug the trees sometimes.
1: Aww.
0: And I talk to them.
1: You know, like in Korea, whenever our parents went to their honeymoon, they used to hug trees. 그쵸? 피디님. 피디님 부모님도.
0: Oh, that's
1: and
0: lovely.
1: And took a picture.
0: Oh. See, I didn't know that was a thing. If it isn't a thing anymore, we should bring it back.
1: Yeah, we should bring it back.
0: Yep.
1: And hug the trees.
0: Everybody go to the mountain and hug a tree.
1: During your honeymoon. All right. So we want to get your take for today's question of the day. Would you rather use an old school flip phone for a week or keep your smartphone but give up that short form videos for a month?
0: Yep, I thought about this one, and I'm going to combine the two and say, I want a flip phone for a month.
1: What? You want a flip phone for a month? And you can then endure that?
0: Yeah, and then it might be so good that I keep it for the rest of my life.
1: Oh. What side of you wants that flip phone?
0: Well, I just think it reminds me of a time when our thoughts were simpler and we could kind of stay focused on one thing longer. So I'm trying to get myself back there. So currently I deactivated my social media for a couple months. And
1: how's that going?
0: Pretty good. I plan on staying off until the end of the year. We'll see how that works.
1: But still, way to go. Wow, yeah. Okay.
0: But I definitely feel my thoughts kind of becoming clearer and more organized and less stressed.
1: Yeah, and we've been getting ube purple.
0: Oh, ube. Yeah.
1: Ube purple.
0: Ube purple. Like, yeah, ube is like the, it's kind of like the koguma.
1: Like the yam? No.
0: Yeah.
1: Sweet potato?
0: Yeah.
1: Yeah. Okay. Yeah. I like that ube color. Yeah, that's my favorite color.
0: Oh, pastel. Yeah.
1: Pastel.
0: Pastel purple is the word I was looking for.
1: Oh, okay. I like ube more.
0: Yeah, me too. Me too.
1: Thank you, Trish Master Name. All right, so thank you for sharing your answer, Jordan. Now, sorry.
0: Okay, I'll go flip phone for a week. I won't break
1: the
0: rules.
1: Flip phone for a week. Where's my other shoe? Okay. All right, so now we're going to get into today's topic for Behind the Curtain. I heard that you have an amazing topic for us today.
0: Well, if you call having a rival and then having that rival turn into your best friend a great topic, then yeah, that's what we're going to talk about.
1: Okay, so today, guys, we're going to talk about when a rival becomes your best friend, not your diamond.
0: Yeah.
1: Diamonds are a girl's best friend. You know that song?
0: And diamonds are forever.
1: Oh, yes.
0: I don't know the Diamonds Are a Girl's Best Friend song.
1: You don't know?
0: No. Is that like a,
1: like an old
0: a pop song.
1: Song? Yeah.
0: Oh, really?
1: I learned it in choir.
0: Oh.
1: All right. TMI. Overshare. Sorry, guys.
0: Diamonds are the hardest rock.
1: Okie doke.
0: It's true.
1: Yes. So we're going to get into our one, shall we? Yes. You have a great example for us.
0: Well, since we like to approach these topics from acting, I brought in a famous example of two actors that hated each other.
1: Who have the longest names.
0: Yeah, have the longest names in all of Hollywood. Arnold Schwarzenegger.
1: From The Terminator.
0: From The Terminator. And Sylvester Stallone.
1: From the Rocky
0: series. Yeah.
1: And the Rambo.
0: Yeah. And during the

0: the 1980s, these two actors were just pumping out films like every year. Just poof, poof, poof, poof, poof, poof. Oh. And they both were kind of the same type of character, yeah. right? Really tough, uh-huh. really manly, uh-huh. strong. Uh-huh. type of characters. And
1: ooh,
0: so
1: look at the picture.
0: Wow. Ooh. Yeah, we can see, for those watching, we can see a picture of Terminator.
2: I'll be back.
0: And then his counterpart, Stallone. What character is that?
1: Huh.
0: I don't know.
1: Looks like Spider-Man.
0: One of his action characters where he's kind of looks very similar. Mm. But yeah, just looking at these photos, you can see, wow, yeah, they're definitely playing the same niche.
1: Ooh.
0: And how did they respond to this?
1: Mm-hmm.
0: They hated each other.
1: They actually hated each other.
0: Well, I don't know, but they weren't fans of each other, that's for sure. Mm. They wanted to outdo the other person. They wanted to be more famous, more successful, better at it, because they were doing the same thing. But as time went, they realized, we are so similar, we should be friends. And so they realized competing with each other had pushed them to work harder, become better. They kind of built a lot of trust in the other person just because they know the other person's going to work hard and has the same goals as them. And eventually, they even worked on the same film.
1: Oh!
0: After publicly disliking each other for so many years.
1: Yeah.
0: They worked together in the Expendables films.
1: Oh, I could find some reports saying that they hated each other in the beginning. Like the official news reports.
0: Interesting.
1: Right. And they said, like, they took the competitiveness to the extreme. Like, they had to have the best body. They had to kill more people in the movie. They had to have the biggest guns, which I thought was so cute. Don't you think that's cute? Yeah.
0: My gun's bigger than yours.
1: Yeah. But they've said that they are now inseparable, which is like, you know, they have a great bond.
0: Wow.
1: So, yeah. Wild. Sometimes, you know, like that biggest rival really helps us to grow into better version of ourselves, right? But I heard that you have your own experience that you want to share with us.
0: My personal experience that I would like to share happened in Korea.
1: Korea.
0: And it's kind of the opposite of Arnold and Sylvester. Because their feud, the period of hating each other lasted like years and years. And my period of hating my best friend,
1: like 0.5 seconds.
0: Yeah. It was like super short, but it happened.
1: It did happen.
0: Yeah.
1: Okay.
0: So maybe 12 years ago, I was in Suwon. And I just got into Korea, so I've been here for a year, like practicing Korean every day. I really wanted to be good at Korean. And I signed up for this Korean speaking competition.
1: How interesting.
0: Yeah.
1: Oh, all right.
0: Like a Korean Hagwon in Suwon was putting on this, like, and then the winner got, you know, 100,000 won or something.
1: Yeah. Ooh. So,
0: but I went and I walked in, and as soon as I opened the door for like the pre-show rehearsal thing, there's this tall, good looking.
1: Are you talking about a mirror? No.
0: This tall, good looking German guy who's already made friends with the whole room. And he's well dressed. He's got like a, it's like October, so he's got a jacket on, and he's got a hat, and he's looking super cool.
1: In ube color.
0: And he's like laughing, and everyone around him's laughing. I'm like, oh man, that guy. I hate him.
1: A little bit intimidating right there. Yeah, it can be.
0: That's my job.
1: Yeah.
0: I want to be doing that.
1: Because you're a second late.
0: Yeah, and I should have got there first. But anyway, so I hate him, right? And I walk over there because I have to join the group. And he looks at me and he just immediately just comes over and like slaps my shoulder and just starts speaking to me in Korean.
1: Oh, hey, buddy.
0: And
1: 조도.
0: Yeah, 조도.
1: 조도.
0: Wow. 미국인도 왔네. And then it's

0: Did you speak in Korean or in English?
1: Yeah, and then so I was like, you know, I at first when I heard him speaking Korean, I was like, I hated him for that too. I'm like, oh, his Korean's so good.
0: Yeah.
1: But once he just like started talking to me in Korean, wow. I talked back. Uh-huh. And I realized, oh, we are like the same person.
0: Oh, maybe because he was talking to the mirror.
1: And, wow. And yeah, that day we had a great time doing that. Mm-hmm. We rode the subway like an hour and a half back to Seoul together.
0: Oh, wow.
1: And then had dinner together in Seoul. And then we are still best friends. He comes visit Korea once a year.
0: Yeah, wow.
1: Stays with me when he does.
0: Oh. So you hated him for, like, what?
1: I didn't really hate him. I exaggerated there just because that's what we're talking about today.
0: Yeah.
1: But what I really felt was...
0: like a rival.
1: Jealousy.
0: Ah. Yeah. I think it happens to everyone,
1: It's perfectly normal. Mm-hmm. And when it happens, if we are aware it's happening... Mm-hmm. We're able to say, oh, wow, I feel jealous.
0: Mm.
1: It's okay. Mm. There's nothing to be ashamed of. We all feel jealous all the time. But if we don't recognize it as jealousy, then it gets a little bit more dysfunctional.
0: Yeah.
1: It like gets drawn out. Mm-hmm. We use words like hate.
0: Mm-hmm.
1: We say mean things to people because we want to bring them down. Mm. To feel stronger. We start doing things that aren't very nice and aren't good for us or other people because we're not acknowledging that we feel jealous.
0: So the first step is to acknowledge that feeling.
1: Yeah. Mm. And I don't know Arnold or Sylvester, so this is all speculation. But I imagine a lot of their dislike for each other was kind of rooted in jealousy. They both wanted, you know, to be better and didn't want the competition of them. And once they got older and they didn't feel they had as much to prove, they're able to be like, oh, wow, I was just feeling jealous that whole time. I don't need to feel that anymore.
0: Yeah.
1: And then they became friends.
0: Aw, that's a sweet
1: just
0: story.
1: Like me. Yeah, and my friend's name is Fabi.
0: Bobby. Ooh, that's a cool name.
1: I know, isn't that fun? Even his name made me feel jealous.
0: His name made you jealous. That's cute. But I mean, you and your Ube friend, I mean, you guys became good friends.
1: Yeah, so I mean, I've even stayed at his family's house in Germany. Yeah.
0: That's good.
1: Yeah.
0: All right.
1: So that was my that was my experience, and I hope that can lead us down a road of talking about, when we are feeling disdain for someone, disdain, ooh, that's a big word.
0: Yeah.
1: Disdain means like you don't like them, or you feel negative feeling towards hatred.
0: Mm-hmm.
1: When you feel that, it usually means there's something inside you that's happening.
0: Yeah.
1: And so some reasons why we compare ourselves, of course, we want to have the best things for ourselves.
0: Mm.
1: And so if someone else is trying to get the same things we want, we feel competition.
0: True.
1: We feel jealous.
0: Mm.
1: And we want to differentiate ourselves.
0: Yeah.
1: And so when someone looks and acts and behaves very similar to us, we feel threatened, like, hey, that person's doing what I'm doing. I'm trying to be different. We all have that need inside of us as well.
0: True. I mean, if you guys like both get hired at the same time and you guys get promoted at the same time, I think that might cause a little rivalry there. Or like even like among your siblings, I'm sure there's like that one person who always gets like straight A's in school, and you always like get a little B's and C's, right?
1: Yeah, they call that sibling rivalry.
0: Oh.
1: And there is no exception. Mm. We, all the siblings, we all want the same thing. Our parents love.
0: Yeah.
1: And so we're kind of competing for that. Mm. So when one sibling does something better than us, we feel like, maybe then we're not going to get as much love.
0: True.
1: Yeah.
0: But I mean, I'm sure that our listeners have experienced all this throughout their lives. Mm. So there's a question that you want to ask them before we go on a really quick song break.
1: Yeah. Let's take a song break. Mm. And before we do, I would like to ask this question.
0: Mm-hmm.
1: Have you ever disliked someone at first because you were competing with them only to become friends later?
0: Mm.
1: Like me and Fabi.

0: Welcome back, everyone. We just played Fade Away by Boy Next Door. And today, you guys are listening to Sweet Date, and we're in the middle of Behind the Curtain segment with Jordan here in the studio. And we've been talking about when a rival becomes your best friend. And I'm sure that you guys have experienced this in your life, right? And to this topic, we have, let's see. 만학도 영원님 saying, 산에 갔을 때 나무를 껴안는 습관은 사라졌을지 모르지만 연세 드신 많은 분들은 요즘도 산에 가시면 나무를 등에 부딪히면서 등 근육을 단련하십니다. Have you seen people who are like doing little training by bumping their backs on the tree? Have you seen them?
1: Yes, I've seen that quite a bit.
0: How about you? Do you do any of that?
1: I haven't learned how to do it properly yet. So most of the people I find stretching on trees, they in Korea, those people generally don't want to talk to me when I come by. they're busy.
0: Stretching. Okay. They have their routine figured out. Right?
1: Yeah. And they're definitely very routine-oriented people. And talking to me is not in the routine. So I haven't learned how to do it yet. But I'm curious. So if anyone ever sees me out in the woods and you know how to stretch on a tree, let me know because I want to try it.
0: Yeah. Teach Jordan, guys, if you see him. I'm sure he's taller than the tree. Right. Another message. We have Trismaster Neem saying, hate is such a strong word. Sometimes rivalry is really just admiration complicated by pride.
1: Oh.
0: This is a good way to put it.
1: Excellent way to put it.
0: Okay.

0: Also, we have 가베님 say, we have a saying in Korea, if you're jealous, you lose. 부러우면 지는 거야.
1: Mm-hmm.
0: That's why I always lose. I just admit it. I say, oh, I envy you.
1: Yeah.
0: I lost, right?
1: Yeah, and it's so easy to feel jealous and have that become a negative feeling.
0: Mm.
1: So I like, just like I like to relabel being nervous as being excited, because it's the same feeling, only the negative and positive versions of it. I think jealousy, I also like to label positively because it's just a natural feeling. And so I label as admiration. So when I feel jealous, I purposely tell myself, oh, you admire that person.
0: Oh, that's a good way.
1: And then it immediately like changes the way I feel into a more positive, where I want to learn from them. I want to get close to them. I want to be like them. And so then the competition goes away and it becomes more positive for me.
0: Yeah, I think that's a good way to think this through. For me, like, I have this thing where I have to be funnier than the other host.
1: Are we competing right now?
0: Not really.
1: Oh, I mean, I'm not hosting. You're talking about like a different show?
0: Yeah, different show.
1: Oh,
0: I gotta be funnier.
1: Wow, so you go home and watch the other shows?
0: No, I don't.
1: So you just ask your friends who watch all of them to tell you who's funnier?
0: Not really. I sometimes ask my mom, do you think I'm funny on this show? She's like, So I'm like, okay, I gotta be funnier.
1: Wow.
0: But I don't like watch other shows. Sorry to other hosts. But sometimes when I do watch it, I feel like they're funny. Okay, I gotta upgrade my funny skills, right?
1: Wow. Well, you know, trying to be funny is never as funny as just being yourself.
0: True. Yeah. So that's what I decided to do. Be myself, and people will love me no matter what.
1: Yeah,
0: right?
1: Yeah. I love working with you.
0: I love working with you.
1: Yeah. Huh.
0: Since we have like 30 seconds, Jordan, what would be our final takeaway?
1: Okay. Everybody, the moment we can stop feeling jealous, start admiring, and find things that we relate to in the person that we are rivals with, that person stops being the person I'm competing against and starts becoming someone who's going through the same thing as I. Someone who is just like me. And you could have a great friend there in front of you.
0: And never lose that great friend because of jealousy or feeling that rivalness, right?
1: Yeah. Turn that jealousy into admiration, everybody.
0: All right. Turn that jealousy into admiration. I love you all, the host here.
1: There you go.
0: Woo-hoo. Thank you for teaching me and everyone a lesson today.
1: Thank you, Yoon-ji.
0: Have a great rest of the week.
1: Bye-bye.
0: All right. See you next week.
1: Bye, sweeties.
0: Bye. And that's going to do it for the first hour, everyone. Let's go listen to the song Chewing Gum by NCT Dream.

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1: Stuck in traffic again. No parking spaces anywhere. All I've done is drive. And I'm already completely drained. Maybe I'll skip the drive today. Instead of driving, every ride is my time. Put on my headphones, catch a quick nap, or simply gaze out the window without a thought. A morning that used to rush by, finally, feels like my time. Less driving, more living. Take back your time. 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This campaign is brought to you by BEFM 부산 영어 방송.
2: Hi everyone, I'm Marissa from Indonesia. It's my fourth year living here in Busan as an undergraduate student at Gyeongsang University. Let me first describe what my hometown looks like. Jakarta, Indonesia is surrounded by beautiful oceans, exotic temples, and strong dialects. Does any of this ring a bell? Yes! The descriptions also fit very well with Busan. 7 beaches, attractive temples like Haedong Yeonggungsa, and we can't forget the famous dialect, Busan Saturi. And that's when I knew Busan was going to be my second home. I grew up so much in Busan that I even mentor other students from Indonesia to help them with their Korean and life in Busan. When I teach them Korean, I sometimes see myself using 사투리. Looking back, I remember struggling to understand what my professors were saying because they were using 진 Busan 사투리, you know, the real Busan dialect. But I think that's what makes Busan more of my home. Through the dialect, I feel the warm jeong that no other city can mimic. Global City Busan, we are in it together. This campaign is brought to you by BEFM 부산 영어 방송.
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5: 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BFM would like to share important safety tips to help you stay safe and prevent heat-related incidents. 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First, check weather updates regularly and avoid outdoor activities between 12 p.m. and 5 p.m. when the temperature is typically at its highest. 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When going outside,

Remember to dress lightly, wear a wide-brimmed hat, and carry a water bottle. These simple steps are key to preventing heat-related illnesses such as heat exhaustion or heat stroke. Second, extreme heat is especially dangerous for seniors, young children, and people with chronic health conditions. If you live apart from your parents or older family members, make sure to check in on them regularly. And if there's a senior living alone in your neighborhood, even a brief visit or a phone call can make a significant difference. A small act of kindness can go a long way in keeping someone safe. Third, if you or someone you know does not have proper air conditioning or is suffering from heat-related fatigue, please visit a local cooling shelter. Local community centers, libraries, and welfare centers offer cool and safe environments for those in need. Fourth, for those working outdoors, remember these three key words: water, shade, and rest. These are not mere suggestions, they're essential rules to protect your health in extreme heat. Employers and workers are encouraged to follow the heat break during peak heat hours. Fifth, individuals involved in livestock farming and aquaculture should also take precautions. Ensure adequate ventilation, apply water spraying systems, and maintain a proper stocking density in livestock facilities. For aquaculture, monitor water quality and maintain sufficient oxygen levels. Heat waves may return every year, but their impact can be reduced through small but meaningful actions. Please drink plenty of water, avoid strenuous activity, and look out for those around you. A simple act of concern can be the first step in preventing a heat-related accident. This is brought to you by BFM Busan 영어 방송. Stay safe and stay cool.

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1: The time is now 10 o'clock.
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Ooh, that was 두 번째 데이트, My Second Date by Red Velvet. And the song is basically a full conversation happening inside your head before that second date. Should I talk more casually or should I hold their arm? Am I moving too fast? It captures all those tiny, awkward thoughts that somehow feel much bigger when you really like someone. And musically, it's playful too, moving from a bright piano sound into a more hip-hop style beat. And what makes it fun is that the song doesn't try to make dating sound perfectly romantic. It's nervous, a little clumsy, and very real. And maybe the second date is actually more stressful than the first. And hello, sweeties. We're live from our studio in Busan this Monday afternoon. And welcome to Sweet Date. 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And it's me, Indri. Hello, guys. So, coming up in hour number two, Andrew joins us for bite-sized banter, where a simple choice can quickly turn into a fun debate. And we're going to take a vote from you guys in our live chat, so make sure to tune into that and make your votes there. And also on Screen Bites, we're going to pick up a practical English expression from a memorable movie or TV drama moment. And this week, we're starting a new movie, so make sure to tune in. And later on, Flashback takes us back to the 90s and early 2000s with some Korean classic Korean dance tracks. But first, let's check today's question of the day once again. Would you rather use that old school flip phone for a week, 7 days, or keep your smartphone, but you have to give up your short form videos for a month, for 30 days? Or maybe you can combine both. Like Jordan, he says he wants to use a flip phone for a month. Woo! That's impressive. How about for you guys? 일주일 동안 폴더폰 쓰기 대 스마트폰은 그대로 쓰되 한 달 동안 쇼폼 영상 안 보기. 어떤 것을 선호하시나요? So share your answers, guys, by texting us at #9050.shop9050. 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And also on Instagram, we have our story up at sweetdate.befm. So make your votes there and let us know what you think about today's text topic. All right, so let's see what our sweeties are saying. We've been getting lots and lots of messages. Woohoo! So I'm going to try to go back. And today in our Behind the Curtain segment, I couldn't think of the name all of a sudden. All right, so Behind the Curtain, we've talked about how, you know, you might feel that competitiveness, right, kind of intimidates you. And Jordan has taught us a lesson to try to turn that into admiration for other people, right? And it can be your bestie. And to this, we've been getting lots of messages, so I'm going to share a few. We have Seon Dunim saying, back in middle school, there was a girl who always seemed to study less, but still got better.

0: grades than me. We barely knew each other, but for some reason, she really annoyed me. Oh my gosh. And there was this letter H, but I don't know what that means. So let us know, Seonjuni. Well, I mean, you know, in school, there used to be this type of, you know, your rival who always got like 2% more score than you on that test. Ugh, that might intimidate you if you're in school and you got to get like ace that, you know, subject. But still, if you have like admiration for that person, I guess, you know, that can turn into a good motivation, right? Also, we have Manakdeoni's message saying 성격이 아이인 사람들은 혼자 좌절했다가 혼자 기뻐했다가 합니다. 상대방은 제가 그런 감정을 느끼고 있는지 알지도 못합니다. 상대방이 저의 그런 마음을 느끼는 것 자체가 저의 패배를 의미한다고 느끼거든요.
1: So maybe she's kind of like she's saying that people who are more of an introvert person can kind of, you know, feel devastated and then feel excited. And the other person doesn't even know that the person is going through that, all that emotional turbulence. But because like once they know that, she thinks that's a failure. But I don't think that's a failure. I mean, everyone goes through that stage at least once in their lifetime. So admitting that feeling is once you know that feeling is kind of like, you know, taking over your emotions, then I think, you know, we got to kind of exercise. We got to practice that muscle inside us. You know what I mean? I think for me too, like I've like said this before, but if I were like too trapped inside that emotion that I want to be funnier than other hosts, it wouldn't have helped me in my like show. So yeah, I think, you know, there's a learning process and we all go through that stage.
0: Gabi님 is saying 나무에 등 부딪히면 머리가 흔들려서 오히려 안 좋다는 다큐멘터리를 본 적이 있어요.
1: Once you bump your back onto that tree, I watched a documentary on that saying that when you do that, your head might feel a little dizzy. I see. Thank you for letting us know.
0: Kainim is saying in high school, I had a really mischievous classmate who used to mess with me and drive me crazy. But we became homies, and even now, we can talk about anything when we meet.
1: So this is kind of similar to Jordan's story, right? They became good friends, his ube friend.
0: And Henny is saying, start admiring. Yes, this is really important, right? And acknowledging that feeling, I think that's really important too.
1: Gavin is saying, I usually just think, wow, that's awesome. Or, that's so cool. I just admire them. No hard feelings. I think this is really healthy, Gavinim.
0: Oh, so you're on the right track.
1: Trismasterny was saying earlier about how we use our phone, saying, doom scrolling, 진짜 안 좋은 습관인 것 같아요.
0: 맞아, it's not good.
1: So maybe Sangyunim taught us a lesson, right? How to turn that function off. So maybe we should go to our phone settings and change that.
0: Also, we have Gabinim saying, no need to watch the short forms. I'm perfectly happy as long as I get to see Sweet Date and Yunji.
1: This is so sweet of you. Oh my gosh. Let's see how our sweeties are doing on this vote thing.
0: Would you rather use a flip phone for a week or give up short form videos on your phone for a month?
1: And guess what, guys? The results are looking very interesting. 42% of you have responded, I would rather use a flip phone for a week. And 58% of you have responded, I would give up short form videos.
0: Really? Once it's there, isn't it hard to like give that up?
1: That's what happened to me when I tried to cut down on my social media. So that's why I deleted it. And that has worked for like the past 5 years. I know that I've recently started my social media. But still, it really works when you delete it and even delete your account. That works the best.
0: And lastly, let's read two more messages. We have Trismasterneem saying, I hate to say this, but I really like the Skibidi song by 소녀시대 효리수.
1: Ooh, I love that song too, right? And it's got that Arabian night kind of vibe.
0: Gabinim is also saying, I was honestly surprised. The song and performance by 효리수 were way higher quality than I expected.
1: This is so true. If you guys haven't checked out the music video,

You guys should definitely do it. And they have performed on stage in many music shows. So yeah, make sure to check that out as well. So let's go listen to one of our song requests from our sweeties, Hwa Chang-hye by Han and Chan.

0: Welcome back to Bite Size Banter, everyone. Okay, I'm going to take this off.
1: I forgot my robotics at home.
0: Okay, I have lights around me, and I'm almost getting electrocuted due to this, so I'm going to let Andrew do the talking. Okay.
1: I was wondering how many clicks it was going to take to take it off.
0: Oh, sorry.
1: Anyway, yeah. But it was, there's a reason why Yoonji had that on, not just because she likes to be silly, but we're talking about impressions today.
0: Oh.
1: So, and not impressions like, hi, I'm Yoonji. Not that kind of an impression. We're talking about first impressions or lasting impressions, right? So, you know, maybe for some people, if they just turned on this on NoTube, very first time, saw you with lights wrapped around your head. You're like, whoa, I got in here at the right time. Newsflash. Not always that exciting.
0: Not the very good first impression.
1: No, I think that's fantastic.
0: Yeah?
1: Yes.
0: Okay. I think we need a lie detector right here. Okay. All right. So let's get into today's mini skit and talk about the topic. Okay. Andrew, my friend said that you seemed really quiet when she first met you.
1: And now?
0: Well, now she says that you never stop talking.
1: See? I improve over time.
0: I'm not sure that was exactly what she meant.
1: Still counts, Yoonji.
0: Your confidence certainly improves over time, I guess.
1: As long as I'm not annoying.

0: So here goes the question. Would you rather always make a strong first impression or a better impression over time? 첫인상이 강하기대 알수록 까맣게수록 좋아지는 사람이 되기. 어떤 것을 선호하시나요? 양파 같은 사람.
1: Did you just put your phone voice on? What was that?
0: No. 양파 같은 사람.
1: Please, if you'd like to join the long distance phone app right now, you can contact Yunji. Anyway, how about you? Like, just right now, I need your first impression of this question.
0: Okay.
1: Give me 3, 2, 1, now.
0: A strong first impression. I want a strong first impression.
1: Yeah, I'm going with you on that one as well. Do you know why? Because you don't get a second chance to make a first impression.
0: Okay, but I guess
1: that
0: you
1: old
0: know.
1: Cliche. That old cliche, everyone.
0: Old cliche.
1: But I feel there is some validity to that because you know there are people who I've met and it didn't go very well the first time I met them.
0: Oh yeah.
1: Maybe we were out at like a. You know, a restaurant or a bar or something like that. Mm. And at the time, maybe they had too much to drink. Or maybe they were angry that day. And I mean, I left there and then someone's like, oh yeah, did you meet, you know, so-and-so last time? I'm like, that guy? He's a complete And they're like, what? Really? No, that guy's great. I'm like, last night he wasn't. And I can still not get that first impression out of my head.
0: True.
1: So, I mean, I think it's a better impression over time, I feel like you maybe weren't prepared in the first place.
0: Or maybe like the person was very reserved at first, right?
1: That's a different way of looking at it, sure.
0: If you're at a job interview and you meet this person, you might be, you know, like in a nerve-wracking situation. So you might not like be the quite charming person.
1: Yeah.
0: But outside of that, you might be the, you know.
1: Yeah, because I mean, like in those situations at a job or a business meeting or something, you're supposed to be prepared.
0: Yeah.
1: Right?
0: So and serious,
1: that's right? A bit different, right? Than just like, you know, I'm out with friends and I see you and I'm like, oh, hey, everyone, this is, you know, my coworker, Yunji, blah, blah, blah, blah, blah.
0: Yeah.
1: And then someone's like, don't like her. Why? She didn't smile.
0: Isn't it your
1: at me.
0: Story? You're trying to make it like a third person story, no?
1: Okay. Maybe. She didn't smile at me. She didn't offer to buy my coffee.
0: Oh, man. Oh, 피곤, 피곤. Okay. All right. So, what would be something that makes a good first impression? Ooh. This won't be a really interesting topic.
1: What do you think? What do you think is something that right off the top of your head?
0: PD님, can I say a little story about your letter that you wrote me for my birthday? Yes, okay. So for my birthday, as a present, he gave me this wonderful letter,
1: okay,
0: as a present. And in that letter, he said, I got a quite interesting first impression at the job interview.
1: Okay.
0: So I thought, you know, that couldn't be all bad, right?
1: Yeah.
0: Like giving someone a shocking impression. I don't know if that was a good thing or not, but I guess, you know, since I'm here, guys, it's a good thing.
1: No one else turned up to the job interview, so we're stuck with her.
0: Oh.
1: I'm joking.
0: All right.
1: So, but I mean, like, for first impression, I think whenever I meet someone, you know, for example, if you introduced me to somebody, right, I would, you know, typically, it doesn't matter male or female, I would probably shake their hand. If it's a Korean, I might not because it's not as, it's not a custom here that it is would be, you know, in North America,
0: Western,
1: Western countries. I might say, oh, you know, and then say my name once again, like, and then just so they knew, even if you said it, right? And then ask them how they're doing or, you know, do you live around here or something like that? I would try to have a, like, you know, an opening or a leading question.
0: Oh.
1: Unless it was just like, we're in passing.
0: Yeah, yeah.
1: But if we were going out to dinner together, you know, or we're meeting some people, I would try to make people feel more comfortable.
0: Oh.
1: For example, if we went out like a team dinner and there was like six of us and, you know, you invited a friend, well, obviously that friend probably doesn't know everyone.
0: True.
1: So I would try to make them feel comfortable.
0: Yeah. Okay.

0: playing an important role there.
1: But then that person would also think everyone else is like, they don't care about me. This person, maybe he talks too much.
0: But he's trying to make the other person comfortable. So that's really important, sure. I think, right? So making a first impression, like a good

0: if your arms are open or like, even if you had your hands in your pockets, it's better than having your arms crossed.
1: Oh, yeah, true.
0: So
1: true.
0: It's a little bit different like that. You know, but then like I'm thinking, well, how could you make a better impression over time?
1: Mm.
0: You know, if you're a quiet individual or very reserved, that might be something you would want because you'd want multiple opportunities to show, hey, I'm a good person.
1: Yeah.
0: Like, this is my character.
1: Mm. And one thing that I just thought of is, like, combine Western and Eastern Asian culture together, guys.
0: Yeah.
1: So when you say hello to someone, you can mix the hello, 안녕하세요, like this, okay? This might be really helpful for making a good first impression, I guess. I don't know.
0: Your first impression to those people who tuned in with when you had the lights on your head? They're gone.
1: Yeah.
0: They're
1: gone. Signed out. Okay. Thank you.
0: I really think that, but there's also some people who they think that, you know, like a first impression, that it's not the real person. That they're just putting on like a front.
1: Oh.
0: You know, so, you know, they're like, oh, hey, how's it going?
1: Oh, when and they're actually like,
0: and then someone's like, I've never seen that person like that ever. You know, I don't know.
1: Maybe they need a lie detector right now.
0: She's obsessed with lie detectors.
1: Sorry, I've never done that.
0: Just because we talked about them last week.
1: But before we end this conversation, like, what would be that one thing that can make a bad first impression that people should be aware of? Okay, something, you know, as we
0: bad
1: mentioned.
0: Breath.
1: Okay. Bad breath, people. Okay,
0: that's
1: make sure to have that spray.
0: Yeah, I don't know, that's a game, that's a game changer.
1: Or maybe like, even like, I've seen a lot of people like looking at their phone because just because they were kind of nervous or,
0: I would go with that, or a booger in their nose, something like that. But yeah, if someone just like they can't maintain like contact in the conversation, you know, they're addicted to their social media, then I'm out. Unless I'm that person too, but I don't think I am.
1: Okay. So, all right, we're going to turn to you guys. Would you rather always make a first strong impression or a better impression over time? Okay. And did you guys get a good first impression of us? Send in your answers to us. Okay, so we'll catch you guys tomorrow. Bye-bye.
0: See you, everyone.
1: And that was today's bite-sized banter segment. I can't believe we just talked about something booger. So, coming back to the topic once again, would you rather always make a strong first impression? Whether it's a good impression or not, it's strong, okay? Or a better impression over time? 첫인상이 강하기대 알수록 좋아지는 사람이 되기. 어떤 것을 선호하시나요? So, we've been taking a vote on this as well, and 57% of you have responded a better impression over time. I think this really makes sense, right? And because, you know, like, even though you have a bad or not the best first impression, you can kind of make up that thing over time, right? I mean, there are so many qualities that people look into that person. I mean, you know, like, sometimes I know that appearance is like important nowadays. What's good on the outside is good on the inside. I know that saying, but still, some people just become more attractive, like, the more you get to know them, the more you realize that they have like genuinely good heart, right? And it's like their inner beauty kind of reflects what's on the outside. So it starts to shine through and you kind of see how full of warmth and joy they're filled with, right? And I think, like, you know, there used to be this person that I didn't really think about, you know, and then the like time passed by and I got to see like their inner beauty, like they have genuinely good heart, and that kind of made me look at them differently. It just made them look even more beautiful and even more good looking. And so that's when I realized, you know, what's like, you know, their heart really reflects how they look on the outside. So yeah, let's see what our sweeties are saying about today's topic. Would you rather make a strong first impression or better impression over time? First of all, we have Just Starnim and Glean Skyneam checking in. Hello guys, welcome to the show. And also Jeongni was checking in earlier. Hello guys, hope you're having a good day. And Benny is saying a better impression over time would make a person better. In what ways, Benny? I want to know. Kainim is saying, I think

impressions matter a lot. We're visual creatures, so people often judge you at first sight, and it's hard to change that impression later. Well, if you like make a bad first impression, for instance, you were yelling to someone or you're having an argument with someone, then it would be hard to change that impression. But otherwise, I think it wouldn't be that hard. What do you guys think about this? For me, like one time, I think I didn't quite make the best impression, but still I got another chance, and people always deserve a second chance, right? So yeah, people realize like I'm not a bad person. So yeah, I personally think, you know, you can make a better impression over time. Bob Dewani was saying 나쁜 의미의 강한 첫인상이 아니라면 저는 강한 첫인상이 더 좋아요. 첫인상이 강해야 그래야 다음에도 쉽게 기회를 얻을 수 있다고 생각합니다. 궁금하니까. 그런데 첫인상만으로는 그 사람을 다 알 수 없어요. 그래서 한 사람을 제대로 알려면 사계절을 만나봐야 한다고 어른들이 힘주어 말씀하시잖아요. So this is so true. Like lots of elderlies out there tell people that you gotta meet that person or date that person in relationships for at least a year, like four seasons, to really know that person. But I personally think that even though a person dates like another person for an entire year and gets married, there's another side that they didn't know about. So yeah, I don't know. It's really hard to tell, isn't it? Gabi-nim is saying, I think a likable first impression is better than a strong one. In that case, if I can't make a good first impression, I'd rather be someone who grows on you. 알수록 진국인 사람. Like a stand-up guy, right? Eliana-nim is checking in. Hello, Eliana-nim. 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Okay. Yeah, I guess, you know, it depends on what kind of person you've met in your life. And yeah, whether you guys didn't make a quiet good impression in the first time, I think you guys can develop that over time and show, let the other person see the better qualities in you. Okay? All right. Anyway, guys, thank you so much for all your lovely messages. And let's go listen to the song before moving on to our screen bites. And here is 복숭아 by IU.

0: Now it's time for Screen Bites, where we get to learn that everyday English expressions through scenes from movies and TV dramas. And this week, we're starting a new movie called The Illusionist. And this was set in Vienna in the early 1900s. The film follows Eisenheim, a mysterious magician whose performances seem so incredible that people began to wonder whether they're really just tricks. And as his influence grows, he soon attracts the attention of the authorities as well. And in today's opening scene, Eisenheim is performing in front of a fascinated crowd. But suddenly, the police step in to arrest him. So let's listen to today's scene.
1: It's her. I know it's her. She wants to tell us something.
2: We must do something.
1: In the name of His Imperial Majesty and the city of Vienna, I hereby arrest Eisenheim, the illusionist, on charges of disturbing public order, charlatanism, and threats against the Empire.
2: Leave him alone!
0: So with that scene, here goes today's expression.
3: Leave him alone! Leave him alone!
4: 그를 내버려둬!
0: So this is a very common and useful expression. So leave someone alone means to stop bothering, disturbing, criticizing, or interfering with that person. So here, the crowd sees the police arresting Eisenheim and shouts, "Leave him alone!" And they're basically saying, "Stop bothering him," or "Don't do anything to him." And the exact Korean translation can change depending on the situation. So leave him alone could mean,
4: 그를 내버려둬.
0: 그 사람 좀 가만히 냅둬. Or even,
4: 그 사람 괴롭히지 말라고.
0: And of course, we can change the person to leave me alone, leave her alone. So it can sound quite strong when you say it angrily, but we use it casually when someone is bothering another person too much. So now we're going to practice with a few example dialogues, and here's our first one.
5: Hey, why are you so quiet today? Are you upset? Come on, tell me.
1: Hey, leave him alone. He'll talk when he's ready.
0: Here's our second example.
5: Should I call Mina again? She still hasn't answered me.
1: No, leave her alone for a while. She probably needs some space.
0: Here's our last example.
1: Hey, your brother looks upset. I'm gonna ask him what happened.
5: Hey, leave him alone. He just had a bad day today.
0: Once again, today's expression is leave him alone. 그를 내버려둬. Remember, leave someone alone means to stop bothering or interfering with someone and give them some space.
5: And it's a very brief, simple expression, but you'll hear it all the time in movies, dramas, and everyday conversations. So hope you get a good use out of today's expression.
0: And with that, we're going to wrap up today's Screen Bites, everyone. And this week, we're going to continue with The Illusionist and follow Eisenheim's mysterious story while picking up a useful expression along the way. For now, let's go listen to the song. And here is Yuri Gusset by 여자친구.

back to Flashback, everyone. We're going to rewind to the Korean dance hits of the 90s and 2000s. And today's first song is We Are the Future by H.O.T. So this was released in 1997 on their second album. And this became one of the songs that really showed off H.O.T.'s powerful performance style. And the fast rave beat was matched with some seriously memorable dancing, including the member Jang Woo-hyuk's sharp moves. And the choreography became a popular choice for school festival dance teams back then. And the message here was bold too. Young people wanting to create their own future instead of simply following what adults told them. And the song even helped H.O.T. take the grand prize at the 1997 Seoul Music Awards. So yay! Next up, we have 기사도 by Jex Kiss. And this song was from their second album in 1997. And here's something pretty wild. So the group had only debuted earlier that same year, but they were already releasing a second full album with 20 tracks. Woo! And the album was designed almost like a visit to an imaginary amusement park with different gate tracks dividing the sections. And 기사도 stood out with its powerful choreography and that instantly recognizable Here We Come hook. More importantly, it gave Jex Kiss their very first music show win. Not bad for a group that had been around for less than a year. So let's go enjoy these two tracks back to back. We Are the Future by H.O.T. followed by 기사도 by Jex Kiss.

0: That was We Are the Future by H.O.T. followed by 기사도 by Jex Kiss. And to the song, we've been getting lots of messages. Gavin is saying, I remember dancing to We Are the Future on stage. Ooh, with friends on a school trip. Total cringe moment. 흑역사. I've actually seen the music video during the song was playing on air, and wow, guys, you guys should see that bone-breaking dance. Ooh, it's like so wild. You gotta jump up from the bottom, right? From the ground. That was wild. If I do it, I'm gonna break my bone, seriously. Let's see what our sweeties are saying. We've learned this phrase, leave him alone. Leave him alone. 그래도. So to this, we have Kaeri practicing his line saying, leave her alone. She's my crush. Ooh, manly. Gavinim is saying, Kaeri님, you can say that in Korean.
1: 네 여자 건들지 마라. 네 여자 건들지 마라.
0: Right? And he's like, thank you. Gavinim is saying, just leave me alone. I need some time to myself. Ooh, these are some good ones, guys. And Benny is asking me to say it in grandma's voice, so I'm going to say, leave me alone. I want to go somewhere. Do I sound like grandma? Leave me alone. When someone is in a pickle, right, in an argument, you can be your friend, step up and say, leave her alone or leave him alone, right? And you can be the superhero. Yay. And also, we were playing the song We Are the Future, and Sang-yoon was saying, we. 에다 붙여. Was this like a thing, Sang-yoon님? Curious. Because like, you know, how people say like, 붙여 hands up, 붙여 hands up. I guess people used to say 붙여, 붙여. Okay, 위 에다 붙여, put it on the top. That's a good one. All right. So anyway, guys, thank you so much for all your messages. And before we go, Jeongmi was saying earlier, saying 원래 쇼폼은 잘 안 봐서 두 번도 상관없, 2번도 상관없을 것 같아요. Oh, okay. So for a month, he doesn't need to watch the short form videos. Wow. And one more. Hanim is saying, also, it would be great if someone or something helps me curb watching shorts. It's the chance to make good habits anyway. Oh, this is a positive mindset, right? I guess everyone should have this kind of mindset. It's a great opportunity to kind of let go of that bad habits that we have, right? And Eliana was checking in earlier saying, 폴더 보내추억. 맞아요. I missed that folder phone. All right. Anyway, guys, thank you so much for all your messages, and we love hearing from you, so make sure to tune in tomorrow and send in some more episodes that comes to mind. All right, and

That's going to do it for today's sweet date, everyone. And we're going to finish with one last song. And here is 동네 술집 by Hogak and Tongin. So enjoy the music. Enjoy the rest of your day. And make sure to stay warm, guys, in the this weather. All right? And we'll see you again tomorrow at 12:05. Shine your light. Bye-bye.

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1: 여러분, I'm Catherine from Morning Wave in Busan. 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Feeling a little guilty? Well, Busan drivers ranked the lowest in a national survey for driving behavior. But if we practice good driving etiquette, we can all become gentler beings. 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And second, although I do love getting text messages from all of you, don't text and drive. That's a no-no. Good driving etiquette equals safety for all. This campaign is brought to you by Morning Wave in Busan on BEFM. Oh, by the way, tune in to Morning Wave in Busan to get real-time traffic updates. You know your morning commute's better with me, Kat.

0: Hello, my name is Liam McIntyre. I'm 9 years old, fourth grader at Yeonji Elementary School. In my family, my mom is Korean and my dad is Canadian. I also have a younger brother. Now, I was born right here in Busan and have lived here my whole life. This city is great because all the activities I can do. I love going to all the beaches and riding my bicycle around the rivers. Being part of this city is great because I get to meet so many different people from all over the world. Thanks for listening to my story, Global City Busan. We're in it together. 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
1: Hi, my name is Gina. I'm from China and the champion of the 2021 Oneness Festival. I've always been interested in Hanyu culture, like K-pop and K-dramas, since I was in high school, and that's why I came to Busan as an exchange student. Actually, when I first came to Korea, it wasn't easy for me to live here. Things weren't the same as in a drama series. My Korean was limited and everything was still new to me. However, there was one Korean friend from Busan who helped me when I was having difficulty adjusting to life here. I still remember the hearty breakfast that her family made for me. Her family always treated me as part of the family, and that's when my love for Busan people began. Of all the great things about Korea, like K-pop and K-culture, the warmth of Busan people are the best things about living here. I came to Busan to look for Hanyu, and I found true Hanyu in Busan people.

0: 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We're in it together. 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
4: Please be informed that all the programs you hear now are reruns that were aired yesterday. Time in hours, minutes, and seconds mentioned in the program do not reflect the current time.

Hello, hello, hello. Happy Monday. Welcome back from the weekend. Okay, this is very interesting. Similar things were written on ancient Sumerian clay tablets in Mesopotamia, on the walls inside Egyptian pyramids, and even in the writings of the ancient Greek philosopher Socrates, or Socrates, as they would say in some movies. But here's what they wrote. Kids these days have no manners. You know, people still say the same thing, like hundreds of years on. And the funny thing is, we were once those kids these days too. And so aren't we also saying the same thing about the next generation? The kids have never got it easy, do they? I tell you what, kids these days, they need a bit more help from adults these days, right? Welcome to For My Busan. I'm your host, Laura McCluckie.

0: That was nice, wasn't it? That was nice. Goodbye, summer. Yes. Yeah, let's have a little clap snap for the goodbye summer. Very excited about this windy weather, no? Welcome to our show. It is Monday, the 7th of September. Do you remember the 21st night of September? Okay, only 21 days to go. It's 4:10 p.m. on the clock. This is For My Busan. You're joining me, Laura McLuckie. I'll be here with you until 6 p.m. this evening. We've got 2 hours of fun, of Busan-related news, updates, music segments, and all the things in between. And of course, this is BEFM, Busan English Broadcasting. 부산 영어 방송입니다. 반갑습니다, 여러분. 행복한 월요일입니다. Did you have a nice weekend? Yes? What did you do at the weekend, Park PD? Sleep and eat. Sleep and eat. That's good. That sounds delightful. Did you go outside? No? Really? But it was very, it wasn't hot. It was very windy. It was very cool weather. I was in Changsan on Saturday. And so we left. We were at my friend's party and we left. It was about, I want to say, 6:30-ish. And we went outside. And let me tell you, it was a bit chilly. And I thought, ooh, it's a bit blowy, isn't it? It's a bit chilly. It was great. So nice. And taking my daughter to kindergarten this morning, it was cold. It was positively freezing. Not really, but compared to what it's been recently, there was no, I tell you what it is, there was no humidity. It was fresh. And I thought, oh my goodness, this is wonderful. This is why I love autumn so much, because it's the reprieve until it gets very cold. Anywho, that's not what we're talking about today. Number one, I want to say thank you for tuning in. Number two, tell me about your weekend. And number three, I want to start with a story actually that became a bit of a hot topic on social media, because recently a team leader at a company, he just shared a story online, but he said that two new employees had recently joined his company. One day, he gave them his personal credit card and said, go get something delicious for lunch. 네, 카드 주고, 신용카드 주고, 이 직원한테 간단하게 한국말을 설명할게요. 한 대표, 사장님. 어느 날에 신입 뭐 직원, 신입생 말고 뭐 새로운 직원, 새로운 직원한테 카드 주고 맛있는 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won. Right? 74,000 won, 74,000 won. 가격이었고. But normally, so this company normally gives the employee 12,000 won for lunch. Okay? Which means they spent more than 3 times the usual lunch price per person. And this is where the problem started. Okay, so the question is, was 74,000 won simply too much for lunch? Or was this expected because the team leader said, go and eat something delicious without setting a limit? So the two sides heard the same words, but they imagined very different price tags. So what do you think? What would you have done? So if it was me, if it's a very close, like, so sometimes I would give my students a card, and I would say, right, take the card. I can't leave, but take the card, go and eat something, come back. And then we'd go and get like dakgalbi or something between the two. So like 4만 원 for 2 people. No problem. And that's like eating a lot. That's if it's very expensive. Probably more like 3만 원. Or like the kids would, I'd say, go to the cafe, they would get 10 drinks for 10 kids, and it would be, you know, whatever 10 drinks is. 근데 I think 2 people for 74,000, your team leader's card, 진짜 no oi. There's no cucumbers around here. Unbelievable, innit? So if somebody gave me their card and said, 밥 먹으러 가라, I would say, okay, thank you. 김밥. I would go 김밥 or 라면 or 진짜 싼 거. 엄청 싸게 해야 된다고. 그거는 매너 있는 거죠. You have to buy something cheap. It's manners. Even if they say, 맛있는 거 사라. You can't do that. 맞아요. 보통 햄버거 먹죠. 샌드위치나. 맞아요, 박 PD. And so here's the thing. If my team leader is taking me out for dinner and then they go somewhere expensive, 당연하죠. 내가 다 잘 먹을 거예요. I'm going to eat a lot. 근데 if they give me the card and say, you go and do it, I would never spend $74,000. 이게 뭐야? Wow. So, no cucumber. So, some people say that this is a generational difference. I don't think that's true. I really don't think that's true. They say that younger people are more likely to do what they want without worrying too much about what other people think. But I don't think so. I don't think so. I think this was like the individual's choice because I do not imagine any of my younger, like either staff or co-workers or students, they would go and spend that much money on lunch for two people. And they also say that older generations might be likely to follow social expectation even when the expectations aren't clearly stated. But we should we, I shan't press my opinions on you, but should we follow social expectations regardless? And then when we are given a nice opportunity to, you know, be treated to something more expensive, then we can, you know, graciously accept, right? Of course, one lunch bill can lead to many different conversations. So let's talk about that issue today. So imagine this, 여러분 상상해 봅시다. 이거에 대해서 얘기 좀 할게요. Your boss gives you a personal credit card. Personal, not 법인 카드, not a work card, a personal credit card, says go and have a nice lunch. How much would you spend on lunch? What do you think? 네, 여러분, 오늘은 세대별 생각을 이야기해볼까요? 여러분의 상상해보세요. 네, 뭐 사장님이나 대표님이나 뭐 팀리더, 대리님, 팀장님은 점심시간에 개인 카드를 주면서 맛있는 거 아무거나 먹고 와 라고 하면 여러분은 얼마짜리 점심을 먹을 건가요? 여러분이 뭐 나이대 또 같이 이야기해 주시면 감사하겠습니다. 몇 살이지? 나이대도 얘기하시면 좋을 것 같습니다. 신청곡과 함께 보내주시면 감사하겠습니다. 샵9050-89050 카카오톡 or YouTube Live. Now it's time for Newsfeed.
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0: Ladies and gentlemen, this is your captain speaking. We're now making our approach to Busan. Cabin crew, prepare for landing. We've just landed. Welcome to For My Busan.

It's time for Newsfeed, a look at what's going on in Busan and beyond. First up, try AI for yourself at Busan's new festival. So Busan is getting a brand new AI festival this week, and this one is all about trying technology for yourself. The 2026 Busan AI Festival will take place for 3 days from September 9th through the 11th at BEXCO, being held alongside 2026 KICT Week in Busan, which is one of the region's biggest ICT events. And the best news, admission is free. 공짜, 무료입니다. So it's actually the first ever Busan AI Festival. It's organized by the city in cooperation with the Busan Metropolitan City Office of Education. The idea is to show how AI is moving beyond research labs and workplaces and is becoming part of our everyday lives. And at the AI and Robot Experience Zone, visitors can actually control humanoid robots and companion robots. I don't know how I feel about a companion robot. There'll also be an AI technology zone where you can try things like AI-powered smart glasses. Also have very strong feelings of those. But if you're being creative, there's an AI art and physical zone and activities like AR dodgeball, which sounds fantastic. And for something a little more competitive, you can program autonomous robots to complete missions, or you can test their knowledge in an AI quiz, Golden Bell, which covers AI technology, ethics and policy. So it's not one of these tech events where you walk around and look at screens. You actually get involved with this one. And you might find out if AI is as good as you thought, or maybe still lacking in some areas. But anyway, go and check the festival website and head over. All right, up next. 99 acts set for Busan International Rock Festival. So the full lineup, which I have been checking vigorously, is now out for this year's Busan International Rock Festival. A total of 99 acts set to take the stage. The festival will run from October 2nd through the 4th at the Samnak Ecological Park in Sasanggu. And the final headliner to be announced is the Libertines. And I love the Libertines, actually. I saw that and I was like, ooh, maybe I will go. So one of the bands that helped lead the revival of Brit rock in the 2000s. A number of Korean artists also joining the final lineup, including Broccoli, U2, Changbom Jun, Idiotape, N Flying, Kwon Jina, Sesumi, and Lucy. From Japan, we've got Aina the End and Hanabi also who've been added. And they'll join previously announced artists like Avenged Sevenfold, Megadeth, Songolme, Tanabi, Creep Pipe, Suchmos, Hanroro, and Woods, or Udzu, as they say. Most tickets for the festival actually already sold out. Busan City also working to make the event easier for international visitors. Tickets and tourism packages are being sold through global platforms, including all the usuals. I won't say the names, but all the usuals. There'll be round trips, shuttle buses connecting the festival site with Gimae International Airport, as well as Busan Station, professional guides to help international tourists. And this year, the festival is expanding beyond Samnak Ecological Park. There's a separate event called Bulong Night taking place at Sasang Indie Station as well. So 99 acts, 3 days. It's a marathon for rock fans. If you don't have a ticket, please try your best, but it might be pretty tricky. Yeah, I haven't bought a ticket yet and looks like I might not get one. Sad times. All right, finally, digging for gold, literally. So here's a competition you probably won't see at the Olympics. In Hungary, 38 people grabbed their shovels and pickaxes for a rather unusual contest, competitive grave digging. Yes. So the event took place at a public cemetery in Jegerszófalu, I butchered that, northern Hungary, with 19 two-person teams racing.

to dig the fastest and the best shaped grave. I don't know. I love it, kind of. You know, I'm into it. There were some very specific rules for this as well. Each grave had to be 1.6 meters deep, 2 meters long, and 0.8 meters wide. Competitors could only use tools like spades, shovels, and pickaxes. No excavators, no machines, just digging, right? The winning team, Robert Nagy and Laszlo Kiss, finished their grave in just 1 hour and 21 minutes. They must have been practicing. That's impressive. For their efforts, they shared a cash prize of 200,000 Hungarian forints, which is roughly around $640 US. And the competition itself was fun, but it wasn't just for fun. The Hungarian Association of Cemetery Maintainers and Operators said it's designed to highlight the skill and the physical demands of the job, and also helping break down some of the taboos surrounding death. So, would you be into that? Would you like to go into that? I don't know. It's creepy, but you know me. I love a good horror movie, so I'm kind of into it. I'd love to know what you think. Get in touch. Let me know. But that is all for Newsfeed today. Up next, Feel Something by Fiji Blue.

0: Hi, what's your name?
1: Hi, my name is Andre.
0: And tell us a little bit, where are you from and how long have you been living in Busan?
1: Oh yes, so I'm from Russia originally. I was born and raised there until I was 12, and then I came to Korea and somehow stayed here until now.
0: So when did you arrive in Korea?
1: It was 2008, so I was 12 at that time. Mm-hmm. So I went to middle and high school here and then uni and found work.
0: That's amazing. So why don't you give us a comparison? How does Korea compare to Russia? What are some of the similarities and what are some of the differences?
1: Also, I come from a quite small city. Living in Busan is a big change, definitely. So there's a lot more things to do, to go out and stuff. And as opposed to where I was from, so a lot more stuff to do here, yeah.
0: What would you say was the hardest part about moving to Korea when you were 12 years old?
1: I think the most, well, like the hardest part was that I actually lived apart from my parents. So I think at that kind of young age, it was very hard for me.

0: But it taught me a lot, so about like responsibility and just being able to adjust and to survive by myself.
1: And what would you say are some of the cultural differences between Russian culture and Korean culture? What do you notice? Like for me, when I think of Russian

0: that friendly, whereas opposed to Korean culture is everyone is like trying to be together and trying to go have fun together and do everything together. But overall, I think, so since I'm actually also ethnically Korean, I do come with a lot of, my family is all Korean, so there was all that kind of Korean traditional culture was also embedded in me. So I do feel like when I did come to Korea, it wasn't that much of a culture shock as what maybe other people, foreigners, would experience.
1: And you're working at a big company now in Korea, doing like the businessman life. Why don't you tell, how is it working at a company in Korea?
0: I think can be tough at times, especially, but I am glad that I kind of found work, and I'm not working particularly in like Korean company. It's still like a foreign company, although still in Korea. So there is definitely some Korean culture in it. But overall, I do think it's not as bad as it can be, to be honest. So I enjoyed, yeah.
1: And it's not easy for people to get jobs necessarily, like foreigners to get jobs here in Korea. What advice would you give people?
0: I think the most important part is definitely knowing Korean, especially if you want to go to a Korean company, and understanding the Korean culture as well. I think it's quite important. But, you know, as a foreigner, you do get some leeway in some understandability that you come from a different background, so you may not know some of the niche culture that can be expected of a full Korean citizen.
1: All right, and what goals and dreams do you have for your future here in Korea?
0: My big dream would be to buy an apartment, but I'm still a really long way, to be honest. But yeah, I hope I can find someone here in Korea and then start the family, hopefully, yeah.
1: And do you have any areas? Where would your dream apartment be located? Let's manifest your dream. Where would you like to get an apartment? What neighborhood?
0: Oh, I mean, like, if I had all the money in the world, I would definitely be choosing, probably right now, anywhere near the oceanside. I mean, that's very, like, Busan-like. You need to find a place where there is some view of an ocean. So, predominantly, maybe in the Namcheongdong area, so near Gwanan, yeah.
1: Wonderful. Well, let's hope your dream comes true. And thank you so much.
0: Yeah, thank you. Thank you so much.

Oh, thank you so much, Tegan, for that lovely interview. And our interviewee today, Andre Son. He was born and raised in Russia till he was 12. And then he moved to Korea, originally from a small city in Russia. And so he says that Busan has many more things to do, which is nice, right? When he moved here at 12, he was apart from his family. So he did find it difficult being away from family. He does find as well that Russian culture can be a bit more cold or a bit more distant than Korean culture, but he was able to adjust well to Korean culture because his family is ethnically Korean. And in the future, he hopes to buy an apartment near the ocean, have a family, and just settle down. Very nice. I like that. Well, you definitely can. So good luck. Good luck. All right, today I want to talk a little bit about this social dilemma that we're having at the moment. So imagine this. Your boss gives you a personal credit card and says, go and have a nice lunch. How much would you spend on the lunch? 여러분, 상상해 보세요. 여러분, 이 대표님이나 사장님 아니면 팀장님은 개인 카드를 주면 맛있는 거 아무거나 먹고 와 라고 한다면 여러분은 얼마짜리 점심을 먹을 건가요? 그거에 대해서 얘기를 좀 해주시고 그리고 나이대도 같이 얘기해 주시면 좀 더 깊게 우리는 이해할 수 있도록 알려주시면 감사하겠습니다. 신청곡과 함께 보내주시면 감사하겠습니다. #9050 text messages 101. Everything else is free. Kakao Talk, YouTube Live, etc., etc. And yeah, we'll gather your songs together, play them in the second half. All right, speaking of songs, this is Chungha with Mexico.

0: Oh, yeah. We're in the house. Guess who's in the house?
1: It's a boy, Yusu. I missed you guys. Hi.
0: It's been a week.
1: Hi. It's been a week.
0: That looks mad. You look mental.
1: No, I'm not.
0: Hi.
1: I'm just so happy to see you guys.
0: I don't mean mad like as in 화가 난다. You look mad like...
1: positive way.
0: Well...
1: Yeah.
0: Well, yeah. Yes.
1: Yes.
0: That's what I mean.
1: Yes.
0: That's what I mean, no.
1: Mm-hmm.
0: Anyway, how are you?
1: I'm good, thank
0: good.
1: You. How are you?
0: I'm very well, thank you.
1: Yeah, you look good too.
0: Thanks very much. That's thank nice. You. It's Monday. I do like a Monday. Do you like Monday?
1: I do. Mm. I do. I like every day.
0: You like every day?
1: Every moment, every second.
0: 역시.
1: Yeah, just full of life.
0: 비타민 행복. 우리 윤수. I have a question. So today's text topic, we're asking, because you're young. Mm-hmm. If you got your boss's card, if your boss said, 그냥 상상해 보세요.
1: Mm-hmm.
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1: Yeah. Because there was a case that happened. The boss gave the two new employees the 개인 카드. And game card is like a personal card.
0: Yes.
1: And they went out and spent 74,000 won.
0: 74,000 won.
1: 70,000
0: won.
1: 70,000 won. 7,000원 정도?
0: 1인당. That's yeah.
1: Too much.
0: I think it's too much.
1: Too much.
0: To me, yeah.
1: I agree.
0: Over 3만원.
1: 3만, I know. Too much.
0: Yes.
1: Okay. Good. You're very, very polite. Yunsu, what is this segment?
0: So with Busan Field Note, I go to different festivals or events in Busan, and I bring all the energy and fun right back to the studio.
1: Right back here to the studio.
0: Yes.
1: I love it.
0: That's what I do.
1: Do you know what I watched on repeat recently?
0: What is it?
1: The hand flip. I can't stop it.
0: You still have the little video?
1: I made a little boomerang with it. Yeah. So you're up and down, up and down. It's so, I love it so much. So you do bring the fun into the studio, but you also have to go out to bring the fun in. So where did you go out to?
0: Okay, this time I went to the Onnuri Festival hosted by Junggu Busan at Yongdusan Park. And even though it was organized by Junggu, it was open to everyone, you know, anyone. And back in my middle and high school days, I used to go to Nampodong, you know, all the time to buy clothes and always stop by this park. And it felt wonderful to make fun and new memories in a place full of old nostalgia.
1: I love that park.
0: So good.
1: I love that whole area. Junggu is probably one of my favorite areas. Donggu, Junggu, 너무너무 좋아요.
0: 남포동, 용산, 용산 공원.
1: Okay, my favorite question that I ask you every time, why should I care?
0: You're gonna say, I knew you're gonna say that way. These days, people from different backgrounds often stay in their own separate bubbles. And that's why the Onnuri Festival matters so much. Instead of letting places like Yongdusan Park become just a fading memory, it brings local neighbors, multicultural families, and bustling market streets together in one lively spot. And it brings this old neighborhood back to life and shows how fun the city is when we all come together.
1: So can you explain what Onnuri means?
0: Onnuri? It's like, I'm not sure what it is, but like, on means, you know, all together, right? Nuri means, nuri.
1: Like, nurigongwon.
0: Nurigong, nurimaru. There's nurimaru. I'm not sure what nuri is exactly.
1: Nuri.
0: But I'm sure it's Hangul.
1: That's the space rocket that we sent into space last year, wasn't it?
0: Yeah.
1: It's like, Onnuri means whole world.
0: Oh, 전...
1: Yeah,
0: that makes sense. Yes.
1: 온
0: yeah,
1: 세상.
0: 온 세상.
1: 온 누리.
0: 온 누리. Yes. I learned it just now. Thank
1: 우리
0: you.
1: 누리.
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1: 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I love that. Our world.
0: There's a 상품권 too, right?
1: Oh, yeah. 온 누리 상품권. So that's why I thought I was like a 상품권 festival.
0: 온 세상에서 we can use that. Yeah.
1: Anyway, so you always go out and you chat with people. Who did you speak with?
0: So for the first interview, I spoke with Park Eun-jung-nim from Kimhae. So let's take a listen.
2: 네, 안녕하세요. 간단하게 자기소개 부탁드리겠습니다.
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1: 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Tell us what she said.
0: So she really loved checking out all the activities booth around from Junggu. But what she really waiting for is 백지영님. Performance that night because she was coming. And when I told her to describe the festival in five words, she just smiled and said, 재밌었다. 정말 재밌다. It was so much fun.
1: That's two words. That's that's.
0: But in Korean. Yeah. 정말 재밌다. Five words.
1: 정말 재밌다. You mean
0: maybe
1: syllables?
0: Five letters? Yeah, yeah, letters.
1: Syllables, yes. Not letters. Syllables. How can I say syllables?

0: 음절.
1: 음절.
0: 예, 음절.
1: 아, 음절 yes, is yeah. syllable.
0: Yeah. 그래서 so I said 다섯 글자.
1: Yeah.
0: Five syllables.
1: I tell you something. Can you tell us what's going on in the video just now? Because that looks so much fun. What can we see in the video for anyone who's on YouTube?
0: So basically, they have like a lot of booth, you know, for senior citizens, actually. So it was that's I really liked the most about it, you know, because when you go to festivals, they don't have, you know, booths for senior citizens these days.
1: It's all for kids,
0: yeah,
1: or mandaegi,
0: or just younger
1: or
0: people.
1: 그런
0: but they have like on well dying. So basically, like, you know, they said, my bad. But yeah, still, you know, things, you know, also like 부채 만들기, making 부채, you know, so like fun stuff for senior citizens, basically.
1: Do you know what? I mean, I'm sorry. I think I set you off a little bit. You said they've got things for senior citizens, like well dying. Yeah. Well dying sounds bad in English, but actually that's the term in English as well, is well dying.
0: Yes.
1: And it's about having a really healthy life as you just get older and older and older, and like all the things that you should be doing as you get older, not slowing down and stopping. You just have to, you know, be happy and healthy.
0: Right. It's a good thing.
1: Absolutely. And I think that's so important because, like you said, there's not always that many activities and things to do for the seniors at these kind of events. They kind of focus on families, younger couples, etc., pets. Well, that's nice. It looks very busy, lots of things to do. Who else did you manage to speak to?
0: So for our next interview, I met 박상현님 from 성도. Let's take a listen.
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2: 아, 네, 감사합니다.
1: Yes. Look at that, they had a little swimming pool and everything.
0: For the kids.
1: Aww.
0: And I just took these photos and I wanted to show.
1: What are you doing in that top one?
0: Yeah.
1: Who are you trying to be, Zoolander?
0: I guess, yeah. Now you said so.
1: I like the middle one.
0: Yeah,
1: the
0: I was like, nice. You know, 물고 있었어요. Holding the sunglasses with my mouth.
1: Why?
0: It's just wanting to look cool. Yeah, it's just like that. Yeah. There
1: it's
0: you
1: good.
0: Go. Yeah.
1: Like that.
0: Do I look good? Yeah.
1: Yes. Wonderful.
0: Yeah. They have a pool and then, you know, and also they have like 복지 박람회, welfare fair.
1: Yeah.
0: You know, at the same place, and I think that's why, you know, they have, you know, booths for senior citizens. Yeah, that's good.
1: You know, if this kind of event should be promoted more and more and more to bring more people together. Because it's hard to find out the information about these kind of things. 복지 박람회, look at you taking that picture. 복지 박람회, like the welfare festival. Such a good idea.
0: Yeah,
1: because
0: it
1: people can find out all about the things that are available in the city for them, or perhaps someone they know, a loved one or a neighbor or something.
0: Agree. I mean, to be honest, you know, I looked this festival up on the internet, but when I type Busan 축제, it's like only like big festivals from Busan just
1: 축제,
0: come up.
1: Yeah. 축제 뭐 등등.
0: So I had to look up like from Gu's, you know, Junggu, 뭐 사상구.
1: And Busan really is a festival city. There's always something going on. I think this is lovely. Who else did you speak to?
0: For the last interview, I talked to 온준영님 from 서구. Let's take a listen.
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2: Oh, 감사합니다. 네. So what was he saying?
3: So he said the park isn't just great for running, but the views and cute cats make it a great walking spot. Mm. And he said it'd be cool to see more hands-on activities themed around the park. Tourists usually just Nampodong as a travel spot, mm-hmm. right? But he sees it differently. Mm. He said for locals, it's really just a comfortable hangout full of good food and fun.
2: Yeah. It's one of my favorite areas of the entire city because in such a small area, mm-hmm. there's so many things packed in.
3: Yes.
2: And so you've got from 자갈치 to 국제시장 to 부평강통날 mm-hmm. market to like 영두산 park, yes. all of the things are in there.
3: 보수동 책방골목.
2: Yeah. Yes. And so many, like so many wonderful things you could literally get a hotel down there and mm-hmm. spend yeah. a whole week just right. exploring and never come across the same thing twice. Mm-hmm. So what was the ice zone?
3: Ice zone. So basically they have this container
2: yeah.
3: with AC in it. Mm-hmm. And the thing is, the door was, you know, open all mm-hmm. the time. So mm-hmm. To be honest, it wasn't that cool.
2: It wasn't super cold.
3: Super cool.
2: Yeah.
3: But it's still, you know, it was, the day was really hot. So, but mm. it's really, you know, just cool to, you know, just take your hat off.
2: Yeah.
3: So it was really good.
2: And what and about those cats?
3: Because, you know, I didn't know that either. But he also said, like, the park is famous for, you know, having a lot of cats.
2: Mm.
3: So, like, on the way down, they were just waiting for me. Like, to take me, you know.
2: Take you home? Yeah.
3: No.
2: Those are mountain cats.
3: Yeah, mountain cats. And like, I saw at least 10 cats.
2: Mm.
3: Yeah, in the mountain, in the park. Yeah.
2: Really?
3: Yeah. They're just chilling.
2: Just yeah. chilling. Yeah. Well, just roasting because mm-hmm. it must have been really warm.
3: Yeah.
2: Ah, and so this is actually the 16th edition.
3: Mm-hmm.
2: 16회.
3: Yeah, well, I heard 16회 or 16회, yeah.
2: It said 16회 on 회. On the
3: yeah.
2: on the photo zone thing.
3: Mm-hmm.
2: So 16 iterations of this festival already, and I've never heard about it before. It's the first time I've heard about
3: it. That's the problem, right?
2: Yeah.
3: I think they should more promote it.
2: Yeah, absolutely. Yeah. Well, I think as more, because that area of town is going to get more promotion, mm-hmm. I believe.
3: Yeah.
2: And there's obviously so many wonderful things to do. See that statue? Is that...
3: That's our national hero.
2: 이순신 장군.
3: Yeah, Admiral 이순신 장군님. Mm. Yes.
2: 나라 구한 이순신. You know that song? 역사는 흐른다.
3: Oh, yeah.
2: That one.
3: Wow.
2: 나라 구한 이순신.
3: Yeah,
2: that's the only line I know.
3: Wow. And you actually sang it.
2: Yeah. Also, there's one that sounds like 당근 할아버지, but it's not 당근 할아버지.
3: 단군.
2: 단군. Okay. Is it 단군?
3: Yeah, 단군.
2: Oh.
3: Yeah.
2: I was here. My daughter sings it and she sings 당근 할아버지.
3: 고조선을 이제 또 공국하신.
2: I love it.
3: Yeah.
2: Do you know, does every kid learn that song in school?
3: Cat?
2: Kid.
3: Kid.
2: Mm.
3: Oh, you know, because you just said 당근 할아버지. Because we learned 당근 song actually.
2: Ah, really?
3: Yeah.
2: 당근 song.
3: 당근. 그 숫자 song as well. 1초라도 안 보이면, maybe I'm too old, maybe.
2: 넘어갈게요.
3: Yeah.
2: 자, 마무리합시다.
3: Yes.
2: So tell us about the festival. What are your final thoughts, Yunsu?
3: So the Onnuri Festival is wrapped up now, but it was such a great reminder of how alive Junggu can feel when we all come together. And seeing Yeondusan Park buzzing with neighbors and global visitors really show the warm community spread here in Junggu. So if you missed out this time, definitely keep an eye out for the next one. Mm. And until then, this neighborhood is always worth another visit.
2: Absolutely.
3: Yeah, like you said.
2: Absolutely. Yeah. Well, I'm glad you had fun. I'm glad you got to go down there. And I'm especially glad that we got to share some of it on our show today. Mm-hmm. So

0: more people will know about it for next time. And looks like you had fun.
1: Yeah, I did. I really did.
0: Are you going to put your photographs on your fridge when you get home?
1: Yes.
0: Yeah, you can stick one up in our office.
1: Maybe I can give you one.
0: Oh, good.
1: I have two.
0: I'm going to do terrible things with this, so get ready. Listen, we'll see you again next week.
1: All right.
0: Until then, have a wonderful week.
1: You too.
0: Thanks, Yunsu.
1: Bye-bye.
0: All right, it's time for us to say cheerio for the first half of the show. This is Breakaway by Kelly Clarkson. Don't go anywhere. I'll be back at 5 o'clock.

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1: 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And second, although I do love getting text messages from all of you, don't text and drive. That's a no-no. 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Oh, by the way, tune in to Morning Wave in Busan to get real-time traffic updates. 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
2: It's time for the Water Activities Safety Quiz Show with me, Mike.
3: And me, Jesse.
2: Now, here is the question. On safely enjoying water activities, listen carefully and guess the right answer.
3: Okay.
2: From the following water safety measures, guess which one is correct. Number one, always warm up before swimming or going in the water. Number two, enter the water slowly and wear a life jacket. Number three, never go beyond the designated swimming area. Number four, call 119 or a lifeguard on duty if you witness drowning.
4: 뭐지? 1번도 맞고 2번도 맞는 것 같은데.
2: Time is running out.
3: The answer is all of the above.
2: That is correct. All of these options are important in order to safely enjoy water activities.
3: If you keep them in mind, you're bound to have a great and safe summer.
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5: Hola, I am Rafael Salardi, a Peruvian living in Busan for 20 years now. After living in Peru, I fell in love with Korean culture, so I decided to move to Busan. I like feeling the warm sunrise at the beaches in Busan on sunny days, a cup of coffee while looking at the sea in

0: The coffee city Busan reminds me of the Andes Mountains, a famous coffee producer in Peru. The reason why I like Busan more than anything else is the people. Even though I was not good at Korean, everyone treated me with kindness and friendliness. I really appreciate those who are so nice to me. I want to live happily ever after in Busan for a long, long time. Gracias, Busan. Global City Busan, we are all in it together. 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
3: 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As high temperatures continue across the country, the risk of heat-related illnesses and accidents remains high. 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First, check weather updates regularly and avoid outdoor activities between 12 p.m. and 5 p.m. when the temperature is typically at its highest. If outdoor activity is unavoidable, especially in places such as fields, roads, or construction sites where ground heat can significantly increase body temperature, be sure to wear lightweight, breathable clothing, stay hydrated by drinking water frequently, and take regular breaks in shaded areas. When going outside, remember to dress lightly, wear a wide-brimmed hat, and carry a water bottle. These simple steps are key to preventing heat-related illnesses such as heat exhaustion or heat stroke. Second, extreme heat is especially dangerous for seniors, young children, and people with chronic health conditions. 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A small act of kindness can go a long way in keeping someone safe. Third, if you or someone you know does not have proper air conditioning or is suffering from heat-related fatigue, please visit a local cooling shelter. Local community centers, libraries, and welfare centers offer cool and safe environments for those in need. Fourth, for those working outdoors, remember these three key words: water, shade, and rest. These are not mere suggestions, they're essential rules to protect your health in extreme heat. Employers and workers are encouraged to follow the heat break during peak heat hours. Fifth, individuals involved in livestock farming and aquaculture should also take precautions. Ensure adequate ventilation, apply water spraying systems, and maintain a proper stocking density in livestock facilities. For aquaculture, monitor water quality and maintain sufficient

season levels. Heat waves may return every year, but their impact can be reduced through small but meaningful actions. Please drink plenty of water, avoid strenuous activity, and look out for those around you. A simple act of concern can be the first step in preventing a heat-related accident. This is brought to you by BFM Busan 영어 방송. Stay safe and stay cool.

0: 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We listen to live music from TJ Shi. We go between English and Korean, so we can learn some English, learn some Korean, I guess, as well. And of course, live performances while TJ Shi learns some English as well. 그러면은 먼저 노래 좀 부탁할게요.
1: 알겠습니다.

Can you hear it? 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

Welcome back, everybody. Listen, I am very excited that we can get into this segment because it's time where I read your messages and I play your music. And today our text topic was all about something quite controversial. Today I asked you, if you were to get the personal card of your boss and your boss said, go and eat something nice for lunch, how much would you spend? Also, what

Hello, welcome back. It is, of course, For My Busan. We are in the final minutes of the show. We've got Busan Playlist Part 2 talking about what you would do if your boss gave you their personal card and said, go and eat something. How much would you spend? Benny Neem says, probably once before it happened, and I guess there are interesting ones to use for that chance. Yeah, there's, you could probably, you know, spend something, maybe something interesting, but I don't know. I would always try and be kind of kind. Uruk Donim says, I would spend 30,000 won because my boss said something delicious, not something cheap. I'm just following instructions. Oh, I like that. Uruk Donim. 인정입니다. 센스가 있네. 노루님 센 그 카드로는 안 먹어요. 네.

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I would worry about that. 7326 name saying, I'd probably spend around 10,000 won. I know they said nice lunch, but I wouldn't want to take advantage of their kindness. To me, 10,000 won feels comfortable. If I wanted coffee afterward, I would buy it with my own money. That would be a good balance between enjoying lunch and being considerate. Yes, I have to say I agree. I do agree with that. I think between 10,000 and 20,000 is like a limit. I know they said 맛있는 거 먹으러 가라. 근데 I know they said delicious, go and eat something yummy. But I think there's a very fine line between eating something yummy and eating something, like crossing the boundary of what is acceptable or what is polite. And you don't want to do some like 부적절한 거. You don't want to be inappropriate for your boss, right? But you don't know what your boss's level of, like, where's the line for your boss in what is appropriate or inappropriate. 4392 name says, 완전한 가을 날씨입니다. Is this about the text topic? No? 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Just a type of tamzari. Oh, I like it. Thank you, 4392 name. Jenny name, this is my final message I'm going to read. Around 15,000 won. I think this is a reasonable amount for a nice lunch these days. I probably wouldn't go over 20,000 won. And if we stopped for coffee afterward, I would say, coffee is on me. 맞아요. But you're not with your boss. Your boss just said, go. Take the card and go, you know? Anyway, thank you to everybody for all of your messages. It's time for me to tell you who the winner is. So the winner for today is... 오륙도님! 오륙도 자주 가네요. I love 오륙도. The place. I don't know this person personally, but congratulations. A frequent listener and messenger of our show. 오류도님 우리 메시지를 보내드릴 건데 놓치지 마시고요. 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But I'll be back with you tomorrow at 4:05 p.m. Until then, enjoy the rest of your Monday. Today's show was produced by Park Bo-sung, written by Hong Kyung-hwa, hosted by Laura McCluggy. That's me. And the final song is Lee Seung-yoon, Shelter of Dreams. I'll see you back here tomorrow. Bye-bye.

0: Your best choice. 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
1: Hi everyone, I'm Marissa from Indonesia. It's my fourth year living here in Busan as an undergraduate student at Gyeongsang University. Let me first describe what my hometown looks like. Jakarta, Indonesia is surrounded by beautiful oceans, exotic temples, and strong dialects. Does any of this ring a bell? Yes! The descriptions also fit very well with Busan. Seven beaches, attractive temples like Haedong Yeonggungsa, and we can't forget the famous dialect, Busan Satturi. And that's when I knew Busan was going to be my second home. I grew up so much in Busan that I even mentor other students from Indonesia to help them with their Korean and life in Busan. When I teach them Korean, I sometimes see myself using Satturi. Looking back, I remember struggling to understand what my professors were saying because they were using Jin Busan Satturi, you know, the real Busan dialect. But I think that's what makes Busan more of my home. Through the dialect, I feel the warm jeong that no other city can mimic. Global City Busan, we are in it together. This campaign is brought to you by BEFM Busan 영어 방송.
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Hey Crunchers, I'm your DJ Chihi, and this is Culture Crunch. We wake up and stretch, walk to work, and move up and down the stairs. We move our bodies countless times throughout the day, but we don't quite think about how our bodies move, right? On Monday's All About, we'll be joined by Professor Hong Jong-gi from the Graduate School of Sports Medicine at Tsinghua University to learn how to move our bodies more freely. But first, let's take a listen to our first song. Here is Sunbeam by Minhoi.

0: It's time for All About, where we explore all kinds of knowledge. Today, we're back with part two of how to better understand our body. Professor Hong Jung-gi from Cha University's Graduate School of Sports Medicine is here with us. Hello, Professor.
1: Hello.
0: How have you been?
1: I've been pretty busy. Mm-hmm. Just got back from Toronto.
0: Oh.
1: And had a seminar in Toronto.
0: Oh, wow.
1: Basically teaching Pilates instructors in Toronto how to help

0: with the pain.
1: Ah, with pain, okay.
0: Yeah, so very interestingly, it's not, you know, not interesting, but Toronto weather, before I arrived there, very gloomy, windy.
1: Oh, was
0: as
1: it?
0: As soon as I arrived there, the sunshiny day.
1: Oh, really?
0: And then after I left Toronto, they got a storm.
1: What? Oh, my
0: goodness.
1: So
0: maybe I'm weather fairy too.
1: Yeah, weather fairy. I was going to say. Oh, my goodness. Well, welcome back, Professor.
0: Good to be back. Good to be back.
1: Yeah, our crunchers enjoyed our last class very much as well. And they've been waiting for you too. Can you please say hello to our crunchers too?
0: Hello, everybody. I'm back again. And good to be here with you. And then today, I will give you more information about exercises. So stay tuned.
1: Yeah, stay tuned. I'm very excited. Well, last time we learned how to check in with our bodies, right? And you told us to start with small movements.
0: That's right.
1: So for those who missed last week, what was the key takeaway you'd like them to remember the most?
0: If we want to get healthier, then we want to have a better life when we turn 70, 80, then let's diligently have a break.
1: Oh, okay.
0: Every hour, we stand up and then just walk around instead of pushing myself, you know, 2 hours, 3 hours, 4 hours, consecutive hours of working. So just let's have a break. Just a short break.
1: Okay.
0: That is a winner.
1: Okay.
0: And then you have a little bit time, then let's just move around.
1: Mm.
0: Just a little bit, you know, extending and flexing the straightening up and bending.
1: Ah.
0: It all counts for your health.
1: Right, right. Yeah, it was really welcoming to hear you say these small movements count, because we usually think we have to do something big, you know, to call it
0: many
1: an actual
0: think
1: exercise.
0: About that,
1: yeah, exactly. Yeah. But yeah, small movements. Just take a rest every once in a while is the key takeaway from last week. Well, what will we be talking about today then in part two?
0: We're going to be talking about the muscle.
1: Oh, okay.
0: Everybody wants to live longer without any difficulty. That means a disease.
1: Mm.
0: So if we want to live longer, what should we do? The many, many longevity doctors are saying that you need to have a good muscle and strength. I want to talk about those two things.
1: Okay.
0: Muscle and the strength.
1: Strength, okay. Because strength actually comes from the muscle too.
0: That's right. So I call it 생존 근육.
1: Oh.
0: So basically the muscles for life.
1: Ah, muscles
0: or
1: for life.
0: Life muscles.
1: Life muscles. Okay. All right. All right. Well, you know what? It's once again how to better understand our body. And in order to live healthy, painless lives until our 70s and 80s, you're saying muscles and strength are really important. But we often think walking, is it enough, right?
0: Mm-hmm.
1: And today you will tell us if walking is enough to gain strength and those muscles to live longer and live healthier. Mm-hmm. And in Korea, walking 10,000 steps a day is very popular, right?
0: Yes.
1: 10,000 mambo. Can everyday walking count as exercise? Is walking enough?
0: Yes.
1: Yeah?
0: When you walk, it's much better than doing nothing.
1: Okay.
0: But the problem is, after you turn 60, you do 10,000 steps every day.
1: Yeah.
0: Then the muscles, you're losing the muscles, and on the top of that, you're walking. So if you want to get really healthier, then 10,000 steps plus some of muscle exercises.
1: Oh, okay.
0: That's recommended, but I'm going to be talking about, I mean, I want to suggest that when you walk 10,000 steps, those are good things.
1: Mm-hmm.
0: But the thing is, you need to think about muscle strengthening.
1: Okay.
0: At the same time, that means you need to walk a little bit faster and less steps.
1: Oh, less steps. So long, big strides?
0: Don't be pressured to always take the 10,000 steps.
1: Ah, I see.
0: Yeah, so 2,000 steps, 3,000 steps, okay. But if you walk a little bit faster, then you take care of the muscle part.
1: I

0: see. Well, I was going to ask you what we should focus on to make walking a real walkout, and you already gave us the answer. Mm-hmm. Don't really focus on the number, 10,000 itself, mm-hmm. but even if you walk for just 2,000, 3,000 steps, mm-hmm. do it a little quicker so yes. that you can grow the muscles, right? Ah, okay, okay. Well, is walking 10,000 steps, so you said it's not that important, but is it effective, would you say?
1: 10,000 steps, mm-hmm. are, as I said again, much better than doing nothing. Uh-huh. But if you walk slowly, mm-hmm. your heart is not pumping, right? Then it becomes your just normal activity. Uh-huh. If you want to make it exercise, then you need to focus on walking, uh-huh. then more stride.
0: Oh, okay.
1: That means like you need to push the ground a little bit harder,
0: okay.
1: that you could have wider stride.
0: Ah, okay.
1: So we call it popok, mm-hmm. but you need to extend that popok
0: okay.
1: stride. Mm. That means you exerted the force, strength, to really push the ground. Mm. That way you could develop the muscle.
0: Okay.
1: You can stimulate the muscle. So okay. when you walk 10,000 steps slowly, small stride, uh-huh. small step, it's not going to at the end really help you.
0: I see.
1: One thing, psychologically, uh-huh. mentally, uh-huh. releases some of the stresses.
0: Okay.
1: But the muscle-wise uh-huh. or, you know, healthy biomarker-wise, uh-huh. it's not doing, you know, a lot of things.
0: I see. Then would you say walking 2,000, 3,000 steps a day, but like the way you said, you know, adding some strength to it, would that be enough? Like,
1: oh, yeah, a much day? Better than, you know, uh-huh. Just the slowly walking.
0: Oh, okay, okay.
1: And then you choose some uphill when you walk, just a little bit of an uphill so that you, you know, use the muscles.
0: Right.
1: So that's a wise choice there. And then a little bit faster.
0: Okay.
1: According to the study, actually, a little bit faster,
0: uh-huh.
1: 3 minutes.
0: Yeah.
1: And 4 minutes slow. You repeat that.
0: Uh-huh.
1: We call that interval walking. Mm. That was very effective.
0: Ah, okay.
1: To reduce blood glucose and then to get the muscle volume up.
0: Oh. I see. Interval. 3 minutes fast, 4 minutes slow.
1: That's
0: and
1: right.
0: repeat.
1: Yes. Instead of doing 10,000 steps,
0: slow. Okay. All right. Gotcha. Well, for someone who rarely exercises, Professor, walking too long or too fast from the start could be, I guess, tough, you know?
1: Tough.
0: If they're not used to it. So for beginners, how long and how fast? You said fast, but like, what is the standard for that?
1: Fast.
0: Uh-huh.
1: 1 second, if you could walk maybe 3 meters.
0: Oh, okay.
1: Within
0: in one
1: a second.
0: Okay.
1: Within
0: so
1: a second,
0: one.
1: 3 meters.
0: Uh-huh.
1: If you could cover 3 meters, that's pretty fast.
0: Oh, okay.
1: So you cannot really do that, then maybe 2 meters. Really, I think the guideline will be 1.5 meter
0: uh-huh.
1: per second.
0: Ah, okay. 1.5
1: so
0: meters per second.
1: With the smart watch,
0: uh-huh.
1: they give you how long, you know, you walked, but
0: yeah.
1: also how fast you walk.
0: Mm.
1: So take a look at the data. Uh-huh. And then, I only moved the 75 centimeter a second,
0: okay.
1: and that's really slow.
0: Okay.
1: So you need to speed it up.
0: Oh, I see. Oh, that was a really clear sort of guideline.
1: Right.
0: Yeah, 1.5 meters
1: per
0: to
1: second.
0: 3 meter. Yeah.
1: So at
0: per
1: the
0: second.
1: Age of 60,
0: uh-huh.
1: if you could move that with that speed, then you live, according to the study, 33 years more.
0: Really? Wow.
1: So at the 60, uh-huh. you have that speed.
0: Ah.
1: Then 93.
0: Oh, wow.
1: Is your life expectancy.
0: Okay.
1: But if you only move, uh-huh. walk the 75 centimeter per sec,
0: uh-huh.
1: then only 15 years left.
0: I see.
1: According to the study.
0: Okay.
1: So we need to walk a little bit faster.
0: Okay. Fast walking.
1: Know?
0: Okay.
1: The pace that we're having.
0: I see. But thank you for that very specific guideline, because people wouldn't know.

0: how fast they should be walking, you know. I mean, it's not running, it's walking fast.
1: That's right.
0: Yeah, and 1.5 meters per second sounds like a clear guideline.
1: Yeah, so with the stopwatch,
0: uh-huh.
1: you measure 3 meters.
0: Yeah.
1: And then start.
0: Uh-huh.
1: And then 2 seconds have passed.
0: Uh-huh.
1: Then you cover that.
0: Uh-huh.
1: Then you're 1.5 meter per second pace.
0: Ah, that's good.
1: Yes.
0: Okay. Simple as that.
1: That's right.
0: All right. Well, it might also help to prepare our bodies before we start walking too, right? We can't just like stand up and walk. I mean, we can, but in order to really start it as an exercise, what should we do before a walk? Can you show us one simple movement perhaps?
1: Yeah. I mean, when we walk, we move the ankles and the foot a lot.
0: Mm.
1: We use those joints a lot. So I want to definitely stretch those joints before I walk.
0: Okay.
1: So can I show the viewers, listeners, how I do that?
0: Oh, yes, please.
1: So,
0: please do stand up.
1: Let me show you that.
0: Uh-huh. And so I'll follow you, too.
1: That's right.
0: Uh-huh.
1: Before you take a walk, just lift your leg a little bit up.
0: Okay.
1: And then just rotate the ankle.
0: All right.
1: Just to make a circle.
0: Ah.
1: Slowly like that.
0: All right.
1: Okay?
0: Uh-huh.
1: Just the circle.
0: Not slowly. Too fast. Slowly.
1: Not fast. Slowly is the key point here.
0: Mm-hmm.
1: And 5 times.
0: Uh-huh.
1: One direction.
0: Uh-huh.
1: 5 times. The other direction. Like that.
0: Uh-huh. Okay.
1: The interesting part is I rotate or I make a circle with the ankle, but look at my knees.
0: Yeah.
1: Knees are rotating too.
0: Ah. Yes.
1: And the hips are rotating.
0: Yes, yes.
1: So basically, we're moving all the lower body.
0: Ah, all of your leg.
1: That's
0: going to
1: make us ready to walk. So
0: okay.
1: You change the side here. Slowly rotate it.
0: Slowly.
1: Make a circle with an ankle.
0: Mm-hmm.
1: Here, slowly.
0: Okay.
1: And slowly. So it's not only ankle movement, but knees are rotating, my hips are rotating, and my pelvis are rotating.
0: Ah, okay.
1: So 10 times this way, 10 times this way, and then a little bit of rest, and then 10 more times, and switch it. Then when you walk, your ankles feel a little bit lighter.
0: Oh, okay. All right. It gives less stress on the legs.
1: Yes.
0: I assume. Okay.
1: Yes.
0: Well,
1: so this simple exercise.
0: Yeah, that was nice and simple. I mean, it seems like I only moved my ankle a few times, but my whole body feels somehow a little more refreshing too.
1: That's right.
0: Yeah.
1: When you move the joints, more blood flow into the joint. So you feel better.
0: Okay.
1: Yes.
0: Okay. And also for older people, if they start walking fast from the beginning without warming up their joints, they might get pain
1: in the
0: end too, right?
1: Yeah. I mean, you know, they're not tearing their ligaments or muscles, but, you know, they've been sitting long time, but the muscles around the ankle must have gotten really tight.
0: Yeah.
1: Then you walk suddenly, then it just creates a pressure to the joints. So it just doesn't feel good. And sometimes it's very painful.
0: Yeah, yeah, I assume. So always, that was a nice simple exercise for the ankle. But as Professor said, you're not only moving your ankle, but you're also moving your knees as well as your hip joints. So basically the whole of your body, the lower part of the
1: legs.
0: And it's a great warm-up before you walk fast, all right?
1: Yes.
0: Okay, well, many people may also wonder whether walking regularly is enough of an exercise. Is walking alone enough to age healthy?
1: Walking alone
0: is
1: not enough. We have to do some muscle strengthening exercise.
0: Okay.
1: What are the two factors that help us to live longer?
0: Mm-hmm.
1: It's a good heart.
0: Good heart.
1: Good cardiovascular system. With the muscle.
0: Oh, okay.
1: Strength. We have to be strong.
0: Okay.
1: So many people nowadays are skinny. We got to be strong.
0: We got to be strong. Okay.
1: Right.
0: We got to grow those muscles.
1: That's right.
0: And we have to, I guess, have a strong heart. And in order to do that, we have to exercise in a way that raises the heart rate, right?
1: Yes.
0: Ah, okay. All right. So walking is good, better than nothing, but it's not enough to, I guess, grow old healthy.

0: I mean, you know, for office workers and young people, go out, take 10,000 steps. Good for them. It's a very good, healthy lifestyle.
1: Yeah.
0: When we thinking about healthier life in the 80s and 90s, what I'm saying is that that's not enough.
1: Okay.
0: So more muscles.
1: Okay.
0: For the later part of our life.
1: All right. More muscles is key. And if you want to do that through walking, at least walk fast.
0: That's
1: at least,
0: right.
1: Yeah, with some strength.
0: Interval walking.
1: Interval walking,
0: yes.
1: That was. Yeah.
0: 3 minutes.
1: Fast.
0: Four minutes slow.
1: Okay.
0: 3 minutes fast.
1: Uh-huh.
0: Oh, I tried that, but it was hard.
1: Uh-huh.
0: Some people might say that.
1: Uh-huh.
0: 2 minutes fast.
1: Oh, okay.
0: Three minutes slow.
1: And how many times should you repeat that? Five times. Okay. So that would be 25 minutes
0: to 30 minutes.
1: Okay.
0: That's right.
1: All right.
0: Most of the people will take about an hour to get the 10,000 steps done.
1: Yeah.
0: So it's a half of that.
1: Oh, yeah.
0: But the quality is high.
1: Okay, so it's more effective of an exercise.
0: Right.
1: Okay. So you got to be exercising smartly as well, I guess. All right, well, now why don't our crunchers try some of the stretches we've learned while we listen to our song? Here is Jogging by Lucy. Stay tuned for more.

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0: Tirang Radio. Now with that, let's go back to our talk, sports rehabilitation expert, Professor Hong Jung-gi. We're talking about how to better understand your body today. It's part two, and the muscles your body needs to stay strong will be the topic for our talk too. So Professor, you've worked with top athletes, like I introduced you last time, like footballer Ki Sung-yong and Olympic skeleton champion Yoon Sung-bin, right? So for non-athletes though, strength training can be a little intimidating at first when you say, oh, you have to do your strength training, like you have to grow your muscle. So when starting strength training, what should you focus on first?
1: First is we're not that top elite athletes, so we could start very slow and very light.
0: Very slow and very light.
1: Light.
0: Okay.
1: Yeah, so maybe 1 kilogram of dumbbell.
0: Oh.
1: If that is heavy for you, then just all your body.
0: Oh, okay.
1: Only with your body.
0: Okay, no weight.
1: No weight.
0: Mm.
1: So body squat and push-up.
0: Okay, push-up.
1: It's
0: push-up's hard.
1: Exercise. When you do push-up with the kneeling position.
0: Ah, yes, that's a little easier.
1: That's right.
0: Right.
1: So when you work on a desk, then just like this.
0: Oh,
1: you're
0: okay.
1: Only your body weight.
0: Oh, even on your desk is
1: that's
0: enough.
1: Right. That's right.
0: Oh, okay.
1: So just move the joints.
0: Uh-huh.
1: When you move the joints, muscles get stimulated.
0: Mm.
1: So that's how you start muscle strengthening exercise.
0: I see.
1: Many people make a mistake when they talk about the muscle strengthening. Oh, I got to do, you know, barbell squat.
0: Exactly.
1: I got to do, you know, bench press.
0: Yeah.
1: So as I said earlier, one day, muscle strengthening and the 1 year rest because you get hurt. So, yeah, don't go hard on you. Just a small step. So the body weight squat, push-up.
0: Okay.
1: And crunch.
0: Ah.
1: Could be a good start.
0: Okay, okay. Start light. All
1: start
0: right.
1: light.
0: Well, you know what? Earlier, you did mention 생존근육.
1: 생존근육.
0: Yeah, and you called it the muscles for life, right?
1: Yes.
0: What do you actually mean by it, and why do you call them the muscles for life?
1: I normally, my normal days, I see patients and the clients 65 up to 85. Many clients in that range.
0: Yeah.
1: With an absolute certainty, I've seen those people long enough. With an absolute certainty, when you turn 75, you change your walking pattern. Your walking
0: pattern
1: changes.
0: Okay.
1: How you walk changes. You get slow. You walk weird.
0: Weird, okay.
1: And then you walk, I'm sorry to say this word, old. Very fragile.
0: Okay.
1: So, when you turn 75 and 80, still you were able to walk, you want to be able to walk, then you need the muscle. So that's why the longer period of time you have that quality of life, independence of life, then you need to have the muscle. Without the muscles, not possible. How much money you have in your bank account, congratulations for the big house and a lot of money and then investment, whatever. But if you cannot walk, how could you use that money? So that's why I said muscles for life. If you want a longer happy life, then you need to have the muscles.
0: I see. So the reason why you walk weirdly after you grow old is basically because you don't have enough muscles, right?
1: That's right. You get slow. You cannot push the ground anymore.
0: Okay.
1: So you're you're pulling the leg. You used
0: dragging
1: to push
0: it?
1: The ground, but you're dragging it.
0: I see.
1: So by looking at your walking, some medical doctors predict
0: your age.
1: You could have Alzheimer, Parkinson, and all those diseases.
0: I see.
1: Could be seen in how you walk.
0: Oh, wow.
1: So it's very important.
0: Yeah, it sounds very important if you can even predict those sort of diseases just by looking at your

0: or walking.
1: Yes.
0: Oh, okay. Well, when these muscles get weak, what changes other than the walk can we notice in our everyday life?
2: You get tired easily.
0: Ah, okay.
2: You get tired easily.
0: Uh-huh.
2: You want to always sit or lie down.
0: I see.
2: That's the forecast of.
0: Okay.
2: You know what's going to happen, you know, when you turn 80s, 90s. But that's the first symptom.
0: Uh-huh.
2: The second one is your blood glucose, the blood sugar level is not controlled. Somehow it always blood glucose is a high level. Oh. So we call it 혈당 spike.
0: Yes.
2: Yeah, so high level of blood glucose. Because you lose the muscle, and then now in the blood vessels, you have the sugar there, but it was deleted by the muscles before. Now you lose the muscle, and somehow you have insulin resistance problem. Now it cannot take care of the sugar. So your blood sugar is up.
0: Okay.
2: Which is not good.
0: Okay.
2: Right? When your blood sugar is chronically up, then you're susceptible to cardiac disease.
0: Yeah.
2: Number two, dementia. Number three, cancer. So we got to get the blood glucose down.
0: Right.
2: But when you lose the muscle, there's no, you know, the eraser of the sugar in your body.
0: I see. The muscles are what you need to raise the sugar and put the blood sugar level down. Yeah.
2: The third thing, posture changes.
0: Posture, okay.
2: Napoleon, 나를 따르라, follow me. That's very good posture.
0: Yeah.
2: Now you're...
0: Ah.
2: Muscles are lost. You cannot hold your joint now. So... posture, scoliosis, round shoulder, and then odari, varum, valgus, the extari, it's a little bit knee caving in.
0: Yes.
2: All these abnormal postures happen.
0: I see. And that's due to loss of muscles, all of it.
2: Muscles. Okay.
0: And the thing is, young people these days, not just old people, but young people are showing these symptoms too, getting tired easily, right? High blood level because they lack that exercise.
2: I mean, especially according to the study, Korean women, they start losing the muscle only 30.
0: Really?
2: Yes.
0: Oh my goodness.
2: Surprising.
0: That is shocking.
2: Shocking.
0: Yeah. Early 30s.
2: I want the viewers and the listeners really think about this.
0: Please. Please. Your muscles are really important to stay healthy throughout life. But even if we're young and have no pain, Professor, should we start taking care of our muscles now?
2: Absolutely. Because it's easier. Compared to
0: true.
2: Your 60s and 70s trying to get the muscle, to 200 gram of muscle, I want to get that. It's much harder. So in 30s, you synthesize the protein better and the muscle grows faster.
0: Okay.
2: That's the time that you invest in your muscle.
0: Okay.
2: Don't wait until
0: your 60s. Okay.
2: Yeah, more effort. More effort is needed. So now... let's get the muscle, you know, growing. Then you could tap into that muscle when you turn 60 and 70s.
0: I see. So if you grow your muscles enough, like in your 30s, and continue exercising, doing that strength exercise in your 40s, 50s, and 60s, you can maintain that muscle level, right?
2: Yes, absolutely.
0: Okay. Oh, that's good. But you said it's harder to grow your muscles in your 60s, but it's still possible, right?
2: Possible.
0: Okay. Whew. For my parents.
2: So,
0: you know?
2: In the Western country, many experts are saying 30s, 40s, they have a disease. What kind of disease is that? They said for men, Superman syndrome, women, Wonder Woman syndrome. 30s, 40s, I'm okay. I'm still strong. Why do I need an exercise? That's Wonder Woman, Superman syndrome.
0: Oh.
2: But when you turn 45, 50, you will find yourself with a lot of muscle lost.
0: Oh,
2: so think about that.
0: Okay.
2: When you're 30, let's just start building the muscle.
0: All right.
2: Which is a little bit easier.
0: Yeah. That was like an alarm for me and all our crunchers, I think. Do start exercising now, guys. All right. Well, our bodies have so many different muscles, you know. Which survival muscle is what I called it, but you called it muscles for life, right? Which makes more sense. Which of these muscles are especially important if we want to stay mobile as we age then? What muscles?
2: Well, number one muscle for me and for everybody is a thigh muscle.
0: Ah, the thighs.
2: Here.
0: Uh-huh.
2: This one.
0: Ah, okay.
2: You
0: most
2: know, this
0: important.
2: This one makes you walk.
0: True.
2: This one makes you stand up and down. So without this muscle, people fall, people, you know, walk slow. Mm. So let's get this muscle.
0: The thigh muscles.
2: Yes.
0: Okay. All right.
2: And then the back muscle.
0: The back muscles.
2: Yes. Good posture. Mm. Everybody's just getting flexed here, right? So we lose our height because of that back muscle weakness. Mm. So we want to get that back muscle.
0: Okay.
2: When you get the back muscle, then your glute.
0: Yes.
2: We call it glute.
0: Uh-huh.
2: Hip muscles in the back, that muscles actually get stronger too.
0: Ah, okay.
2: Yeah, so top three will be thigh, back, and glute.
0: Ongdongi. Okay.
2: It's important. Very important. When you sit for a longer period of time, ongdongi is going to disappear.
0: Okay.
2: The hip muscle, we're losing it.
0: Okay.
2: So everybody watching it, seated position, you're losing it. Sorry.
0: You're losing it. Okay. Wow. So I guess those are like some of the biggest muscles in the body too, right? Those are important. All right. Well, I assume thighs, glutes, and the back, you know, are understandable, but what about the feet and like the ankles and the knees?
2: Thanks for mentioning about that.
0: Oh.
2: Top three, I said those three
0: muscles,
2: those are hardwares.
0: Oh, yes.
2: Now we need some softwares.
0: Oh, okay, hardware and software.
2: So the inner foot muscles.
0: Mm.
2: Inner foot muscles help us to stand quietly, and then when we lose balance, it just helps us to correct that balance, correct the posture. So foot strength
0: inner
2: is
0: foot
2: also
0: muscle.
2: Very
0: okay.
2: important.
0: All right.
2: Because when you sit for a longer period of time, the foot gets lazy.
0: So,
2: and then with the cushioned shoes and all those, then the foot and the feet don't get the stimulation.
0: Oh, I see.
2: For a longer period of time, we don't. When we didn't have any shoes, we're just barefoot.
0: Yeah.
2: We get all the stimulation from the just small stones and then soil and the ground and all those things.
0: Mm-hmm.
2: You know, it's not there yet anymore. So we want to strengthen the foot.
0: Okay, strengthen the foot. Because in the end, we stand with our two feet.
2: That's
0: and we need to have strong feet to be able to stand up properly.
2: Interestingly, the relationship between the great toe strength and the life expectancy. There was a study.
0: Really?
2: If you have a stronger great toe, then you live longer.
0: That's so interesting.
2: Yeah.
0: Okay.
2: Many people don't know about this, but great toe, 엄지 발가락, should be very strong.
0: But how do you measure the strength of that toe?
2: There is a machine.
0: Ah, I see.
2: Yeah, that you
0: like
2: put your, you know, great toe in there and then pulling it as hard as you can.
0: Okay.
2: Then we measure that.
0: Interesting. All right. Well, I wonder how you can grow that muscle in your feet too, though. But you talked about the lower back, glutes, and thighs. But you know what? People working every day, sitting down, our necks are sore and the muscles here get tense too. Isn't the neck muscle also quite
2: neck
0: important?
2: Neck muscles are the second inner ear.
0: Oh.
2: Inner ear means inner ear detects the changes in our posture of the head.
0: Okay.
2: So think about it. This one.
0: Ah.
2: When you move this way, then inner ear gets that information. So when you turn 70s and 80s, when you get old, you lose the sensitivity of the inner ear.
0: Mm.
2: So that's why you're shaking.
0: Ah, losing balance.
2: When you walk, you're just shaking.
0: I see.
2: Right? But if you have a strong muscles in the neck, strong neck muscles, could play roll like the inner ear. So good posture, and it's going to prevent you from shaking.
0: Oh, okay. So it's all about balance then, I guess, with the neck
2: muscle.
0: That's right.
2: I mean, in 70s, when you turn 70, 4 out of 10, they experience falling.
0: Yeah. And that's the most dangerous thing when it for older people.
2: Yeah.
0: Like falling
2: among
0: down.
2: Among the fallers, 40%, they break the hip bone.
0: Exactly. Or the lower backbone.
2: That's right. Mm. And then 40% of that, also they die within 12 months. So it's quite shocking. Yeah, we don't want to be shaken.
0: No. So muscles are really important.
2: That's right.
0: Well, you know what? We talked about walking earlier, Professor, right? Walking. What does strength training do for our bodies that walking doesn't?
2: When we get old, standing up and then sitting down slowly, it becomes very challenging. Mm. Why? Because the muscles are not slowing us down.
0: Mm-mm.
2: So we lose the muscle. There's no controller.
0: Okay.
2: Right? When you walk, walking intensity. Mm-hmm. Let's take a look at the physical intensity of walking.
0: Yeah.
2: That intensity is not enough to stimulate the muscle cells to grow.
0: Mm-hmm.
2: Okay?
0: Okay.
2: So intentionally, we need to put some effort to stimulate the muscle cells to get that cell changed for the better.
0: Okay.
2: So that's why strengthening exercise is very important. You isolate certain joints and then you intentionally stretch and shorten the muscle mechanically. Repeat that 20 times. Then muscle cells respond to that stimulus.
0: I see.
2: Yeah. Then when you walk, your walking gets very stabilized and then your walking gets faster. So you consume more calories, which is good for your health.
0: Yeah.
2: So that's why the muscle strengthening is very important compared to walking.
0: Compared to just walking. If you walk slowly, like you said, only slowly, then you will only lose muscle and not strengthen them.
2: That's right.
0: Okay. All right. Well, what level of intensity would you say is good for a beginner?
2: Beginners? I would say about 15 to 20 repetitions, if you could do that, and then you could repeat that 3 times, will be a very good start.
0: Okay.
2: So maybe just the standing up and down 15 to 20 times and take about 2 to 3 minutes break, rest, and then again 15 to 20 times, not deep down, but just slowly sitting down and then coming up like that.
0: Okay.
2: 3 times for the lower body.
0: Okay, for the lower body.
2: Yeah.
0: All right.
2: And then maybe you maintain that for 4 weeks. Then you could experience your muscles got stronger.
0: Ah, the changes.
2: Now that 15 to 20 reps becomes easier.
0: Mm-hmm.
2: It feels easier. So that you want to do maybe 25 again, or 20 to 25. So gradually increasing the reps.
0: Okay. Being more attentive to your body and increasing slowly.
2: That's right.
0: All right. Well, before we see an exercise that you can show us that we can do simply while sitting down, we'll take a short break again and come back after our program participation guide. Do stay tuned. Want to add a little culture to your day? Then come hang out with us on Culture Crunch every day at 11 a.m. Korea Standard Time on Arirang Radio. 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

0: 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We'd love to hear from you. Let's keep crunching. Now we'll continue our talk with Professor Hong Jong-gi. So we all know exercise is important, Professor. And you said growing our muscle is really important, strength training. But finding extra time for it, you know, isn't always easy if you're working every day, sitting down in front of your desk. Mm-hmm. So can you show us one simple chair exercise we can do, perhaps yes. to grow our thighs and glutes?
1: Yes. First, prevent muscle loss.
0: Uh-huh.
1: Second, build a muscle.
0: Okay.
1: With this exercise.
0: All right, that's good.
1: So if you spent an hour working on your project, looking at the computer monitor, then that's the time to, you know, stop.
0: Mm-hmm.
1: And then arms crossed. And then from here, and a little bit standing up and down.
0: Okay.
1: So let me show you five reps.
0: Okay.
1: One, two, three, four, and five.
0: Okay.
1: So we want to do this 10 reps.
0: 10 reps.
1: Yes.
0: 10 reps. Okay. So can it's sort of like a squat on the chair, right?
1: It's a chair squat.
0: Uh-huh.
1: The difference between the normal squat and this chair squat is we're not standing all the way up.
0: Yeah. We're not.
1: So we're only maybe
0: halfway?
1: 30 centimeter or 40 centimeter.
0: From the
1: Have
0: chair.
1: You had this experience like when you were sitting in a coffee shop and then there's a person that you know seems to kind of walk in.
0: Uh-huh.
1: So you thought that person is the person that you know.
0: Yeah.
1: And when you stand up, then that person turns out to be
0: someone else.
1: Person that you don't know.
0: Yeah.
1: Then like, she's not the person.
0: Okay.
1: So that height.
0: Okay.
1: That much you stand up. Oh, is that the person? Oh, no.
0: Okay.
1: I'm sorry. So right there, only this much, only this height.
0: Ah.
1: So like that, then while you're doing that, you're putting a lot of tension in the quad.
0: Yeah.
1: So it's a good exercise for the muscle.
0: I mean, I assume if I try it a little bit.
1: Let's do that together 10 times.
0: Oh, okay, 10 times.
1: Ready?
0: Okay, ready?
1: Go. One. Down. Up.
0: Two.
1: Up.
0: Three.
1: Up.
0: Four.
1: Up,
0: five.
1: Yeah, it's feeling it now.
0: Six.
1: Yeah, it's
0: okay.
1: coming. Yes.
0: Seven.
1: Eight. Nine. And
0: 10. Oh, I feel it. My thighs are pretty heating up right now. Heating up pretty much. Okay. Well, it is, you know, like the squat, but it seems like it's not too challenging. You don't have to make extra time for it because when you're on your desk, you said we have to rest, right?
1: That's right.
0: So take a rest and just do a bit of these squats, chair
1: times.
0: Squats. Yeah. Okay. Okay. I'm tired.
1: You did an exercise.
0: Yeah, I did an exercise during the show. Wow. Okay. So this can help us to grow our thighs and glutes or at least prevent muscle loss.
1: That's right.
0: Okay. All right. So do remember that, Crunchers. If you're sitting in front of the desk working all day, take a rest and do that a bit of, you know, squat, chair squat to grow your glutes and thighs.
1: Yes.
0: Okay, thank you so much. Oh, okay. Well, how often should we do this exercise, though?
1: Every hour.
0: Every hour?
1: Every hour, 10 to 20.
0: Okay.
1: If you want to grow muscle. If you want to only prevent the muscle loss, 10 will be enough. But if you want to have a little bit strong thigh, then 20 reps.
0: Okay.
1: So that at least 100 chair squats a day.
0: Yeah. If you do
1: in
0: it every hour.
1: In the morning, 40. Mm-hmm. In the afternoon, 60.
0: Oh, wow. Okay.
1: Yeah. And then enjoy your pasta.
0: Oh, enjoy your pasta. Okay. We're allowed to enjoy it
1: after
0: the exercise. Okay. All right. So the same movement can feel pretty challenging at first, you know. Mm-hmm. Once it gets easier, how should we increase the reps or intensity?
1: Once 20 reps gets a little bit easier, then you feel like, oh, I could do this mm-hmm. without any problem. Then you could go 5 more reps.
0: Uh-huh.
1: Also, with the same reps, you're actually lowering down a little bit deeper.
0: Oh, okay. Go deeper.
1: Yeah. So now you just move the chair back, and then you could do just a slightly deeper and up.
0: Okay.
1: Deeper and up.
0: Okay, okay.
1: With the same reps. But if you don't want to do that, then just a 25 to 30 reps. So
0: okay.
1: Bump it up.
0: All right.
1: To 30.
0: Okay, so that's
1: yes.
0: how you increase the intensity.
1: That's right.
0: All right. If it gets a little easier, then it means you have grown a better muscle.
1: Oh, yes.
0: So you can do a little bit more,
1: yes.
0: just like that. All right, well, today we learned about the difference between walking and strength training and the muscles for life, or 생존 근육, that helps us stay active in everyday life. Mm-hmm. So of everything we've learned over the 2 weeks, if we start just one habit today, Professor, what would you recommend? Just one habit starting today.
1: Break.
0: Break. Okay. Take a break.
1: Yes. That means stand up.
0: That means
1: so
0: stand up.
1: So break the sitting position.
0: Okay. Break the
1: break
0: sitting
1: the
0: position.
1: Sitting. Yeah. So last 3 hours, if you have been sitting, that's not good.
0: Mm.
1: So every hour, have a break.
0: Okay.
1: And just stand up. And even go around the chair.
0: Go around the chair even.
1: And then sit down again.
0: Even that.
1: Even that.
0: Simple
1: please.
0: As that. Okay. Take a break
1: yes.
0: from that sedentary lifestyle.
1: That's right.
0: Okay. Well, thank you so much, Professor. I mean, you've been sharing so much with us, all these exercise and life-related tips
1: yes.
0: and knowledge. So how was it with us on Culture
1: exercise,
0: Crunch?
1: Exercise. Many people think exercise is really, you know, hard mm-hmm. thing to do. But I wanted to provide a little bit different perspective.
0: Yeah.
1: Okay. Exercise. Could be sometime an hour, a couple hours, but even 3 minutes, even a minute movement could be a start of the exercise. And
0: yes.
1: it'll change your lifestyle.
0: Right.
1: So start small, start slow, start light.
0: Slow and light.
1: Yes.
0: That is. Okay. Well, I love that perspective. And thank you so much for the past 2 weeks.
1: Thank you for inviting me. I mean, I had a great time. Hopefully the viewers and the listeners.
0: I'm sure they did too. It was so insightful. Well, thank you so much once again, Professor Hong Jong-gi. Shall we say goodbye together then?
1: Yes.
0: Before that, I will introduce our last song then. It's 오늘의 나에게 To Me Today by Jin. Shall we say goodbye together?
1: Yes.
0: All right. Keep crunching!

Get up, turn up the volume, because this is DJ Isak, and I hope that you're ready, because K-Poppin' with DJ Isak starts now.

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1: Welcome to Keep Hopping here on Arirang Radio. I'm your host, Isak. Happy Monday to everybody. Tis the 7th of September. Hi, everyone. Went to start us off today with Yorume Sokuto, Speed of Summer. Hi, fam. How's everybody doing? Your girl has a headache. And I don't know why. I slept well. I had a good balanced breakfast. I did not drink coffee. Actually, wait, is that why? I did drink coffee over the weekend. Only one cup of coffee, a very small cup. But that was Saturday. Would it be? Am I coming down from caffeine from 2 days ago? What? Really? Aaron is sore. Why? What happened? Did you go somewhere? Like, is this good sore? Like, did you get a chance to like hit the gym or, you know, something, and this is like good sore or yeah. Oh, I just noticed that. I think PDNim did. Anaga's saying, why did you guys change the font? It looks beautiful. Oh, the font is different. Oh, yeah, look at that. Y'all catch things faster than I did. I did not realize that. For those of you who are not watching us at the moment and you're just listening to us, we have a live feed going on at the moment, and we always have like our like email address and stuff like that there. So yeah. Yeah. So I did not know that, but thank you for pointing that out. A water main broke near the hotel, so I was dealing with that all day, and then I helped friends move in. Okay, then yeah, sore, not in a good way, but sore. Well, I hope that a nice hot shower, maybe a little bit of a bath, could help you feel a little bit better. And caffeine leaves the body within 8 hours. Okay, well, then what could it be? I wonder. Anywho, we have our algorithm music ready for this week. Melody and moonlight are our two keywords for this week. Melody and moonlight. Melody, moonlight. So if you want to send in your request based on both of those keywords or just one, you can do that. We have Queen's track of Melody, which is going to be the artist in the song. So you can base it off of that as well. So I have been able to say hi to a few of our K-pop and fam. Aaron is here. Anaga is here. Gwen is dropping by. Hasn't been here in a while. Benny's dropping by as well. And it looks like we have a few Korean listeners dropping by too. Hi. Annyeonghaseyo. Welcome, welcome, welcome. So today, Ascent joins us back into the studio. They just made a comeback. And oh my goodness. Have y'all seen their music video? It's pretty intense. I loved it. So we're going to talk about that. We're going to talk about the comeback. We're going to talk about the last time we saw them was around March. So we're going to ask them how they've been and what they are looking forward to the rest of the year, if there's any exciting tours or whatnot that they might be going on. If you have any more questions or messages for them, you can continue to send those in. On Thursday this week, Kunz is going to be joining us in the studio for our Tiny Estate. So very excited for that as well. The announcements, we do have a lot of those. So Algorithm Music is out. Domestic Survey with Gallup Korea is up at the moment. 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Just give us a honest feedback of, you know, the pretty basic questions. How do you listen to Arirang Radio? Who's your favorite host? What's your favorite show? If you say K-poppin', that's like even better. But yeah, you can send those in. And for the Ministry of Culture and Sports and Tourism, they are having the Talk Talk Korea 2026 Global Contest at the moment. If you share your My First K-Culture Moment through video, photo book, drawing, and illustration, or writing, you can win a cash prize. You can get more information at talktalkkorea.or.kr. So you might want to look into it. To listen to K-poppin', my show is between 12 to 2 p.m. KST. The reruns times 3 to 5 a.m. For those of you who like to check us out on Jeju Island, it is 88.7 megahertz in Jeju City. Seogwipo is 80.1. 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K-pop, K-culture, and news from Korea, which is our channel. Glad is dropping by just in time. And for our algorithm musics, send those in through the message board, the application, through our email address, or through our IG account. All that information is on the screen at the moment. Is everybody ready for some more music? I am. So we've got some ITZY for you with 여름의 방정식, or Equation of Summer. Then we have some Daybreak for you after that with Silly. And we'll see you guys back after this. There are happening headlines.

In the first hour of K-Pop in Monday through Friday, we get a chance to look at some of the happening headlines coming out of South Korea. And it looks like that our queen of the charts, IU, has decided that she wants to give us a comeback. So we are getting more music from her. So I will be giving you what I know so far. Also, we have a new movie to look forward to. Yum Dong-ah, who has been getting quite a lot of popularity as of late on variety shows, is teaming up with Park Eun-bin. And it looks like that they are going to be cast in a brand new film. And it sounds pretty interesting. So I'll be giving you all the details on that and more coming up next.

Yes, we can play this at any Monday because Mondays are back. 소각소각 said it best. 월요일이 돌아왔습니다. We always love a good 소각소각 track, and her giving us this is just proof of her awesomeness. Okay, fam. Oh, we got a comeback. And yes, IU is making a comeback. So yes, Aaron, IU decided that we get a digital single, not at the end of the month, not next month, not in November. No. She decided out of the blue that she was going to be giving us a teaser that stated she was going to be giving us music this week. This week. Thursday, to be exact. So, wow. Okay, so we get the music video for Dear My Crazy Soulmate on the 10th. Then we get a music video for Unknown Planet on the 16th. Wow. Okay. Okay. I am very excited about this. So for those of you who have been missing IU in your ears because we have been missing her, or we've been listening to stuff that, you know, has been over a year now since it's been released. Well, now we get a chance to have good music that is new. So mark your calendars for later this week. We're going to get a chance to have her in our ears. Very excited for this. So, a new film. I am seated. Good. So, Yeom Jong-ha and Park Eun-bin are going to be playing mother and daughter in a new film. The film so far is called Nam Eun Jung, and it looks like that the English title is also going to be that, unless we get a new one. We are going to be looking at a mother who Yeom Jong-ha is going to be playing, and her youngest daughter, Park Eun-bin. So it looks like she's got a few daughters, but the youngest, who apparently were never able to become close. So out of all the kids, like, her and her mom were just never really on the same page. And we are going to be following their lives, and there's going to be a lot of emotions. This is supposed to be, like, you know, one of those, like, healing dramas of a situation. So there's going to be three kids, and Yeom Jong-ha is going to be playing a mother who has sacrificed her life for her children. And I'm very excited to see how everything is going to play out. Ria Jun is also joining the cast, and he's going to get a chance to show off his very good looking talent. Also, he's going to be playing Park Eun-bin's boyfriend. Yes. And even IU deserves Tom off. You know what? I am so for that. I agree. And I feel that she, like, has she really taken a day off? Because I feel that even though she hasn't given us music, she's been really busy. Like, she's been on tour and stuff like that. So, yeah. We always love some more music from her no matter what. So I am happy for this. But in the meantime, we all know that Park Eun-bin can sing, right? And she's actually released a few tracks over the years. So we're going to be looking at Do Re Mi Fa first. And then we have IU with Bye Summer, because today definitely is a bye-bye summer vibes. Even though it's still pretty hot outside, the evening lows are definitely dropping down a little bit lower. So we got these two tracks for you back to back, and more of the show's coming up next.

It's time for the ultimate battle of the day. It is BB Dime Balance Battle Time, where we ask you some ridiculously hard questions in the first hour of K-Poppin' Monday through Friday. So if you like this segment, make sure you tune in into the first hour. Today we're going to be asking, would you rather live the rest of your life having only 10% battery on your phone no matter what you do? No matter how much you plug it in, no matter what you do, there's only going to be 10% on your phone. Or only one bar of Wi-Fi. 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So always sitting at 10% on your phone or only one bar of Wi-Fi. For those of you who need some time to figure this out, Clonabee is going to try to help us figure it out with Deja Vu.

All right, so we gave you Quanah B's Deja Vu for a chance to figure out, would you rather live with only 10% battery on your phone, or would you rather survive with only one bar of Wi-Fi? And we have Adrian, who has some good news in the midst of all this. I already have a job interview tomorrow. Hopefully I get selected and get hired. Hi, King. You can do it. You can do it. Aaron says Wi-Fi. I have Spotify. I can go offline if needed. Ooh, I did not know that that was an option. For me, I am very spoiled because Korea is so saturated with free Wi-Fi. But also on top of that, our prices are not that bad to have like unlimited data for our phones. So I don't use Wi-Fi that much. But okay. Jacob says 10% battery on my phone only, right? Yes. I guess I'll just have to buy another external battery. Anuga says, I've actually been through the second situation of only having one bar of Wi-Fi. The buffering, failed uploads, random disconnections. I'd lose my mind. Jacob says, I'm so impatient. I could not live with only one bar of Wi-Fi on my phone. I would throw my phone before an hour is up. Okay, so that's the thing. I think that in the day and age that we live now, so I'll read a book every once in a while, and sometimes the female lead or the male lead will find themselves in a situation where they don't have Wi-Fi. And you kind of wonder how that would be. Honestly, if I was not like actively trying to stay on my phone all day, I don't think I would need it either. I mainly use my phone and any other device for reading. So as long as I have a couple of books downloaded, I think I should be fine. And if I could get physical books, that's even better. But for just, you know, the sake of convenience, I've been using that. But yeah, Aaron says, I also have unlimited data, I figured Wi-Fi was any kind of internet, which is, yeah, okay. But 10% battery, I would always have to have my phone plugged in. I think I'm also pretty spoiled with this too. Like because of my work, I always have my charger in my pouch. And this charger is for, it can go with my phone or my tablet or with my computer. So yeah, I mean, I don't think that I would be uncomfortable with only 10% battery, because I can always just buy an like external battery. So I think I'm going to go with battery. I'm going to jump on with that, because if my internet were to slow down in like my daily life now, I think I probably would freak out. Anyways, we have some more music for you guys before we enter a brand new year. For On This Day for this week, the boys' track of Thrill Ride is next, and our On This Day is coming up after that.

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1: Welcome to the Yesteryear Charts. That is our On This Day. We're going to be taking you back to a specific year in the week we are currently in, and we are going to be looking at which songs were popular in the same week we are in back in the day. So welcome to our On This Day, and we follow one particular chart through the entire week. And since we are at Monday, that means that we start a brand new chart. So, ladies and gentlemen, I am taking you back to 2010. That means everybody who was born in 2010 is 16 now. So anybody who's 2010 is a teenager, and not just any teenager, a 16-year-old. Or 15 if their birthday hasn't passed. Okay, so which songs were extremely popular and made it into the top 30 in the second week of September of 2010? We have a number 30. Iru's Hayan Numur was at number 30, down 9 spots from the week prior. Brown Eyed Soul had just dropped an album called Kude, and the original version of the track Kude or You was a hot new debut at number 29 right off the start. Soyeonguk's Aegya, My Baby You, is at number 28, down 9 spots. Now, Soyeonguk was able to get his popularity through an audition program, and he kind of went down the road of doing ballads, but also doing like cringy dance songs. And Aegya, My Baby You, was a cringy dance song. And he did an interview a couple of years ago. When was this interview done? 2023, so about 3 years ago. He was, I think, doing this for his YouTube channel. But yeah, it was a TMI for his YouTube channel. It was like a Q&A type of video, and the fans were asking, do you think that the Aegya era was like embarrassing? And he's like, no. And we always love it when our favorite celebrities like own up to that. So we have at number 27, Taeyang's I'll Be There, the Korean version off of his Solar album. And guess what? You know, this week

could never have done this because I'm the one that chews are on this day, and our news happen to headlines could never align like this, even if we wanted to. Speaking of Pug and Bean, did y'all know that Pug and Bean is the music video female lead for I'll Be There? Did you guys put that two and two together? I was like, I'm looking at her features, and she's such a baby. She's such a baby in these pictures. Oh, my goodness. We see at number 26, Gina's mega hit track of was at number 26. And then we have at number 25, Shiny with their second album, Lucifer. Oh, my God. 2010 meant that this was only their second album. Eris says, no way. Is that how math works? I thought 2010 was just yesterday. I mean, that's how I feel every day. Jenk is like, I didn't need the age call out. Trust me, while I was doing the chart for this week, I was like, wow, really? Already? So what we're going to do is jump into some tracks from this era. Shiny's first with Lucifer. Taeyang's I'll Be There is after that, and more of the show is coming up next.

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2: All right, Van, we need to wrap up the first hour. Remember, Ascend is joining us in the studio in hour two. If you have any more questions and messages for them, please continue to send those in. But to talk about the track and not listen to it would be a crime. So we've got Sohyeonguk's track. Thankfully, he is not ashamed or embarrassed of his dancing era. So we're going to embody it. So we've got Aegya, My Baby You, for you to enjoy. And R2K Fafin is coming up next.
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1: Hello, my name is Naomi from Tanzania. I came to Busan 5 years ago on a university professor scholarship. When I first came, I was impressed by the variety of tourist attractions, ranging from a number of downtowns, beaches, museums, and Busan has it all. Also, there are some beaches in Tanzania, like Busan, but the beaches here in Busan have more diversity. In Tanzania, the beaches always look the same, but here you can enjoy the charm of each season of beaches and seas throughout the year, which I liked. I also had a chance to introduce Tanzanian food to Busan citizens at one of the Busan's big experts event, Global Gathering. Especially, I found out the similarity between Tanzanian snack, mandazi, which is a deep-fried bun, and Busan hot dog. So, I wish I could bring the whole city of Busan to my hometown once I return to my hometown. Global City Busan, we are in it together. This campaign was brought to you by BEFM Busan Yongo Bangsong.
2: A직 어렵게 느껴지는 영어. 아이들 영어는 어떻게 챙기시나요? 부산 영어 방송이 준비한 어린이 영어 콘텐츠 세상. 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
5: 您现在正在收听的是每天晚间11点至12点为您带来的中文节目釜山华语之音。 这里是2026年9月7号星期一，由BFM90.5釜山电话网放送，釜山英文广播为你带来的一小时中文节目《釜山华语之音》，我是龙哥。在秋天来临之际，我们迎来了24节气中的第15个节气，什么呢？白露，白露啊。 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
3: 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Different than Boogie. 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
4: Hello everyone, I'm James from India. Ever since I was a young boy in India, I have been surrounded by different Korean products, and this instilled a dream in me to explore Korea one day. This chance came for me in 2014 when I began attending Busan National University as a graduate student in computer engineering. I've lived in Korea for over 7 years, and I even run my own business now, a company that is developing a platform based on artificial intelligence and blockchain technology. From my experience, I can say with an absolutely certainty that Busan was the best place for me to start my business, thanks to the specialized blockchain zone. In the past 7 years, Busan has become my second home, and I obviously love it here. Global City Busan, we are in it together. This campaign was brought to you by BFM, Busan Yongo Bangsong.
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6: And me, Jessie.
5: Now, here is the question. On safely enjoying water activities, listen carefully and guess the right answer.
6: Okay.
5: From the following water safety measures, guess which one is correct. Number one, always warm up before swimming or going in the water. Number two, enter the water slowly and wear a life jacket. Number three, never go beyond the designated swimming area. Number four, call 119 or a lifeguard on duty if you witness drowning.
6: 뭐지? 1번도 맞고 2번도 맞는 것 같은데.
5: Time is running out.
6: The answer is all of the above.
5: That is correct. All of these options are important in order to safely enjoy water activities.
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8: Beach.
9: Oh yeah.
8: Camping.
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8: Swimming.
9: Oh yeah.
8: Summer is awesome.
10: Mosquitoes.
11: Oh no.
10: Tropical nights.
11: Oh no.
10: Food poisoning.
11: Oh no.
10: Summer is awful.
8: But you know, you can always prevent food poisoning.
10: Oh really?
8: Of course. I'll tell you. Follow me, okay? First, wash your hands, utensils, and food surfaces often. Second, cook and store your food at safe temperatures and always use clean water. 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The best way to do it is in the refrigerator. 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Last but not least, always remember that eating safely is the best way to enjoy your meal. This campaign is brought to you by BEFM, Busan, Yonghwa Bangsan.
11: 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And second, although I do love getting text messages from all of you, don't text and drive. That's a no-no. Good driving etiquette equals safety for all. This campaign is brought to you by Morning Wave in Busan on BEFM. Oh, by the way, tune in to Morning Wave in Busan to get real-time traffic updates. 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

0: This is the BFM Safety Briefing. BFM would like to share important safety tips to help you stay safe and prevent heat-related incidents. As high temperatures continue across the country, the risk of heat-related illnesses and accidents remains high. To protect yourself and others during this extreme heat, please follow these health and safety guidelines. First, check weather updates regularly and avoid outdoor activities between 12 p.m. and 5 p.m. when the temperature is typically at its highest. If outdoor activity is unavoidable, especially in places such as fields, roads, or construction sites where ground heat can significantly increase body temperature, be sure to wear lightweight, breathable clothing, stay hydrated by drinking water frequently, and take regular breaks in shaded areas. When going outside, remember to dress lightly, wear a wide-brimmed hat, and carry a water bottle. These simple steps are key to preventing heat-related illnesses such as heat exhaustion or heat stroke. Second, extreme heat is especially dangerous for seniors, young children, and people with chronic health conditions. If you live apart from your parents or older family members, make sure to check in on them regularly. And if there is a senior living alone in your neighborhood, even a brief visit or a phone call can make a significant difference. A small act of kindness can go a long way in keeping someone safe. Third, if you or someone you know does not have proper air conditioning or is suffering from heat-related fatigue, please visit a local cooling shelter. Local community centers, libraries, and welfare centers offer cool and safe environments for those in need. Fourth, for those working outdoors, remember these three key words: water, shade, and rest. These are not mere suggestions, they're essential rules to protect your health in extreme heat. Employers and workers are encouraged to follow the heat break during peak heat hours. Fifth, individuals involved in livestock farming and aquaculture should also take precautions. Ensure adequate ventilation, apply water spraying systems, and maintain a proper stocking density in livestock facilities. For aquaculture, monitor water quality and maintain sufficient oxygen levels. Heat waves may return every year, but their impact can be reduced through small but meaningful actions. Please drink plenty of water, avoid strenuous activity, and look out for those around you. A simple act of concern can be the first step in preventing a heat-related accident. This is brought to you by BFM Busan 영어 방송. Stay safe and stay cool.
1: Your best choice. BFM, Busan 영어 방송.

0: So, you know, I know how to eat them, but not to erase them.
1: 그냥 껐다 켜면 안 돼요?
0: 그냥 먹으면 되는 거예요.
1: Well, thank you so much. That was story number one. Let's move on to story number two.
0: Do you let AI plan your trips to the last detail? Well, after this, you might have second thoughts. Dun, dun, dun.
1: I've tried this. Ooh. And I've tried it once, and it turned out pretty okay.
0: Okay. Yeah. Well, three hikers, they had to be rescued after they were stranded on Mount Shasta in the U.S. The reason? AI. The novice hikers relied way too much on Gemini to plan the trip, and that ended up being a critical misstep.
1: 네.
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1: Okay, if they're saying they got lost, like Gemini was giving wrong directions?
0: Well, all right, so... Let's first go over some terms. 네. Down to the last detail. 이게 문제였던 것 같아요. Down to the last detail. 즉 하나하나, 마지막 디테일까지 하나하나 이 AI에게 맡겼다.
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1: Okay.
0: According to the local sheriff's office, the hikers are advised to bring way less food and water than their group required, especially because it would have taken them 8 hours to get on top. 굉장히 긴 하이크였던 거죠. 8 hours one way. 정상까지 8시간인데 그 시간 동안 필요한 물과 또 식량을 되게 그 생각보다 덜 가지고 오라고 했다.
1: 네.
0: First mistake.
1: Okay.
0: And then it was just bad luck after bad luck. Because they wandered off the track. So wander off 길을 잃었고요. 헤매서 길을 잃었고요. One person fell and injured his knee. So yeah, they got stranded. 그러면서 고립됐고요. They wound up calling for assistance and got rescued without too much trouble. So that was good. However, yeah, so not relying too much. Maybe reading over reviews of some actual humans who have been there.
1: All right, so like I said, I used AI to plan out my family trip. And it told me the right addresses. It told me the right, you know, subway to hop on to get off and everything. It helped me with like reservation and everything. But then if you're depending on it without any... But, you know, and this is a trip where I've gone before. I know kind of like the place, but like a new, you know, like a new destination or new situation. For me, I think rather than AI, I just hop on YouTube and see what people did
0: before. Exactly, and reviews. And here's the thing, because it depends on how much database there's been there. Because I think the destination that you went there, probably a very popular destination, had a lot of blog entries, official tourist websites.
1: Yeah.
0: But then if like a last entry about that mountain is from 5 years ago, and AI is giving you that information, I mean, are we gonna want to use that?
1: Nah. Yeah. Everyone, call into question everything AI says to you.
0: That's true.
1: AI is telling you to go 1,000 more meters up. 그때부터 좀 의심해야 됩니다. 1,000m 더 올라가라고? 이거 다시 한번 reload, refresh 해야겠네.
0: Are you sure? Are you sure? Really?
1: 네. Now, any expressions we can learn from this story?
0: Well, the whole thing is about getting lost. I lost or lose 다양한 사용법 알아보겠습니다. I'm lost. I say this all the time. 두 가지 의미가 있는데요. 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I get lost in Centum City.
1: 네.
0: Literally got lost in 서면, where I've worked for the past 12 years.
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0: 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Oops. And then, Minsoo, you know the quadratic formula or the Pythagorean theorem is A squared plus B squared equals C squared. You get it?
1: Yeah.
0: He's lost. He is totally lost. 무슨 말인지 모르겠다. 내 머릿속에서 뇌가 길을 잃었다. 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
0: 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Hey, Minsoo.
1: Yes.
0: Do you want to go hiking? Do you want to go hiking and then running with me next weekend?
1: Hiking and running?
0: Yeah.
1: You're crazy.
0: You're lost. 네 손해지 뭐. You're lost. 건강.
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0: 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You're lost. 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
1: 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But it's a bit more hopeful when it comes to the English. No?
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0: 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Right. It's like kind of a hole where all the lost things go.
1: 맞습니다. Yeah. Haley, thank you so much. Another fun episode of.
0: 일타 뉴스.
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0: He's lost. He's totally
1: 진짜,
0: lost.
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1: And I'm losing 네, at the same time. We'll see you back here next week, okay?
0: All right. Lost and found. 영어의 길을 찾아주는 일타 강사 헤일이었습니다.
1: 여러분, thank you so much for hanging out tonight. Tune in tomorrow for more great show. In the meantime, 이혁. 그거 아세요? Have a good one.

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5: Swimming.
6: Oh yeah.
5: Summer is awesome.
7: Mosquitoes.
6: Oh no.
7: Tropical nights.
6: Oh no.
7: Food poisoning.
6: Oh no.
7: Summer is awful.
5: But you know, you can always prevent food poisoning.
7: Oh really?
5: Of course. I'll tell you. Follow me, okay? First, wash your hands, utensils, and food surfaces often. Second, cook and store your food at safe temperatures and always use clean water. Third, defrost food safely. The best way to do it is in the refrigerator. Fourth, keep raw food separate from ready-to-eat food to prevent cross-contamination. Last but not least, always remember that eating safely is the best way to enjoy your meal. This campaign is brought to you by BEFM, Busan 영어 방송.
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11: 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All I've done is drive. And I'm already completely drained. Drained. Drained. Maybe I'll skip the drive today. Instead of driving, every ride is my time. Put on my headphones, catch a quick nap, or simply gaze out the window without a thought. A morning that used to rush by, finally, feels like my time. Less driving, more living. Take back your time. Public transit is the easiest way to reclaim your day. This campaign is brought to you by BEFM Busan 영어방송.

The relationship between South Korea and the U.S. lately has been a little tense for a myriad of reasons, most notably tariffs and investment commitments, Middle East disagreements, and military exercises probably top the list right now. However, a few days ago, two U.S. lawmakers introduced a bipartisan resolution to designate September 4th as Taekwondo Grandmasters Appreciation Day to honor the cultural, physical, and mental benefits of the Korean martial art. The resolution says that the sport emphasizes things like mental discipline and character through the tenets of courtesy, integrity, perseverance, self-control, and indomitable spirit. Well, this resolution probably isn't a huge deal, but at this point, any positive news related to the two sides, I think, is a win. I'm Catherine. This is Morning Wave in Busan on Tuesday, September 8th on BEFM, Busan 영어 방송.

Good morning, Wavers. I hope you're all doing well. It's Tuesday already. And so I told you a little bit about this resolution in the U.S. Not a huge deal, but I thought, you know, it just sounds so positive. And we can all learn from that, right? Things like integrity and indomitable spirit. That's a fancy one, right? So I just wanted to share that bit of news with you. It's been proposed. It hasn't passed yet. However, for our text topic, it's a fun one. It's very much related to a story we're going to cover later on. And since we're all foodies here on Morning Wave in Busan, here we go. What are your go-to snacks for movie theaters or sporting events? 자, 여러분의 스포츠 경기, 영화관 등에서 가장 좋아하는 스낵은? Ooh, what do you like? The kanchik's so good. So my producer and I, we were having an off-air conversation before the show, and we were talking about, we miss, 국내에서는 그거 없어서 브랜드 얘기해도 될 것 같아요. Slurpees. What's a Slurpee? So 국내에서는 제일 비슷한 게, the most similar thing here in Korea is probably, we call it a slushy. It's very artificially colored. I know it's so bad, but it's so good. And the Slurpees I'm talking about, like, I personally like their original, I think it's cherry flavor, the very red one. And then Yeji PD님, she loves the blue. The blue that is so blue, 혀하고 입 그거 조금만 마셔도요, it becomes like blue. You look sick, like really purplish blue. You know what I'm talking about, right? So that we both agree on. My favorite snack back in the day, like in the States, definitely nachos with all that, you know, really, I don't know if it's real cheese, but that cheese, the gooey cheese and the jalapeno peppers. Oh, so good. So I'm sorry, my voice is getting louder because I'm getting excited. I'll try to calm down. So I want to know about your favorite snacks. Send them into BFM's live stream live chat on YouTube. Go to that platform. 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That's going to cost you 100 won. You can also reach me for free on KakaoTalk as well. Same thing there. You got to find us first. BEFM. Once you find us, add us as a friend, and then you can send in your messages. Oh, and please, if you can, send in photos so we can be hungry together all day, all morning. Okay, so the ways you can tune into Morning Wave in Busan, 90.5 or 103.3 FM on the radio if you're in the Busan area. We are streaming live on NoTube right now. 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We're also available on the BFM app and Papang app. Here is a lineup for today. We have Haley for Top Stories, hour number one. Hour number two, Wagga Wagga Tea Time. We have Andrew coming in for Wave Sports. In hour number two for Trend Whisperer, we're going to have Chris Tharp filling in for Han while she's away. So if you're curious, some of you may remember Chris. So he's going to be filling in today. For a special interview, we're going to be tackling something really serious, climate damage. In light of what's happened recently in Nepal and the Tibet area, who should be held responsible for climate damage? This actually is a conversation that has been had for several years now, but we're going to refocus on this in light of what has happened. I'll be back with Now in Busan. This is Now in Busan, our local news segment. First up, let's talk about basic property plans for the Gadokdo New Airport, now complete. The Ministry of Land, Infrastructure and Transport and the Gadokdo New Airport Construction Corporation announced that they have completed the basic plans for foundational construction for the new airport and will begin the working drawings next month. The candidate for the project's contractor, Daewoo Construction Consortium, submitted the blueprint yesterday, and that will undergo assessment by the relevant evaluation committee. So the plan is to break ground and start construction by the first half of next year and to hopefully open the airport by the year 2035. Next up, Busan City and Busan City Council clash over extra budget and organizational bill. Busan City, led by Democratic Party Mayor Chun Jae-soo and Busan City Council under a People Power majority, a party majority, are clashing with each other over the city's extra budget bill, as well as City Hall's organizational reform proposal.
The city council is set to begin adjusting and modifying the city's 637.4 billion won extra budget. And the PPP is reportedly planning to get rid of the city's plans to issue a 30 billion won of the municipal bond, as well as not passing the City Hall Organization Overhaul Bill, raising concerns over tensions between the administrative and legislative branches of the city. All right, next up, let's talk about the leaders of Pulgyeong. They're going to meet today. Busan Mayor Chun Jae-soo, Ulsan Mayor Kim Sang-wook, and Gyeongnam Governor Park Hwan-soo will hold a policy meeting in Haeundae today and issue a joint declaration on regional cooperation. They are supposed to be discussing cooperation in areas including industry, transportation and administration, as well as joint projects to promote regional growth. It will be their first official meeting focused on regional issues since the ninth term local elections or government took office in July. And next, let's talk about additional dredging work to take place in Dadaepo. The Busan Office of Oceans and Fisheries and Sahago District said that they'll be launching the fifth round of dredging for the shipping passageway of the lower estuary of Dakdong River and Dadaepo Beach. This has been happening for the last 20 years as the sand and the silt from the river keep piling up in the key shipping passageway for local fisheries market. This project has been criticized as a bottomless pit for public budget, as it has spent almost 8 billion won across 20 years. Experts say that there is a need for further analysis to determine a regular course of action, but also for the district to look for alternative shipping lanes. And finally, Busan Global City Forum to focus on the future of global maritime city. Busan City and the Busan Global City Foundation are hosting the fourth Busan Global City Forum, bringing together experts and officials from home and abroad to discuss the direction and possibilities for a global maritime city. This year's theme is From Port to World Maritime Capital, 150 years of Busan connecting the world. And it's going to take place in Haeundae today, featuring prominent speakers, including Tyler Rash. So yes, you can definitely look forward to that. That is today. And this was Now in Busan.

It's time for your traffic report. It's congested on Gwanmun-daero from Bangam Tunnel to Paegyang Tunnel right now. Also busy on Luno Samseong-daero from Myeongji Underpass to Shino Bridge. It's looking slow on Mandeok-daero from Sukdeung to Deokcheon intersection. There's traffic building on Dongseo Overpass from Hwangyong Ramp to Kaegeum. It's currently 23 degrees Celsius here in Busan under clear skies. It's going to go up to 28 today. Across the nation, things are clear and definitely cooler with morning lows going as low as 15 degrees in some parts of inland regions like Chuncheon. Rain is forecast sporadically along the eastern coast. This was your traffic and weather.

0: It's time for the morning brief. President announces cinema cooperation with France. President Xi Jinping unveiled an initiative to invest 500 million euros in a partnership with France to promote the growth of the cinema industry, a move also aimed at boosting the country's bilateral cooperation in the sector. Ex-senior prosecutor tapped as inaugural head of new investigation agency. Changwade announced that it has decided to name former senior prosecutor Kim Ji-yong as the inaugural head of the Serious Crimes Investigative Agency. DP leader mentions constitutional reform and emphasizes livelihoods. Chairman of the ruling Democratic Party, or DP, Kim Min-seok, yesterday mentioned pushing for a realistic constitutional amendment and vowed to proactively seek police reforms in his first parliamentary speech. Iran warns against Hormuz intervention in message written in Korean. Iran's foreign ministry spokesperson on Monday local time posted a message in Korean on social media saying that any other country's military presence or participation in operations in the Strait of Hormuz can only be regarded as direct support for aggression and will have serious consequences. South Korea, U.S., and Japan highlight firm three-way security cooperation as joint drills kick off. South Korea, the United States, and Japan began a five-day joint military exercise, with North Korea strongly denouncing the exercises and vowing countermeasures. This was the Morning Brief. This is our number one of Morning Wave in Busan on Tuesday morning. We're joined by Haley for top stories. Let's say hi first. Good morning.
1: Good morning.
0: We are going to begin with South Korea recently sending signals that it may send troops or other assets to the Strait of Hormuz upon U.S. pressure. And like I just said in the morning brief, Iran has sent a clear message against this.
1: Right. So it was a very much targeted message, not just in the content, but in what language it was written, as it was written in Hangul, Korean, urging Seoul not to partake in these U.S. operations. So the message came on X, or formerly known as Twitter, via Iranian Foreign Ministry spokesperson Ismail Bakhwei. This message detailed the 64-year diplomatic relationship between Seoul and Tehran, how it was developed on the basis of mutual respect, and Iran highly values its ties with South Korea. But then it also shifted direction and said that any other country's military presence or participation in operations in the Persian Gulf and accordingly the Strait of Hormuz can only be regarded as direct support for the party responsible for the aggression, implying the U.S. and Israel, and will carry serious consequences. The post also included this image that you can also see on our YouTube bearing this Korean language message that read, "Dangerous choices come with consequences." And in Korean, 위험한 선택에는 대가가 따릅니다.
0: Indeed. Well, has Seoul been in contact with Tehran over this?
1: So the foreign ministry has not officially responded to this message, except to say in principle that they are closely communicating with the international community, including the relevant countries, to help restore peace and stability in the Middle East as soon as possible, and also to ensure the free passage of all vessels, including those of our country, through the Strait of Hormuz.
0: Well, what about unofficially?
1: Right, so that was the official statement, but diplomatic sources are saying that the Seoul government has maintained open diplomatic channels with Iran and has continued communications on matters related to the ongoing conflict with the aim of promoting regional stability.
0: All right, so we're going to leave that story there. Moving on to the latest in terms of the search and rescue operations going on in Nepal.
1: Because we are now exactly at 2 weeks, day 14, since the devastating floods that swept Nepal and parts of Tibet. So the Korea Disaster Relief Team, or the KDRT, with corporate rescue teams are still on the ground searching for the 9 missing Koreans.
0: Yes.
1: The Nepalese authorities, it seems, changed their previous position and said that they will cooperate in the KDRT's on-the-ground walking mission for the missing persons. And according to the government official, the search will begin Tuesday local time. This actually comes after South Korean Foreign Minister Cho Hyun met with his Nepalese counterpart and emphasized that the families of the nine missing want these certain areas searched.
0: Right. Well, in the meantime, Nepal is in a period of mourning.
1: Right. So Monday was the government-designated day of mourning in Nepal. All government agencies in Kathmandu were seen hanging their flags at half-mast. However, no special events were planned or carried out because, again, the country is still missing for the many missing. So the people went about their day in quiet mourning. And according to the authorities, the death toll now stands at 1,398, 1,355 from Nepal and 43 from Tibet. And the number of missing comes to 5,515, including 4,996 in Nepal and 519 in Tibet.
0: Ah, yes. Thank you for the latest on that story. And we're now going to go to this story. President Lee Jae-myung is in France.
1: Right. So President Lee Jae-myung attended the Lumiere Summit on film, cinema, and moving pictures, where he also gave the opening speech as the co-chair along with French President Emmanuel Macron.
0: Right.
1: So in this speech, Lee announced his joint investment initiative, the Lumiere Partnership. So South Korea pledged basically equivalent of 500 million euros respectively with France over this field for the next 5 years.
0: Okay.
1: To that end, the president mentioned the difficulties in the film industry, saying that it is time for us to pool our wisdom together to turn this change not into crisis, but into opportunity.
0: Yes, and he is now in France for the second leg of his trip.
1: Right, so in Paris, rather. He arrived in Paris early this morning, Korea time. So here, the president will sit down for a summit with French President Macron, and they will discuss ways to enhance bilateral ties in fields including security, the economy, and other fields. The two countries are this year celebrating the 140th anniversary of their diplomatic relations.
0: Right. Well, we're going to move on to another story now, domestic. A Supreme Court justice retired yesterday, leaving the top court with two vacancies yet again.
1: Right, so that's been kind of the prevailing theme with the country's top court this year. And this goes back to the ongoing tension between the presidential office, 청와대, and the Supreme Court over the Chief Justice, Cho Hui-dae, having, well, according to reports, unilaterally making nominations to fill the two vacant seats. And for the first time in constitutional history, 청와대 sent back one of the nominations, basically saying we cannot accept this. So that's the backdrop to this. And yesterday, Justice Lee Hyun-gu has retired.
0: Right.
1: So Chief Justice Cho Hui-dae had nominated Seoul High Court's Chief Judge Kim Song-soo to replace Lee. And this is precisely the nominee that 청와대 agreed with. So it should be okay. However, because of that back and forth and the pause, the confirmation hearing process hasn't started yet due to that friction. The parliamentary parties are going to hold a confirmation hearing that's been scheduled for September 14th, so that'll be next Monday.
0: All right. Well, let's look at the makeup of the Constitutional Court right now.
1: Right. So officially, there are 14 justices on the Supreme Court. This includes, however, the Chief Justice and also the Minister of National Court Administration. This is 법원 행정차장, who is not involved in trial. So this isn't actually a working position in the sense of the cases or trials.
0: Okay.
1: So this actually leaves 12 justices who handle the cases. But they're also divided up into courts or divisions, 재판부. So these courts, court divisions rather, are comprised of four justices that handle cases unless it is a monumental milestone ruling that involves a full bench ruling.
0: Okay.
1: So with that, we look at Division 3, 재판3부. Coincidentally, both justices who retired are in Division 3.
0: I see.
1: So this formerly four-person division is now with just two justices out of four, and you actually need three justices to make a ruling.
0: Okay.
1: So this division actually can't work. Well, that's a simple problem, math problem, right? You just take one from a different division and add one. But that still means in terms of the workload, there are only 10 justices who have to deal with the workload for 12. And judges, and especially Supreme Court justices, they have notoriously heavy workload.
0: Yes.
1: So what does that mean for the cases? Delays will be inevitable.
0: I see. And we still haven't heard from the Chief Justice as far as the nominations are concerned.
1: Right. So the Supreme Court and the Chief Justice, they've been silent ever since 청와대 sent back one of the nominations. So Chief Justice Cho Hee-dae was actually supposed to make a statement last week, but we actually haven't heard from him. And the point of contention right now, and perhaps something that he's trying to determine, will be whether he will simply make another nomination from now a very short list of, I believe, just two nominees, or request that because the nomination has been rescinded, that a full process start from the get-go, which will involve convening a different nomination committee. So the Supreme Court is expected to make a statement on that soon, although judging from what's been happening, we don't know when that soon might be.
0: All right. Well, another major event that happened yesterday, the launch of the NEC Special Counsel.
1: Right, so this has been in long time brewing. The Itaewon National Election Commission, or the NEC Special Counsel, officially launched its activities yesterday. So the name of the aim of the special counsel is to look into the dozen or 12 allegations involving the election commission that faces stemming from the June 3rd election ballot shortage, but then some.
0: Yes.
1: The special counsel had its sign unveiling ceremony yesterday morning at its offices in Seocho-dong.
0: Yes, and so let's look at the allegations. What are they exactly?
1: So there are the ones on the surface, the obvious ones involving the ballot shortage and also the ballot counting of the problematic districts and the alleged manipulation of the election statistics. That was mainly the voter turnout.
0: Right.
1: There are also larger issues that came out after this surfaced into the NEC operations, including unnecessary business trips taken by its employees, some hiring irregularities, preferential promotions, and preferential business contracts. In fact, the police and prosecution investigation team, they have already found evidence into these lax management and irregularities. So with that kind of as a foundation, the special counsel's role will now focus on how far up the chain of command these allegations went and who was potentially responsible.
0: Yes, and if you can tell us the further details about the special counsel's activities.
1: Right, so the special counsel, this one isn't as political. The special counsel has more or less bipartisan support.
0: Okay.
1: This council will work 90 days to investigate and press charges as necessary, but it can extend its activities on two different occasions, 30 days each.
0: Okay.
1: The team, as I said, is led by Lee Tae-han. So he's a former prosecutor who previously led the Seoul Nambu District, Ulsan and Suwon regional prosecutions, and serves currently on the Anti-Corruption and Civil Rights Commission. The council also has five additional council members, four of whom are prosecutors with intensive investigative background, also one former police officer who has turned into a judge.
0: Okay, well, thanks for letting us know about this. We're going to move on to the presidential nominations for ministerial positions. One person who recently has been at the center of controversy is Kim Seung-won, the nominee for justice minister.
1: Right, so the big issue involves allegations of solicitations related to COVID-19 treatment clinical trials approval with the Ministry of Food and Drug Safety.
0: Right.
1: The suspicions were raised by independent lawmaker Han Dong

0: responded to, but that this supposed malicious editing made it sound like solicitation and pressure.
1: So the nominee spoke to reporters yesterday on his way to work, right?
0: Right, and this was the first time that he addressed the problems or the issues in person. So Kim stated that he heavily accepts the opinion that he should have been more careful in handling the issue.
1: Right.
0: However, he also went on the offensive against lawmaker Han Dong-un for allegedly leaking investigation reports to the press, saying that leaking such information is actually something that may subject one to criminal prosecution. He also stated that the reports that have accused him of stock manipulation into the companies is not true, that he's never faced investigations in the 3 years that this particular case has been under investigation. However, we do have to give you an update that previously, basically, he was never pressed charges into it, but the police recently said that upon receiving complaints, they will reopen the investigations.
1: I see. Thanks for the latest on that story. All right, moving on, let's talk about young job seekers who are basically competing with AI in certain fields, and this apparently includes banking now.
0: Right, so previously that included the big tech sector or IT, but now hiring in banking has become tougher this year in particular. So banks generally now need fewer employees because more people are using websites or applications.
1: Yes.
0: And the little hiring is now focused on AI and digital specialists. So according to the finance sector, the four main commercial banks this year hired 485 sinip, new recruits. That is a 20% reduction from the first half of last year. And this trend is expected to continue, unfortunately.
1: Right.
0: And this is bad news because for the liberal arts or humanities majors, banks were usually considered these very well-paying plum positions and were therefore in high demand. However, with the changing industries, banks are focusing more on the expert working level, aka more experienced positions, rather than the big new recruitment push as they had been.
1: Right. And amidst this tough job market, the mental health burden on job seekers is increasing.
0: Unfortunately, So about half of young unemployed persons have experienced burnout, and this was a much higher rate than those who have jobs. This is according to the Federation of Korea Industries analysis, and based on their numbers, 52.7% of unemployed youths have experienced burnout. So that's a little over half. And that actually, if you focused on people who have been job seeking for more than 1 year, so longer term, jumped to 62%, so a 10-point jump. Even for job holders, their job stability affected their burnout rate at 41% for temporary or contract workers versus 29% burnout for those who had full-time positions.
1: Yes. Well, do we know the specific reasons?
0: The top reason was career uncertainty for everybody.
1: Okay.
0: For unemployed young people, career uncertainty came in at 68%, followed by skepticism about their work direction and work-life imbalance. Those who held unstable jobs, again, career uncertainty, but also overworking and skepticism.
1: Okay.
0: The Federation therefore proposed more proactive policy like on-the-job training and hiring services to ease these uncertainties.
1: Well, this is sort of on the opposite end of the socioeconomic spectrum. We're going to talk about minors making big money from real estate.
0: So underage landlords and landladies, land toddlers, if you will, because there are over 3,000 minors who are making rent in the country and earning money from rent. This is according to National Tax Service data released by Democratic Party lawmaker Moon Jin-seok on the status of real estate lease or rental earnings by minors. So the latest data from 2024 showed that 176 children, toddlers between the ages of 0 and 5 reported real estate income. Nine were infants under the age of 1 in diapers. 15 of them were 2 years old, 2 or 3, and 61 were 4 years old, 71 were 5 years old. This is obviously from inheritance that they received from their parent or guardian or grandparents.
1: Right.
0: And overall, 3,233 minors 18 or younger made a total of 55.5 billion won collectively in rental or lease. Of course, as long as they pay taxes, it's not illegal, but social perception, because if hearing this story and maybe reporting on this story made you kind of feel a little sad and, pessimistic.
1: It made us feel a little.
0: A A little bit. Yeah, little.
1: Like literally.
0: Very small.
1: Yes.
0: Well, because this isn't very positive phenomenon, as it could discourage, well, not just their peers, minors, but their

0: elders from working for money.
1: Yes, we're going to end it on that note for top stories.
0: Sorry.
1: We'll check in with you in hour number two. Thank you, Haley.
0: I'll be back to work for money.
1: All right, as shall I. Well, let's get to our next song. This is Love Me Now by John Legend.

0: Welcome back, everybody. It's time for our favorite sports guy in the whole wide world. We have Andrew for Wave Sports.
1: Last time I checked, your only sports guy.
0: No, we have Chiho.
1: Well, yeah, but that's Chiho's a special guest. Yeah, I agree.
0: He Chiho's used to very be my special. Sports guy.
1: Yeah, well, that was before.
0: That was years ago.
1: Before you cheated on him with me. There you go.
0: No.
1: That was a long
0: Don't
1: time
0: tell
1: ago.
0: People.
1: That was a long time ago. A long time ago.
0: Hey, anyway. I have a text topic that is right up your alley.
1: Okay.
0: Okay. You know we're foodies here.
1: I love it. Everything is turned back to food.
0: Yes. So what are your go-to snacks for movie theaters or, here we go, sporting events?
1: Ooh, I think they're very different.
0: Yeah. Oh, so different.
1: Especially here in Korea. I feel the options are much different than what you would get back in, say, in America or Canada.
0: Oh, yeah, definitely.
1: For example, I was at the baseball stadium this past weekend.
0: Yes.
1: And it involved some chicken, some tteokbokki, some odang.
0: Omuk.
1: Didn't have any omuk. not my cup of tea, but for those of you, that's totally fine.
0: Right.
1: Because at Sajik, there's a pretty famous place from Busan at the stadium now. Well, yeah, it's been there for two or three seasons.
0: Yeah, but we got to call it omuk. We can't call it the o.
1: No. That's different than what you're going to say.
0: Okay.
1: Anyway.
0: Yes.
1: Yeah, so it was good. But I would say, I don't know, maybe just chicken at the baseball stadium, but I would say at a movie theater.
0: Yeah, what's your favorite?
1: I'm pretty simple. I have a popcorn.
0: What kind of popcorn?
1: Just regular popcorn.
0: Oh.
1: If I was back home.
0: Did you squirt the butter?
1: I used to, yeah.
0: Yeah, yeah, yeah.
1: Yeah, or I like to be able to control my seasoning.
0: Yeah,
1: so
0: yeah,
1: with
0: yeah.
1: The packet myself,
0: yeah.
1: Not the pre-seasoned one that you would get here. Also, I miss the candy at home.
0: Oh.
1: Like at the movie theater, no. I still bring mine with me, but at home there's like the whole snack bar is a little bit different.
0: Right.
1: Or nachos, but it was, before we came on though, we were talking about some of the, maybe the smellier foods you can get at the movie theater.
0: When I first came to Korea and I was like, it smells so delicious, but what is that? I'm like, oh, you can take and butter, butter, 뭐, 오징어, 다리, whatever, into the movie theater. I was really shocked.
1: Because as soon as someone opens that little package of the bag, you're
0: it smells like, what is
1: going on?
0: It's so good.
1: I was angry at first, and then I was jealous.
0: Yeah, exactly.
1: I was like, come on.
0: Now that we're thoroughly hungry,
1: yeah,
0: let's dive into some sports. What do you have for us?
1: All right, so, you know, after everything that happened at the World Cup this summer, and Hong Myung-bo stepping down, getting released, whatever you want to call it. The KFA officially announced former Spain head coach Robert Moreno as their new interim manager of the South Korean men's national team, filling the vacancy left by, obviously, Hong Myung-bo. Following that early exit from the 2026 FIFA World Cup. Now, the 48-year-old Spaniard becomes the first manager from Spain to ever take charge of the Taguig Warriors. Now, Moreno, best known as Luis Enrique's longtime assistant at Barcelona and later became manager of AS Monaco and Spain.
0: Mm-hmm.
1: Now, I do have to say and highlight that word interim.
0: Yes.
1: All right. So it's not final.
0: Right.
1: All right. He's not the new manager.
0: Mm.
1: And a lot of people were wondering what was going to happen because they didn't want to rush into a new manager.
0: Sure.
1: But it's also if you're going to give a foreign manager, I think it's six games is what they're giving him. I don't know. I feel like he's going to have to do something horribly wrong not to get that job.
0: I agree.
1: In my opinion.
0: Yeah.
1: All right. If that means anything for people out there.
0: It's a safe trial run.
1: Yes.
0: Like, if it's disastrous, they can easily just say, hey, he was the interim coach from the get-go.
1: Yeah. And that's, I think they're putting themselves out there saying like, listen, he's not the main guy yet.
0: Right.
1: You know, and then also people can't be angry.
0: Right.
1: If it goes wrong.
0: It's safe.
1: And they're like, yeah, this is why we were testing it. So
0: yeah,
1: his initial contract runs through November 27th, covering six matches, which kick off on the 24th versus Ecuador and then Uruguay on the 28th.
0: Mm.
1: Now, this will also include the AFC Asian Cup in January.
0: Mm.
1: So they could extend into January, which, to be quite honest, I could honestly see them doing once he gets to know the players. So he's going to have a couple international breaks and then we'll see how it goes.
0: Yes.
1: And they're saying that it's not a results-based test, if you will. want to see progression on the pitch and hopefully a change in work effort and ethic and stuff like that. So it, if the committee sees it's going in the right direction,
0: sure,
1: I think that'll be a plus. Also, some of the teams they're playing are not just, you know, they're not going to walk over these teams. So they're going to be pretty big tests.
0: Okay, so we shall see. It's kind of like, let's wait and watch approach.
1: Exactly.
0: Yes. All right, let's move on to the biggest event on the calendar for sports in Asia. We're talking about the Asian Games.
1: Yes, the 20th Asian Games set to kick off on September 19th in Aichi Prefecture, the main host city of Nagoya in Japan. Now, South Korea has officially mobilized its national team for the continent's biggest multi-sport spectacle.
0: Yes.
1: It's, I kind of like how the Asian Games are usually a little bit later, you know, because it, you know, the weather cools down in the region. And then it also, I'm not saying there's not much to watch on TV this time
0: still,
1: of season.
0: You want more coverage of the Asian Games,
1: yeah,
0: right?
1: Yeah, it's great. So, yes. And hopefully we're going to see a bit more coverage than we saw for the Winter Olympics.
0: Yeah.
1: Remember, we had a big issue with that.
0: That was a debacle.
1: Exactly. So they officially unveiled a massive 1,052-member delegation comprising of 792 athletes and 260 officials. Mm. Now, the team will compete in 41 of the 43 scheduled sports as they aim to lock down a 13th consecutive top three finish in the overall standings. Now,
0: yes,
1: there's always a target when it comes to the Olympics, the Winter Olympics, the Asian Games, whatever it is, of how many gold medals or medals. And for this one, they're looking at targeting around 45 gold medals.
0: So what sporting events are we talking about?
1: Yeah, so we're going to dive a little bit deeper in that next week with athletes. But for this one here, yeah, for sure. So archery, obviously. Now, if I just jinxed the team, I'm very sorry.
0: Okay.
1: All right. Fencing, always a popular one. And
0: right, right.
1: One of the sports I like to watch.
0: It's so,
1: Because I don't know about anybody else out there, but my wife becomes like an official judge during the time, in the sense
0: we all do.
1: Like, but we didn't know she knew anything about fencing. And she just, I'm just like, I have no idea, but I guess I'll follow your lead on this one.
0: You know, the little French I know comes from fencing.
1: Yeah, I just wait for the little light to flash on and off on their helmets. Yeah. Also, of course, taekwondo, badminton, obviously. And An Se-young also won this past weekend again. So pretty amazing for her. Shooting and swimming. Mm. All right. So those are the ones. And then there's always a few surprises, which I think are awesome.
0: Right.
1: So we'll see how that goes.
0: All right.
1: There are a few new sports involved, and we're going to be talking about those a bit next week.
0: All right.
1: Kind of a full roundup of everything. But we're not far off now, and it is a two-week kind of spectacle that takes place, so pretty excited for that.
0: I am excited for that. All right, so we will look forward to that next week.
1: Yes.
0: Let's jump across the pond to the MLB.
1: Yeah, so I think you're similar to myself in the sense where you love when maybe, I don't want to say the underdog wins, or when somebody who's trying to flex their power kind of gets put in their place.
0: Oh, yeah.
1: So this kind of happened. It was a bizarre situation at the field there in St. Louis as umpire Doug Ennings instructed St. Louis Cardinals rookie pitcher Hansel Rincon to straighten his hat before he pitched. So
0: what's the rule on that? Is there a rule?
1: There's no real rule. I think as long as it's, I mean...
0: As long as it's on his head?
1: Yeah, like your shirt has to be tucked in.
0: Right, right.
1: Your hat's on your head. It can't be on backwards.
0: Right.
1: Right? That, and then if it's, I suppose if it was complete sideways.
0: Like this?
1: Yeah. Like you had your rally cap on or something, it would be a bit different. So this kind of blew up. Mm. And the Cardinals manager, Ollie Marmol, was ejected after this. From this year. He came out and had a confrontation.
0: Right.
1: And then there was something else that happened at the end of the inning. Mm. There was a pitch clock violation, all this kind of stuff that went on. And we're going to get to a clip here of what he had to say after the game. Mm. And it's funny.
0: Okay.
2: Obviously, the fireworks in the sixth inning. What was up with you and Doug Ettings?
3: Yeah.
2: some words exchanged there. Quite honestly, I thought it was pretty embarrassing on his end. We have a kid making his debut, and in between an at-bat, he tells him that he needs to fix his hat, and the kid's not going to wear his hat like that on my field. So last I checked, this was Coors Field.
1: Yeah, so the umpire had said the last he's not going to wear his hat like that on my field. Now, just for reference here, he called him, the manager said it was a power-hungry move. And, you know, mentioned players like Dontrelle Willis, CeCe Sabathia, and a few others that have worn their hats like this. But I'm going to bring this full circle because this is why I wanted to talk about it.
0: Okay.
1: In a striking show of clubhouse unity, the following night, players from both the Cardinals and the Rockies.
0: Oh, both teams?
1: Both teams tilted their caps during, like, the warm-ups while they were in the dugout. Also, you know, when they got on base after, you know, a base hit, they would tilt their helmets. So it was everything. It was pretty awesome. Now, Eddings offered a brief on-field apology to the 24-year-old Dominican rookie prior to Saturday's game, now which Rincon accepted. Now, the manager, Olimar Mol, dismissed his own pre

0: in conversation with the umpire as lacking substance. All right. So it was pretty amazing, but I love when not just your own team comes for your support,
1: but the other team
0: was just like, hey, you guys behind the plate, settle it down a bit.
1: Seriously.
0: Like they're not the stars. The people making the big bucks are.
1: You know, it's like there are other things to worry about other than a slightly tilted hat. Really?
0: And it wasn't even that bad.
1: Really?
0: But apparently one of the batters on the other team had said something about it.
1: Oh.
0: Maybe. And that's what it resulted in. But it was still, come on now, just use your head.
1: You know, there are other things to worry about in baseball. All right. So speaking of baseball.
0: Yeah.
1: We got to go there to
0: what's good. What should be named the House of Misery, and that is Sajikaugujong. It was a disappointing weekend for the Lotte Giants, who were hoping to kind of get back on track. They want to finish the season strong. They would need an utter miracle to somehow make it into the postseason.
1: Yeah.
0: But if you're going to finish the season, I would much rather say finish in seventh than ninth. Where they sit right now after a 3-game slide at Sajik over the weekend. And it wasn't just that they lost 3 games in a row. It was in total, there were 33 runs scored by Hanwha in 3 games.
1: Oh, the fans right now.
0: We're looking here.
1: Not so happy. Layla with a UU.
0: Yeah.
1: Tommy being a little feisty here.
0: Yeah.
1: 부산에서 공놀이 금지.
0: Yeah.
1: Because, like, you know, even the iPark are fighting in the second league.
0: But the thing is, on the iPark,
1: they
0: have a chance to turn things around this Sunday. They have a game at 7 o'clock at Gudok. But with Lotte, I do want to give a shout out. Well, the team, sure, you know, whatever. But to the fans.
1: To the fans,
0: because I was there on Saturday. It was the first game I was able to get to this season.
1: Oh, really?
0: Previously, because before I left for Canada, it was still so hard to get tickets.
1: Right.
0: Big shout out to one of my neighbors. They gave us tickets to the game. They saw us in the elevator. We were on our way to the beach. And they're like, do you have any plans tonight? And we do now. So we ditched our beach gear and grabbed our jerseys and went to
1: high gear. You got there.
0: And it was fantastic. It was also a beautiful night at the park.
1: Sure.
0: But the fans, they do not stop. It was honestly the bottom of the eighth and the place was full still. And then Sunday they gave away those, it looked like they were at a BTS concert with the globes.
1: The globes.
0: And
1: some
0: of the light shows that were from that were unbelievable.
1: Really?
0: Being highlighted on sports shows across the world, people were like, wow, look at Korea. It was pretty amazing.
1: Yeah. Okay.
0: It was awesome stuff. So they are back in action tonight. They do head out to Changwon Masan to face the Dinos. They are back in town this weekend to take on KT. So if you're interested in checking out a game before the end of the season, might be one of your last chances.
1: Mm-hmm.
0: Also, as Kat was saying about the Busan iPark, they are they take on local rival Gimhae this Sunday at the Gudok Stadium at 7 p.m.
1: Yes.
0: I believe I'm going to head out to that maybe with my kids. So it'd be interesting to check it out. And it is always a fun time.
1: Right. Yeah. You know, while I have you here,
0: sure.
1: I want to ask you about one of our, I think somebody mentioned that like 요즘 물회 is like really popular. At like sporting events, is it?
0: Was it one more time?
1: Like the raw fish with
0: Mune. There was
1: apparently it's like.
0: See right now at Sajik has totally redone their food
1: snack.
0: Court things like they have like this center field terrace area. It's pretty amazing to be honest.
1: Okay,
0: you can get. There is raw fish. There is like a raw fish taco style thing as well.
1: Okay.
0: I forget the name of that. And then, but it's the quality of food that you can get there now is, I don't want to say upper echelon, but they've upped their game for sure.
1: Okay.
0: And it is, for fans, it's not as cheap as it once was, but it's still, you can still bring in a lot of your own stuff.
1: Okay.
0: Which is still pretty cool.
1: All right.
0: Because I like that for the kids because they know the snacks they really like. which is all right.
1: All right. So you can definitely, we're looking forward to next weekend, of course, like the in-depth into the Asian Games.
0: Yeah, I'm excited about that as well. And then hopefully talk about some people we don't know and maybe medalists that we should be prepared to see.
1: All right. And Tommy, that's not nice. He says, 사진은 야구만 빼고 좋아요. He can say that. He's from Busan.
0: Fair enough. Yeah.
1: All right. Well, we'll check in with you next week. Thank you, Andrew.
0: All right, bye-bye, everyone.
1: And with that, we are going to wrap up hour number one. But we have a song request from Benny and Hwang 작가님. This is Popcorn by Do Kyung-soo. I'll be back at 8:00.

Welcome back. It's time for 8 o'clock Spotlight News. President announces cinema cooperation with France. President Lee Jae-myung unveiled an initiative to invest 500 million euros in a partnership with France to promote the growth of the cinema industry, a move also aimed at boosting the country's bilateral cooperation in the sector. Lee disclosed the initiative in a speech to the Lumiere Summit in Saint-Paul-de-France, which he co-chaired alongside French President Emmanuel Macron as part of his visit to France. In the meantime, the two countries also agreed to set up a cooperation channel covering strategic industries, trade, and supply chains as they seek to deepen economic ties, according to the industry minister. Ex-senior prosecutor tapped as inaugural head of new investigation agency. Chungwade announced that it has decided to name former senior prosecutor Kim Ji-yong as the inaugural head of the Serious Crimes Investigation Agency. Interior Minister Yoon Ho-jung made the announcement yesterday from a short list of four candidates. Now with Chungwade's decision, the nominee will go to the National Assembly for a confirmation hearing. The agency, designed to partly replace the prosecution service's functions, will launch on October 2nd as part of sweeping reform that strips prosecutors of their investigative powers. DP leader mentions constitutional reform and emphasizes livelihoods. Chairman of the ruling Democratic Party, or DP, Kim Min-seok yesterday mentioned pushing for a realistic constitutional amendment and vowed to proactively seek police reforms in his first parliamentary speech. The newly elected leader also expressed support for the Lee Jae-myung administration's major policies, as well as the tripolar mega projects and expanding housing supply. Regarding North Korea policy, Kim stressed the need for Seoul to facilitate dialogue between the United States and North Korea while actively responding to possible changes in their relations. Iran warns against Hormuz intervention in message written in Korean. Iran's foreign ministry spokesperson on Monday local time posted a message in Korean on social media saying that any other country's military presence or participation in operations in the Strait of Hormuz can only be regarded as direct support for aggression and will have serious consequences. Following this, Seoul said it is closely communicating with relevant countries and the international community to help ensure the free passage of all vessels through the Strait of Hormuz. Reports have come out recently saying that South Korea may be viewing sending troops or deploying assets to the Strait of Hormuz upon pressure from the U.S. South Korea, U.S., and Japan highlight firm three-way security cooperation as joint drills kick off. South Korea, the United States, and Japan began a five-day joint military exercise, with North Korea strongly denouncing the exercise and vowing countermeasures. The Trilateral Freedom Edge exercise kicked off in waters east and south of Jeju and started on schedule despite the scaling back last month of the bilateral Ulji Freedom Shield exercise between South Korea and the U.S. Pyongyang's defense ministry issued a statement claiming that the exercise poses a security threat that pushes the instability on the Korean Peninsula and beyond the region to the limit. And this was Spotlight News.

0: It's time for a Tuesday special interview. By now, you've probably heard and seen the devastating floods and landslides that hit Nepal on August 26th, with more than 1,300 people who have been reported dead and thousands still missing. Nepal is now seeking climate compensation from major greenhouse gas emitters, arguing that it has contributed little to global emissions but suffered severe climate damage. So today we'll discuss climate responsibility, environmental justice, and what the International Court of Justice, or ICJ's, landmark opinion could mean for countries like Nepal. Joining us is Professor Michael Gerard, the Andrew Sabin Professor of Professional Practice at Columbia Law School. He's an expert in environmental law, climate change law, and policy and energy regulation. Hi, Professor. Welcome to the program.
1: Good to be with you.
0: Well, we're going to begin with what's been happening in Nepal, because Nepal contributes very little to global greenhouse gas emissions, yet it is facing devastating climate-related disasters like the one that we just witnessed. So from a legal and environmental justice perspective, how should we understand the situation right now?
1: Well, from an environmental justice perspective, Nepal is responsible for 0.01% of the greenhouse gases in the atmosphere, which are a major cause of the terrible tragedy that happened there. So from a standpoint of environmental justice, it's a tremendous injustice. That's much different from the legal situation. The legal situation, as we'll discuss, does not give Nepal nearly the redress that the environmental justice would suggest they should receive.
0: More broadly speaking, Professor, who then should bear responsibility for the damage caused by climate change then?
1: Well, in terms of who should bear responsibility as opposed to who will bear responsibility, the largest emitting countries in the world are China and the United States. Those are the two countries that are responsible for most of the largest portion of the greenhouse gases in the world. Also, Europe and Japan and other major economies, they should bear responsibility, but we don't have a legal system that is set up so that they, in fact, will bear responsibility.
0: So, yes, as you just mentioned, some countries have contributed much more to climate change than others. And should that really, does that difference matter in terms of who we decide? Or you said the difference between should and will. So technically, then who might be bearing the cost then?
1: Under the system of international law, countries are only subject to the jurisdiction of courts and other tribunals where they've consented to that jurisdiction. And so the International Court of Justice in The Hague may hear these cases, but it can only impose penalties on countries that have consented. The United States and China have not consented to the mandatory jurisdiction of the International Court of Justice. Some other major countries have, including Germany, Italy, the UK, Norway, Sweden, and Denmark, the Netherlands, Australia, Japan, Canada. Those countries have all consented to that jurisdiction, so there could be lawsuits there against them.
0: Right. Well, I understand that the International Court of Justice, the ICJ, did issue a landmark advisory opinion last year on countries' climate

0: amid obligations. So once again, this was an opinion, but how significant was this opinion for international climate law?
1: That opinion from July of 2025 was very significant as a matter of international law. It's the most significant international legal decision we have on climate change. And it said that the major emitting countries should pay reparations. However, as you said, it's just an advisory committee. It's just an advisory opinion. Mm. It's not binding. Now, some courts, the domestic courts of some countries, may decide to try to enforce it, but internationally, it's not enforceable.
0: I see. Thanks for explaining and clarifying that, Professor. Has any country ever been legally required to pay another country for climate-related damage thus far?
1: No. Mm. There has not been a single court decision anywhere in the world holding either countries or corporations financially liable for climate change. It just hasn't happened yet.
0: I see. And so that being said, so I would assume that it is that difficult to prove once first that a particular country's emissions contributed to maybe a specific climate-related disaster. Is it in the difficulty in proving it or in terms of enforcing something like this on a particular country?
1: Yeah, no, it's really the legal issue, not the issue of facts and proof. So we know what percentage of the greenhouse gases in the atmosphere each country caused. And, you know, no one country's emissions are responsible for a problem. It's cumulative. So to the extent that the tragedy in Nepal was caused by climate change, we can calculate the percentage contribution of each country. But that's not the hard part. The hard part is the legal issues of who has jurisdiction to make a binding order that countries have to comply with.
0: Yes. And, you know, looking ahead, Professor, do you think that we're moving toward a system where major emitters could actually be held legally and financially responsible for climate change in the near future, or do you think that is still far off?
1: I'd like to say yes, but it depends on consent. It depends on countries agreeing to that kind of liability. And I don't see either the United States or China voluntarily consenting to be held liable. It's possible that under some political circumstances, those countries could voluntarily decide to pay. The U.S. certainly won't under the current administration. Who knows what the future will bring? But it would really depend on the consent of the countries.
0: I see. Well, thank you so much for breaking it down for us and clarifying some of these very current issues that we're interested in. Thanks for joining us today, Professor. We appreciate your time.
1: Thank you. Good to be with you.
0: This is Professor Michael Girard once again, and we talked about the climate damage, the responsibility, and the fact that at least up to this point, it's very hard to pinpoint the damage onto another country if they don't consent to being responsible for being these emitters. This was your special interview. We are going to take a song break right now. This is Byeok Jung Wigi Sarang by Lee Chan-hyuk.

It's time for your traffic update. There is an accident on Suyeong Gangbyeondaero going towards Seokdae at the entrance to Seokdae overpass right now. It's congested on Suyeongno from KBS 3-way intersection to Daenam intersection. Looking slow on Jungwangdaero from Samjeon to Seomyeon intersection. There's traffic building on the Dongseo overpass from Gamjeon ramp to Gaegeum. It's currently 24 degrees Celsius here in Busan under clear skies. It's going to go up to 28. Across the nation, things are clear and much cooler. The morning lows in some areas have gone down to 15 degrees. And that's in some parts of the inland regions like Chuncheon. Rain forecast sporadically along the eastern coast. This was your traffic and weather.

0: It's time for Wagga Wagga Tea Time. Haley's back.
1: Oh, hello.
0: Yes, yes. Well, we're going to start with a very interesting shopping story. Shopping, but not that kind of shopping.
1: Mm-mm.
0: A middle school boy bought a pair of table tennis rackets.
1: 탁구채.
0: For, I saw this and I did a double take. Is there like an extra zero? I thought.
1: Oh, no.
0: 140,000 won, that is 14만 원, from a school supply store with no refund. I said it real slowly.
1: It just keeps on coming, right?
0: It's an onion.
1: 14만 원 탁구채요? 환불이 안 된다고요? 왜죠? All right, so this is an online community post written by his father, who wrote, "My middle school first year son, 중1 아들이, went to a local school supply store," and this makes it sound fancy, but it's 문구점. You know, those like the little mom and pop stores, we all had them, have them in front of our schools, to buy a pair of table tennis or ping pong rackets. Because this was a part of his supply for PE class, they had to bring it.
0: Yes.
1: Apparently, when the kid went in there, the racket didn't have a price tag, but sometimes his smaller stores don't. And it's just kind of like a, I've been to one of these stores, I had to buy some cellophane for whatever. And then, you know, the place I

0: it went to fairly reasonable. Right. So, and then they'll just tell you. But then, also a little sketchy, the owner didn't tell the kid how much it was. But I think, again, trust system. Okay, have you met middle school first years, though?
1: I have, but I've also heard about some smaller Mugujongs that have done this. Yeah,
0: so the kid didn't really, it was like, he had a stats card. So he was like, whatever. So, swipe. Exactly. And then the dad got a text message, you know, because you get the alert of, hey, how much was spent?
1: Yes.
0: Informing him that 149,801 transaction was made at this 문구점.
1: 문구점.
0: 149,800원이 결제되었습니다. 뭘 산 거니, 대체?
1: Like, what did you do?
0: 뭘 산 거니?
1: Buy out the whole store?
0: Apparently, yes. He also bought some ballpoint pens, a table tennis, a couple table tennis balls, and then, like, again,
1: still,
0: honestly.
1: Really?
0: So the dad called his son. What's happening? Figured out what happened.
1: Sure.
0: And then called the 문구점, the store, and requested a refund. This all happened within 17 minutes.
1: And you would think, he didn't use it.
0: He didn't obviously use them, right? Didn't have time to play a quick game. By the way, and then the dad did some research. The same model online, you basically remove a zero. Sells for 16,000 won.
1: Okay, this is where like the parent in me comes out. Like, I would be at that store with my finger waving because the store refused a refund.
0: They did. Yes. And then it seems like they knew what they were doing. Because on the bottom of that receipt,
1: it says
0: no refund or exchanges for sporting goods.
1: Oh.
0: 스포츠 용품은 환불 교환이 안 됩니다. And it wasn't just the dad. The mom called the store on the same day.
1: Sure.
0: Heard the same thing. The dad also called because apparently this was a franchise.
1: Oh.
0: So they did things. They took action. He called the store franchise's headquarter.
1: Mm.
0: And even the headquarter agreed, yes, that retail price seems a bit unreasonable, above market price. And then recommended that the store give a refund. But then again, the franchise stores are, they do what they want to do. They are in their right to do so. Exactly. So the dad took yet another step. Let's write this number down. The consumer hotline 1372. But apparently it's hard to unilaterally cancel an in-person transaction without agreement from both sides.
1: Right, right.
0: Apparently, and then this kind of like devolved into this whole like competition or like a storytelling section about people who have had experiences.
1: Right.
0: Yeah.
1: Exactly. It happened to my nephew. He's in fourth grade.
0: Oh.
1: He bought, what is it called? Like a tang-tang ball or whatever it's called.
0: Like bouncy ball.
1: Bouncy ball. And then the Mungujum charged him. There was no price tag. He brought it home. And then his mom got the alert, my sister. It was 35,000원. And we were like, no, go back.
0: Literally, there's a zero.
1: Like,
0: 35,000원 maximum. And these are like the rubber bouncy balls. They're not even...
1: But they did refund anyways.
0: Okay.
1: All right. Yeah. So there conversations can be had.
0: Mm-hmm.
1: Well, I want to talk about this story because I actually talked about this one. Yeah. This Asian cabbage, pechu, laced with formaldehyde story from China. And now another produce controversy, this time involving, oh my gosh, dyed lettuce, really?
0: Yeah. So a blogger in China posted this expose from a produce operator or a company in Lanzhou in China. So in the video, you see this worker mixing this powder, mysterious powder, into a tub of water and then dumping lettuce in it, washing this with that water.
1: Uh-huh.
0: And then the camera pans and zooms in and the water is green.
1: And we have it on our notebook right now if you're curious. Let's describe it for our radio listeners. Though.
0: Right. So it's two blue plastic containers and then the water is like extremely dark green.
1: Not just like a, hey, is that a reflection? No.
0: No. It's
1: really green. Yeah, artificially green.
0: Exactly. Thank you. Artificially green.
1: Yes.
0: It's like murky at this point.
1: Uh-huh.
0: So the blogger claims that the company is dyeing the produce green to make it look fresher. Because you know what happens when lettuce wilts? It turns into brown, yellow.
1: Yeah.
0: So this blogger actually went on a whole operation, having surveyed 13 vegetable warehouses in the Duchang district and discovered more than half used this solution of unknown composition to soak the vegetables to conceal and make them look fresher, right? And then he took samples from that solution from three warehouses for testing.
1: Mm-hmm.
0: The results, two samples contained bright green and lemon yellow food coloring.
1: Mm-hmm.
0: So he stated that these substances are permitted for use in certain food products in China, but not allowed for processing fresh vegetables.
1: Okay. Because, I mean, food coloring is a thing.
0: Yeah.
1: Like in candy and jelly gummies, and all that, right? Yeah. And it seems like the authorities have stepped in.
0: Yes. So Yuzhong County's Agriculture and Market Regulatory Authorities in Lanzhou announced that they have inspected 53 vegetable procurement and storage operators and found 6 enterprises illegally using the fruit green food additives during their lettuce washing and collection.
1: Okay.
0: So they've initiated legal proceedings against the violators and are holding collective warning meetings with other companies in the area.
1: Right. And I do want to point out, we're not trying to target one particular country.
0: No.
1: However, the stories have come out of said country.
0: Mm-hmm.
1: So just wanted to clarify that. All right, moving on to our next story. This is connected to our text topic because we're foodies here, right? So Haley, what's your favorite go-to snack for the movie theater or a sporting event?
0: Surprisingly, I'm not a huge snacker during movies, but
1: are you a serious movie watcher?
0: But then I also like to sneak in, but I'm allowed like a little packet of jelly gummies.
1: Yeah.
0: My favorite go-to, and they don't have it here, Sour Patch Children.
1: Yes,
0: which you know,
1: children.
0: I have said this I'm so incessantly annoying about it that people who go abroad will bring me back packages without me asking.
1: You know what's good?
0: It's like you with the Flaming Hot.
1: Yeah, the Flaming Hot. Mm-hmm, right. The latest thing that I like that somebody, it's like the, I can't say their brand name. You know the, like, 공부빨래 같은
0: the geek.
1: The geek.
0: The geek gummies. I'm the one who turned them on to you.
1: That was so
0: me.
1: Good.
0: You're welcome.
1: Okay.
0: Yeah.
1: So. Okay. What were you talking about? Okay. So we actually have a survey on the most popular food items.
0: Yeah, we have a story. And then, wait.
1: Baseball stadiums.
0: So you would think the most popular food item at a baseball stadium would be Timek. Like, why wouldn't it be?
1: Right.
0: Think again. But boy, are you wrong. So according to a delivery platform, the best seller for takeout and delivery at baseball stadium is 물회 and 육회 combo. One of our listeners pointed it out.
1: Yeah.
0: Accounting for 27% of all orders.
1: I was kind of surprised.
0: Like, why?
1: Really?
0: But okay, we're going to throw you a picture and I will describe it to you.
1: Sure.
0: So in that photo, it was me and our producer. We went to like a food thing. Okay, past the tacos.
1: Okay.
0: There is this plastic cup. It's a clear plastic cup about the size of a big coffee takeout container.
1: Okay.
0: And then in it is 물회. That's how they serve mure these days. The mure, if you're not familiar, it's thinly sliced raw fish.
1: Yes.
0: It's like noodle shape.
1: Mm-hmm.
0: And then they will mix it up with like julienne fresh vegetables and some noodles with like this chilled broth. So it's kind of like ceviche, but with like noodle-like raw fish.
1: Uh-huh.
0: And you kind of slurp it like noodles.
1: Yum.
0: And then you do that with yukwe, like beef tartare as well.
1: Mm.
0: So that apparently has been the go-to baseball snack.
1: So jealous.
0: The season.
1: You guys go on these girl dates, and just because I'm married, you guys like single me out.
0: Yeah.
1: I don't appreciate it. But anyhow, that's a time for a different conversation.
0: We don't appreciate your marital status. So, you know.
1: I can get rid of him. I can get rid of him. Okay. Okay. Just
0: okay.
1: say.
0: All right.
1: All right. So that's a different conversation.
0: Anyway, second place winner for the delivery, gochujigim.
1: Oh.
0: So a fried pepper.
1: Oh.
0: And then chicken was in third place. I know.
1: Oh.
0: But the reason, it's been summer.
1: Okay.
0: So maybe ask them again after the playoffs in Gaoryang-gu, and maybe they are going to be grilling that samgyeopsal and ordering that chicken.
1: Okay.
0: And then on top of that, this is what y'all, the fans, say. 경기 보면 어차피 열받는데. Like, we get internally heated. So it's like, why are we going to put hot food on top of that? So I'm like, okay. So cool things to tamp down the anger. And other experts say that with the wellness and healthy eating trend, people are going for the cooler, lighter fare rather than the deep fried fare.
1: And guess who just checked in with us? Dr. Liu with his funny comment, 아재, 육회는 육회 먹나요?
0: 육회는 육회 먹어야죠.
1: Dr. Liu, we love you. Oh, that rhymes too.
0: Oh,
1: okay.
0: My God. Happening.
1: So you two gals go to, you know, your fall baseball, whatever, and send us photos. All right, for a final story. Temple stays, we know, are real trendy to the point that there are new and now doggy temple stays. Is this a real thing?
0: Temple stay Tengpu stay.
1: Love it.
0: Puppy stays. Oh. According to a pet-based travel platform, yes, there are doggy temple stays. Oh. They're so cute. The pictures are just adorable.
1: Right.
0: At Kaeyangsa, Iumsa, Biruksa temples, and all of their programs have sold out.
1: Oh.
0: So these are temple stay programs for the dogs. And of course, they're the human guardians, their owners. So here's the logistics, the fine print. There you can be day trips or overnight stays, depending on the comfort level. Price range from 100 to 400,000 won, depending on the program. Mm. Meals are included for both humans and pets, even 절복, the temple apparel. So like kind of the gray, very simple tunic.
1: Oh, that's what it is.
0: Yeah, for the dogs as well.
1: Oh.

0: Is it like 앉아 일어나 앉아 일어나?
1: Sit down.
0: 108 times.
1: Get up. Yeah, sit, get
0: this is a tradition of like 108 bows. So participants say that maybe it's like a placebo, but they feel like their dogs are much calmer. They're much more mature in the serenity of nature.
1: Yes.
0: Around monks and the general calm atmosphere of the temple.
1: Mm-hmm.
0: And actually hotels and other businesses are coming up with like temple cooking programs for dogs because their temple food is usually not seasoned very strongly.
1: Right, right.
0: So it's very suitable. Local governments also are coming up with pet-friendly Buddhism tourist programs.
1: Right.
0: And Tongju apparently has an ongoing program.
1: Okay, so this is like really adorable. Mm. I would definitely go just for this, right? And why the sudden like rise in like, you know, pets and Buddhism?
0: Right, well, Buddhism has been like the trend amongst millennials and Gen Zs for a few years.
1: Right,
0: sort of
1: right.
0: In line with how Buddhism itself as a religion has been very forward and trend setting. And not just following, but setting the trends. Pop culture analysts say that if you think about it, the inherent value and respect for all life in Buddhism, it really goes well with the pet-friendly trend.
1: If that makes sense.
0: And if you think about it, for I mean, any religion respects and values life, but then if you think about like a Catholic cathedral, very indoor, stained glass, versus like an open temple, you know, the physical, like the atmosphere could be more pet friendly because you definitely don't want the dogs running around inside a Christian church. And then experts add that an increase in pet ownership, the culture will only increase and Buddhism could potentially play a larger role in animal welfare, also rescues and pet abandonment.
1: I'm just like staring at the photos.
0: It's so relaxing.
1: You're speaking and I'm just like, yeah, okay. But you know, really, thank you so much for all the interesting stories. And of course, we'll check in with you tomorrow. Thank you, Haley.
0: Have a great day.
1: All right. So of course, our producer cannot resist. Who Let the Dogs Out by Baha Men. Who Let

0: Well, guys, according to Tommy, I let Cat, you know, like, I spell my name with a K. He says, Cat let the dogs out. Well, of course, I would let them out. I mean, if they're trapped somewhere. But guess what? We have a special guest in the studio for Trend Whisper because hands away. But we have Chris Tharp in the studio. Let's say hi to him. Hi.
1: Hey, good morning.
0: It's been such a long time. But of course, it's great to have you in the studio. But, you know, some of our listeners may remember you. Some of them may not. We have a lot of new listeners these days. So can you tell us who you are? Who are you, Chris?
1: My name is Chris Tharp. I'm from Seattle.
0: Yes.
1: Washington, USA, originally. But I've lived here for a long time. And I used to do several segments here at BEFM.
0: Yes.
1: Back in the smaller studio before we moved up to this beautiful space.
0: So fancy now, right?
1: Yeah, indeed. I lecture at a university here, but my main sort of job these days, I'm a freelance journalist, mainly travel journalism.
0: Mm-hmm.
1: I'm a regular contributor to The Telegraph in the UK and National Geographic and a couple of guidebook companies and this and that. So
0: you'd be fancy these days.
1: Yeah. I've moved up a little bit in the world, but it's still tough. People don't want to pay journalists a lot.
0: Oh, I hate that. Journalists need to be paid.
1: Yes, indeed.
0: Well, before we dive into Trend Whisper today, I do want to get your take on our text topic, because
1: okay,
0: we were talking about something off air as well. What are your go-to snacks for movie theaters or like a sporting event? What do you like to munch on?
1: Well, movie theater, maybe a candy bar.
0: Oh.
1: I don't really eat a lot at movie theaters. I like to take the movie in. But of course, when I first came to Korea and people were eating dried squid, heated up.
0: At first, what was your reaction?
1: Yeah, it was a culture shock. I'm like, what's that smell?
0: Right, even though we love it.
1: Yeah, of course. Well, yeah, and then I had it later. I'm like, oh, this is great.
0: No wonder
1: I want to eat it. When I go to a sporting event, especially Lotte Giants, for example, you got to eat chicken. Yeah.
0: The chimek.
1: And of course, take it down with some cold beer.
0: Nice beer. All right. Well, we're going to dive into Trend Whisper. I'm so curious as to what you have brought us.
1: Okay.
0: Yeah.
1: The summer season is coming to a close, and we're facing cooler weather.
0: Yes.
1: And that's so we're going to talk about a number of travel trends today.
0: Ooh.
1: Yeah, and that's the main topic here because,
0: yes,
1: you know, people have been traveling for modern travel is about 200 years old. Of course, people have been traveling as long as people can travel.
0: Sure,
1: but the trends keep changing, the reasons, what people want to get out of it keep changing. And so we'll talk about the first one, which has to do with weather.
0: Weather. Today. Okay. So?
1: Well, it's been a particularly scorching summer, not just in South Korea, but also in Europe and America. And this seems to be a growing phenomenon with global warming.
0: Absolutely. I mean, the adjectives that I've been putting on summer, scorching, sweltering, I mean, it's like nonstop. Like, how can you describe just hot and just bothered and just real uncomfortable, right?
1: Yeah, and everybody's having to endure this. So now during the summer season, especially in northern countries, a lot of people are opting to go to cooler places. And they call this the coolcation trend. And so this means people go to Nordic destinations like Norway or Iceland or Sweden.
0: Right.
1: You know, as an escape from the heat.
0: I get it. I can fully see why.
1: And while this won't certainly change during the winter, in the winter people will still go to places like Thailand or Mexico to get to the beaches. But I think we're seeing people want to escape the heat in the summer. I know this firsthand because in 2025, I spent 8 weeks in Mongolia and during the Korean summer. And of course, now Mongolia is very big. There are places in Mongolia where it gets hot, but much of Mongolia was cool, especially up north in the Altai Mountains. I'm doing horse treks next to glaciers and camping next to cool, icy lakes. While, you know, when I had a phone signal, I'd call my wife and she's back in Busan.
0: Like sweating out?
1: Just sweating out. And I didn't envy her.
0: Right.
1: And so this now, once I heard about this idea of coolcations, it made total sense to me.
0: Right.
1: Because I got that when I was in Mongolia. I'm like, okay, this is cool. I'm really glad I'm not in Korea right now. I love Korea. I even kind of enjoy the heat to a degree.
0: To a degree, though.
1: Like right at first, you know, the languid sort of nights, you're out.
0: Right.
1: Having a cold beer, having some barbecue. But after a while,
0: it's just like day in and day out. And it's just like,
1: it gets oppressive. Yeah.
0: Because this past summer, we hit, like, what was it in Midian? Like, 42.5 degrees Celsius.
1: 42, yeah.
0: That's, like, just too hot, right?
1: Yeah.
0: And I think all of us could kind of use an escape from this endless summer heat. And thank goodness it's winding down right now. But what other travel trends have you picked up on besides, by the way, I love it, coolcation.
1: Yeah.
0: I love the idea. Okay.
1: These portmanteaus where
0: yes.
1: we put two words together, which, of course, Koreans love. You do it in Korean all the time.
0: That's right.
1: Shimek.
0: So getting.
1: Another thing we see, another Cation
0: yes.
1: Portmanteau, is the rise of the quiet Cation.
0: Quiet Cation.
1: Yeah.
0: So it has to be something, I'm assuming, something quiet.
1: Yeah, of course.
0: Right?
1: And, you know, this is similar to the cold Cation.
0: Okay.
1: And in many ways can be viewed as a reaction to the over-tourism we see in places in Europe like Barcelona or Venice or perhaps in Japan and Kyoto and Tokyo. And a little bit in Seoul these days as well. We're seeing over-tourism. So where things get too crowded. And crowds mean...
0: noise.
1: Yes, exactly.
0: Especially for, like, you know, the residents.
1: Yeah, exactly.
0: Right? Especially, like, you go up to Seoul, and, like, I felt guilty going to, like, all the Hanok villages, like, even within Seoul.
1: Yeah.
0: Because, like, there's signs everywhere, like, let's respect the residents. And we should. We should, definitely, right?
1: Of course.
0: It's stressful. Yes.
1: Yeah, so it's stressful for the residents, and it's also stressful for visitors.
0: Yes.
1: Because you go, maybe you go somewhere like Kyoto, which is this quaint, beautiful, historic city, and you're dealing with crowds, and it's noisy, and it kind of ruins the experience. So people instead are beginning to seek out quiet places. And often this goes hand in hand with the cool occasion.
0: Yeah.
1: Because if you go to Norway or... you know, the steppes of Mongolia, somewhere kind of northern and cold and open and unpopulated and quiet, it's often cool as well. And so maybe the only sounds are, you know, the breeze in your hair, the squawks of birds, or the ocean waves, or the trickle of the stream. And so these are kind of peaceful alternatives to the hectic crowds we get.
0: Right, and I feel peaceful just like thinking about it. You're just like, you're, you know, painting us a picture, and I like it.
1: Yeah, it's lovely. That's why, one of the reasons we travel is to get away from it and to relax.
0: Absolutely. So we went over coolcation and quietcation.
1: Yes.
0: And so what is our next trend?
1: Now, this is something that South Korea is already really acquainted with,
0: okay.
1: Like maybe more than anywhere as a destination. And they call it set jetting.
0: Oh.
1: Instead of jet setting, set jetting as in movie sets. and
0: okay.
1: literary tourism.
0: Uh-huh.
1: And this is where pop culture is replacing guidebooks.
0: I'm
1: a guidebook writer, so I don't like this. But there's room for everything. No, you know, vacation itineraries are heavily dictated by filming locations.
0: Sure.
1: Now, or things from books and, you know, especially TV shows and movies. So, and literary pilgrimage from viral books such as the Harry Potter series.
0: Of course. I think that you're right in saying that Korea has been experiencing this for a long time now because, of course, I mean, Hallyu is like the K-wave. It's been like, we're like in, I don't know, what iteration of it, like 1.0 way back when K-dramas just started.
1: It's
0: and
1: been
0: now
1: going
0: it's
1: a
0: like,
1: long time. Yeah,
0: so we're in like, I don't know, is it the second or third 3.0? I don't know where we are at this point, but it's been going on for a while.
1: Yeah, and it's just growing and growing and growing. And,
0: yes.
1: And now many of the travelers who come to Korea, they do it specifically to check out these filming locations for dramas, films, and K-pop videos. It's a massive part of the travel industry here.
0: It is.
1: But it's not just here. We see this phenomenon in other parts of the world. People fly to New Zealand to go to Hobbiton to check out all the Lord of the Rings locations. Or they flock to the Scottish Highlands for the places where Harry Potter was filmed. Or they go to Dubrovnik, Croatia to see, you know, where Game of Thrones was shot.
0: Sure.
1: And these shows are actually a bit older. I'm probably dating myself there. I'm sure there are many newer things the audience is, you know, our younger audience can associate with.
0: Right.
1: But these are kind of the very famous ones around the world. And so people now are using their associations with these movies and TV shows and books to fuel their destinations.
0: Right, but, you know, you say you're dating yourself, but I kind of disagree because I'm thinking, like, even for Harry Potter, like, I read it way back then, but I think people still have, like, this fascination with, like, books that you read when you were a kid, but you're an adult, so you have, you know, financial access to finances, or you can go somewhere where, like, hey,
1: you can finally afford
0: I can afford to go to, like, you know, wherever, and, like, this is where it took place.
1: Yeah.
0: So that's pretty amazing, right?
1: It's very cool. Mm. And, it's a magical feeling, I think, when you visit that place that you've associated with a warm, good memory for so long.
0: Right, and Leslie chiming in, she's in Colorado right now. She's saying, you know, also eating at restaurants where our idols ate at or museums that they went to, it is definitely a thing.
1: Yeah, it is. And that's why South Korea is on the cutting edge of this trend.
0: Absolutely, right? So any other interesting travel trends that you want to share with us?
1: This is a another one that we can associate with here, especially in Busan.
0: Yes.
1: Is what they call the anti-tourism and second city trend. So now to avoid, over-tourism, or now they have visitor caps and local pushbacks in places like Kyoto or Venice,
0: right.
1: These over-touristed places, people are opting to go to second cities or secondary locations.
0: Yes.
1: So maybe instead of Tokyo, you can go to Kanazawa, or instead of the Amalfi Coast, you can maybe go to the coasts of Albania or Slovenia.
0: Yeah.
1: Instead of Seoul, you can come to Busan.
0: Right. Yeah. So in Korean, they call it like 소도시 여행.
1: Yes.
0: Which I think makes so much sense. And like, I actually would prefer this type of travel because I am so not into the crowds. I don't like waiting in line for whether it's, I know some people really enjoy waiting in line for their baked goods. I'm just not one of those people. I want to go when it's like quiet.
1: Yeah, I was just in Daejeon at the famous bakery there, and that was a zoo. It was very good.
0: It was good, but like the lines are
1: Well, my wife taught me a hack there. You go to the bread, they have a sandwich shop that's not the main bakery.
0: I went to the little one across the street, one.
1: No, it's underground. It's the same company, and we won't free advertise for them.
0: But if
1: you go to the sandwich shop,
0: right,
1: it has all the bread, but they make these sandwiches and they spread them out, and there's no line. You can just pop. I popped down there at noon.
0: Oh, nice!
1: It was busy, but no line.
0: That's a great travel tip. Okay,
1: it is. But a lot of times, avoiding crowds is part of it. But also, if you go to New York City, for example, and you just go to New York City, New York City is great. I love it.
0: It is.
1: But that's not the USA. That's New York City. You just get one kind of experience. And the same thing with Seoul, to a degree.
0: Mm-hmm.
1: Some people just go to Seoul and they say, "I went to Korea." Well, you did, but
0: you got a little bit of it.
1: Yeah.
0: Yeah.
1: You need to see more. And so places like Busan are benefiting.
0: Yes.
1: Now, I do one of my side gigs. I do food crawls here in Busan. I've been kind of lived here a long time. I've seen how tourism has changed.
0: Mm.
1: And more and more people are coming here. So Busan's kind of booming.
0: Yes.
1: And I think that is part of this secondary attraction.
0: Think it's a good thing, not just because we live in Busan,
1: but
0: for all the so-called secondary cities. I mean, they're getting their, their time in the limelight. I think that's good.
1: And I think it's a really good way to do Europe these days. Because Europe has so many cities.
0: Yeah.
1: And, you can maybe pop in Paris, go to Amsterdam for a day or two, but spend more time in a less visited city. You'll still get all the architecture. You'll get all that magic, the food, the wine.
0: Without the over-tourism.
1: Without the crowds, yeah.
0: Mm, okay. So in terms of you touching upon all of these trends, is there anything else you want to touch on before I let you go?
1: Yeah, there are just a couple more we'll briefly mention.
0: Okay.
1: Before
0: honorable mentions, okay.
1: Yeah, exactly. One is the no think and frictionless holiday.
0: No think?
1: Yeah,
0: like don't think?
1: Frictionless. This is basically like re-embracing package tours or all-inclusive sort of resorts, or just hiring travel agents to do all the organization for you.
0: Oh.
1: So basically when you travel, you get on that plane, everything's taken care of. When you land, someone picks you up.
0: Mm.
1: Like you don't have to think about anything.
0: At all.
1: A hassle-free vacation.
0: I
1: and
0: like
1: that
0: it.
1: Is a trend that's always been around, but these days, in the days of AI and everything online, we can make that seamless and frictionless. So if you don't want to think about it, that's a trend. There's also the hospitality, which is this is where people outsource things. And another trend is the active and preventive wellness trend. People go for active vacations, and a cycling trip or a hiking trip. I just go walking for 2 weeks.
0: If there's a spa, I'm there.
1: Yeah, and then spas, wellness, anything to take care of our health, a healthy sort of thing. Younger demographics like this. Now they're drinking less and partying less, and they're taking care of themselves.
0: That's true.
1: And there's also the last one we'll talk about is the pet forward infrastructure.
0: Mm.
1: This is where we can take our pets. So a lot of places now, airlines, you can bring your pet in the cabin.
0: Right.
1: There are hotels and resorts that are pet friendly.
0: Uh-huh.
1: So people plan whole travel itineraries based on bringing their four-legged critters with them.
0: Yes, yes. Well, we went through so many amazing trends in travel, but I have to say it was so great seeing you.
1: Yeah, you too. Thanks for having me back.
0: Yeah, so hopefully we'll have you on more, but we've got to check schedules. But yeah. But thank you so much, Chris, and wishing you the very best this semester, okay?
1: Thank you very much,
0: Kat. All right. Everybody, this was Chris Tharp. Get the words out correctly. And he was here filling in for Han today. It's time to wrap up our program already. So thanks for tuning in, for chiming in, of course. Credit where credit's due, our producer, Chuya Ji. We have our writers, Haley So, Soo Kim, and our engineer, Kim Dong-ha, as well. I'm your host, Catherine. I'll be back tomorrow. Final song for today, 여행 by 볼빨간 사춘기. Have a good one. Bye, everybody.

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1: Stuck in traffic again. 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And I'm already completely drained. 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Less driving, more living. 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This campaign is brought to you by BEFM Busan Yongho Bangsong.
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3: The time is now 9 o'clock.

is September 8th, 2026, and I'm your host, Peter Bint. It wouldn't be an exaggeration to say that a fresh wave has been sweeping Korea lately. You hear these buzzwords everywhere here these days, and one of them is Jungkook. It's a trendy portmanteau blending the English word young with the Korean laughter sound kuk, a playful way to describe someone with a youthful vibe and a modern taste. So, do you know what the opposite of Jungkook is? Listen closely, we'll be telling you because it's our hashtag for the day. What is the trendy term that refers to someone who might not necessarily be old in actual years, but feels, yeah, out of touch with the latest internet memes and trends, often used to poke fun, even self-deprecatingly, at a slightly outdated, awkward vibe? How can we refer to that? It is the opposite of Jungkook. And all you need to do is change one of the syllables to a Korean word for old. I'm giving you a lot. And then for the English, I'd like you to be creative and try and think of how you would describe someone who is a bit out of touch with internet memes and trends, right? What would you say about them? I'll give you a hint that it's someone who's not in front, but somewhere else. We'll be back after our first song. Right up your guesses on the YouTube live stream. Just search Arirang Radio, all things K.